as a vital sanctuary for migratory birds. Just as these birds find rest in our tidal flats, I hope you all take a comfortable breather with hashtag DailyK today. Now, here's a hint for today's hashtag. Let's give it a guess. What is the word for the winged creatures that travel between warm and cold climes as the seasons change? Give us those two words together, and it's two syllables in Korean, so both languages would be best via the YouTube live stream, Arirang Radio K-Pop.

That was really funky, wasn't it? Peak and pitch with Funky Like Me, kicking off the Tuesday edition of the show. Welcome, welcome. Hashtag Daily K, your dose of career and its culture. Let's get to the hashtag hint one more time. Talking about those tidal flats, right, known as Keppel, which have just been put onto the UNESCO World Heritage List as places where today's hashtag can rest between travelling from warm and cold regions. They are winged creatures related to the dinosaurs, as far as I'm aware, with their feathers and their reptilian-type feet. Let's see what we're talking about. Okay. Birds from Bow, Forestville, Taylor, Matter. But remember, we're talking about the ones that travel between warm and cold climes, right? Winter and summer places. Bird from Mr. Hinson, Matahari. Chicken from Hazelnut is an example of one half of this, but I don't think they're the example of the other half of this, traveling between warm and cold places. Ben says migratory birds. Oppa goes for Choser, which is migratory birds in Korean. Halsey Reno going for the English. Bird from Siska. And then he said, wait, two words? Yes, indeedy. Choser from D97. We've also got migratory bird from Hartley. Birds and then loads of bird emojis. I didn't know there were so many. There's a bluebird, a dove, an eagle, a duck, a swan, a little parakeet. Looks like a crow. And then a goose as well. All those emojis. Wow. Thank you, Stacey. Jun says migratory birds or Choser. We got Steve saying bird or Joser, which I think is a typo. It should be Choser for migratory bird, but Ser is bird. Migrating birds from TNT. Hazelnut has sent in an emoji of what looks like a dodo. Those are extinct, but I still know them from my old primary school textbook days. Migratory bird from 0125, and that's everyone covered. So let's see if the majority of you are correct. Here it is on the scroll. Choser in Korean and migratory bird in English. Well done, everyone. This is Sun Urimo, right? Pure Korean. The chol representing season or time, and the se representing bird. So it means a bird that moves according to the seasons. Some expressions with choser in it include choser toreji, which is a migratory bird sanctuary or stopover point, the place where migratory birds arrive and stay for a while. Then choser idong kyongno means a migratory bird route or flyway, the path that migratory birds take each season. So in Korean, while choser originally refers to birds that migrate seasonally, when applied to people, it becomes a metaphor for someone who frequently changes sides or affiliations for their own gain. So, not something you want to be. And there are examples like choser chongqian, a political turncoat or opportunist, one that frequently changes parties or political stances for personal advantage. But in today's opening, we're talking about actual migratory birds, these ones in Korea's tidal flats. We've got a photo here of some of them, some really big ones, as well as the ducks in the foreground there. And it is a crucial rest stop, Korea's tidal flats, the Keppol, as we call them. We have Keppol in many parts of Korea. For migratory birds traveling halfway across the globe, this is essential for them to stop over, stock up on nutrients, and Korea's tidal flats were hence listed as a UNESCO World Natural Heritage Site. But the tidal flats in Salsan of Chungnam province and Yeosu, Kong, and Muan of Jeonnam province were recently added to the expansion. The already vast protected area has become even larger. Korea's tidal flats are also a vital ecosystem home to over 2,400 species, and we do hope they remain well-preserved for a long time to come. Some of them on the west coast are great, like day trip destinations from Seoul to go and pick out shellfish, maybe go bird watching as well if you like. What's coming up on this edition of the show? Well, in hour number one, we want your song requests, so send those in. If it can be related to choser or migratory bird, great, but it doesn't have to be, as long as it's Korean and it's family friendly.
We also have your messages about Chaucer that we'd love you to send in. If it's a photo, even better as well. We can take those via KakaoTalk, where our username is DailyK. Coming up next, we've got our morning buzz. That's where we introduce the cultural news that Korea's woken up to. Then we got our daily Korean sentence, where we'll put our hashtag into a line to learn together. And that's Chaucer today, Migratory Bird. Hour number two, it's Dish of the Day with Chef Ryan coming in. Today is very seasonal and very sweet is the hint that I'll give you. We'd also love your what's in your fridge ingredients. So in your pantry or your fridge, what do you have? And Chef Ryan will come up with some interesting recipes for you. Some tips and pointers on what you could cook and maybe with a Korean twist on things as well. Next track today is Rothy's First Train.

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Let's check it out on Morning Buzz. Talk Talk Korea 2026. 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

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We can't wait to hear your stories. Park Chan-ho, first Korean investor in MLB. Park Chan-ho became the first Korean investor in Major League Baseball after investing $70 million, that's approximately 102.7 billion Korean won, in the Athletics. Founded in 1901, the Athletics are a historic powerhouse in Major League Baseball, with 15 American League pennants and 9 World Series titles, famously known as the real-life setting for the movie Moneyball. Park will also join as senior advisor to team owner John Fisher, providing counsel on player development as well as formulating and executing Asian market strategies. Following his legacy as the first Korean MLB player, we root for Park Chan-ho as he pioneers this new frontier. Seo Ji-seop's gift to cast and crew. Actor Seo Ji-seop expressed his gratitude by gifting gold to all 300 cast and crew members of the recently concluded Friday-Saturday drama Manager Kim. According to insiders, the market price of gold exceeded 300,000 Korean won per gram when he purchased it. So Seo Ji-seop also made headlines last year after wrapping up the Netflix series Mercy for None, Plaza, when he presented one don, 3.75 grams of pure gold, to the actors, managers, and staff members. At the time, he shared that he chose gold so they could sell it for extra help if they ever hit hard times in the future. The sincere heart behind this generous gift makes it all the more impressive. That is lovely, isn't it? I'd love some gold. Is no member of the team going to buy that for me? Or is it perhaps me who should be buying it for the rest of the team? Siska says, yay, Seo Ji-seop, the debut agent Kim. Steve says, best wishes to former pitcher Park Chan-ho on his new adventure with the Oakland A's. Oh, is that what athletic stands for? Or A stands for in Oakland A's? I never really knew. Ben says, big congrats to Park Chan-ho and also Ken Jeong for this big venture ahead of the Athletics' move to Las Vegas. They're currently in Sacramento. Yeah, it's crazy how franchises just move about willy-nilly in the US. You couldn't imagine that in Europe with sports teams. They're rooted in their communities. Benny says, lots of options to join TalkTalk Career 2026 submissions until September. Siska says, aha, TalkTalk Career is coming again. Indeed it is. D97 says, wow, wow, big news coming from Mr. Seo Ji-seop, a big success for the current drama that is airing. And Miss Andriani saying, after Terrius to Mercy for None to Agent Kim, all are cool. Do they all feature Seo Ji-seop, I wonder? And 0125 saying, sorry, future Las Vegas A's. So what does Oakland feel about that, I wonder? And Stacey saying, wishing Park Chan-ho good luck. Good luck indeed. It sounds like an interesting venture, just like when Beckham took a huge stake in Inter Miami as well. Let's get to this. It's from the drama Kimbujang, which is the Korean title to that Seo Ji-seop one. Literally means Manager Kim. Alpha Drive 1's Go Go, and we'll be back with Hashtag Talk.

Oh, that sounded menacing, didn't it? Absolutely. Let's get to your submissions and mine for today's hashtag of choice there, migratory bird. I was down in Kodje over the weekend. Kodje, yahoo, is the trend, actually, from one of the Resena members. I think Wani, if I'm not mistaken. And we were in the sea down there. Absolutely clear waters, beautiful, nice and warm as well, the sea around the coast of Kodjedo Island. It is linked by a bridge, so you don't have to get a boat or anything. And we spotted the lesser-known migratory swan, you see, just behind my son Gio there. It's huge, isn't it? The ones that you get in Kodje are absolutely massive and inflatable and only migrate between Seoul and Kodje because we drove that distance. Yeah, I did double check to see if swans do actually migrate, and apparently, depending on the species, yes, they do. Tundra swans, for instance, wholly migrate, travelling up to 4,000 miles from the Arctic tundra to coastal North America and Europe. So there you go. It's not just a cheating photo, I promise you. How Ciarino with some laughing emojis there. I'm being dead serious, of course. Let's get to one from, Leon in Singapore, who's sent in a couple of pics here. He said, the Sungai Buloh Wetland Reserve here in Singapore is a globally vital stopover along the East Asian to Australasian flyway. From August to April, thousands of migratory birds travel from as far as Siberia and the Arctic to feed and rest in its rich mudflats and mangroves. This is one of the species that can be found. Oh, okay, the Wimbrel or Burungkendi Pisau Raut. Oh, it looks very patterned, doesn't it? With a very long bill as well. 43 centimetres in size. Long, down-curved bill. Thank you very much for the information. I feel like I'm back in my biology class in university learning about birds from Professor Leon. We got Ben as well, who says, what comes to my mind is we have brown shrike, whiskered tern, and Pacific golden plover. They come by this September to the Philippines, stay till October, fly back by March or April. They escape the cold weather here. Interesting. That's what a lot of migratory birds are doing, right? Escaping the incredibly harsh winters in places. Then Matahari from Trinidad and Tobago sent in these beautiful pictures of birds saying, Trinidad and Tobago hosts over 125 species of migratory birds, including the northern water thrush, yellow warbler, and semi-palmated plover. Positioned near South America, the islands serve as a vital tropical crossroad and wintering ground for species travelling from both North and South America between August and April. From the top, you've got the American redstart, then the semi-palmated plover on the left, then in the middle, the yellow warbler, and on the right, the northern water thrush. I like the yellow warbler. That colour is really vivid, isn't it? The yellow. Next one from Siska in Jakarta. And like me, not a real bird, but I only have this picture on my phone related to birds. And I don't believe that peacocks, which are being represented in that lovely statue, by the way, are migratory, right? I don't think they could fly that far, could they? Surely. Coincidence, though, me and Annie wearing the same colour with the bird. Oh, yeah, you've got your turquoise kind of green tops there with the feathers of the peacock. Peacocks, beautiful creatures. I remember in the UK, I think it was Hampstead Heath, where I would go and check them out. They'd just be wandering about and then suddenly their feathers would pop up and you do have them. Oh, where was it where we saw a load of them? Ah, it's Nami Island, isn't it? You've got them wandering about and jumping on roofs and things like that. Let's see, we'll get to some more of your music, a song request now, and then be back with our daily Korean sentence. So, Steve, you've asked for this one. Cholse, you said, is the hashtag. Could you please play Pyeongdok Jaengi, A Fickle Person by Baek Ayeon? A person that can't make up their mind can be annoying. Ah, you're using that quite well. Someone who switches allegiances for their own game is known as a Cholse in Korean, right?

0: Daily Korean Sentences.
1: Time to put 철새, migratory bird, into a line to learn together. In its figurative meaning today, in this one, 너 철새짓 좀 하지 마. Shall we find out in which situations this phrase fits best? Here we go. Two co-workers are drinking coffee and chatting in the break room.
2: I'm going to the baseball stadium today. I even bought a uniform, some of the kit to cheer for the Samsung Lions.
1: What? You're not a Samsung Lions fan. Weren't you super into cheering for the LG Twins just up until last year?
2: Oh yeah, that's right. Last year I did cheer for the Twins because they were doing well. And this year I switched teams because the Samsung Lions are doing well.
1: What? You changed your favorite baseball team just like that? No, 철새짓 좀 하지 마.
2: Huh? 철새짓? What does that mean?
1: Originally, the 철새 means a migratory bird that moves with the seasons, hot to cold, cold to hot. But when applied to people, changing sides over and over for your own benefit, you say 철새짓.
2: Oh, so you're telling me not to act like a turncoat, an opportunist.
1: Exactly. In Korea, when someone only follows what's advantageous to them, people will say this. No, 철새짓 하지 마.
3: I got a little whisper in my ear, but I'm not exactly sure. 철새짓. 철새짓. Ah, was I saying 철새짓? Maybe. Maybe. So the mistake there. 철새짓. 철새짓. And it should be a double shiot on the se for when you say this. It's not spelt that way, but it's one of the exceptions to rules in Korean, right? Sometimes a single consonant sound will sound like a double one, right? 철새짓. 철새짓. I hope I'm saying it right now. Give it a try, okay, and I'll tell you what it means. Not meaning you. 철새 today being our hashtag on the wall means migratory bird. But if you say something, something, jit, right, it means acting in that way, right? That kind of behavior or act. So 철새 jit means constantly switching sides for your own advantage, just as migratory birds move from place to place for their own advantage, right? So in English, we have the expression opportunist or turncoat or something like that, right? And so 좀 하지 마, the ending to this sentence, 좀, you can leave it out, you can put it in. It's just a kind of softener, a filler here in the sentence. 하지 마 is the key. It means don't do something. 하지 마. 하지마. This is not respectful talk, right? It's 반말. If you wanted to make it a bit more respectful, you could say 하지마요 or 하지마세요 as well to make it even more respectful. But the key here is 철새짓. I hope I'm saying that right, but I might not be. I'll get another lowdown on the pronunciation after this song break as well. Give it to us in recorded format, okay? On your phones, and then send it in via KakaoTalk, where our username is DailyK, and we'll play your clips and I'll give you tips and pointers on pronunciation. So remember this today. We talked about it in the opening, how 철새 can refer to someone who is, yeah, just for their own advantage, changing maybe their political affinity or maybe changing the team they support, like in today's role play. But in this sentence, it is 철새짓, right, which is talking about the act or behavior of a migratory bird. It can be used casually or jokingly. It does have a critical tone, though, ever, so do be careful. Not

or Choset Jom Hajima. Give it a try, and we'll be back after this song. It is Seize the Day featuring Mi Soo Nyeon with Back and Forth, 이랬다가 저랬다가.

0: lovely, wasn't it? Back and forth from Seize the Day featuring Mi Soo-nyeon. Just one more clarification, speaking to the team, as you know, Korean is not my native language. Despite it being my mother's, I should learn better. I think I was saying Chosetjip, but it's not that, right? There's no shiot on the bottom of se, although it is pronounced with a double shiot despite being spelled with a single shiot. Even when you just say Chose as well, it's not se as in a very light sound. Chose, it's Chose, Chose, and Chosetjip is how you meant to say it. All right, let's see what you've come up with. Leon from Singapore first. Here we go. Come on, Leon.
1: No, 초세짓 좀 하지 마.
0: No, 초세짓 좀 하지 마. I think that sounded good to my ears. Don't be such a turncoat. Don't be such an opportunist, flip-flopping from this side to that for your own benefit, for your own advantage. Raoul also saying, hey, unacceptable to change your team. Let's go Tigers. You're a Kia fan, right? And he said, your team is like your first love. Well, no, I would say your team is not like your first love, because often your first love you don't end up being with, right? Your team is more than...

0: Your first love is perhaps the wrong expression, but it is your forever love, right? And I do say this openly. I'm on many football channels. I say the chances of you getting divorced are much higher than you changing your sports team. At least for a football fan in England, you just never change your team, right? Whereas the rates of divorce are, what, 50%? So it's actually just a fact, right? Don't take that in the wrong way. Ben from the Philippines here.
1: No, 절세지 좀 하지 마. Honey, stop being a flip-flopper of your favourite team.
0: A flip-flopper. Decent expression. 너 절세지 좀 하지 마. 너 절세지 좀 하지 마. I think you also fell into the trap of me. It kind of sounds natural to say 절세지, but it's not that. 절세지. 절세지. Okay, make sure there's no 받침 on the 세. 세. Here we move on to Lita from Indonesia. Come on. Later.
2: 집 좀 하지 마.
0: From the top.
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0: 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That sounded good to me. 뭐뭐 좀 하지 마. Don't do something, right? 하지 마요, if you wanted to make it more polite, as I said. And 하지 마세요, if it was even more polite. Siska next from Indonesia.
3: 야, 너 철새 집 좀 하지 마.
0: Wow, you added the ya there to make it even more realistic. Hey, oi, stop being such a turncoat. 너 철새지 좀 하지 마. Good stuff. Great pronunciation. Up next, we got Rao from Argentina.
4: 너 철새지 좀 하지 마.
0: 철새지 좀 하지 마. That sounded perfect to me as well. Don't do that. Don't be a turncoat. How's Urino from Brazil?
5: 좀 하지 마.
0: From the top.
5: No, 절세지 좀 하지 마.
0: 절세지 좀 하지 마. Sounded good to me as well. Good stuff indeedy. Jun says, dedicate this to someone who is Korean but supported Mexico in the World Cup, saying they will win because of home advantage. Peter, remember who? I don't remember who, but to be honest, if you did make that prediction as a Korean, you're probably a realistic football fan because Mexico are so strong at home and they did win the game, didn't they? We've got next Hartley from Albuquerque.
6: No, 철새지 좀 하지 마.
0: No, 철새지 좀 하지 마. 좀 하지 마. 좀 just really softens up the sentence, makes it sound much more natural as well. Siska's saying, be like Peter, Arsenal forever. Absolutely, till I die. There's no dispute about that, no controversy. Also, just to make clear, I'm not getting divorced ever. I'm going to stick with my wife until the very end. But in general, when you're talking about the levels of divorce versus the levels of changing your football team in the UK, I am pretty certain the levels of changing your football team will be much lower. Two song requests back to back next. We're going to start off with Stacey, who's gone for a bit of BTS, Black Swan, and then Mata, who's asked for some FT Island, 새들처럼, like birds.

the chat here on YouTube, we had Jun reacting to my giant swan inflatable picture earlier saying, is that a legendary Pokemon? The reason I wanted to mention that, there was the 10th anniversary of Pokemon Go. There was a big festival on the weekend here in Korea, and it seems to have gotten bigger again. There was a big one just a couple of weeks ago at the Bampo area of the Hangang River Parks, and so it does seem to be regaining popularity. Halsey Reno says, I have photos of ducks on my phone, but the species is not migratory, so not fitting for Chosa. I'm glad you were very strict with yourself. As you could see, I'm taking this very seriously. Mattis says, Peter, is there sand or mud on the beaches of Korea? We have both. We have muddy ones on the west coast for the most part. We got lots of sandy ones on the east coast for the most part. Down in Koje, there were stone ones, which are known as mongdol, and then there were sandy beaches as well. Just anything for all different tastes, I would say. Look beautiful. Stacey giving us some Korean news updates, entertainment news, saying shout out to BTS. They continue the Arirang World Tour this weekend in NYC. Yeonjun will be on Good Morning America on August 5th. That sounds like something to watch out for if you are a big fan. Let's get to what's coming up in hour number two today. Dish of the day with Chef Ryan. I mentioned earlier, it is going to be sweet and summery today. Natural is another hint I will give you. We'd also love what's in your fridge. So do let us know the ingredients you've got in your pantry and fridges at the moment. And Ryan will come up with some delicious recipes. Some of them maybe with a Korean twist on them too. Last track of hour one is from Gwanhwan B. It's Slow or 세상에 부러진 사랑만큼.

0: The time is now 10 o'clock.
1: Welcome back to the second half of Hashtag Daily K. Thank you very much for sticking with us for hour number two of the show. A little bit out of breath because I ran from the bathroom to here just in time to start. I'm your host, Peter Bint. It is a Tuesday here in Korea, the 28th of July. We seem to have got through the rainy season, and it was perfect timing because we went down to Koje, as I've mentioned a couple of times, on Friday, and up until then, the rainy season had been pretty much in full swing, like rains on and off pretty much every day for the past couple of weeks. And then the weekend, it was beautiful, clear, sunny weather. I'm not sure what it was like in Seoul, but now on my weather forecast app for Seoul as well, no rains for the next 7 days. I think, yeah, the monsoon season, Changmachol, as we learned as a hashtag recently, is behind us, is done and dusted. We had temperatures up to about 34, 35 degrees down in Kaje, which was perfect for the swimming pool on Saturday and then the beach on Sunday. And if you're here in the capital now, you want to be doing things that are cooling you down if you're going to be out and about. So I'd recommend the Han River swimming pools, for instance. Maybe go to a local Kegok, which is one of those mountain streams with beautifully cold water. That sounds like a brilliant plan. We've got to talk some more about the hashtag Choset or migratory bird. I'll ask Ryan about that when he comes into the studio in a few minutes' time. And we'd love you guys to also be on board for the prizes we have to give away. If you haven't claimed one, don't be shy. We've got 3 month premium memberships to talktomeinkorean.com, TTMIK. If you need that, all we need is your email address. Send it in via KakaoTalk, our username DailyK once again. And for our Korean listeners, 영어 청취력 키우고 싶다면 귀가 트이는 영어 책 매월 드리고 있습니다. 원하신 분들은 카카오톡을 통해서 귀티형 선물 이렇게 보내주시면 당첨되실 수 있습니다. 저희 플러스 친구 아이디는 영어로 DailyK 검색하면 나와요. DailyK. First track of hour two is Togyum of 17's Stay With Me.

0: How much do you know about K-food? How much hanshik have you eaten?
1: We invite you into the world of Korean food, of course, including the history and culture of it.
0: We'll introduce trendy food, sometimes famous restaurants on Dish of the Day with...
1: Chef Ryan Phillips.
0: That's right, Chef Ryan's in the studio. It's Tuesday, and he brought donuts today.
1: I was gifted some boxes of donuts.

0: That's yesterday from my MacGyver friend.
1: Who does not know you well enough to
0: know
1: that you do not like processed goodies? Although you did have one, I saw you.
0: I did. I had one of those old style ones.
1: And the original glaze.
0: I gotta say that was pretty good. No, I mean like the Yednot, like the I don't know what you call them because I don't eat donuts. But the older style ones, you know, they're more bready. They're not so much air.
1: Okay,
0: right?
1: Yeah.
0: It was pretty good.
1: Yeah, the one I had was filled full of chocolate and it was so many calories. I'm buzzing right now. Absolutely. That was delicious. That is not today's dish of the day because I did give you the hint earlier that it's going to be sweet and those definitely were very, very sweet. We've got it in the studio and we'll do it in a second. But I promised that I'd ask you, and I always ask you about the hashtag. It's a bit random today, but as a farmer, maybe you've got something to say. I don't know. Migratory birds or
0: migratory birds. Well, you know, definitely the pheasants come and go. They're kind of gone right now.
1: They're
0: around in the spring and the fall.
1: Oh, I wonder where they go to. I'm guessing not too far.
0: They must go north, right?
1: Uh-huh.
0: They must go north.
1: Yeah.
0: Man, I got to say that, you know, the old farm is only maybe as the crow flies, maybe 20 kilometers.
1: Okay, not
0: maybe
1: too far.
0: 30.
1: Yeah.
0: But
1: uh-huh.
0: the amount of birds,
1: different
0: species of birds on the new farm is huge.
1: You notice that, right?
0: Oh, I hear them and I see them and they're gorgeous and they sound so cool. I mean, there's all these different songs. This really bright yellow bird. I forget the name of it now, but
1: is it
0: the whole
1: south,
0: thing's yellow.
1: North, west, east?
0: South, yeah.
1: Oh, okay, yeah. So maybe a difference in climate.
0: And there's just a little bit more forest around, you know, undeveloped area, and there's just these gorgeous birds all around, yeah.
1: Do birds, like, do a lot of detriment to your crops? Because I was down in Carja recently.
0: Just the magpies.
1: Really?
0: Just the magpies.
1: And
0: they're like a little army of hooligans.
1: I saw a couple of farms that had covered their entire stock of whatever it was they were growing with these black nets.
0: Yeah.
1: And I was like, oh, that
0: usually
1: must be
0: that's
1: to
0: for our topic
1: birds.
0: Today.
1: Ah.
0: Because they're so highly prized.
1: Okay.
0: You know, like apples or pears.
1: Yeah.
0: A bird can just, you know,
1: destroy
0: that. Peck it
1: really?
0: Once and then you can't sell it, right?
1: Oh, yeah. No. Because it's ruined. Ruined in that way.
0: Yeah, so they definitely net. I mean, you go out towards Chungju, you know, in the countryside, and you won't see as much netting around the orchards.
1: Mm.
0: But when you're closer to the city, and that land is so much more expensive.
1: Yeah.
0: And it's totally fenced and netted, the whole thing. Peaches, apples, oranges. I'm sorry, not oranges, apples, pears.
1: You'll also see from time to time fruit that's still on the tree and it's like been bagged as well.
0: Right, right.
1: That's
0: from the insects. Yeah.
1: Oh, really?
0: Yeah. But that's better than using insecticide.
1: I guess so, yeah. Just having it bagged. And so that protects it, but it can still grow and be alive.
0: Absolutely. And that's why, you know, apple orchards in the States, they'll be pretty tall trees.
1: Uh-huh.
0: Usually you need a ladder or some other kind of picker, you know, to get up there and get at them.
1: Yeah.
0: But here you don't ever need that.
1: Everything is
0: short and squatty. So you can reach every single apple and put a bag around it or pear.
1: Yeah.
0: I've not seen it with plums here. I've seen it with peaches sometimes, but not as common. Grapes always get bagged.
1: Ooh.
0: Almost always.
1: Yep. Yes.
0: Yeah.
1: And you'll sometimes buy them and they're still in their little paper bags and stuff.
0: Yeah.
1: And I'd never seen that in the UK. So like Ryan mentioned, that's what we're going to be doing today, these summer fruits, right?
0: Yeah, we've never done this. It's kind of fun. I know, you know, people have their favorites and things. Like, we've got one kind of controversial one today. Like, some people just don't really like it at all.
1: Okay.
0: You know this guy, right? Well, maybe we'll save that for later.
1: Yeah. Okay. We will, because I was less of a fan, but I'm starting, maybe like Gennip or Barilla Leaf, to kind of get on board with it. Yeah. And that's maybe the most Korean of what we've got today, because what we'll start off with, we've got it on the video stream. Let's put this picture up of a green apple, it looks like.
0: Right.
1: And then I think many people would recognize them as plums, right?
0: Yes, chattu. Yes. Yeah, we have this is the more common type of plum. Now, the ones that we see in the West are the darker ones. And we have those here too, but they're a little bit less common. Sometimes they're called like blood plums or black plums.
1: Mm. The other ones, not these ones, right?
0: But these are much more common. Let me just cut into one of these for us today.
1: We had Halsiorino saying, are they Mirabelle plums? And I had not been familiar with Mirabelle plums. So I've looked them up, and they kind of look a similar color, but I don't know if these
0: Not quite, but they're more akin to that. Would you like that?
1: Oh, okay. So let me show you what's inside. Yeah. So the flesh here, yeah, it's not like the blood plums as you were talking about earlier, which, yeah, can look rather bloody. These are very much yellow, light yellow, maybe a similar color to almost an apple inside or even a melon that we've got here. And let me give it a sniff. Oh, they smell very fresh.
0: I think it might be a little tart. They seem a little bit firm, so it might be a little tart. You know, that's the amazing thing about fruit, you know. There's so many fruits around the world that are amazing, but they're only amazing for like a few days a year. So they don't ever make it into markets.
1: Okay, so I'm going to go with this bit that has the seed in it. So these are in season at the moment. Mm. Summer plums, known as chadu in Korean, right? We had a singer called Chadu on the show not too long ago. And you can eat the skin, right? Totally.
0: Mm. Yeah, I washed them up.
1: Mm-hmm. The ASMR is amazing. Oh, they're quite sour, aren't they?
0: Yeah, it's still a little underripe.
1: I love sour fruit, though. Mm. Oh, that's lovely. Mm.
0: You know, these are good for bone health.
1: Really?
0: They have antioxidants, vitamin C, vitamin A.
1: Mm.
0: They're nice and they can balance your blood sugar.
1: Oh,
0: really? And then, of course, good for digestion, which most people already know.
1: Despite being a fruit, they're not, like, going to shoot your blood sugar to crazy levels or anything.
0: Yeah, isn't that wild?
1: Wow.
0: Okay, this one is a little softer. Oh, this is a softer. Mm-hmm.
1: These are really good because I usually go for the blood plums, like you were saying earlier, but they're only out for a short time. These are really delicious. If you like sour fruit, and they've got a real firm texture, like you said, there's softer ones, but I like the firmness in that. That's lovely.
0: Let's see how this one differs now, Peter. Come on, let's check This one's just a bit softer.
1: Okay.
0: Maybe a day ahead of the other one.
1: All right. No, you can definitely feel it. And you can see the color also. It's a little bit of a darker yellow here, the flesh, if we get it back on the camera. But Mini Producer is not showing it. Maybe you can see it from here.
0: That's good. Just a shade sweeter.
1: Yeah, and less sour, for sure. If you don't like sour fruit. But these plums, I'm guessing, similar to what we can find in other parts of the world as well. Right?
0: Absolutely. These actually, well, of course, they've been cultivated here in Korea for a very, very long time.
1: Mm.
0: But originally, they're from the area around the Black Sea.
1: Oh, really?
0: Yeah, I didn't know that until doing research for the show today, but yeah.
1: And they've that's got where they, all the way over here.
0: That's where
1: here.
0: They started from.
1: Yeah. And so chadu, I think, in Korea, I don't know. I wouldn't say they're a super common fruit. Like in the UK, they're so cheap as well. And like you said, you get a few different varieties. But here, taesok is the earliest in the terms of the season and the smallest plum. That comes in late June. That's got low acidity and is quite sweet. And then the humusa is the large fist-sized plum available in mid-July. Yellow-tinted, juicy. The epitome of sweet and sour. I'm guessing these ones, maybe. Mm. They're not quite fist size. And then, as you said earlier, the pijadu, or blood plum, that's harvested in August, and it's got skin and flesh that have that blood red color, really deep kind of purpleness, and that's an intense tartness and strong aroma. Those ones I really like, really ripe as well. They're so juicy, right? You get a lot of moisture. These are quite firm, so there's not too much excess juice or anything coming out of it.
0: Are these available in the UK, like, year-round, or...?
1: I'm pretty certain, yeah, because a lot of fruit in the UK, for some reason, is available year-round, unlike Korea, where it's very seasonal for a lot of stuff, right?
0: Well, growing up, we would have the darker plums, but it seemed like it was only, you know, in the summertime, I think. I don't remember seeing them all year-round.
1: Yeah, and then the other thing that was in the dish that Chef Ryan has just taken out is the green apple, right? And so this is known as chongsagwa in Korean, chong being green. And I got to say as well, like apple varieties in the UK used to have loads all year round, loads of different colors, definitely green ones all year round as well. But seeing green apples in the Korean supermarket, again, is a bit more of a rarity.
0: I was surprised to go to the big market and see that every vendor had these green apples.
1: Oh, really?
0: I don't remember them always doing that.
1: No.
0: But this one is It's ready a whole lot sooner than the other apples. You know, you're talking.

0: September, October for this season. But the green apples they're awesome for baking pies. Uh-huh. If you've ever had apple pie, it's usually the best ones are
1: the green apple. Why is that? Are they like more firm and like hold up well?
0: That's it. That's it. And also, you're going to add sugar to a pie, you know? and these are much lower in sugar.
1: Yeah, so. They're not as sweet, are they? Apples are one fruit that you will 100% find all year round in Korean supermarkets, right? Obviously, they're storing it in certain ways, but it's one of the fruits where they won't necessarily go by season. Although, as you said, in the autumn time, they are delicious then, right?
0: And a lot cheaper.
1: Yeah.
0: Yeah.
1: Oh, these, it looks and smells a lot more tart and sour than a regular red apple.
0: Slowly.
1: Very crisp. Yeah. Really crisp. Not too sweet, but not too sour or anything compared to the smell.
0: I kind of expected it to be a little bit more tart.
1: Yeah, not at all. And then the texture, it's a little bit less crunchy, I'd say, than the other apples. We're going to get to a song. We do also have a emergency alert to go out from our news team, and we'll be back after that talking more about these fruits and some more. This next track is from John Park, Summer Comes Back, Yoreumun Dorawa.
2: This is according to the Ministry of Interior and Safety. As of 11 a.m. on July 28, 2026, a heat wave warning has been issued for Daejeon, eastern part of Jeju City, southern and eastern part of Seogwipo City. Avoid outdoor activities during the hottest part of the day. Wear lightweight clothing and use an umbrella or parasol when going outside. 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Now, we go back to our regular program. 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

0: talking about the heat wave warning there, Kiyun, in the news team. These fruits, really great to cool you down, right? Fruits naturally seem to be cool, right? Even if you're not storing them in the fridge, when you bite into them, they just get you refreshed. We got Chef Ryan in the studio talking about the summer fruits. So far, we've done the plums and the green apples. And some of you getting in touch. Peter says, normal bisayo. Yeah, they're tasty, but they're very expensive. Yeah, Korean fruits really do take the biscuit when it comes to prices. You can pay a few thousand won for just a single apple, which is kind of unheard of in the UK. I heard, you know, it's a lot to do with, obviously, we're eating a lot of domestic fruit, and so it's expensive to cultivate here. We get bigger fruits as well, like our apples and pears are huge, right?
1: Yeah, maybe fruit should cost more. Maybe we've gotten a little drunk on low prices in the West in a lot of cases. The fruit here is amazing, but it does cost, you know, sometimes 3, 4, 5 times as much as what you'd expect in a Western grocery store.
0: Yeah, and someone told me last week they think one of the reasons is, you know, our fruit is so sweet and, like you said, so delicious because we kind of treat it as a dessert, right, to have it after a meal, whereas in the West, I think of bananas and apples and pears. We had a fruit bowl on the table. It was more like an in-between meal.
1: Right.
0: Snack, sustenance.
1: Or something thrown in the lunchbox.
0: Yeah, so it didn't have to be super sweet. So maybe that's something to do with the price. Because we do sometimes make sure the fruit gets sweeter by making the trees direct all their nutrients there. I don't know. There's lots of methods to do that, right?
1: Man, it's... When you see the farms here and the amount of care that goes into each one, it's like, wow. But it makes sense because the land costs so much more. So, you know, if you had really, really cheap land and you could plant tons of trees and then you don't worry about them too much and then you just, like, get one of those things that shakes the tree and everything falls out, maybe you bruise some, but you just sell them for a little bit less money. Here, there's none of that. Everything is, like, hand-picked perfectly.
0: Stop it folding.
1: Even grown
0: as well.
1: In a little paper bag, a little bag that keeps the bugs off but lets it breathe.
0: Yeah.
1: Have you seen those ones where they put the plastic form over the fruit as it grows?
0: Oh, really?
1: This is more in China than in Korea, but I've seen it in Korea too sometimes.
0: To stop it like bruising if it falls.
1: No. The form is just to make it grow into.
0: A certain shape.
1: So you can get a square-shaped watermelon.
0: Oh, I've seen those. Yeah, it's gimmicks.
1: Or a Buddha-shaped pear.
0: Really?
1: That's what
0: happens. Amazing. Hatsirina says, God, it's been ages since I hadn't eaten a plum. I am drooling. They will make you drool as well because they're quite sour and tart, but in a good way. Siska says, that's a healthy breakfast today. I don't know, I always read conflicting things, like, on an empty stomach, should you eat fruit? I've heard that there are some fruit which release sugar quite slowly, so they're good for light breakfast, but some, if it's too quick, it's like a sugar rush.
1: The donut was probably a bad idea. I think we started in the right range, though. Yeah. I think the green apple and the plum would probably be the lower sugar ones.
0: Oh, those were delicious. And Jackie says, tart plums are my favorite to make jelly and jam out of, especially super bright red ones. Sour fruit are great for making chutneys, says Matahari. That's not something we do very often here. Chutney, right?
1: That's true, but it's so easy. It's kind of like a jam with onions, you know?
0: That's a good explanation. We're going to get on to some other things. Just a quick note on the green apples. Apparently, the ones we have here are known as Aori, and they were originally developed in Japan under the official name of Sugaru, but are known in Korea as Aori, and they're popular in their summer because of that juiciness and that crisp texture. And of course, super good for you, right? Antioxidants galore. More than apparently red apples. Interesting.
1: Yeah.
0: Nice. Okay, moving on to this little baby, who is the main star of the show, I would say, today. And we've talked about it before, right? The Korean melon, as it's sometimes called, but chamwe.
1: Chamwe, yeah. And the first few times that I had these, I was like,
0: me too.
1: It's like somewhere between a cucumber and a melon, which it kind of looks. I don't know if you guys can see this now. Yep. This is a average size one, I guess. Yeah. Maybe a little on the small side. I've seen them quite a bit bigger than this as well.
0: They don't get huge like a honeydew or a watermelon, but you're right. They can be bigger. They're rarely smaller, but can be. And then inside, this is what it looks like, right? You see all the seeds in the middle there, right?
1: Actually, here, let's do it this way. If it's soft enough, it may not be.
0: Okay.
1: Let me try. The seeds are totally edible. Do you usually eat the seeds?
0: I usually don't eat this fruit, Ryan.
1: Oh, of course, because it's too much like the cucumbers.
0: Yes, but I'm getting more and more used to it. But when I do eat it, I've got to admit, not the seeds, because they just look really membranous, if it's the right word. But that's where the sweetness is, right?
1: It really is. That's why I was suggesting to go ahead and eat it.
0: Yeah.
1: And the seeds aren't very bothersome. It's not like a watermelon seed or something.
0: Okay, they're much more easy to just chew on and swallow.
1: Yeah, I'm going
0: to
1: give you a spoon.
0: Okay, let me try a little. Thank you.
1: Let you try this same way.
0: Because usually you're not eating the seeds separately. Usually you're slicing it up and eating it all together. Mm-hmm. But there are some people who take out the seeds, some people who take out some. Mm-hmm. And I think the old school, like the grandmas, my granny used to love this, and my mum does as well. She'll eat all the seeds with all the flesh as well. But you are peeling them. You're not usually eating the skin, are you?
1: Right.

0: Okay, yeah. So let's
1: we usually
0: give the
1: peel
0: seeds.
1: Them and slice them up, but I was just doing this for.
0: Wow, the seeds are so much sweeter than the flesh, aren't they? Wow.
1: This is a pretty good one.
0: Maybe that's where I've been going
1: this
0: wrong.
1: This one's a little better than the first few that I had.
0: Yeah, like you said, when I first tried this, I was like, there's no flavor. It's just like a
1: this?
0: Flesh.
1: Yeah, yeah.
0: But I was looking it up on the internet, because, yeah, we call it Korean melon here in Chamwae. Oh, the flesh is nice and soft. That tastes very similar to, like, what we in the West consider melons, right?
1: Right.
0: Honeydew melon. What
1: cantaloupe.
0: Is it? Cantaloupe. That kind of thing.
1: Yeah.
0: Sometimes they can be much less sweet than this, though, I feel. This is a good one, isn't
1: that's
0: it?
1: That's the thing.
0: Yeah.
1: That's the bummer.
0: Like, you just don't know, right?
1: Right. Well, yeah, I mean, hopefully you can trust the person you're buying from.
0: Oh, that's not bad at all. And you're right, the seeds, they're not like soft seeds, but when you chew into them, they're totally fine to eat as well. And I was looking into that melon, and apparently, historically, variants of this melon, which is a group of oriental melons known as Cucumis melo macua, they were grown across China and Japan as well. But in Japan, oriental melons were widely eaten for many hundreds of years. But as soon as Western melons, like the cantaloupe and honeydew, were introduced in the 20th century, the cultivation of these melons plummeted. So they're like a rare local heritage crop. But in Korea, we consume by far the most and produce by far the most as well. Wow.
1: It is the only place I've seen it, is here in Korea.
0: Yeah, yeah. Like I've
1: that
0: not come
1: really
0: across
1: is
0: it.
1: A pretty good one.
0: Really
1: you get notes of kind of like honey and pear a little bit to it, you know?
0: And the flesh, oh, that's delicious, isn't it? And look, you get your little spoonful there with the flesh and try it. That's really delicious. This is my best ever chamwae, I think. So now we're on board with this.
1: I think it's a great fruit. As long as you, you know, when you're buying fruit, you know, the fruit vendors are the ones that might be the first to take advantage of you a little bit if they're not used to seeing you. If you're like a little tourist that comes by and they've never seen you before, they might be quick to give you the first thing that they want to get rid of, you know? But when you build up those relationships or just, you know, if they see you at the market enough, then they're much less likely to do that to you.
0: Absolutely. So these are usually relatively reasonably priced as well.
1: Totally,
0: out of the fruits, right?
1: They're the cheapest by far.
0: Yeah. I think we got a bag for about 7,000 won this morning.
1: Going back to the green apples, it was Manwon for, I think, 6 or 7 of them. And the plums, probably about 15 little plums for about Manwon or 10,000 won.
0: Oh, okay. So that's the prices you can think. And those, that would be more expensive than in England for those two. Apples
1: Definitely.
0: And plums for sure,
1: Definitely.
0: Right?
1: Yeah.
0: And then we got final two. So this one that we have right dominating, the melon.
1: I want to show the outside of it if we can without making a mess.
0: There's a bit of juice in the middle, isn't there?
1: Yeah. So this one fooled me so many times when I first got here because to me this is a cantaloupe.
0: Right. That's what it looks like.
1: But on the inside, it's green, like a honeydew.
0: So what is it?
1: This is a musk melon.
0: Musk melon.
1: And I have very rarely seen cantaloupe in Korea.
0: And they were
1: maybe imported. They're orange on the inside.
0: Ah,
1: you didn't grow up with cantaloupe?
0: No, that word was so... I thought people were talking about an animal in the Sahara.
1: Antelope.
0: Yeah. Because I was like, cantaloupe? That's not a thing I grew up hearing. And I wasn't a fan of melon in the UK, so I don't know if we did have them. We probably did, because we had so many different types of melon. But I remember seeing this one more commonly, like the honeydew, similar to this, right? Inside, is it?
1: Oh, man, it's good.
0: Oh, really? It looks amazingly juicy.
1: That's
0: so is this
1: favorite.
0: Native to Korea as well? Because these kind of melons, aren't they quite expensive?
1: Not native, but they're definitely grown here.
0: Okay.
1: And they're not easy to grow. I have tried to grow these, and rainy season really messes them up, so you got to keep them dry.
0: Wow.
1: But isn't that...
0: If you have the chamwae first and then this, that's perfect, because the chamwae tastes nice. But the flavor of this is so much deeper, right? And I'm sorry for the terrible explanation, but it tastes like the melon ice cream bars we have.
1: That's it. That's totally
0: they're
1: it.
0: They're meant
1: yeah.
0: to be the opposite, of course.
1: And they're green.
0: Yeah.
1: Right? Melona.
0: Yeah. We have those bars, right, which have gone really popular in many parts of the world. But it's exactly that taste. Just like, do you remember, Rye, we said, with the Campbell's grapes, that's the taste of grape soda.
1: Isn't that crazy?
0: Yeah.
1: Grape. I was always wondering why grapes don't taste like grape candy. Yeah. And then I came to Korea and I tried that Concord or that purple grape.
0: Yeah.
1: And I was like, oh, that's it. What it is.
0: So if you like the taste of grape candy, grape soda, and also melon ice cream, and we've got melon milk now, this is the melon we're talking about, the musk melon.
1: The flavors are real. They're just from other places.
0: And it does taste like candy. It tastes too good, right?
1: Now, this was only 7,000 won. But yeah, because my lady's good to me.
0: That is reasonably priced for Korea, isn't it?
1: You might have to pay like 14, easily double for these.
0: Yeah. Right? Yeah, you're talking more than $10 for one of these melons, which, again, in the UK would not cost that much. But, it's delicious.
1: Are we just on a donut sugar high? And so we're like...
0: We just love everything.
1: We're just loving sugar?
0: Maybe. Yeah. I didn't used to see as many of these melons in the past as nowadays, but now they're becoming much more common. You'll find a lot of like melon related bingsu, or this melon where they scoop it out with those little round
1: melon
0: scoopers.
1: I was looking for mine this morning at the house. Must be the kitchen.
0: Oh, that is so good. And then the last one today, to rush
1: and I'm
0: through,
1: so glad we have
0: so
1: this.
0: Many.
1: I'm so glad that we have this because peaches in Korea are, this one's pretty firm.
0: Okay.
1: We'll see. But peaches are mind-blowingly good here. And I'm a bigger fan of the softer ones. This one's a little firm.
0: Me too.
1: But I think it'll be a nice peach.
0: The problem I found with peaches is they really are hit and miss, like, depending on where you're getting them from.
1: This is true.
0: Some of them are really plain tasting. So you can see with this one, it's like a kind of deep red in patches. It's a bit splotchy and it's a bit whiter, and it's furry on the outside, and then inside it's very white with light patches of pink. Just looking at this, Ryan, I'm gonna say it doesn't look too sweet.
1: Yeah,
0: see, I can tell.
1: What a lovely texture.
0: Yeah,
1: though.
0: Nice and crunchy.
1: Mm-hmm.
0: So these peaches, sometimes you can pay like for a small box of peaches like 20,000-30,000 won. They can be really expensive. Did these set you back a bit? You got it from your fruit lady.
1: We have to thank our riders for these.
0: Oh,
1: I got here this morning and they had a few of these out there.
0: Mm.
1: They look sweet.
0: Mm. Like you said, the texture's nice and not too crunchy. Sometimes they can be really crunchy.
1: I don't think we even have this variety of peach in the West.
0: No.
1: I don't think I ever see the firmer one.
0: Because we also have here in Korea the really soft orange ones, right, inside the flesh.
1: My God. Oh,
0: those
1: my God.
0: Literally just... Eating them is quite messy as well, because there's so much water content in there, and they just go everywhere. But those are my absolute hands-down favorite. These, there's a bit of sweetness, there's a bit of tartness to it, but it's more if you like this texture, the kind of crunch to it. Less crunchy than an apple, of course.
1: Yeah.
0: Maybe similar to in between an apple and a plum, I would say. Mm, known as boksunga, but we have so many different types of boksunga here in Korea. Get your hands on a good one. We'll be back in part three with what's in your fridge. So tell us your ingredients, right? What you got in your pantry, what you got in your fridge. If there's something fruit-related, even better, and we'll give you some recipes. Let's get on to this next track, which is covered in fruit. Jenny's Less Than a Lover.

0: delicious we've had today. Our summer fruit extravaganza with green apples, plums, Korean melons, the peaches, and the musk melons as well. They've all been delicious. But my surprise of the day, as I said, I wasn't really into chamoy. But this chamoy, this Korean melon's really nice and sweet. And the seeds, that's the key. I think the majority of people don't eat all the seeds. They like take out a little bit and leave a little bit in. But there's nothing like uncomfortable about eating all of that bit inside, the membrane and everything.
1: It's the sweetest part. Mm. It really is, yeah.
0: Yeah, leave that all in if you're going to try it. We're going to get to what's in your fridge and whatnot. Mark's got a question first, saying, do you guys have nectarines in Korea?
1: We do.
0: I like them over peaches. They're firmer and sweeter. Yeah, I've seen them as well. Mm-hmm. Is there a big difference? How do you tell the difference? Is it like the texture or the shape or the color?
1: Yeah, and the skin, it's not so hairy.
0: Ah, okay.
1: I made a really lovely nectarine vinegar. I found a bunch of nectarines last year that were cheap at the market because they're really, really ripe.
0: Yeah.
1: And I made a vinegar out of it, and I've been adding that to smoothies. And it's just like a little bit to sour things up.
0: Like a kind of apple cider vinegar.
1: Yeah, anytime you've got fruit, you know, that's going off, check it out. It's really easy to make vinegar. If you have a vinegar with mother, and now that you can usually find an apple cider vinegar with mother anywhere in the world, and that just means that it hasn't been pasteurized, that still has some active enzymes in there that can
0: which convert. Is totally fine to consume.
1: Absolutely. But, yeah. It converts sugar into alcohol and alcohol into vinegar.
0: Mm-hmm.
1: And so you can add anything with sugar or fruit like that, and it'll slowly, over about 2 weeks usually, convert it into vinegar for you.
0: If you get it in the middle then, does that mean you'll get alcohol?
1: A very small amount. We're talking 1-2% maybe.
0: Okay, interesting.
1: Yeah. And you'll get sparkling as well. Have you ever heard of tepache?
0: No.
1: In Mexico, it's really common to ferment pineapple, or even just the rind of the pineapple, not even the whole pineapple.
0: Ooh.
1: Take the outer part, because it has the good enzymes there.
0: Yeah.
1: Put that with raw Mexican sugar, like cane sugar, and water, and then let it sit for it can be ready in 3 or 4 days.
0: Wow.
1: And it's naturally sparkling then.
0: Ooh.
1: So you put that over ice, and it's got the sweet pineapple flavor. Sometimes folks add cinnamon and clove.
0: Yeah.
1: And then you've got this really good summer refreshing drink.
0: Wow.
1: It's also probiotic too.
0: Oh, so that sounds really nice.
1: And maybe a little bit of alcohol too.
0: It sounds a little bit like kombucha sometimes. You get it fizzy.
1: Totally. Mm-hmm. Yeah, brilliant. Kombucha is a little bit alcohol. Yeah.
0: We've got a few what's in your fridge. Where are we going to start
1: today? We do. Where should we start? Okay. Well, I want to start with Siska today. Okay. Hi, Siska. Siska says, my fridge is not getting better, Ryan. Feel free to ignore it. No, I'm not going to ignore it. Because, all right, I'll give it to you guys, and y'all think what you would do. Bananas, pears, mandarin oranges, chili, milk, eggs, always chili, milk, and eggs in Siska's fridge. Choco pie, cinnamon cake, croissant, cheese, and yogurt.
0: Oh, some of the dessert-y might come to mind with those cakes and things.
1: Boy, oh boy. Well, there's one thing that kind of stands out in this for me, and that is bananas Foster.
0: Bananas Foster. I know you've mentioned that before. What is that again?
1: So in the wonderful city of New Orleans, down in Louisiana, there's a famous dessert dish that is bananas and brown sugar and cinnamon and butter. And

0: And then they flambé it with some rum or some banana liqueur. Sometimes there's some nuts added in and usually ice cream. But what you have here, we could do a variation of it because you've got cinnamon cake.
1: Yes.
0: And you've got, and even the croissant would work because that's full of butter.
1: Oh, yeah.
0: And you could do a variation of like a Bananas Foster French toast.
1: Oh.
0: Because you got the eggs. You could soak the cinnamon cake and the croissant in the eggs. Maybe cut them into smaller pieces. Soak them in the eggs. Mm. Then cook them in a pan, right? And throw your bananas down in that pan too, and just don't touch them. Let them sit still, and they'll caramelize a little bit on the bottom. You can add a little bit of sugar too if you want to, and along with that, yogurt. Yeah, why not? Rather than the ice cream, if you've got a plain yogurt or slightly sweetened yogurt, and I don't know what kind of cheese you have, but if it's a really mild white cheese, that could also go well with this too.
1: That could work as well. Yeah, with the cinnamon cake, I was thinking of something cinnamony, but bananas, that goes perfectly together, doesn't it?
0: Oh boy. Yeah, that's what really stands out for me in that one, Siska. Have fun with it.
1: Give it a try. Got another message.
0: Yeah, El Sereno in Brazil, oi to the bank, kind of. Yeah, let's see. Oh, boy. It says, some weeks ago, I mentioned that I had manjoca. That's, for those who don't know, manjoca is cassava or yucca root.
1: Mm-hmm.
0: It's similar to a potato in the way it can be prepared.
1: Yeah.
0: But a lot better for you than just a French fry.
1: Mm.
0: I had manjoca and pork chop, and I kind of suggested it as a traditional Brazilian dish. We call it mandiocada. I'm not familiar with that one, Serena. Send me a picture if you get a chance, brother. It's basically any kind of meat cooked together with manjoca until everything blends together and becomes rich and flavorful. Stew. So the way we do potato stews, like potato and beef in Brazil, it's with the manjoca. That makes total sense.
1: Okay.
0: It's very healthy and delicious, especially with lots of seasoning and spices. But today, Hal Serino in his fridge has pasta, potatoes, eggplant, and a lot of fruit, bananas, apples, oranges, and many more. Okay, when I hear the potatoes and the eggplant, only one dish reigns supreme.
1: Potatoes and eggplant.
0: Yeah. Can you think of any dishes with both potatoes and eggplant? Moussaka.
1: Ah, okay. Going to like the Mediterranean.
0: Yeah, Greek. Okay. Greek. In Greece, there's a dish called moussaka, and that is the way you're supposed to pronounce it. I used to pronounce it moussaka for a long time, and a Greek friend corrected me. It's moussaka.
1: Uh-huh.
0: And you start with frying potatoes. You cut them into maybe 1/4 inch thick slices. Same thing with the eggplant.
1: Yeah.
0: Leave the peel on the eggplant even. Fry those in olive oil, an extra virgin olive oil.
1: Both of those.
0: And be aware, eggplants are like sponges to olive oil. They just soak it all up out of the pan, so you're going to need a lot of olive oil.
1: Okay.
0: But it's a good oil, so don't worry. You fry those up, you set them aside. Then maybe you'll do a little meat, set that aside, and then in a casserole dish, you build this.
1: Yeah.
0: And it's the potatoes, the eggplant, the meat, and then on top of that, you have to make a bechamel. Mm. You know what a bechamel is?
1: The white creamy sauce.
0: Yes, that's correct. That's correct. Sorry, I put Peter on the spot. He looked at me scared for a second.
1: That's not a lot.
0: All right. So bechamel is a flour and a fat, usually butter, one to one in a pan, and you cook it. And for this, you would do a white or a blonde. A brown would be for a darker gravy, right? But a white or a blonde would be great for this dish. That means you're just cooking it for maybe 5 to 10 minutes and over a low heat. You're trying to get the raw flour flavor out of that. Once you've gotten to that point, then you pour in milk, and that makes it the bechamel. If you were to add a stock, then it'd be a velouté, and you'd have a gravy. Right?
1: Okay,
0: but with the milk, whisk, get it really smooth, put it through a fine mesh sieve, and you're almost ready to put it on top of your moussaka. But you're lacking just a couple of egg yolks. Mix that in to make it extra rich. That goes over the eggplant and the potato and maybe some minced meat that you've sauteed in garlic, and then you bake that all in the oven until that bechamel custard, because of the eggs added to it, kind of sets on top. And it is an amazing dish. If you've never tried moussaka, I highly recommend you find it or make it yourself.
1: That sounds lovely and rich, doesn't it? One last message from Matahari, who says, I have a question, Chef Ryan. It's been a while. Do you have ever published cookbook? Or if not, do you plan on doing one?
0: I've thought about this. You
1: I'm
0: know what I want to do?
1: You don't have one.
0: Yeah, well, thanks. I guess what I want to do is probably make a family cookbook.
1: And
0: it would not necessarily to sell, and I highly recommend it. Everybody does this. Find all of your relatives, and especially, you know, the older folks, and get those recipes. Get them on
1: write them down.
0: Them down.
1: Well, you're gonna lose them, right? Potentially.
0: A good friend of mine, he and his mom put together one recently and gave me a copy of it, and it's, you know, it's got pictures of the family in there going through time, and it's seasonal. This is a great one for this time of year in this place, and
1: it's way more special like that.
0: It's the coolest thing, and maybe it's not for mass publishing and making money, but what a really cool thing to have around and to share with your family.
1: You've got to do that as a chef for sure. And you did ask about English ones with Korean dishes. Now we have the internet and YouTube. I know it's not the same, but you can find anything on YouTube in English.
0: I'll give a shout out to Booty Kitchen. I'm sure their site is still up. It's Booty with two B's. It means root in Korean. B-B-U-R-I Kitchen.
1: Like booty. Okay.
0: And they have, there's some friends of mine, some old friends of mine. I haven't seen them in a while, but they put together in English some of the most respectable information on Korean ingredients and recipes that I've ever seen with pictures. And if you need any other sources, hit me up. I'll help you out.
1: Thank you so much, Ryan. Yeah. Thanks for the summer fruit and donut as well. I have my sugar fix for the week. We'll see you again next Tuesday.
0: Thanks, Peter.
1: Here's Maggie with Cool.

0: with you.
1: Cool, cool, cool. Stay cool, as we've got the heat wave warning that we heard about from Ki-hoon, who will be back on air in a few minutes' time with our news bite before Culture Crunch and Chihi. Thanks to all our staff members behind the scenes for their hard work on the show today. Our producer, Lee Min-hee, our writers, Kim Jung-hee and Kwak Kyung-ok, and our sound engineer for the day, Kim Jae-hee. This to take us out from Kwak Jin-on, hoping you'd listen, 그대가 들어줬으면, and we'll have Colin Marshall come in tomorrow for K-Life A to Z.

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1: Welcome to BEFM News at 11. I'm Siwon Kim. South Korea and Brazil signed 7 agreements yesterday local time during President Lee Jae-myung's state visit to strengthen cooperation in key sectors. The deals cover space supply chains, energy education, sports film, and cybersecurity. Under the space agreement, South Korean companies will face simpler launch procedures when using Brazil's Alcantara Space Center. The two countries also agreed to expand cooperation on satellite data and lunar exploration. They will strengthen supply chain partnerships in areas such as rare earth minerals and advanced industries. Additional agreements promote Korean language education in Brazil, expand sports and film exchanges, and boost cybersecurity cooperation to support Korean companies entering Latin American markets. Two officials from the Songpa-gu District Election Commission have been summoned for questioning over allegations of negligence related to ballot shortages during the June 3rd local elections. Prosecutors say the officials failed to respond despite signs that some polling stations would run out of ballots. They are also accused of ignoring requests for additional ballot papers. The case marks the first time investigators have formally charged election officials in the ongoing probe. Authorities are also investigating reports of duplicate ballot serial numbers, alleged manipulation of voter turnout statistics, and separate claims involving overseas trips taken by senior election officials. In local news, starting in September, all elementary, middle, and high school students and staff in Busan will have free access to major generative AI services. The Busan Metropolitan City Office of Education will launch a new integrated login platform called PENS after a trial run in August. It will be the first system in South Korea to provide free access to tools including ChatGPT, Gemini, and Copilot for both students and teachers. Staff will also be able to use Adobe Firefly, while access for vocational and arts high school students is under review. Busan Superintendent of Education said the new platform will reduce teachers' workloads, expand equal digital learning opportunities, and help Busan lead education innovation. Veteran singer Jang Sa-ik performed on July 26 in Busan during a special concert celebrating the 48th UNESCO World Heritage Committee session, the first ever held in South Korea. Speaking to a full audience at BEXCO, he stressed the importance of preserving Korea's cultural and intangible heritage for future generations. He then invited the audience to sing Arirang together, calling it a song deeply rooted in the Korean spirit. Jang described Arirang as a melody engraved in Korean's DNA. The concert featured more than 120 traditional performers, showcasing the richness and beauty of Korean cultural arts. In international news, U.S. Trade Representative Jamieson Greer said Section 301 tariffs would not increase inflation in the United States. Greer rejected concerns that the proposed tariffs could complicate the Federal Reserve's interest rate decisions. He argued the measures would have no impact on inflation or the central bank's ability to set monetary policy. And now for today's weather. It is currently 33 degrees Celsius under clear skies. A heat wave advisory remains in effect across all regions today. Please take extra precautions as the heat may feel even more intense at indoor and outdoor work sites as well as on farms and roads. That wraps up this hour's news. Thank you for joining us. 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

Good morning and welcome to Busan Worldwide. Toyako Ususan, a UNESCO Global Geopark in Japan, sits on land shaped by constant volcanic eruptions. But instead of erasing the ash and the scars left behind, the people there chose to keep them, turning it all into a living record of the earth. And a place to learn from nature as well. Rather than trying to control nature, they chose to respect the time it's lived through. And honestly, Busan isn't so different. The cliffs of Taejongdae, the coastline of Igide, the rocks of Kumjongsan, all the way to the mouth of the Nakdong River. These are places we pass by every day, but they're actually part of a massive geological record stretching back tens of millions of years. So shift your perspective just a little, and an ordinary landscape becomes a piece of heritage. An old rock becomes a record of nature, telling a story tens of millions of years in making. 네, 시선을 조금만 바꾸면 평범한 풍경은 유산이 되고 오래된 바위는 수천만 년의 이야기를 들려주는 자연의 기록이 됩니다. Well, this is Busan Worldwide, and I'm your host, Stephanie Yoon.

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Stories from Busan connect to the world. The closest place to hear the voices of the region. Right now, at the center of the stories you want to know. Busan to the world. Busan.

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1: That's right, you're tuned into Busan Worldwide, listening live on this Tuesday morning, July 28th, on BEFM Busan Yeongo Bangsong, 90.5 FM in Busan and 103.3 FM in Gitang, Jeonggwan and Noksan areas. Hope you're having a wonderful, wonderful day so far. Now, the city of Busan is recruiting companies to develop new products by combining AI technology with local waste resources like coffee grounds and oyster shells as well. Companies interested in taking part can submit the relevant documents by email by August 7th. Meanwhile, at the 48th UNESCO World Heritage Committee session, Gyeopbal, Korean tidal flats, was expanded to include the tidal flats of Seosan, Yeosu, Gohung, and Muan, adding them to the World Natural Heritage List. Beautiful. Well, Busan, too, has already become the first single city in Korea to be designated a national geopark and is now working toward UNESCO Global Geopark certification, continuing its effort to share the value of its natural heritage with the world. 네, 부산 역시 국내 단일 도시로는 최초의 국가지질공원으로 지정된 데 이어서 이제는 세계지질공원 인증을 준비하면서 세계 자연유산의 가치를 세계에 알리기 위한 노력을 이어가고 있는데요. So coming up on today's interview, we'll be joined by the president of the Busan National Geopark Interpreters Association to talk about why Busan's nature is drawing global attention and the hidden stories of geological heritage tucked into these everyday landscapes. But before that, let's talk about today's listener question. What's your favorite natural scenery in Busan? There are just so many, personally, but maybe it's the wide open blue sea at Haeundae or Gwangalli, or maybe it's the towering cliffs of Taejongdae and the coastal trail at Igide, or the beautiful sunset at the mouth of the Nakdong River. I'm guessing everyone has at least one Busan landscape that they maybe carry close to their heart. Maybe it's a place that you would love to check out in person, you saw on TV or on your phone. So what's the natural scenery in Busan you love the most? Send us your messages with your answer and also reason why, and we'll share your story on air.
2: 네, 오늘의 문자 주제 알려드릴게요. 여러분이 가장 사랑하는 부산의 자연 풍경은 어디인가요?
1: And you can send those messages to #9050 for 101 or reach us for free through KakaoTalk or YouTube live chat. We have some messages coming in. We have Benny님 saying, good morning, Stephanie and everyone. Happy Tuesday. Happy Tuesday to you as well. Hope you're having a cool day so far. And we also have 사랑대요님 saying, hello and everyone, happy Tuesday. Now, 사랑대요님, you reminded me, on Sunday, I went to Gimhae area, and I know you're from Gimhae, and I went to Dongsangsijang, and it is one of my favorite markets, and I had the best Turkish kebabs, and also some Uzbekistan food as well, so it reminded me of you since you're from Gimhae. Thank you so much for messaging in today. We also have Jerry님 saying, Stephanie, 저 얼마 전에 가덕도 다녀왔어요. 별도 보이고 조용하고 정말 최고였습니다. Wow, so you went to Gadeokdo and you were able to see the stars. It was so quiet. It was the best. I actually only drove through Gadeokdo, never really enjoyed Gadeokdo, so I would love to enjoy it as well. Thank you so much. So just like Jerry님, tell me, what's your favorite natural scenery here in Busan? Let me know.
2: 이 프로그램은 방송미디어통신위원회 방송통신발전기금을 지원받아 제작하였습니다.
1: With that, let's jump into today's The Interview.

0: 기대가 되는데요. So he shares that the UNESCO Executive Board reached a disappointing final decision not to certify Busan at this stage, but emphasizes that Busan City views this not as a failure, but as a critical stepping stone. He explains that Busan is currently focusing on strengthening its internal foundation for the recertification of its national geopark by thoroughly overhauling orientation, facilities, and conservation management systems to meet international standards. And he highlights that if Busan addresses these shortcomings and successfully secures UNESCO Global Geopark certification on its next attempt, it will earn the globally unique title of an urban UNESCO Global Geopark, a city of 3 million people coexisting with 80 million-year-old volcanic and dinosaur history. He stresses that this will transform Busan's tourism from short passing visits into high-value multi-day stays where eco and geotourists from around the world remain longer to engage with the local community. Well, the Busan National Geopark features 12 designated geological sites. Among them, if there are places you feel that every Busan citizen must know about, where would you be? Would you say? And what special stories do they hold? 예, 부산엔 12곳의 지질 명소가 있습니다. 그중 부산 시민이라면 꼭 알고 있어야 한다고 생각하는 곳이 있다면 어디인지, 그리고 그곳엔 어떤 이야기가 담겨 있는지 들어보고 싶습니다.
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0: 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So he shares that while all 12 sites are like hidden gems, he particularly recommends the Nakdong River Estuary and the Songdo Peninsula. He explains that the Nakdong River Estuary marks a spot where a 400-kilometer waterway originating from Hwangji Pond in Taebaek, Gangwon-do finally meets the sea, creating Korea's largest active delta. And he describes it as a living, breathing showcase of dynamic landform changes, where river sediment actually and southern sea waves continuously collide to build and reshape sandbars even today. And regarding the Songdo Peninsula, he highlights that visitors walking along the coastal trail can view sedimentary layers formed on an ancient lake bed during the late Cretaceous period. And he notes that seeing fossilized dinosaur egg nests and the vivid strata of the Tadepo Formation offers a thrilling historical revelation that Busan was once a massive lake where dinosaurs roamed rather than an open sea. And we have 여울님께서는 낙동강 하구 노을 질 때 너무너무 멋있습니다 라고 보내셨는데요. Yes, absolutely. And even without knowing all the history of Nakdonggang River, I think the sunset is beautiful, the scenery is beautiful, and I believe the picture behind it might be, the background behind might be that sunset that you're talking about. So beautiful indeed. Well, having met countless citizens and students on site over the years to explain these sites, what is the single fact that surprises people the most after hearing your commentary and interpretation? And what is the question you get asked most often as well?
2: 그동안 수많은 시민들과 학생들을 만나서 현장에서 해설을 해오셨는데요. 해설을 듣고 난 이후에 사람들이 가장 놀라는 사실이나 아니면 가장 많이 하는 질문은 무엇일까요?
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And that was Westlife with Nothing's Going to Change My Love for You. That reminds me of 응답하라, when all of the teenagers, they only know the lyrics for I love you. And that was very cute. One of my favorite Korean dramas. Now, we have a lot of messages coming in about today's listener question. What's your favorite natural scenery in Busan? 네, 오늘은 문자 주제 알려드릴게요. 여러분이 가장 사랑하는 부산의 자연 풍경은 어디인가요? 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I like that, 고수님. You are so funny. Now, I do love, and I think something about seeing nature, green nature, and also just the sea, blue, I think that gives us peace and comfort as well. I like that. Thank

Thank you so much. And Jeremy's saying, I think that's a flirting comment. I think so too. And I'll accept it. Why not? We also have 사랑대요님 saying, 태종대 is one of my favorite places in Busan. And I love sitting on the rocks, gazing at the sea for hours in peace. And that theme of peace and comfort, I think it's going back to nature. And I love 태종대 as well. Beautiful, especially with the little trains you can take. I don't know if they're trains or little like carts that you can take, and they're nice as well, right? I don't know if you've taken that. We also have just 여울님 messaging in, 정부수님 saying 반갑습니다 as well, and Jerry님 saying 부산 와이드 좋아요 라고 보내셨고요. I appreciate you, Jerry님. Thank you so much for all your messages. And for other listeners, if you have a favorite natural scenery in Busan, let me know and we'll read those out to you. With that, let's jump into Busan Update.

0: So for this competition, hundreds of people from all across Myanmar applied, and a total of 20 models, so 10 male and 10 females, advanced to the final preliminary stage to engage in fierce competition. It is said that this evaluation did not just judge outward appearance, but comprehensively assess star quality, character, and foreign language capabilities to communicate on global stages, including Korea. Well, what kind of opportunities are given to the final winners selected through this competition?
1: 그럼 이번 대회를 통해 최종 선발된 우승자들에게는 어떤 기회가 주어지나요?
2: 네, 최종 선발된 남녀 우승자는 오는 가을 한국에서 열리는 페이스 오브 아시아 최종 본선 무대에 미얀마 대표로 참가하여 아시아 20여 개국 무대들과 경쟁을 하게 되는데요. 이번 행사는 단순한 패션쇼를 넘어 꿈을 향해 세계 무대로 도약할 수 있는 기회가 주어질 것이라고 합니다.
0: How interesting. So the finally selected male and female winners will participate as Myanmar's representatives in the final main stage of Face of Asia, held in Korea this coming autumn, competing with models from around 20 Asian countries. And going beyond a simple fashion show, this event is set to provide an opportunity to leap toward the global stage for their dreams. And that's going to do it for today's Correspondent Reports, connecting with our reporter based in Myanmar. 미얀마 소식은 여기까지 듣겠습니다. 고맙습니다.
2: 네, 감사합니다.
0: All right, and that was Mr. Chun Ki-hong, based in Myanmar, giving us all the latest updates. And listeners, final song for today is by Lenka with Free. I'll see you tomorrow. Bye-bye.

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1: These are the nationwide safety guidelines informing you of rules to prevent water-related accidents during water play. 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Schools and families are also encouraged to educate children in advance on safe water activity practices to ensure their safety. This message was brought to you by the Ministry of the Interior and Safety.

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1: Welcome to BEFM News at 12. I'm Siwon Kim. A joint prosecution and police task force is investigating alleged political ties involving the religious group Shincheonji. Investigators reportedly obtained testimony 4 months ago suggesting some members were encouraged to join both major political parties. According to investigators, a Shincheonji leader urged followers ahead of the 2022 local elections to join not only the People Power Party, but also the Democratic Party to demonstrate the group's political influence. However, authorities reportedly focused their earlier investigation on alleged People Power Party membership and did not pursue similar claims involving the Democratic Party at the time. The task force says it is now investigating allegations related to Democratic Party membership as well. South Korean stocks plunged today as growing concerns over the semiconductor industry rattled investor sentiment. The Korea Composite Stock Price Index, or KOSPI, dropped more than 8%, falling to the 6,200 level during morning trading. The tech-heavy Korea Securities Dealers Automated Quotations, or KOSDAQ, also fell more than 6%. The sharp decline triggered both a trading curb and a circuit breaker, temporarily halting trading. Analysts say fears over slowing chip demand, ongoing geopolitical tensions in the Middle East, and the blockbuster stock market debut of Chinese memory chip maker CXMT all fueled the sell-off. Investors are increasingly worried about rising competition from China. In local news, Busan continues to experience extreme heat, with more people collapsing or reporting dizziness due to high temperatures. A woman in her 20s was taken to a hospital yesterday after feeling dizzy following about 20 minutes of outdoor activity. The city's daytime high reached 35 degrees Celsius yesterday. A day earlier, an 85-year-old woman also collapsed while walking outside and was hospitalized with a body temperature of 39.1 degrees Celsius. Since May, Busan has recorded 34 heat-related illnesses. The city has remained under a heat wave alert for 11 consecutive days since July 18th. Busan has been recognized as an outstanding performer in the 2026 Senior Employment and Social Activity Support Program evaluation conducted by the Ministry of Health and Welfare. The city produced the highest number of selected organizations, with 20 institutions receiving awards nationwide. 14 of them were recognized for senior talent utilization projects, the most in the country. One notable project, the Crisis Household Discovery Team, helps seniors identify households facing welfare risks and connect them with local services. The city will continue creating quality senior jobs that use older adults' experience and skills while supporting the community. In international news, U.S. President Donald Trump said yesterday that talks with Iran are underway and a deal could be possible. Trump said Iran requested negotiations both directly and through intermediaries. However, he warned that if a deal is not reached, the U.S. would take strong military action. Trump added that there is a good chance of an agreement and said he has plenty of time for negotiations. And now for today's weather. Currently, it is 33 degrees Celsius and skies will be partly cloudy at times. With heat wave alerts in effect, residents are advised to limit outdoor activities during peak afternoon hours. Be sure to stay hydrated and rest in the shade whenever possible. That wraps up this hour's news. Thank you for joining us. 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
2: Hello, lovely sweeties. Happy Tuesday and welcome to Sweet Date. So when we plan a trip, we usually think about the value for money, right? And more travelers are now focusing on value for time, looking for ways to enjoy plenty of fun, relaxation, and new experiences even on a short trip. And you may not need a long vacation or a flight to the other side of the world. Sometimes one free weekend in a nearby city are enough to make us feel completely refreshed. So today we're going to talk about that traveling well, even with limited time. So welcome to today's Sweet Date.
3: Is he here again? You gotta just go for it. Don't think about what comes after a woman.

And that was Be Your Side by Lee Jin-hyuk. And some listeners may be discovering him for the first time today. So Lee Jin-hyuk began his career as a member of the boy group named UpTension and later built his own path as a solo artist while also taking on acting and also variety shows. And he helped write and compose the song to mark 2,000 days since his solo debut. And although it may sound like a romantic love song at first, it is actually a heartfelt message to the fans who have stayed by his side throughout his journey. So isn't that sweet? Aww. And hello, sweeties. We're live from our studio in Busan this Tuesday afternoon. And welcome to Sweet Date. Hello, everyone. 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And it's me, Hyunjae. All right. I sound very squeaky this morning or this afternoon. And how's our lovely sweeties doing? We have Benny saying hello, Hyunjae, and fellow sweeties. Hello, Benny. How are you doing? I remember you yesterday before we ended our show. He's like, tune into another radio program on the chat room. But still, we love you. Thank you so much for being here. Also, we have Kainim saying 안녕하세요, Hyunjae, and everyone. Hello, Kainim. How's the weather over there, guys? Ooh, it's burning hot here. Yeah, yesterday I was talking about how on my way here, everyone was fanning in their own way, right? And I did that too today because I was waiting for the subway train for about 6 minutes, but then I felt the sweat, kind of like, I know it sounds yucky, but it was like super steamy inside the subway station. So if you guys are listening to the radio on the subway station, maybe try to like bring that little mini fan or electric fans with you, okay? Because it is steamy. It's like sauna. Like seriously, you gotta have like an ice bag or something. I think so. I'm gonna carry that tomorrow. I'm gonna think about that. All right. So anyway, guys, hope you guys are having a wonderful day. Thank you so much for checking in early today, as always. And for a long time, we talked about travel today, right? A good value in travel mainly meant spending less money. But now, another kind of value is becoming just as important. How much satisfaction we can get from the limited time we have. And this in Korean is known as 시성비. So it's a combined word of 시간, which means time, right? And 가성비, which is cost effectiveness. So altogether, it means good value for time, which is 시간 대비 만족도. So instead of taking several days off for that one long journey, more travelers are choosing that short, well-planned getaways. And some explore a nearby Korean city for one night and 2 days, while others use the weekend to make a quick trip to nearby countries such as Japan or China. And the goal is to spend less time getting around and more time enjoying that local food, beautiful views, and new experiences. So perhaps the best trip is not always the longest or the farthest. It may simply be the one that makes a short amount of time feel full and rewarding. So now we're going to reveal today's question of the day. I know some of you who have actually visited our official Instagram have may noticed already, but here it goes. If you could spend this weekend in another city, where would you like to go? If you could spend this weekend in another city, where would you like to go? 이번 주말을 다른 도시에서 보낼 수 있다면 어디로 가고 싶으신가요? So this is our question for today. And for our sweeties, I would like to reveal my top 3 list for you, okay? So this kind of considers that 시성비, which I talked about, the time and cost effectiveness. So here's my number 3. 다낭
Vietnam. So this is my top three, and Da Nang from here takes about 4 to 5 hours via plane. And for beach vacation and ocean cafes, our massages, if you like to get those, this is the place you want to visit. And for those of you wondering how much this place is, from Busan, it takes about, like, you know, 250,000 won to up to 600,000 won round trip. So it's relatively cheap, right? And it doesn't take that long for a quick getaway. And also, there is this place named Hoi An, and I have actually been to both of these places, and it takes about like 40 to 50 minute ride. So yeah, you might want to visit there. There's this lantern lit old town there, where it's very romantic and you can enjoy the scenery there. And here goes number two. Kaohsiung in Taiwan. So obviously, like, these are the places that are not, like, mostly visited places. I wanted to reveal those, you know, underrated places. I know it's still famous. And this place takes about 2.5 to 3 hours. And the cost for the plane ticket would be around 200,000 to 450,000 won. So it's relatively cheap compared to Da Nang, right? And many people go to Taipei when they think about Taiwan, right? But this place has a more slower pace, and you can visit that night market if you're interested in that. And then you can enjoy that waterfront cafes and explore the island by bicycle. And here's our first on the list. Fukuoka and nearby areas in Japan. So the price range for the round trip would be about 100,000 won to 300,000 won. So it takes about like 1 hour to an hour and a half, right, from Busan. So it doesn't take that long to get to this place. And it's much calmer than Tokyo or Kyoto or Osaka, one of the most famous regions, right? I mean, Fukuoka is still famous, but not as famous as those, you know, regions. But still, they have this specialty. If you're interested in having that ramyun, they have this Hakata ramyun. And they have wonderful parks, and I know it sounds really hot, but a hot spring is very famous in this region. And if you like shopping, you can go shopping spree without huge crowds in this region. So that was my top three on the list. So now we want to hear from you guys. So you can reach us four different ways. First, you can DM us or send in your answer by replying to the story on our official Instagram, which we opened the other day at sweetdate.befm. Or send in your answer through text message at #9050-9050, and also on Kakao Talk app, you can search BEFM or Busan Yeongho Bangsong, add us as a friend, and you can send in your answers there, and we're live on YouTube. So come take a peek inside the studio if you like, and type in the same thing, BEFM or Busan Yeongho Bangsong on YouTube, and come join us in the live chat. I'm dying to know your answers, guys. All right, so while we wait for your answers to come in, we're going to move on to our next K-pop segment. And now it's time for K-pop Dispatch. And now it's time to check out those today's selection of K-pop fresh sounds. First song, we have Less Than a Lover by Jennie. So for anyone who may not know her yet, Jennie first became a global star as a member of Blackpink, and she has since built a strong solo career with her distinctive voice, confident style, and that powerful stage presence. And this new song, Less Than a Lover, shows us a softer and more relaxed side of her. With that lo-fi guitar sounds, vintage electric keyboard sounds, and subdued and more relaxed vocals, it captures that bittersweet feeling of a relationship that is somewhere between friendship
and love. And Jennie also helped write the song and directed its cinematic music video, which was actually filmed in Spain. And her ability to move naturally between K-pop, fashion, and global pop culture is one reason she continues to attract her fans both in Korea and around the world. And as a result, this song was only released 4 days ago, but the song already hit 13 million plays on YouTube music streaming platform, with hitting number one on iTunes top songs chart in at least 27 different regions around the world, showing who she is to the world. And next up, we have Animal by Cat's Eye. So the group Cat's Eye is a global girl group formed through an international audition project by HYBE and Geffen Records. And the members come from different cultural backgrounds, and their music combines the detailed training and performance style of K-pop with the sound and image of modern Western pop. And the song, Animal, is about accepting the wild and honest side of yourself that may appear when no one else is watching. And a fun detail here is that Ed Sheeran, one of the most popular singer, right, took part in writing this song. And its music video also features Hollywood actress Demi Moore as a strict mentor, judging the group during a dramatic audition. And the group Cat's Eye's multicultural identity, strong choreography, and easy-to-share pop songs have helped them connect with those young listeners worldwide. And their two Grammy nominations also show how quickly they have grown into a major global act. So on that note, we're going to go enjoy these two songs back to back. First, we have Less Than a Lover by Jennie, followed by Animal by Cat's Eye.

Welcome back, everyone. That was Less Than a Lover by Jenny, followed by Animal by Cat's Eye. Hope you guys enjoyed the song. What did you guys think about this? I mean, like, when I first heard this song of Jenny's, I thought it kind of showed a different side of her, right? Because she's, like, known for that powerful performance, right? And the songs, too. But this was a big stylistic shift from her previous releases, so I thought this was very good. And like you could kind of feel that summer romance vibe. And she also like is known to have unveiled these songs like at several international festivals at US or Denmark, Spain, and Poland. So I guess this wasn't at all a surprise for her fans out there, right? And her songs reached like number one on the music worldwide list of top trending music videos as well. So if you guys haven't checked that out, you should definitely do that. And for Cat's Eye, they debuted even at number 4 on Spotify Daily Top Songs USA and also number 9 globally. So that means, oh, that's a big, you know, thing for their group, I think, right? So yeah, you guys should definitely check their songs out because it feels closer to that Western pop and dance pop. And those members come from multiple like Asian and American backgrounds, so you should definitely check that out as well. So now it's time to check out today's question of the day once again. If you could spend this weekend in another city, where would you like to go? 이번 주말을 다른 도시에서 보낼 수 있다면 아, 행복하다. 어디로 가고 싶으신가요? So this is our question, guys. So four ways to reach us. You can DM us on Instagram at sweetdate.befm or send in your message through #9050. That's #9050. And remember, each message costs 101. Also, we have Kakao Talk. So on the app, type in BEFM or Busan Yonghwa Bangsong and say hello there. And you

can see what's happening here in the studio by typing in the same name on YouTube, BEFM or Busan Yeongho Bangsong, and hit the live stream button and you can come join us in the live chat as well. So let's see what our sweeties are saying. We've been getting, actually, like, we've posted this up on our Instagram yesterday and we've been getting lots of great answers and I want to share some of it with you. We have Cool K Nim saying, I want to go to Miryang Eureumgol. Oh, I heard it is incredibly cooler inside the rocks in summer. Wow, I've actually heard of this place and it's famous for its sagwa, which is apple, right? And it's very crispy and juicy on the inside. Oh yes. And my grandpa, I think he's from Miryang, I'm not sure. Oh, maybe Geochang, sorry. It's a totally different region. Okay, I don't know why I was confused. Okay, anyway, Miryang is famous for its eureumgol and yeah, I want to try that sagwa. If you guys are on a diet, this apple from this region is like absolutely amazing. You should definitely try it. And also we have Benny's answer saying, I like to go to LA. I mean, LA is just wonderful, right? It's one of the most entertaining and it has that beach vibe city, right? Oh yes. And one of our guests who's coming in today is from LA, right? Indeed. And I'm gonna ask him more, but I mean, one of the greatest thing about LA, I think it's Hollywood, right? Yes, I've always wanted to go to that place where there's like a big logo sign and there were lots of like movie scenes that were linked to it. And so I just wanted to feel what it's like to be up there. I know, is it illegal to get up there? I'm not sure. Okay, I might check that out. And also like food-wise, LA is also known for its authentic Mexican food. And of course, Korean barbecue is super famous there, right? And with the Korean, you know, like, I don't know, lots of K-pop culture, I think Koreatown is now just, you know, on the rise. Yes, and it takes about like 15 to 18 hours here from Busan, but unluckily we don't have like a direct flight, so we might have to get layover, but still I think that's awesome, right? And also we have Jinlee Nim checking in saying, hi Yoonji, happy Tuesday. Hello Jinlee Nim, hope you're having a great Tuesday. And also Benny is adding on to his answer saying, I would go to Baguio City in the Philippines since I'm from the country, that side. And the city has pine trees and cold temperatures. Much better experience to go within November till March. Ooh, this is a nice information for our listeners out there, right? And it's the mountain city in the northern Philippines, 250 kilometers north of Manila City. So the temperatures are ranging around like 15 to 25 degrees, which are relatively cold. Not cold, but cool, let's say. So yeah, this would be a great place to visit if you're in the Philippines, right? And PK Nim is checking in saying, hi Yoonji, saying 요즘 너무 더워서 시원한 곳 가고 싶어요. 제주도도 좋을 것 같아요. I mean Jeju Island. Yeah, that's a great place to visit. It's only like around an hour long flight from Busan. So yeah, that would be nice. And Benny has a song request and saying, hope you're doing well today Yoonji. Isn't he so sweet? Aw, that's so good. Sweet of you. Thank you so much. And now we are going to get into our next segment. But before we bring in our lovely guest from LA, let's go listen to the song 고백 by 양다일.

0: Welcome back to Love Psychology 101. And for this, we have our Dr. Love, Jimmy.
1: Yay, yay. Dr. Love, Jimmy right here.
0: How's our Dr. Love doing?
2: Doing great.
0: Yeah?
2: Yes.
0: I'm so glad that you're wearing something related to LA.
1: Yeah, LA represent.
0: Yeah, because he's from LA, right?
1: Yeah.
0: So what would be the beauty of LA city?
1: I cannot name it. It's just, yeah,
0: you
1: everything is perfect. Yeah, the vibe, you know, Santa Monica, Hollywood sign. Yeah, everything. The Griffith.
0: Yeah?
1: Yeah.
0: Ooh, okay, yeah. What would be the, like, must-go place? Like, if you had to pick one in LA.
1: All right. I highly recommend you guys to go to the Venice Beach.
0: Oh, yeah, Venice Beach.
1: And then go grab like a brunch there and feel the vibe.
0: Where's the burger? You were always talking about the burger.
1: Oh, yeah.
0: Gosh.
1: Yeah, that too. Of course. Yeah. Yo, no, you must have stopped by.
0: Okay.
1: Yeah.
0: The brunch place and then the burger place.
1: Right.
0: With that hat.
1: Yeah.
0: Tippy hat.
1: Yeah, for sure.
0: All right. So how's Jimmy doing on this Tuesday? I forgot to ask you, sorry.
1: Tuesday, I mean, I'm going to go to the tennis lesson after this. I'm so excited. Yeah. I'm a little hyped up. And
0: he doesn't feel excited.
1: I am.
0: Yeah?
1: I am.
0: Okay, good. So we want to get your take on today's question of the day.
1: Yeah.
0: If you were to travel for the weekend, where would you? Which city would you like to go to?
1: In Korea?
0: Oh, it doesn't matter.
1: Well, I went to, what was the place? That Korean beef village.
0: In
1: Hanu, it's
0: Haengseong.
1: Like no, not there. Not it was too far.
0: Too far.
1: I forgot. I forgot the name of the
0: Chengdu.
1: City. No, not Chengdu. It's.
0: Okay.
1: I'm sorry. I didn't mean to do this, but I just.
0: It's
1: near. It's Gyeongnam, I think. It's somewhere
0: Is it
1: near. It's like 2 hours away from here. I watched this variety show from TV, and then I'm like, and like. The show that Chun Hyun-moo is in it.
0: Oh.
1: So I was like, that
0: Only
1: place.
0: Only a 2-hour ride from Busan.
1: Yeah, yeah.
0: Wow.
1: So it was really good.
0: Yeah?
1: I liked it. Right.
0: Okay, so he wants to have his beef.
1: Yeah.

0: Korean beef. Okay. Hanu is the best.
1: Oh, Hanu. Yeah. Okay, okay. All right. So anyway, we're going to get into today's segment, Love Psychology 101.
0: Oh, it is Hapcheon. Yeah, PD님 told me. Yeah, it is Hapcheon. Yeah, thank you.
1: Isn't it famous for 돼지국밥 though?
0: No? That too, I think. Yeah, Hapcheon 돼지국밥 is also popular. But okay. Yeah,
1: I don't know why I know this stuff.
0: Because you probably visited Hapcheon.
1: Okay, this is the reason why I can't lose my fatty belly here, guys.
0: Don't say that in front of me. Okay, I gained like more than 10 kilos. Hello.
1: Oh my gosh, I can't tell though. Yeah. Okay.
0: That's my magic.
1: All right. So anyway, we're talking about something interesting about love. So tell us what we're talking about.
0: Yeah. Today we are talking about unspoken disappointment.
1: Oh.
0: And it is not always a big fight. Mm-hmm. Sometimes it is a small hurt that you swallow because you do not want to make things awkward.
1: Man, this already feels very familiar, I'm sure, for our listeners too, right?
0: Exactly. In love, people do not always say, I'm hurt.
1: True.
0: Or disappointed. Sometimes they just say, I'm fine.
1: Yeah.
0: Right? Even though they're not. Actually, I wish you had noticed, but because, I mean, that meaning is kind of hidden inside of like saying fine.
1: Yeah. And to be honest, like, it reminded me of that scene from Friends.
0: Oh, yeah.
1: They say, like, I'm fine. But then Ross wasn't fine.
0: It's not at
1: all. So now, out of curiosity, what exactly is this unspoken disappointment? Can you tell us?
0: Yeah, it means when you feel hurt or let down or ignored, but you do not express it like directly. And maybe you just expected a message or a small promise or a little attention or emotional support.
1: Yes.
0: But when it does not happen, you just say, I'm okay. But because you do not want to start an argument. You just don't want to go there.
1: And in Korean, like, the way to express 서운함을 말하지 못하는 심리. So that'll be like a little hurt, a little disappointment.
0: Yeah.
1: Okay, you can add on to my answer. Feeling left out.
0: Yeah.
1: And sad.
0: Yeah.
1: Right?
0: We all have felt this kind of emotional feelings towards, like, not only the relationship, but to your parents or teachers or friends.
1: Feeling a little sulky. 서운해, right?
0: If I made you that way, I'm sorry in advance.
1: You never make people's holiday. Oh, okay. So I gotta ask you a personal question. Ready?
0: Okay.
1: All right. So we all have those little moments of feeling sulky or 서운해.
0: Yeah.
1: So when do you think you felt hurt or disappointed by someone you care about? Okay, I'm gonna give you, I'm gonna be pretty generous.
0: Okay.
1: Give you five options, okay?
0: Oh, five.
1: Number one. When they forget something important, aka Jimmy's birthday.
0: Oh, that, okay.
1: No?
0: I don't even need to.
1: Well,
0: okay. Go, let's go.
1: Number two, when they don't notice your effort.
0: Oh, yeah.
1: Number
0: that matters
1: three,
0: too.
1: When they cancel your plans for their friends or being too busy to reply but active on social media. Number four, when they're physically there, but not there mentally.
0: I get that.
1: And last but not the least, when they don't apologize. They always wait for you to reach out first. We've talked about this before.
0: Yeah.
1: Okay, out of these five, which would be the worst on the list?
0: Well, number like number one to three already makes me mad, but I'm going to go with number four this time.
1: Number four.
0: Because number five, we already talked about
1: it. So when they're physically there, but not there emotionally.
0: Yeah. That's why, I mean, I felt that before. That's why whenever I get a chance to meet up with someone, I try not to check on my emails or phones. I just want to be like maintained and then 100% focused.
1: Maybe this is why he is so loved by the cafe owner here.
0: Of course.
1: This is just TMI, guys, but like the cafe owner, every time I walk in, he's like, how's Jimmy doing? I'm like, is he your second wife or something? He's a guy, by the way. Yes.
0: Yeah.
1: Okay. So he wants his partner to be physically and mentally there, right? To not make him feel sulky.
0: That is important.
1: Oh, that makes sense. All right.
0: Yeah.
1: So now, Jimmy, we're going to get into our part one. Why do people say that I'm fine? fine when they're not actually fine?
0: I mean, there are like hundred of reasons. Mm-hmm. Some people are afraid of sounding too sensitive, mm-hmm. or some do not want to seem demanding,
1: yeah.
0: or some are scared the conversation will turn into those confliction, mm-hmm. fight. Mm-hmm. And some people learn to hide their feelings because yeah. in the past, mm-hmm. expressing hurt did not feel safe.
1: Are you good at hiding your feelings?
0: Not really. It just immediately shows.
1: Oh, really?
0: That's why don't make me angry.
1: On your facial expression or your action?
0: As time goes by,
1: uh-huh.
0: it doesn't... I don't try to hide it,
1: mm-hmm.
0: but I think I know, like my skills kind of, you know...
1: Improved?
0: Yeah, improved.
1: Oh.
0: I kind of know how to, you know...
1: He's like chameleon. Okay.
0: Because uh-huh. I've gone through those kind of ups and downs with like showing my emotions.
1: Yeah,
0: especially
1: true.
0: When we were younger and immature.
1: I mean, we can't hide it, right?
0: No.
1: But I think we're good at hiding our true feelings.
0: True.
1: In the beginning of the stage.
0: Yeah.
1: Of relationship.
0: Oh, that too, of
1: right?
0: course. Yeah.
1: But then later on, you're like revealing your true color.
0: That's the reason why, uh-huh. I mean, you cannot really fake it.
1: No.
0: So later, mm-hmm. it's just gonna show anyway. Yeah. So
1: why bother? Just try to be yourself in the beginning, right?
0: Just try to be true to yourself.
1: Yeah. So now, we are going to get into the next part.
0: Yeah.
1: Why can those small disappointments become such a big issue, though?
0: Oh, because feelings do not disappear just because we do not say them.
1: Mm-hmm.
0: If someone keeps swallowing their disappointment, it may turn into distance. And they stop expecting, or they stop asking, they stop sharing as much, and then other person may wonder, why did you suddenly change?
1: Yeah.
0: But it was not sudden. It's just, it was a slowly building. Wow, this just reminds me of like those typical K-dramas.
1: Yeah.
0: You know how boyfriend and girlfriend, at first, they're like in love, and as time goes by, kind of girlfriends that gets disappointment and then
1: from those small things.
0: Yes, from the small things, and it builds up, and then later on the boyfriend thinks like nothing matters. We're just like perfectly fine.
1: But
0: one day, you know what? I just want to break up with you. And then the boy goes like, What did I do wrong?
1: Yeah, why all of a sudden, right?
0: Right. But it's not all of a sudden.
1: So it's like slowly building up. So I guess, you know, communicating with each other is as relevant as keeping the relationship, right?
0: Yeah.
1: And
0: communication
1: that is,
0: matters.
1: Yeah, that's so true. And sometimes, like, the quietest person, as you said, in the relationship has been hurting for the longest.
0: Right.
1: Right. Oh.
0: So do not take that as an advantage.
1: Oh,
0: so you always have to, like, check up on that person, you know, ask.
1: And just let them feel like you're open to their answers, right? Mm. So silence is not always peace.
0: And let them feel always secure.
1: So true. Now, guys, we are going to act it out playing a couple, all right, who's going through that phase in their relationship. So let's get it going. Jimmy? I can kind of tell. Is everything okay?
0: Yes, I'm fine.
1: That sounded not very fine.
0: No, really, I'm fine.
1: You said fine like my boss.
0: I just thought you forgot our plan.
1: I did forget, and I'm sorry.
0: I didn't want to make it a big deal.
1: But it mattered to you, right?
0: A little.
1: Then you should tell me, at least.
0: Okay, I was really hurt.
1: Oh, all right. Now that you admit it, thank you for saying it to me.
0: Mm. Wow, that was scary but useful. Hey, I think I'm getting better and better as time goes by.
1: He was hiding his feelings. That's kind of scary. Oh my gosh. He was like, I'm fine, right?
0: But I'm not fine at all.
1: No, he wasn't. Oh my gosh. Okay. So I guess, you know, like if you guys are in love, you can definitely feel that if that person is fine or not fine.
0: For sure.
1: Right?
0: Yeah.
1: What is a good hint that we can take a hint on? Because there are some people who can take a hint and who can't take a hint, right?
0: So true.
1: So how can, as a man, how can our other men listeners take a hint about that?
0: Wow, that's really tough though, because it differentiates with their like person's characteristics and the way how they express their, you know, happiness or anger. So just the timing matters.
1: Oh, but one thing I can tell for sure is that if your partner, if she's a lady

0: and she used to be very talkative.
1: Yeah.
0: But then she's very quiet, awfully quiet.
1: Yeah, that's the signal.
0: Yeah, that's the signal.
1: Right. Oh, that's a good
0: AKA
1: one.
0: AKA me.
1: AKA me.
0: I'm very talkative, but then I become very silent.
1: Really?
0: I'm like, yeah, I'm fine.
1: I'll keep that in my mind. Yeah.
0: I'm going to be awfully quiet today. Okay. Yeah, so I guess, you know, through this skit, we can kind of take a hint that this would be a very good example of solving this kind of situation, right?
1: Yeah, that's why you guys always have to check up on each other's, you know, emotions.
0: Yeah.
1: And yeah, if Yunji's quiet, guys, that's a red flag.
0: Oh,
1: red alert.
0: Right. So I guess, you know, why does the other person often not notice those signs, though? Moving on.
1: I mean, because people are not mind readers. Mm. And sometimes we just think if they really cared, they would know. But even caring people can miss emotional signals, and especially when those signals are hidden. And if we say it's okay with our words, but hope they understand it, it is not okay, but that can become confusing too.
0: Ah, that's true. I mean, that is hard, right? And we have 마덕도 영어님 saying, 안녕하세요. 요즘은 무슨 일이 이렇게 많은지 갈수록 우리 지미님은 잘생겨지시는 것 같아요. Oh, this is not related to today's topic.
1: I know.
0: But still, I wanted
1: 감사합니다.
0: to. Oh, yes. Oh, maybe he's in love. Who knows, right? But I want to ask you guys, though, like, when do you guys feel a little bit upset or feel that disappointment towards your partners? When do you feel 서운해? Okay, so share with us while we are talking. All right. So I guess, you know, we want the other person to notice without being told, right?
1: Right. So, yeah, I mean, that's, of course, I mean, that wish is very human. And we all want to feel understood. But healthy love needs communication. Not guessing.
0: Yeah.
1: Sometimes guessing is definitely needed.
0: It is.
1: You know what I mean?
0: Yeah.
1: But you cannot just guess it all the time without really thinking about it.
0: Yeah, you gotta think thoroughly, guys,
1: right,
0: and try to take a hint from those little actions or words that they, you know, do.
1: Don't just like, I think I got you. No, yeah, not like that. No.
0: Okay, don't take that word straightforward, okay?
1: No.
0: So I guess, you know, expressing disappointment is not being needy here.
1: Exactly. I mean, there is a difference between blaming and expressing. Blaming says, you always disappoint me. And expressing says, I felt hurt when this happened.
0: Yeah.
1: And that difference matters a lot.
0: Yes. And we have Siwan Dunim saying, sometimes I say I'm fine and later think it was probably better than being completely honest.
1: Oh.
0: So I think Siwan Dunim is very thoughtful in that sense.
1: Yeah.
0: What do you think?
1: Yeah, I totally agree.
0: Yeah. I think like guys are more like this.
1: Yes, I think so.
0: I'm not trying to divide the line
1: right,
0: here, guys,
1: right.
0: But still, guys tend to be more thoughtful in their emotions.
1: Yeah.
0: And reveal. Why are you laughing?
1: Because if we start to. Oh, no, I don't want to go
0: there.
1: Pick
0: a fight? Yeah. If you start to pick a fight, what happens?
1: Yeah, then in the end, we're the one who's getting all the blames and, so why go there?
0: Pointing fingers, right? All right. So now for our listeners out there who have no idea how to fix this stuff, how can we express our disappointment without turning it into a fight?
1: First, you have to be very specific. And instead of saying you never care or I felt hurt when you forgot our plan. Second, use L language, right?
0: I language.
1: Yeah, I felt disappointed and not you made me feel stupid. Third, say what you need next time. For example, next time, could you please let me know earlier?
0: These would be good. Okay, so be specific, everyone.
1: Yeah.
0: And use the I language. I felt disappointed would work better than you made me feel stupid and like an idiot, right?
1: Yeah.
0: Okay. And third, say what you need next time. Okay. So this feels very easier to receive to the other person, right?
1: But in a reality, sometimes it's...
0: Stick to the script. Just kidding. Yeah, just kidding. Yeah. Okay. No, go ahead.
1: Yeah, in a reality, yes. it's somewhat really hard to follow this eye language.
0: Yeah,
1: you know what
0: it
1: I mean?
0: Is, right? Yeah. You make me feel offended, right?
1: You're right. Aww. Because we are, I mean, one of them is already, mm-hmm. you know, hurt or smashed at some point.
0: Yeah.
1: So if I try to like start that eye language, uh-huh. and if the other person just interrupts,

0: us to disappointment here. Come on, that's why you gotta stick to the script. Just kidding.
1: Yeah, we never stick to the script.
0: We never do. Yeah. So anyway, for our listeners out there, what would be our final takeaway for today's topic?
1: I mean, yeah, unspoken disappointment reminds us that saying I'm fine does not always protect a relationship. Sometimes it only hides the hurt until it grows bigger. And small disappointments are normal in love.
0: Yeah.
1: But when we do not express them, they can become distance and resentment or quiet sadness. Healthy relationships need room for gentle honesty.
0: Yes. And before you go, I'm going to read this message. Iced Tea is saying, it's better for me to say I'm fine. I'm guessing Iced Tea is a man.
1: Right.
0: Yeah, okay.
1: Yeah.
0: So anyway, before we let you go, any one last word for our listeners?
1: Yeah, I mean, we always say this and talk about this all the time. When you guys go through these ups and downs, like one of us, I mean, I should be a good listener,
0: you know?
1: Don't take it granted. Just try to listen and to see how others are feeling, you know?
0: See, this is why we need you on Tuesdays. Okay, that was
1: Thanks for having me. Yeah.
0: All right. So anyway, thank you so much, Jimmy, for sharing this wonderful topic.
1: Yeah, it was really fun. Yeah, I look forward to come back next Tuesday.
0: All right. So we'll see you next Tuesday.
1: All right. See you. Have a good one.
0: All right. And we're going to go listen to the song, guys, Nan Geunchana by Luna, Sola, Ailee, and Jeong Eun Ji. And we'll be back at 1 p.m.

Stuck in traffic again. No parking spaces anywhere. All I've done is drive. And I'm already completely drained. Maybe I'll skip the drive today. Instead of driving, every ride is my time. Put on my headphones, catch a quick nap, or simply gaze out the window without a thought. A morning that used to rush by, finally, feels like my time. Less driving, more living. Take back your time. Public transit is the easiest way to reclaim your day. This campaign is brought to you by BEFM Busan.

0: Hi, hi. That was higher by 50-50. My pitch couldn't go that high. All right. So the song is the title track of the group's 2022 debut EP, released several months before the song Cupid introduced them to a global audience. And rather than relying on a powerful beat, the song Higher blends smooth R&B and city pop touches with that soft strings and layered vocal harmonies. And its chorus seems to gently open up and lift the whole song, which fits the title perfectly. And looking back, it was an early sign of the dreamy, easy listening sound that would later become one of 5050's most recognizable strength. And in the second hour of today's Sweet Day, we're going to begin with bite-sized banter, where Andrew joins us with another everyday question, plenty of honest reactions there, and one of our fun little skits. Then we're going to learn that useful English expressions through screen bites segment from scenes in movies and TV shows. And later on, flashback segment, we'll bring back the Korean dance songs of the 90s and 2000s, familiar melodies and the strong rhythms and plenty of nostalgic energy. And today's song is going to be a very summery vibe, so hope you guys enjoy that segment as well. And before that, let's check out today's question of the day once again, guys. If you could spend this weekend in another city, where would you like to go or fly off to?
1: 이번 주말을 다시 다른 도시에서 보낼 수 있다면 어디로 가고 싶으신가요?
0: So you can send in your answers through our official Instagram. 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Hit the live stream button, which is in red color. Hit on that and you can see the live chat, and there are so many messages today. It's like exploding. I don't know where to start from. Okay, so anyway, you can join us there as well. So scrolling up to where I've left off. Okay, Benny is saying, where would I travel while in Korea? Probably Gangwon, Yangyangsi, for the love of the beach. Ooh, Yangyang. That would be a nice place. It's like known as the surfing capital here in Korea. Seriously. My friend has told me that in Yangyang, there are so many surfing places and academies that you can just enjoy. You can make friends there. So if you guys are that people a person, then you should definitely make your visit here. Yes. And the beaches are so beautiful. There's like Jukdo Beach, right? Ingu Beach. There are so many like trendy cafes as well. So yeah, if you want that relaxed vibe while surfing, and you know, there are lots of surfing beaches, as I mentioned. So yeah, you should definitely check that out. And he's saying, surviving the heat, however, the thunderstorms can drop by two in the Philippines. I see. Wow, guys, you should definitely watch out for that and try to stay safe wherever you guys are listening from. Okay, and also Kainim is saying, for the question of the day, it is really hot recently. To escape the heat, I want to go to the northern city like Toronto, or to a city in the southern hemisphere like Sydney. Oh, that would be a nice place, because you know, like in Sydney, Australia, it's like the winter season, right? Yeah, that's why one of our guests here coming in is saying, oh, I'm so excited to go to Australia because of the weather, right? And with the humidity here in Busan and Korea, it's, I don't know, with the heat index, it's becoming even more hot nowadays, right? Yeah, so that would be really nice. And Toronto would be so nice. I haven't been there, but my dad's dream, like his bucket list, would be to live in Toronto. Oh. And my friends have actually like studied there abroad for a year or two, and they're like, I want to stay here forever. Not because they don't love Korea or anything. They just said, oh, it's like half city, half country kind of vibe. So they absolutely loved it. That would be a great place. And Manakdeo-onim is saying, 아, 요즘은 스위트 데이트를 꾸준히 듣기가 힘드네요. 아, 무슨 일이 이렇게 많은지. 아, I see. But still, it's good that you're keeping yourself busy, right? She's always on the go. That's good. And she's also saying 예전에 TV 광고에 나오던 말하지 않아도 알아요는 완전히 틀린 말이라고 생각합니다. 말하지 않으면 아무도 몰라요. 특히 정혜이 남편은요. 저는 9세대라 상대방을 배려해서 참는 것이 너무 익숙해서 솔직하게 말하는 것이 더 어색해요.
2: So she's saying that there used to be a TV commercial back in the days. People know even without you telling them. But I think that's totally wrong saying. For my husband, we are more of a old school, so we tend to think and we try to be thoughtful by not saying anything. So being totally honest to each other would be a little awkward for them. That's what she's saying. I guess so. You know, like people are more used to like holding it in rather than being more outspoken, right? So yeah, I think like there used to be like lots of couples out there like who were more of a grandma, grandpa generation who are used to this, right? Yeah, I don't know. But like, I think you should tell them. What do you think, guys? Sometimes being straightforward might help in relationship. But yeah, if you hold it in too much, I think it's gonna explode one day. I personally think, right? But anyway, oh, thank you for sharing your story, though, 마낙대영아님. I know that you guys are, but you guys are a wonderful human being, right? You guys love each other and try to be patient with each other. I think that matters the most. And C1Dunim is saying, sometimes I'm fine. Oh, I read that before. Okay, so being completely honest is not good, right, with others. Yeah, but I think it depends on who we're talking to, right? And Ice-T-Nim is saying, hello, Yunji-Nim, good afternoon. Hello, hello. And the person saying, if I answer I'm not fine or I'm not doing well, I would have to explain why I'm not fine to the other person. It's kind of private matter. This is so true, right? I mean, for guys out there, like, don't be too scared to be, you know, upfront with your partner, because sometimes being honest goes a long way, right? And also, Benny is saying, yeah, it's okay not to share. Yes. So anyway, guys, thank you so much for all your messages. And we've been getting lots of answers, so I'm going to read it throughout our show. So keep it coming, guys. And now let's go listen to this song, 우리의 밤은 당신의 낮보다 아름답다 by Chu.

0: everyone. It's Bite Size Banter Time. And for this, we have Andrew here in the studio.
1: I'm searching for you. Boop, boop, boop, boop, boop, boop, boop, boop, boop, boop. There we go.
0: What was that for?
1: That was my perfect timing.
0: Oh, okay. Which we're going to be talking about today, guys. So
1: yes.
0: Let's get into mini skit and talk about it more. Okay?
1: Sounds great.
0: All right. I mean, speaking of perfect timing, it could be useful, you know?
1: Very useful. I could arrive exactly when the food comes out.
0: That's your first example, Andy?
1: It's an important life skill.
0: What about, you know, those perfect memory? You would never forget those names, dates, or appointments that you have?
1: True, but I would also remember every bad haircut, every awkward text, every wrong answer.
0: That does sound heavy.
1: Yeah, like perfect timing feels lighter. You say the right thing, arrive at the right moment, leave before things get awkward.
0: Oh.
1: I've had that issue before.
0: So here goes question for today's bite-sized banter, guys. Would you rather have perfect timing or perfect memory? 완벽한 타이밍과 완벽한 기억력 중 무엇을 갖고 싶나요? So this is our question. Yes. I mean, like, if you have the perfect timing, it would be so great, like, in relationships, I think.
1: Yeah.
0: But if you have, like, the perfect memory, I think that would be too much trouble for me because you would remember every single thing that has happened to you, right?
1: Yeah, but it's also, I think, the memory thing, you would be remembering things for other people as well and things that they did right or did wrong where you would just hopefully, you know, forget about them, you know, or things like little things that you shouldn't hold on to, right? So I think in that sense, maybe I would probably, I think the perfect timing thing, because a lot of people, when they hear perfect timing, they hear, they think just, you know, on time, like 2 o'clock, they're 2 minutes before something like that. But perfect timing is a whole different element as well as, you know, knowing when to say the right thing, you know. I know we all have friends, and I probably, you also have done this, where you've said things the wrong time, or just like, you lack the noonchi. Like, you know, like, oh, what was wrong with what I said? Like, well, his father passed away last week, and you were just saying about people dying.
0: It's
1: like, oh, no. Not again, you know, like something like that.
0: Yeah.
1: You know, or, you know, it's perfect timing in the sense of, you know, not just when to arrive, not when just to say the right thing, but also it's, you know, in life, being in the right place at the right time. I mean, that also might help out as well.
0: Yeah, exactly. I mean, you know, sometimes timing is everything, as you've said, right? And good things kind of come to those, you know, who wait, I personally think.
1: I would agree with you on that one, but also the people that wait sometimes miss out on things.
0: So true.
1: Yeah.
0: It's so
1: like,
0: cute.
1: I had a good friend. This is not me, I promise. All right. In university, there was somebody who he was very interested in, a female. And he was like, ah, I'm, you know, I'm shy, you know, like, go talk to her, go talk to her. And he was going to. And she was interested in him as well. But then, you know, another guy just stepped forward and went and talked to her. And it came out later that she was interested in my friend and wanted him to come and talk.

0: talk to her, and he didn't. And then she ended up dating the other guy.
1: No. Yeah. That's sad.
0: So don't miss your chance, people.
1: Yeah, so true. Yeah. I mean, you know, you got to step up.
0: I would agree.
1: Yeah, in
0: now,
1: that case.
0: Mm. It, for the perfect memory, though, if we want to look on the positive side of it, when would this be so beneficial?
1: Nothing comes to mind at the moment.
0: Well, I think, you know, if you're in a relationship, it would be great for anniversaries, birthdays, special events, or remembering, like, if there's always times where, you know, your significant other, whether a man or a woman, they will drop little hints.
1: Oh, yeah.
0: Like, you know, like their favorite chocolate or favorite thing. And if you could remember that for, you know, an anniversary or something, you showed up with that. And they'd be like, how did you remember this?
1: Yeah.
0: Not a problem.
1: Oh, I mean, that would be perfect, right? In relationships. Yeah. So I want us to kind of quickly talk about, I should have done this kind of thing, okay?
0: In our lives,
1: all right?
0: Could you go first? Do you have something?
1: Yeah. I shouldn't have given advice to my friend when she came to me and talked about her husband.
0: Was the advice good or bad? Like, what
1: bad for her.
0: Bad for her.
1: I just told her to love him more.
0: Okay.
1: Yes, and that's what
0: I don't. But I think that's a very honest thing to say. You know, it didn't work out for them.
1: Oh, maybe she just wanted me to just nod along and be like, yeah, I know.
0: Yeah, sometimes.
1: I see what you're saying.
0: They just want an ear.
1: Yeah.
0: Yeah. I guess I shouldn't have maybe when my wife asked me, you know, does this outfit make me look a certain way? And I just said, yes. Yes, it does.
1: Was that a good thing or bad?
0: No, it was a bad thing. Okay. And then it was like, like game over,
1: right? Man. So does this look like me in a Shrek outfit? And he's like, yeah.
0: Does do I look fat? Kind of. No, that wasn't what it was.
1: Okay, all right?
0: But I mean, like, but also my wife knows now, like, we don't really go shopping with each other too much anymore. But I told her, I said, listen, I'm going to give you my honest opinion. You know, so if you're asking me, is this okay for this event? I'll be like, well, no, I don't think so. Maybe it's a bit too much, or maybe it's not enough or something like
1: very
0: that.
1: Very detailed right there.
0: Yeah, but it's also, I feel, I hope people would say things to me. If I ask for an opinion, I'm not just looking for a yes man or yes woman. I want some answers, right? So, but again, sometimes I don't listen to people a lot either. So even if they tell me something, I'd be like,
1: okay, whatever.
0: Whatever.
1: Right.
0: I'm good.
1: Go with the flow.
0: Exactly.
1: All right. So coming back to today's question, which would you rather have, perfect timing or perfect memory for you?
0: I'm going to go with the perfect timing.
1: Perfect timing.
0: My memory's pretty good as it is.
1: Yeah. He is. He is good. All right. For me too, I would go with the same answer. Perfect timing. Okay. What about you guys? Would you rather have perfect timing or perfect memory in your life?
0: Let us know.
1: Yes, let us know. And we'll see you tomorrow, guys.
0: Bye-bye, everyone.
1: Okie doke. That was today's Bite Size Banter segment. Let me clear my throat here. Sorry. So here's today's topic once again. Would you rather have perfect timing or perfect memory? 완벽한 타이밍과 완벽한 기억력 중 무엇을 갖고 싶으신가요? So let me give you guys an example. If you would want a perfect memory, if you read like 1,000 long page long book, you would just flip it once and you remember everything that's on the book. Ooh, that's gonna make you very smart, right? And that's gonna expand your knowledge, for example. Or if we were to talk about traveling, as we were talking about before, let's say that you suppose you visit Tokyo once and years later you are to travel to Tokyo once again. But then if you have a great memory, then you would remember the exact places that you have visited and the exact food that you have had in that place. So that might kind of lead you to a better plan in the second trip, right? So that would be really nice. Now, coming to perfect timing this time, let's say that you guys are a sports player. You're playing baseball, and if you guys are hitting on the right timing every time you swing your bat, ooh, that's gonna make you like Lee Dae-ho, right? One of our greatest baseball player here in Busan. So yeah, that would be nice. And for instance, if you guys were to be a businessman, you're an entrepreneur and you launched a new product, okay? And the perfect timing, and people would just, you know, come to your product and use it, and just, you know, it would be on the rise. So that would be just perfect, right, in that sense. So let's see what our sweeties are saying about today's topic for bite-sized banter. We have Benny saying, for me, I want to say I like to have a perfect timing, and I love to pair with a good explanation. I see. And another person with the perfect timing would be 마덕대원님 saying, 저는 완벽한 타이밍을 아는 능력을 가지고 싶어요. 완벽한 기억력은 메모장에 메모해두고 알람을 설정해두면 가능하니까요. Ah, that's so true. I mean, you can set your alarm. You can write down on your notepad, right? And there are so many ways you can remember that. It's true. Unless you lose your phone or, you know, your tablet or such things. I mean, that would be the worst, right? That's why you have to always keep your phone or your tablet to yourself when you're, like, going somewhere, right? And we have Sion Dunim saying, having a great memory has its advantages, but it can also be mentally exhausting. So I'd rather have the ability to always get the timing right. Everyone's more of a perfect timing kind of person, huh? Interesting. Okay. Yeah. Like, if you remember single little thing about that person, it would be sometimes annoying. But the good thing about that would be that you would be considered as the thoughtful person, right? Like, you remember what she liked, what her taste is, what her fashion sense is, or those small little things can help you make a good relationship, right? Because that happens for me. Like, sometimes I forget someone's name and it's considered rude, right? It's not because I want to forget their names. It's because I have a bad memory. I turn around, I'm like, oh, hey, nice to meet you. What's your name? And she's like, oh, my name is blah, blah, blah. And I'm like, what was your name again? I know, this is like, you know, more of a disease. So yeah, I got to improve my memory by reading. Okay. And Kaini was saying, when I was a student, I wish I had a perfect memory because I wanted to remember everything and get better grades. However, reality was different. Says a lot, right? Same here. I mean, like, who wouldn't want a perfect memory if you are a student? Seriously, right? You would remember every single thing that your teacher said and you would just ace it every time. Oh, you would be like straight A student. Oh, that would be super nice, right? But that didn't happen for me either. There used to be this person on TV once. Like, this person just flipped the book really quickly, just like in 10 seconds, and the person remembered what the book was about. So I thought that was just incredible. Isn't that amazing, guys? I wish I had that talent. Anyway, guys, thank you so much for all your messages on all your creative answers. And we're going to go listen to the song. And here is Kung Dari Shabara by Park Eun-bin.

0: Now it's time for Screen Bites, where we learn that everyday useful English expressions through scenes from movies and TVs. And this week we're watching Luca. Yesterday we met this character named Luca, a young sea monster who spends his days looking after a flock of fish beneath the sea. And we also learned that although he tries to be responsible, part of him is curious about that mysterious world above the surface. And in today's scene, Luca leads the fish to an underwater pasture and checks that the area is safe. But then Giuseppe, this fish, discovers something strange lying on the ocean floor. So we're going to listen to today's scene, and this is Luca talking. Okay, all clear. Let me know if you need anything. Anyone? No? Okay. Giuseppe? What is this? Tring! Ah! So with this, here goes today's expression. All clear. All clear means that there's no danger, no problem, or nothing blocking the way. In Korean, it can mean 이상 없어, 안전해. 문제 없어? Or maybe 이제 가도 돼. So we often use this expression after checking a place or situation. For example, imagine that you look both ways before crossing a road. When no cars are coming, you might say, all clear, let's go. 이상 없어, 가자. So coming back to today's scene, Luca brings the fish to a pasture and checks the area around them. And in the scene, the alarm clock is there. So when he hears the sound, he is very surprised. But when he first saw that there's no danger, he said, okay, all clear, which meant 좋아. 주변에 아무 위험도 없어. So this is a short expression, but it's commonly used in movies and everyday situation and team activities. And now we're going to practice with a few example dialogues. And here's our first one. Are any cars coming?
1: Nope.
0: All clear. Let's cross. Here's our second example. Is anyone still inside? No. The room is all clear. Here's our last example.
1: Can I bring the table through the hallway?
0: Yes, it's all clear. So as you see in these examples, we use all clear after checking there's no danger, obstacle, or problem. So with that, we're going to wrap up today's Screen Bites, everyone, and we'll continue with Luca and see how this mysterious object from the human world begins to awaken his curiosity about the life beyond the sea. For now, let's take a short break, and here is Lucky One by EXO.

Welcome back, everyone, to Flashback Segment. And it's now time to revisit the Korean dance songs that kept the 90s and 2000s moving. First up, we have Sea of Love by Fly to the Sky. So the group Fly to the Sky began as a young pop duo. But this song, Sea of Love, helped many listeners see them as a serious R&B vocalist. And the song was released back in 2002. And the song stood out because it was emotional without being too slow, combining a smooth groove with the very different voices of Hwan Hee and Brian, those two members. And years later, fans still praise the moment when the chorus opens up and the two voices come together. And Hwan Hee's husky voice and Brian's smooth voice come together in a great

a shape. And the music video has also become a nostalgic favorite, and especially for its very early 2000s summer scenes. And next song, we have Champion by Psy. So the singer Psy released the song Champion in 2002, capturing that excitement that filled Korea during that year's World Cup. And the instantly recognizable melody comes from XLF, the theme from the movie Beverly Hills Cop. But Psy turned it into something louder, wilder, and completely his own. And even decades later, online listeners describe it less like an ordinary pop song and more like a signal telling everyone to jump, shout, and join in. And the song became so popular for its chant, and people sang together, Champion, during, you know, those festive moods like sporting events, festivals, and concerts, or maybe a afternoon like this. So make sure to turn up the volume. Everyone jump from their chairs and shout this word, Champion, as you listen to these songs back to back. Sea of Love by Fly to the Sky, followed by Champion by Psy.

Welcome back, everyone. We just played two songs from flashback segment, Sea of Love by Fly to the Sky, followed by Champion by Psy. Hope you guys enjoy the song, and that kind of brought up the energy in this afternoon, guys. And I mean, like, Fly to the Sky used to be my favorite group of all time, seriously. Like, one of their songs would be Missing You, which made them a legendary group. But this song that we played for you today, Sea of Love, kind of changed their image. From those R&B iconic group to more of a young vibe, right? So hope you guys enjoy that summer vibe song. And Benny is saying Brian is still a radio DJ at the K World Service. Oh, I didn't know that. I mean, he's Korean American, right? As far as I know. And yes, he's a radio DJ. Oh, that's awesome. All right. Thank you for sharing that. And also today's song, Champion, guys, did you like that song? What do you guys think? Psy is all like already known for Gangnam Style, which like made him world famous with that song. But Champion would be like considered as a song which made him famous in Korea, right?

And this was released in 2002, where the World Cup happened here in Korea and Japan. And yeah, that song just made everybody just jump up from their seats and just dance to the tune all together. So still nowadays, when people need that energy and that vibe, people blast this tune, I think, right? And today, we kind of discussed about, you know, how it's hard to express those upset feelings or disappointment in relationship and love Psychology 101 with Jimmy today. And to this, we had lots of messages that I didn't get to read, so I'm going to read some of it for you. We have Makdo님 saying, 만약 제 아들 결혼식에서 제가 독담을 해줄 기회가 생긴다면 가장 먼저 무엇이든 솔직하게 터놓고 얘기하는 부부가 돼라고 말해주고 싶어요. So she's saying that if she gets the opportunity to share some pearls of wisdom at her son's wedding, the very first thing that she wants to tell her son's couple is this. Always be a husband and a wife who can be completely honest with each other and talk openly about just anything. All right. So I guess she has her words ready for her sons. Oh, that's so sweet of you. I mean, it truly means a lot for your parents to like tell good advice and pearls of wisdom and pass those on to their next generation, right? So I'm sure your son will just burst into tears. Just hearing about it makes me so sad. Okay. And also, we have Benny saying, it's better that you and the other person share what is in your feelings. Because, yeah, that boosts your, I don't know, relationship, he's saying. I think this is so true, right? Yeah, you got to share your feelings, or unless later on you show your true colors and the other person will be like, what's in you? What got you, right? They're going to be like, whoa, this is not you, but that is actually you, right? So you got to be open about your feelings from the beginning, right? And Ice Teenium is saying, if I could spend this weekend in another city, I would like to go to Wellington, New Zealand, because it's a winter right now and I can avoid the heat of Korea and enjoy cold weather in New Zealand. Yes. And the person saying, I heard the winter weather of New Zealand is not so cold compared to one of Korea's cities. I see. And as of 1 p.m. Korean time, guys, the weather there in New Zealand, Auckland, for example, is about 7 degrees Celsius. It's like winter. And Wellington, the capital, is about 13 degrees Celsius. That must be so awesome. Oh my gosh. And lastly, we're going to share some examples from our listeners from Screen Bite segment. Today, we learned about all clear. 이상 없어, 안전해. And Benny is saying, hey, Yoonji, it's all clear. Mom won't see you eating that food that she made. Ooh, 윤지 씨 안전합니다. I like this. Oh my gosh, that's hilarious. And also kind of saying, Mom, what was your test score? Kid, your age? Mom, 40? No, 18. Because I want you to stay young forever. It's all clear now. Get better grades next time. This is a great example, guys. Oh my gosh, you guys rock my world. Seriously. How can you think of it like so quickly? Oh, you guys should be the teacher. We should have you here as a guest. Oh my gosh, thank you guys so much for all your messages. And that's going to do it for today's Sweet Date, everyone. Hope you guys enjoyed today's show as much as I enjoyed it with you guys. And for the last song, we're going to go listen to the song 내 안에 머물러요 by 박예담 and Huyin. So enjoy your afternoon, guys, and we'll see you again tomorrow at what time? 12:05. Shine your light. Bye.

0: Hello, my name is Liam McIntyre. I'm 9 years old, fourth grader at Yeonji Elementary School. In my family, my mom is Korean and my dad is Canadian. I also have a younger brother. Now, I was born right here in Busan and have lived here my whole life. This city is great because all the activities I can do. I love going to all the beaches and riding my bicycle around the rivers. Being part of this city is great because I get to meet so many different people from all over the world. Thanks for listening to my story, Global City Busan. We're in it together. This campaign was brought to you by BEFM Busan 영어 방송.
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Dear Diary, I've been craving chocolate bars since 2 days ago, and I told myself I would buy this specific brand today. I went to the convenience store, but they did not have the brand that I wanted. So instead, I got another brand. But do you want to guess which brand I wanted to buy? Welcome to Heart Attack. I'm your DJ, Pretty Little Iris. We'll be back after we listen to First Train by Rothy.

That was First Train by Rothy. You guys are listening to Heart Attack, and I'm your DJ, Pretty Little Iris. Hello, everybody. Welcome to a Tuesday show. It's a little over 2:04 p.m. in Korea. July 28th, Tuesday. I hope you're having a good day wherever you are. And

Whatever time it is, once was my pal Eglise, aussi tu sais, lundi, mardi, et vous, oui, oui, hello everybody. So, I was watching a video of this person eating chocolate bars from this one company, very famous chocolate company. And I always did like one of their flavors. So there's two flavors I love from this company, but I didn't try their other ones. And I saw so many videos of people eating it. And suddenly I wanted this brand so much. So I went today to the convenience store and they didn't have this brand, which is kind of weird because I always saw it whenever I was at the convenience store. But instead I ended up getting the tea brand, which was not as tasty as I wished it would have been. So now I'm still craving this brand. Very popular. Very, very popular. Yeah. Do you want to guess what it is? It's probably one of the top few chocolate brands in this world. Geek Deke says it was probably some fancy thing that most people can't name, like your soap and your toothpaste. Soap? What brand of soap do I use that's fancy? Do I have a fancy brand of soap? I don't... Do I? At this rate, I don't remember anything. I remember my toothpaste. It's the M brand, right? Guess what? Recently, I haven't been using the M brand because when I was in Japan, I saw this collaboration that the E toothpaste brand did with one of my favorite clothing line, H brand. And they had a collaboration. So if you bought like 4 or 5 toothpastes by them, you could have one little stainless cup. So I got that. And then there was another pack that was like another like 2-3 toothbrushes. Then you would get one small like fanny pack. And I don't even need toothbrushes or toothpaste, but I just got it so I could get the merch. And it's adorable. And so I'm using that toothpaste. But surprisingly, it's really nice. So I've been enjoying it. It's been a while since I used the M brand. Steve says, Iris looking so pretty today, Mexi. Bahar says, dear Iris, you are pretty, Mexi. Iris Ode says, so pretty, Mexi. Dio says, wild guess, Reese's. Boucher. That's not it. I don't like Reese's. I had a friend that used to call me Iris's Pieces when I was in Vancouver. I thought it was a very... I'm trying to find another word than the word I was actually going to say. I thought it was a very inefficient nickname because number one, I don't care for Reese's Pieces. Number two, Reese's is kind of different from Iris. Number three, I don't like the color of Reese's. You know, it's orange. I don't really care for orange. What else are you guys saying? RVN says K brand? Nuh-uh-uh. Steve says T brand? Nuh-uh-uh. Bahar says, what was the kind? I can find it for you. The brand that I want. Okay, so here's the thing. I'll tell you guys. So it's the M brand, which is one of the most famous chocolate brands, right? It's the M with the purple wrapping. And I really wanted... So my favorite chocolate bar from this brand is the strawberry one. I really like the strawberry one, so I've had it often. And do you guys know the Choco Mousse? That is like my favorite. You know I like chocolatey biscuits, right? So I've mentioned a few Korean brands that I like as well, but this one is, you know, the one that I have the most. But I've been looking at some videos of people eating this brand, and apparently there exists flavors outside of Korea. That does not make sense. There's flavors that they don't have in Korea from this brand. And I was so curious because they make really good chocolate. But they don't have specific flavors in Korea. So because I can't get these flavors, I just thought, okay, I'll just have whatever they have. I heard that they have a strawberry cheesecake flavor. So it's a chocolate bar with biscuit and a little like cheesecake filling and a little bit of strawberry jam. And that looked so good and I really wanted to try it. But we don't have it in Korea. And by the way, if you're listening to this and thinking maybe I'll get it for Iris, nuh-uh-uh. Use that money to get it for yourself. Use that money to treat yourself to something sweet.
Anyway, I was trying to get another

flavor, but the convenience store didn't have any of this, anything from this brand. So yeah. Let's see. MJ says, was it L brand? I do also like the L brand. Here's another thing. One of my favorite other chocolate flavors is from the L brand. And there was a flagship store in Boston near Berkeley when I was in Boston. I don't know if it's still there. Probably is. And there was a mango white chocolate from, yeah, mango and white chocolate cream flavor. It's so good. Once again, not in Korea. The only reason why I'm sharing this information is so that you guys can enjoy it while you have it. Please try the mango and white chocolate cream. I'll ask Hardy to upload the names of these in our YouTube chat so you guys can have it. Bahar says the Oreo one is really good too. I haven't tried the Oreo one either. I think they do have the Oreo one in Korea, but I know that they don't have the chocolate cheesecake one. And wait, I can't read things. There's a cherry cream one. Oh, interesting. There's like a huge Oreo one as well. I can't read things. I don't have good eyesight, clearly. That was too much chocolate talking. I have to move on. Wait, what a coincidence. Not really. Are they family? Maybe they're like distant cousins. This is Ice Cream by Yeonjun.

0: 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Jungle, no, no, no.
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3: You guys are listening to Heart Attack, mayhaps perhaps sweeter than ice cream and chocolate. I'm kidding. I don't think we're on like the sweet side. I think if you want something sweet, if you want like sweet vibes, I think you should go listen to the archive. That archive, I think, has a lot of sweet vibes. Heart Attack is more like, if you're very nurturing and you like to care for other people and your love language is words of affirmation, and you would like to play a little game of like, what's that? Like Princess Maker, if you guys ever played it when you were younger, except you're the Princess Maker and the princess doesn't really listen to you, but you know, you can actually kind of say hi and say you're pretty, you know. You won't get too far because the princess doesn't listen to the owner, but yeah, we're not like on the sweet side, I would say. But Princess Maker does talk about chocolate and ice cream often. Let's talk about what we do on our show today. In our first hour, we have heart news. I read you news articles.

what's happening in the arts and culture world in Korea. And then we have Heart of the Day, where I read you... No, where I read your answers. You can follow us on Instagram, heartattack_arirang, if you want to participate in our Q&A segment. And today's Heart of the Day was, what is your favorite breakfast menu? Ooh, I can get in so in-depth with this question. I have my favorite breakfast menu. I will share it in a bit. I know a lot of people skip breakfast. Brekkie is so important, although we skip it a lot. Brekkie is my favorite meal of the day. I don't care much about lunch or dinner. Honestly, I don't think it hits as hard as brekkie. So we're going to dedicate today's Heart of the Day to talking about breakfast. If you want to send me a message, and I hope you want to send me a message, you can send it to our send message board. 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If you have a hard time remembering how to spell heart attack, we attack your heart with art. Ha art. Attack. By the way, we did change the spelling of our show to just all caps heart space attack. We used to have a lot of brackets and blah blah blah, but it was not aesthetically pleasing, so I requested to Arirang if we could change it, and they said sure, thank you Arirang. So we've changed it to all caps heart attack for our convenience and for Iris's eyes, so I hope that doesn't mess you up. Yeah, so send me a message and we'll also be listening to your song requests in a bit. In hour two today, we're going to be joined by Cho Young-woo in the studio. He is a singer-songwriter, our favorite latte, and we'll be listening to What's on Your Heart, and we'll be talking about the messages you sent us, and we'll be prescribing you a music pill. Let's go listen to a song, and I'll be back with Heart News. This is Purun Ending by Juniel.

Record-breaking heat has continued across Korea since the monsoon season ended. Heat alerts are in effect across most of the country, while the Yeongnam region is now under the newly introduced highest-level extreme heat emergency warning. The government has also raised its heat-related disaster alert to the highest serious level. Today, temperatures in Gyeongju and Gwangyang could reach 38 degrees, while Seoul will also experience oppressive heat. Tropical numbers are continuing nationwide, with the summer recording the highest number of tropical nights since weather observations began. The heat is expected to continue day and night for the time being, with little rain in the forecast. Director Na Hong-jin's new film Hope met global fans at San Diego Comic-Con ahead of its North American release. Na unveiled a special video and previously unseen footage from the film to an audience of around 4,000 people. He explained that while the movie shares themes with his earlier works, its style and storytelling are completely different. He also revealed that actress Chung Ho-yeon trained for 6 months for a challenging horseback action scene. Set in a village near the Korean demilitarized zone, Hope follows a mysterious series of events and is scheduled to open in North America on September 9th. Tomorrow by Together will celebrate their 7th anniversary with a special exhibition titled Layers of Us. Running from August 13th to September 6th at Solitum in Seoul, the exhibition will visually explore the group's music and storytelling journey from their debut album, The Dream Chapter Star, to last year's 4th full-length album, The Star Chapter Together. The exhibition features 7 themed spaces including Who Am I, highlighting the growth of youth and the group's journey from I to We. TXT will also continue their activities in Japan with the release of their 5th Japanese single, Setsuna Hanabi, on August 19th. This has been Korea's Heart News of the Day. We'll be back after Beautiful Strangers by Tomorrow by Together and Born Stunner by Artemis.

We ask a question on our Instagram from Monday to Friday. It's called Heart of the Day. Follow us at Heart Attack Underbar Arirang if you want to participate. Today's Heart of the Day was, what's your favorite breakfast menu? Are you ready? Are you ready? This is my ideal perfect breakfast menu, okay? Okay, you're going to go to Yeoksamdong neighborhood in Korea, and there is a bakery that starts with B and ends with K. My favorite bakery on this earth. It starts with B, ends with K, and it's near Yeoksam Catholic Church. No, Yeoksam Cathedral. So you're going to go there, and you're going to buy one mongji baguette, and then you're going to buy one banana pudding. And then you can get whatever other stuff you want. But usually I also get the brie sandwich. And if they have it, I get the apricot brie sandwich. I don't get their jambonware though. And then if they have it, you're also going to get

the strawberry chocolate scone, and you're going to get the jalapeno cornbread. Once you have all that, you're going to bring all of these home to me. And then what you're going to do is you're going to grab some garlic, and you're going to cut the tip off a bit, and then you're going to poke a small tea fork on it, and then you're going to prepare that. You're going to get whole tomatoes, and then you're going to wash it clean for Iris, and you're going to see how I see even the imaginary scenario is not me making it for you, it's you making it for me. You're going to get the whole tomato, okay? You're going to get a whole tomato. And please don't make it stevia tomato. I don't like stevia tomato. I like real good tomato, not stevia thingamajiggies. So get a whole tomato and prepare that for me as well. And then you're going to get a small plate. You're going to drizzle olive oil on there. And then you're going to put salt and pepper in it. Extra points if the salt is flavored. For instance, Parmesan salt or basil salt or lemon salt. And then you're going to get another small plate. And then you're going to put some balsamic vinegar and olive oil on it. Make sure you're using good olive oil. And then you're not going to put away the tub of olive oil. You still need to have the tub on the table because I'm going to be drinking this. And then you're going to cut the baguettes up, or you're going to ask the bakery to cut it up. And then you're going to bake the baguettes in an air fryer around 2 minutes at 150-60. We're just heating it up. But don't bake all the slices at once. Bake like two at a time, because once it tings and it's done, you're going to give me one baguette. And what I'm going to do is I'm going to hold the baguette. I'm going to grab the garlic fork, and then I'm going to slightly rub it on the warm baguette, and that's going to make the garlic melt a little bit. And then I am going to squish the whole tomato, squish the juice, and pat it down on the baguette, and then also like peel the tomatoes away, and then like put a slice of it on. It's important not to cut the tomatoes, because you have to like feel the squishiness of the tomato. And then you're going to drizzle it with a lot of olive oil, and then I'm going to be really happy. And that's why you have to only heat up a few slices at a time, because it has to be warm. And then by the time I had around, let's say, 4 bites, then I need something sweet. So I'm going to grab one of the baguettes that you did not heat up, and then I'm going to dip it in the banana pudding, and then I'm going to eat the banana pudding. I almost forgot, you have to give me ketchup with Tabasco sauce, because I have to dip it in the jalapeno cornbread. I'm not going to heat up the jalapeno cornbread. I'm just going to dip it into the ketchup, into a hot sauce mixture. And then if I want a different texture inside my mouth, then that's when I go for the strawberry white chocolate scone or strawberry chocolate scone. Yeah. Don't forget coffee. I need coffee. Extra points if you have a glass of juice for me. That was a little bit too much of Irisism. And I swear, this isn't something I made up on spot. You can tell by me just like ranting on, right? This is like a ritual I go through on my day offs. If you give me this table to eat, this little brekkie table, then I will leave for 3 hours. And I'm not kidding. My mom is proof. Benny says, for me, pancakes and maple syrup with hot chocolate. A lot of sweet stuff. Filipino version is chicken and garlic, rice, and sunny side up fried egg. Iris Holday says, what juice though? See, this is like the cute moments where I'm just like, never mind, I'm being a little extra, people don't care. And then you're like, wait, what juice? So I'm just like, okay, maybe you do care. Maybe I should go into detail. Okay, here are the types of juices that I like. I like the ruby red, like grapefruit juice. And then I love cranberry juice. And then I like, I do also like the good old OJ, orange juice. What I don't like is apple juice. Maybe on other occasions, but with this plate, it's either grapefruit juice, cranberry juice, or orange juice. Acidic, you know? Okay, apples are acidic too. But you know what I'm talking about. Tigger's here says, no clue. I don't eat breakfast that often. Maybe you can get a chance to eat this Iris meal. Can we name whatever I just explained? The breakfast menu. Can we have a name for this Iris platter? Can you guys give an example? I mean, can you give me ideas? Maybe Iris platter is good. If anybody has any ideas. Bruce says, now I'm dizzy.
Geek Diggy says, at what point do we include the three coffees you had today? I only had one cup of coffee today. Ricky says, I don't know how to do any of that, but it sounds like Iris knows how to do it. What do you mean? I gave you all of my tips. What? Anna says, water. I wish you get a chance to have the Iris platter. Steve says, corned beef hash with eggs, wheat toast, and turkey sausage. Savory. Kevin says, corned beef, hot dog with rice, and egg plus chocolate milk as a drink. A lot of you guys like chocolate milk. SB says, IHOP. I like it too. They don't have it in Korea, but when I go overseas, I try to at least go to one diner. I really like diner culture. It's just not out here in Korea. Next is Mongo saying, fruit, boiled egg, coffee milk. Is coffee milk and chocolate milk healthy? Not that it matters, but I'm just curious. Leon says, the Iris special. Geek Diggy says, the cutie coma, the table breaker, calorie colossus. Iris platter, Iris special. Iris platter. I like Iris platter so far, but I'll give you some more time if anybody else has any other ideas. Tigger Shear says, I'm the type to eat cold pizza for breakfast. That's how picky I am. Cold pizza? Cold pizza and hot sauce? I like hot sauce. Simsan says, toast with boiled egg and grainy mustard with some veggies. Grainy mustard? Like whole grain mustard? Interesting. I like my whole grain mustard with carrot, but that's another story. I'm giving you too much irisism today. Simsan says, I usually make my breakfast while listening to Heart Attack. Are you munching right now? Are you chewing right now? Chew, chew, chew. Helen says, tomato, apple, banana juice. Oh, tomato and apple and banana juice and boiled eggs. Too healthy. Steven says, French toast. There we go. Natalie says, bread. What kind of bread? What kind? MJ says, it's always bacon, sausage, egg, and garlic rice. Always? Oh, I'm also not really a bacon girly. Also, a lot of the times after I have the Iris platter, I end up having like cup noodles after, because I gotta wash it down with something savory. Siska says, Mayayam. Chicken noodles, Indonesian style. I really want to try Indonesian cuisine. I really do. RVN says, scrambled eggs with bacon with some cream cheese brioche bagels. Thank you for being detailed with your bread. I was going to ask. Robin says, pastries with tea. Pastry, what type? Leon says, a combo of hash browns, scrambled eggs, bacon, and sausages. Crash Override says, favorite item would probably be the meat lover's omelet. Not sure about the whole menu. Einflow says, bread with second hour of Radio NS with DJ Pretty Little Sam. Oh, so your brekkie is Radio NS time. Does that mean right now is your nighttime? Oh, so you end your day with Iris and you start your day with Sam, huh? That was fun, guys. We should do this more often. Do you want to meet tomorrow again? Are you free tomorrow? We should do this more often, really, guys. This is Yeoguang by Choi Baek-ho.

사람아 돌아서서 얼굴을 숨기네. 이제 멀어져간 지나간 꿈들에

What did Iris actually have for breakfast today? The Iris platter is for her day offs. I cannot have anything on my schedule if I want to enjoy the Iris platter. I can't be anxious about anything, or I can't be thinking about anything else. I have to know that I have the whole day to myself. I can't have any appointments or plans or work. So this is for days when I'm actually so free to do nothing. On other days, you know, today for breakfast, I had mala shangguo. So it's either mala or bread for Iris. So that was my brekkie. Next is message time. The first message I'm going to read is from AJN saying, "Hi Iris, is AJN here today?" Scrolling, scrubbing. AJN says, "Hi Iris, I hope you're well. I'm not sure if this is normal. I will judge that for you because I love judging. But there's one thing I really cannot stand, and that is when people eat very quickly and say it's because they are hungry. I understand when people are in a rush, they may need to hurry, and I'm not talking about people who are in food scarce situations. But when they say they are eating quickly because they are hungry, I find it annoyingly performative. Not sure if this makes sense. It might be the effect of working in a kitchen every day. Sorry if this was more ranty than fun. I love rants. Please can I request 똑바로 살아라? By Yun Jung Shin." I actually don't know how to feel about this, because I don't know if I've ever felt this way. "If you do not do short soundtrack songs, then can I request 미안해 널 미워해 by 자우림?" People that eat fast. A lot of people eat fast in Korea. And I've had a lot of people tell me that they are trying their best to eat slowly because they're with me. I usually don't realize it until I say, 저 너무 느리게 먹죠? I eat really slowly, right? And then that's when they're like, yeah, I tried really hard today. But whenever they say like, oh, I'm trying, it doesn't really make me want to hurry up. I never really considered somebody waiting for me. I don't think they're having like a mundane time. I don't think. Yeah, I'm just always kind of like, okay, well, back to eating. So I'm not really sorry. Should I be sorry though? I'm thinking about it. I just thought, you know, I shouldn't be sorry about the pacing of me eating, but maybe sometimes it might be a little tedious. But honestly, if they find it tedious, they wouldn't have said they would eat with me anyway. So I don't know if I care about someone inhaling their food. I'm pretty independent, so I guess it doesn't matter. And also, I don't eat with a lot of people for me to consider it annoying. But I guess since you're in that industry and you see it so often, you may have your opinions on it as well. Ricky says, "I can assure you it's not performative." Bahar says, "I hate it too." So I hate eating fast. Even if I'm so hungry, I hate the feeling of not digesting everything enough or not chewing properly. So I don't remember the last time I actually inhaled my food, because if I don't have time, or, you know, I wouldn't eat. I would rather, that's probably not good, but I would rather not eat if I don't have time. So I really chew, and I have small bites as well. So I don't really know. But yeah, let's see what else you're saying. SB says, "Hi Iris, have you had any fancy meals recently? I try to be fancy today. I made udon topped with chicken, parsley, chives, and minced onion, topped with an Alfredo and evaporated milk mix." What's an evaporated milk mix? Do we have pictures from SB, or is it just a message? "I only have 9 days until I'm even older. This hurts." Really? Question of the day: "What is something you love about your birthday? Can I request 'I Know' by Tune and Sane of Young Pussy? Have a great day." What is something I love about my birthday? I don't like my birthday. I don't like the fact that it's May. I don't like the fact that it's spring. I don't like the fact that it's a pretty date. I don't like the fact that it's May 17th. I don't like the fact that it's a.m. I was born. Am I allowed to say what time I was born? I won't, just in case. I know I did in the past, but, you know.
You know, I don't like the fact that it's AM. I wish it was like dawn or midnight. I don't like my birthday, so I can't answer this question. Hallelujah. Alrighty, we're gonna go listen to a song and I will be back. This is 똑바로 살아라 by 윤종신, 미안해 널 미워해 by 차오림, and 아이나 by 양파씨.

0: Welcome back to our second hour. This is Heart Attack. I'm your DJ Iris. We started off our hour with 우리 들은 행방 불명 by Wonwi. It's time for us to be joined by singer-songwriter Cho Hyung-woo on What's on Your Heart. What's on your heart? So let's welcome our guest in the studio while we listen to a song. This is Body Wave by Pupugar.
1: Yeah, yeah, yeah. Watch me now.

0: every Tuesday. This is a safe space. We can talk about things.
1: Yes, yes.
0: Anonymously.
1: We are all safe here.
0: Mm-hmm. And we have our favorite latte in the studio. Singer-songwriter Jung-woo, welcome.
1: This is singer-songwriter Jo-latte. Hello.
0: Jo-latte.
1: Yes. Hello, everyone. How's everything?
0: We're good.
1: It's really hot.
0: It is.
1: In Seoul.
0: Jenga says, hello, Hyung-woo.
1: Hello.
0: Who was the person you met last week who you couldn't tell us about? Maybe you can this week. So people misunderstand us.
1: Oh.
0: People thought it was music related, but it was just your friend, right? Like it's acquaintance.
1: Just friend. And you posted
0: on your story.
1: Really?
0: Yeah, remember you posted your dim sum picture.
1: Oh, the dim sum?
0: Instagram story.
1: Oh, yeah. Oh, it was a friend. It was just a friend.
0: But there's a special story, right?
1: So it's a special story. It's really interesting. So there's like a kid that I used to teach.
0: Mm-hmm.
1: I used to teach English when I was in university.
0: No,
1: not even in university. I was like 19. So right after I got the admission, I was waiting.
0: Mm-hmm.
1: So I taught English to this kid.
0: Mm-hmm.
1: He used to be elementary school student. Apparently, this kid is older than you.
0: Oh, really?
1: And now this kid is like grown up. And like he's like, 선생님, like we should meet. Like, so
0: yeah.
1: I met him. He's like...
0: an adult.
1: Like adult, like grown up.
0: Mm-hmm.
1: Like, oh, how have you been? And we are like all the same.
0: Uh-huh.
1: So I was like gradually remembering what we were up to. Apparently, like this person, this friend, this kid... thinking about doing this kind of, you know, like show or like English or
0: something related to
1: our broadcasting shows. Like he even talked to Key,
0: which was really funny because he said, right, because was like, I met someone, you know, Hyung-woo.
1: Yes, I almost got like advice, mentoring from Kim Gi-hyun announcer-nim, and I was like, oh,
0: Kim Gi-hyun announcer-nim?

0: he was just drinking with me like last night. Like I was like that. And you know what? It's really amazing. I really should inform this to everyone.
1: Okay.
0: Like apparently Ki-hyun Young, like yeah. Ki, is like legend to those guys.
2: Get out.
0: You know, really?
2: 형우.
0: Like, this
2: 형우.
0: This kid was telling.
2: You have to be true.
0: 선생님, 선생님, like Ki-hyun announcer, like legend. He knows everyone. Like
2: this is broadcast.
0: No, really.
2: No lying on broadcast.
0: That's what I was told. Because this friend is, you know, meeting, seeing people. You know, he's kind of aiming to become like, you know, like MC or like
2: next
0: announcer,
2: key.
0: Like next key. Like so, he was trying to get some like advice. You know, and this he was telling like. He knows everyone, like he knows everyone. What? Like,
2: okay.
0: He's just a guy.
2: He's like just
0: to
2: a
0: eat
2: guy.
0: And cook, like with me, like.
2: Here's another fun
0: apparently
2: fact.
0: Apparently, he's a legend.
2: So in this story, I appear once as well
0: uh-huh.
2: because when this person
0: was talking to Ki,
2: I walked past them.
0: Were you like twiggening?
2: No, I was coming to work.
0: Like twiggening?
2: Yeah, I was coming to work and somebody from across the floor, like from way over there,
0: yeah.
2: was like, Iris. So at first I thought maybe it was a fan
0: because
2: nobody really goes like Iris at work, right?
0: To you?
2: Someone said Iris.
0: Someone? Okay.
2: So I looked and I couldn't see anyone.
0: Mm-hmm.
2: And then someone just was like this, waving their hand, and I looked and it was Ki.
0: Oh, yeah.
2: And Ki was with someone.
0: With someone.
2: So I just said, oh, 안녕하세요. And then the guy was just like, oh, 안녕하세요. And I didn't know who it was. And then later, mm-hmm. I asked Ki. I was like, oh, who are you talking with? Because I thought maybe it was a staff of Arirang.
0: Uh-huh.
2: So I said, oh, when you said hi to me earlier, who are you talking with?
0: He could be the next generation.
2: Right, right.
0: Like,
2: and
0: Ki
2: was like, oh, he just wants some advice from me. So
0: yeah.
2: I was just talking to him.
0: Yeah.
2: And then he was like, 왜? 소식해줘? 마음에 들어? You want his number? I was like, bro, I asked one question. Bye. So everything was connected.
0: Small world.
2: And then later, Hyungwoo told me like, oh, I'm meeting my student. And apparently he knows Ki. And I was like, wait a minute. Did he come to Arirang?
0: Just a random student that I met.
2: Yeah.
0: And apparently, I barely remember. I think I taught him for like 6 months or like a year, 3 months. I don't know.
2: Yeah.
0: We don't even know. He remembers more. I don't remember a lot.
2: So it must have felt different.
0: That was really
2: it as
0: amazing.
2: An adult.
0: Yeah. So I was trying to give some kind because he quit his job right now. He was, you know, really successful in his kind of like life track. And now he's like, oh, I want to do what I want to do. I'm going to quit everything and I'm going to, you know, find out who can help me, who can give me some advice. And I was like, you know, keep latteing to see students because, you know, I've been in this ground for a while.
2: Imagine if we meet like 15 years later.
0: Yeah. 15?
2: Yeah.
0: Yeah.
2: That would be actually so funny.
0: Wow.
2: Let's film a vlog.
0: I'm going to be
2: 15
0: like,
2: years later.
0: I'm going to be like 55 then.
2: I'm going to be 40, 15, 39.
0: You're still young.
2: I'll be like your age.
0: That is so offensive. Yeah, that is so young.
2: I
0: consider myself to be really, really young.
2: Yeah.
0: Yeah.
2: Let's film a vlog.
0: That's
2: Heart attack vlog.
0: Yeah, we should do that.
2: 15 years later.
0: Yeah, that's going to be interesting.
2: Okay.
0: Yeah.
2: Is Ki going to make it? Will Ki be there?
0: Anyway. So that's what I was told.
2: Yeah.
0: Apparently, he's a legend. Yeah.
2: Okay.
0: And everyone who's working in Arirang like is a legend to someone.
2: Leon says to Iris, he's just a regular Samchon. Ki.
0: Yeah, that's true.
2: The legend is here.
0: Legend is here.
2: We summoned him because we were talking too much about him.
0: Yeah, because the floor, like the radio is keeping it.
2: Yeah. So. Are you a legend, Ki?
0: 형도 잘했죠. Like.
2: Are you a legend, Ki? Aren't you just
0: you're being someone like everywhere.
2: 수박 삼촌? Are you watermelon 아저씨 or a legend?
0: The 수박 song is legend too. It's a legendary song.
2: Well, the truth is beyond.
0: Yeah.
2: We will never know.
0: We'll never know.
2: But how are you, Hyungwoo?
0: I'm doing really good.
2: That's good. I'm glad.
0: Mm-hmm.
2: Are you healthy?
0: I'm very healthy.
2: Are you?
0: Very busy.
2: Oh, that's
0: full
2: good.
0: Of energy.
2: That's good. That's good.
0: Everything's good.
2: Well, let's get into our first message of the day then.
0: Yes.
2: I'll read this one.
0: Mm-hmm.
2: I'm such a heavy sleeper, I can sleep through almost anything.
0: Yeah.
2: I set 10 alarms every morning, but somehow turn them off all
0: 10?
2: And fall right back asleep. I live alone, so there's no one to wake me up. I've been late for work often. I started to feel embarrassed. Do you have a wake-up trick that actually works? I really need help. Is this me?
0: Really? You could help.
2: I have a confession to make.
0: What?
2: So I have ballet Monday and Wednesday.
0: What time?
2: 9:50.
0: 9:50 in the morning.
2: Yeah.
0: That's early for us.
2: So...
0: For us, it's really early.
2: Yesterday, I had to go to ballet.
0: Uh-huh.
2: But I couldn't go to ballet.
0: Uh-huh.
2: Because I had like 3 alarms.
0: Yeah.
2: And then I just...
0: You just slept?
2: Yeah.
0: You didn't even hear?
2: I heard it.
0: You heard it?
2: I turned it off 3 times.
0: Mm.
2: And then I didn't go.
0: Don't you use like the snooze thing?
2: I do.
0: It's really useful.
2: But you know what I started doing? My body wakes up before the mission snooze alarm goes on. Mm-hmm. And then I turn it off before it goes off. Like my body can feel it and it wakes up a few minutes before.
0: Like 9 minutes.
2: Yeah, yeah. And then I turn it off that and then I fall asleep.
0: Yes.
2: So I'm not the one you should be asking for advice. Also, I quit ballet after that. So.
0: Oh, really? Oh,
2: yesterday was
0: bad.
2: My last class.
0: Okay.
2: And I thought, you know what? I can't do this.
0: You missed it.
2: Also, it's because I went to a new ballet academy. Sorry,
0: yes.
2: This is kind of off the topic.
0: It's okay.
2: But I went to
0: it's
2: a new...
0: It's all about our segment.
2: I went to a new ballet academy starting this month.
0: Yes.
2: And it was my first time there. Mm-hmm. Yesterday was my last class. And if I liked it, I was going to continue going here.
0: Okay.
2: But I didn't reapply. And I didn't go to the last class.
0: Uh-huh.
2: And I told my mom, I'm like, oh, I feel so guilty.
0: Mm-hmm.
2: And my mom was like, I mean, they should have known you better. So I said, what do you mean? So my teacher is really good at teaching.
0: Mm-hmm.
2: I thought that since day one.
0: Yes.
2: But my mom was like, your teacher didn't understand you because it doesn't matter if she's a good teacher or not.
0: That's
2: she never
0: true.
2: Complimented that you were pretty.
0: Oh.
2: She said this because in the past,
0: yes.
2: When I went to my other ballet academies, there was this one place I went for over a year just because the teacher told me I was pretty.
0: What's the problem with you?
2: So near the end of each semester, she would be like, and then I'll be like, okay.
0: Oh,
2: and then
0: she's really good at like sales.
2: Yeah, and then I reapply. So over 1 year, I went to that academy.
0: Oh, that's long.
2: Yeah. And then this teacher, she was really good at teaching, but she never
0: Doesn't
2: said
0: matter.
2: Anything about my look.
0: Mm-hmm.
2: And so my mom was like, that's probably why you didn't want to go back. She was like, Iris, be real. I know you. So, yeah.
0: And it was in the morning as well.
2: True. Leon says you officially quit ballet. No, I didn't quit. I'm taking a break. I'm going to go back to the teacher that said I was pretty.
0: Yeah.
2: Anyway, I can't wake up.
0: I'm good at wake. Up,
2: okay.
0: I think, but I can hear, the alarm.
2: But aren't you tired?
0: I am. Of course, I'm tired.
2: Like 5 minutes, three.
0: Yeah,
2: minutes,
0: yeah, yeah.
2: Two
0: that
2: minutes.
0: Happens when you know when something is not that crucial. I just snooze like forever, and
2: yeah.
0: I keep sleep. When I really have to wake up for example like work related schedule related, then I wake up. I don't know why. Sometimes when it's like in the morning, right? Like say I have to wake up. Around like 7, 6-ish, 7:30-ish. Then sometimes I wake up like 50 minutes before the alarm rings off.
2: Uh-huh.
0: You know, because somehow I feel like I have to wake up.
2: Oh,
0: I
2: your
0: really
2: body
0: need
2: knows.
0: To. Yeah, my body knows. I need to listen. I need to hear the alarm. I think that's what happens.
2: Here's a
0: why.
2: Tip. I saw this on the internet.
0: Mm.
2: Apparently, before you sleep,
0: yeah.
2: You grab your pillow.
0: Yeah.
2: And you punch your pillow 10 times, saying the time you have to wake up.
0: That's necessary.
2: So like...
0: That is a good tip.
2: 8:15, 8:15,
0: yeah, that is a good tip.
2: 8:15.
0: The exact time.
2: Yeah, yeah, yeah. And then you sleep. Apparently, you wake up at 8:15.
0: That really works. You have to keep think about when you're going to wake up and when you're going to go out. You know, you're going to take shower. What would you like... prepare for breakfast or whatever, like, yeah, you should really think, simulate.
2: Try this method.
0: Yeah, yeah, you should try it. It
2: Iris
0: really works.
2: Day says, use the app that makes you do a mission in order to stop ringing.
0: That works too.
2: Yeah, well, that was the thing I was talking about. So I use that, but my body wakes up before it starts ringing and I turn it
0: off.
2: There was a time when I turned my phone
0: off. Oh my God.
2: Like, completely.
0: Uh-huh. That's like a good trick.
2: I can't
0: to miss the alarm.
2: Yeah, I can't believe I haven't been late to heart attack yet.
0: Oh, because it's in the afternoon maybe?
2: I mean, but I still have to wake up with an alarm
0: That's
2: for
0: true.
2: Heart attack.
0: That's true.
2: Aristotle Day says, I tried that. Does it work? Jenga says, I will try this tonight. Ooh. So, yeah.
0: Yeah, you should really think about the time that you are going to wake up.
2: Yeah.
0: Before.
2: Yeah.
0: Yeah. Before the midnight.
2: Or how about do some, like, apply for something before work? So even if you're late for work, I mean, late for the thing in the morning, you won't be late for work.
0: Ah.
2: So let's say you have, like, a class, online Zoom class.
0: Or like a PT.
2: Yeah, yeah, in the morning.
0: Uh-huh.
2: Worst case scenario, you're going to try to wake up for the PT.
0: Mm-hmm.
2: If you miss it, at least you can go to work.
0: Mm, that's a good idea.
2: Don't do like a one-on-one thing.
0: Yeah. Just if it becomes like a huge problem,
2: yeah.
0: I think that's going to be a good idea too.
2: Right.
0: Mm.
2: So that is our mini advice. What is, do we have a music prescription?
0: We have a really good song to wake up. It's a song called 일어나.
2: Wake
0: by
2: up.
0: Kim Kwang-seok.
2: Or stand up.
0: Stand up. Wake up. I don't know.
2: The song is sad.
0: Yeah, it's sad, but it's really, I don't know, it's somewhat revolutionary. Like,
2: should we actually stand up for this song?
0: Yeah, maybe we should. So this is like a Les Miserables song in Korea.
2: Yeah,
0: like,
2: true.
0: 일어나.
2: 일어나. Stand up or wake up as well. We'll be back after 일어나 by Kim Kwang-seok.

0: Were you guys all standing up?
1: Yes.
0: You saw me standing up.
1: It's a good song. It's a legendary song in Korea.
0: Yeah.
1: Yes.
0: Jenga says it's 2:20 a.m. now. Why
1: really?
0: Are you sleeping? For me?
1: Thank you for staying here to listen to
0: We're
1: us.
0: We're going to make it worth it.
1: Yes.
0: Yeah.
1: We really should.
0: Okay. Next.
1: Next story.
0: Please read.
1: Hi, Hyungwoo. Lately, I've been dealing with a situation at work that's been stressing me out. The manager recently told me that she might be moving into the same apartment building where I live. She even said we can walk home together after work and grab dinner, and we should go shopping together on the weekend. What? It doesn't make sense. Like, just to be clear, there's nothing romantic going on here. We are both women, and I know she doesn't mean anything by it. She's genuinely a kind person and has always looked out for me, which honestly makes this even harder. The thing is, I like to keep my work life and my personal life separate. After work and on weekend, I really value having time to myself. If we end up living in the same building, I'm worried we'll run into each other all the time, and spending time together outside of work will become the expectation. She hasn't even moved in yet, but I'm already imagining all these situations and feeling stressed about it. It's a disaster.
0: First question.
1: Yes.
0: You know, in Korea, we have the word 공과사.
1: Yeah.
0: Work and private life.
1: Private life.
0: There are people that have very gray boundaries for this. And there are people that are like, no, work.
1: Yeah, they're like, they love work too much.
0: Yeah. So I want to ask you, are you someone that 공과사가 확실한, someone that really categorizes work and personal life?
1: Separated.
0: For you?
1: Yeah, for me, it's separated.
0: Me too.
1: Yeah. But I get along with the work colleagues.
0: You know, but that's still work.
1: Yeah, it's work too.
0: Yeah, yeah. That, when I say this, I mean it as in, if I met you through work, there's very low chance we'll become friends. Like, I like you.
1: Yeah, that's
0: as
1: possible.
0: A colleague.
1: That's possible.
0: Yeah, yeah. Like, I will be
1: like
0: close
1: friend,
0: with you.
1: Like
0: yeah, we'll be
1: friend. Like,
0: because I can't talk about I can't talk bad things about my work to a colleague. That's why.
1: That's true.
0: So I remember one of our writers that left Heart Attack. I remember when they were working, they asked me, if I ever leave Heart Attack, will you consider me a friend? So I said, no. I met you at Heart Attack. I can't talk about Heart Attack to you. So you will be a colleague to me, and I like you, and we'll be a close colleague, but it's different from like friend.
1: But it becomes like, if it becomes like a long relationship, say you guys meet again to work, then it kind of becomes friend. Because that's what happened to me. Because my career is like last like 50 minutes.
0: True.
1: Like years.
0: True.
1: And then it works out sometimes.
0: Yeah. One of my closest friends in Korea, she used to be a casting director at an agency I was at. And now, like, we're just friends and nothing related to work. And she's like my friend. Low chance, but it happens. But this, in this case, they're still working together.
1: Yeah. That's true. And this is not like, you know, it's not freelancer's life, right? This is like work, like like monthly paid, like office workers. Like, and then, oh, it's going to be so difficult in my point of view. I really don't want to meet work, you know, like work people outside of work, especially
0: that,
1: around my home.
0: They said my manager. Does that mean they're like superior?
1: Superior.
0: Boss?
1: Oh yeah, high chances. Yeah.
0: Leon says that's a scary situation for someone who's an introvert. It's actually scary, when someone doesn't understand you saying no. Like when someone's like, let's hang out, and you come up with these excuses. And we're not, I'm not saying like I say this to everyone, but you know how some people you just don't really want to hang out with them for some reasons, like maybe you don't have chemistry or, you know. But some people don't understand it when you go like, oh, sorry, I'm busy. Like, every time someone asks me, I'm just like, I'm sorry, I'm busy. I have a good reason, though. I can't tell you because it's radio, but I have a good reason.
1: Yeah.
0: But sometimes people can't read the room and they're just like, oh, let's go eat this together. I think the superior is like, let's go like,
1: Like, in particular, if you're superior and if you're older, physically older in Korea, you should really be careful to everyone else.
0: This is hard though, because if the boss is moving in, the manager's moving in.
1: Yeah, it's a disaster. You should move out of the apartment.
0: Oh,
1: I don't know. Like,
0: that's so much work, though.
1: I started working with this hyung. You know the commercial work.
0: Yeah.
1: And now he's like a hyung, like brother relationship. We don't know what's going to happen after like I quit the work, but we're really close.
0: Yeah.
1: But he's my superior.
0: Yeah.
1: He's the boss of my company.
0: Okay.
1: Right now. And he's like, keep telling me, like, we should meet up. We should eat like dinner or something. And before that, we should visit a dentist together. And I, hyung.
0: Dentist?
1: I visited dentist, like, you know, a close friend is my dentist. Like, and he's like, yeah, book the place. We should go there again. No, hyung, I don't need to go. No, let's go. And I cannot, like, just nah to him. Because he's like a brother. He's older than me. And he's like a boss to me. So it's so 귀찮아, like...
0: It makes sense.
1: Yeah, but I should go, and I don't like it. I don't like it. You shouldn't do that. I'm not doing it to younger, you know, friends. Yeah, yeah, I don't do that to younger brothers.
0: Jem Jem says, hi, Iris. I love your show. You're super cute. I know it's rare to find a friend past 20, but my coworker has become my true friend.
1: Yeah, that happens too.
0: We have the same value in life, and I'm so blessed to have met her. This does rarely happen.
1: Yeah.
0: Which is why you should kind of give it a chance.
1: You should be nice to everyone.
0: Wait, but also, if hi,
1: Jem Jem. If I quit the job right now, I could be a better friend to the brother, with the brother. So hello, Jem Jem.
0: Hi, Jem Jem.
1: I kind of see why you read the story. You are super cute.
0: Yeah, of course.
1: Bye, Jem Jem.
0: Jem Jem, you will start to open up the comments with your super cute.
1: You could be a nice friend. You're welcome to the show.
0: Wait, Jem Jem, you should comment more often. This is a perfect example of giving us advice. No, I'm kidding, but it's because I don't see the username often, so.
1: But to coming back to our story, I think we should be really careful. Because it seems like this person, this manager, is like a superior.
0: How about telling them you don't live alone?
1: It's a lie.
0: Yeah.
1: You know, it's really difficult.
0: A white lie.
1: She'll find out. No, she'll find out.
0: Oh, my parents are at home right now. I have to take care of them before going to work, so I don't think I can hang out.
1: That's a white lie.
0: Something like that. Like, oh, like, sorry, I have to go home because I have a roommate right now. Something like that. How about that? Is that to lie?
1: Could be. You know what? I suddenly thought of one person who lives really close to me.
0: Yeah.
1: He's younger than me. He's a singer-songwriter.
0: Yeah.
1: And I always keep telling me, yo, I heard that you got moved in to our town. We should really meet. And he's a really intimate person. He's like a really, really capital letters I. No, I'm not calling him anymore until he calls back. And I'm like, wait, why isn't he calling me? And I was like, oh.
0: Eureka. Oh my gosh.
1: I feel hurt.
0: Wait, what if this is... what if this is...
1: No, he doesn't live... Like, it's not the same apartment. I know that he's really close to me, but I should be more careful too.
0: So I think for this, you have to try to keep the boundary, but also don't run away because this person might be the friend of your life.
1: Yeah.
0: Although they are a superior.
1: Mm-hmm.
0: So how about this? When they ask to like hang out, just go out a few times. If it becomes a little too much, just come up with some white lies to try to avoid the time, and I'm sure they're going to read the room.
1: Yeah. Let's not worry too much in advance.
0: Yeah.
1: Yeah, let's wait until she moves in.
0: True.
1: And then from time to time... We'll see.
0: Yeah.
1: And just slowly show the other person that you really want. Sometimes very often you want to be alone.
0: Yeah.
1: Yeah.
0: They're going to know. And also something bad won't happen. Don't worry. Do we have a music pill?
1: Yes, we have a very good music pill because I think this kind of music tells everything. The title is called 혼자 있고 싶은 날 by Letterflow.
0: A day where you want to be alone.
1: Yeah.
0: You really maybe you could be, kind of, hey manager, song recommendation.
1: I have a really good song.

0: by our letter flow. Yeah. I really relate to this song. Oh, it's a really good song. You should listen to it.
1: I love this song. Oh. It really touches me. Yeah.
0: Okay, we'll be back after 혼자 있고 싶은 날 by our letter flow.

0: That was our music, Pill, 혼자 있고 싶은 날 by Letterflow.
1: It's a good song.
0: Are you good at eating pills?
1: Pills? Which
0: Swallowing
1: pill?
0: Swallowing.
1: Oh, I think so.
0: I'm bad.
1: Like really big ones, I can still do it.
0: Really?
1: Yeah.
0: You know vitamin...
1: Like omega-3.
0: C?
1: Yeah.
0: You know the vitamin C vitamins are big?
1: Yeah, like huge vitamin
0: Yeah, like the white one.
1: C pill.
0: Yeah, yeah. I can't, so I always chew half of it.
1: Ah.
0: And I have it, and then I have the other half. Mm. But still, it always gets stuck in my throat.
1: It feels really bad, right?
0: It feels like I'm gonna die for 2 seconds.
1: Yeah, yeah, yeah.
0: And
1: you
0: then,
1: really need water?
0: Yeah, yeah, yeah. So it's kind
1: to
0: of...
1: like...
0: Yeah, yeah, yeah.
1: Like wash
0: put it down.
1: Off.
0: But you can
1: it's
0: feel...
1: Stuck.
0: Yeah, yeah, you can
1: stuck.
0: Feel it.
1: It feels really bad.
0: But regardless, hope everybody is intaking their vitamins.
1: Yeah.
0: Let's talk about our next message.
1: Shall we?
0: I'm the kind of person who just can't throw things away. Even clothes that don't fit anymore stay in my closet. I tell myself I'll lose weight and wear them again someday.
1: Mm.
0: I also save empty boxes and shopping bags because I always think I might need it later. I can't bring myself to throw away gifts because they remind me of the people who gave them to me.
1: Mm-hmm.
0: Even broken items end up sitting around because I keep thinking, maybe I'll fix it one day.
1: Mm-hmm.
0: As a result, my home is getting more and more cluttered and sometimes I can't find the things I actually need. Every once in a while, I decide to do a big cleanup, but the moment I pick something up, it brings back memories or it just feels like such a waste to throw it away. So I end up putting it right back where it was.
1: Mm-hmm.
0: My friends always tell me, just throw it away, like it's the easiest thing in the world, but it's much harder than it sounds.
1: It's really difficult. I understand. I'm like a hamster.
0: What does
1: it saves
0: mean?
1: Everything in the
0: really?
1: Mouth.
0: Really?
1: Yeah.
0: You
1: like small things, you know.
0: Can't throw away things.
1: I'm really bad at throwing things. It's getting better because I got married, so I'm living with someone else.
0: Yeah.
1: She's keep giving me really good influence to fix it. But it was really difficult in the beginning.
0: I understand the clothing part where you say, I'm going to wear it when I lose weight.
1: Mm.
0: And you know how people buy clothes saying, I'm going to wear this when I lose weight. But it actually happened to me.
1: Really?
0: So I did. There was a time when I actually did lose weight and I was able to wear it. So I think small clothes, it's okay to keep.
1: Yeah.
0: But
1: if it's like
0: bigger clothes,
1: like a Mustang.
0: Throw it away because that's lessening the risk of you becoming bigger if you want to stay more fit. Also,
1: most of my clothes fit in my point of view. I don't change my weight doesn't vary that much.
0: Yeah.
1: So like the ones that I used to wear like 4 or 5 years ago, I can still wear it. But like style keep changes. I heard that in the fashion industry they are really good at changing things. Say like shirts, you know, there's like a material color or like a pattern or like the fit, you know, the length, so they keep changing,
0: right?
1: So there's no same apparels when you're trying to get I'm gonna get a padding, but it should be like glossy but long but short. Armless. Something like that.
0: Clothes, I think, I agree. Like, you
1: I think
0: can just
1: they're really
0: keep
1: good.
0: It.
1: Yeah, you can just keep it. But still, it feels good if you chuck things away.
0: I don't know. I still wear clothes from my elementary school days. So
1: you're very unusual.
0: Yeah, I still wear the clothes that I used to wear in elementary school. I like wear it to Heart Attack and stuff. Even the top blazer I'm wearing right now, I think it's at least 10 years old. So I think clothes...
1: I like that too.
0: Sure, but other things... Like, you know, small, pretty, cute trash?
1: Yeah.
0: Throw these away. We actually had a professional, like, cleaner organizer interview a few weeks ago.
1: Yeah.
0: A few months ago.
1: I think I saw it.
0: I'll give you guys the tip that they gave me. Every day, throw away one thing. It doesn't have to be big. Just one thing. Throw it out.
1: I think that's good.
0: And eventually you're going to have like a lot of things thrown out. Because 1 year...
1: Because you get used to it.
0: Yeah, 365 days. So it could be like one pen you don't use. Throw this out today. So don't force yourself to declutter everything. Just one thing.
1: I think that's a very good tip. You know, like, Do you remember, like, when I was mentioning about this used clothes, like, service? Yeah. Like, selling one, yeah?
0: Mm-hmm.
1: So I've sent, like, 10 to 12, 20, like, clothes mm-hmm. to be sold to someone else.
0: Yeah.
1: And then I forgot. Mm. And then you know what? You don't even think about it.
0: Yeah.
1: It's not like, oh, my God, I should have kept it. Yeah. I want it back. No, it doesn't happen.
0: It's
1: not gonna happen. You just go like, oh, there's money coming in.
0: Yeah, you're gonna forget about it, honestly.
1: Because you can get a new clothing anyway. So you've got some kind of space, new space in your closet.
0: Mm.
1: I think that's a good thing. Try to chuck something away.
0: Jem Jem says, it's so hard to get rid of cute little stickers. My mom told me to get rid of them. Do you like them, Iris? Oh, I think,
1: I've
0: how
1: got
0: about
1: many
0: this?
1: Stickers too.
0: I have an idea. How about you give yourself one official legal box?
1: I have it too. The hamster box.
0: Yeah.
1: The hamster mouse box.
0: Whatever fits in this box, you can keep. How about that?
1: I think that's a good idea.
0: So, like, stickers, pens, little crafty things, like a hamster box. So whatever is not useful, but you just want to keep it in that one box.
1: So
0: nothing
1: we've got,
0: more.
1: We've got like 10 like plastic boxes
0: mm-hmm.
1: and like 7 of them are mine.
0: In Korean.
1: Like letters, like tools.
0: We call it 잡동사니, right?
1: Yeah, 잡동사니. Little so many 잡동사니.
0: Useless things.
1: Yeah.
0: But I don't really have a lot of those because I just don't.
1: I've got so many 잡동사니s and I know that if all of the 잡동사니s are suddenly gone.
0: Yeah.
1: To the other dimension, nothing's gonna happen to my life. Oh, I know that.
0: Yeah, yeah.
1: But somehow I can't.
0: But you're still attached.
1: Yeah. It's not even attachment.
0: Mm-hmm.
1: It's like, just like our sender
0: you
1: here.
0: Just
1: it's
0: feel...
1: just like, I might need it someday.
0: You're not gonna need it.
1: Some kind of nails, small screws.
0: No, you can go it.
1: No,
0: you...
1: Iris, I might need
0: Dollar
1: it
0: Dollar Shop has them.
1: And you know what? When I need it.
0: You can't find
1: out
0: it.
1: Out of hundreds, 잡동사니s. I use just one and it feels good. Feels so good. But on a yearly basis,
0: yeah.
1: I have got those kind of time. So say I've got this size of 잡동사니s and then some, like when I really, really in a good condition,
0: yeah.
1: I take everything out to the living room. And then I start categorizing them.
0: Like treasure hunting.
1: Yeah, categorizing them.
0: Oh
1: and almost like half of them are, you know, thrown away.
0: Oh, that's good.
1: Yeah. And
0: that's
1: it feels
0: good.
1: I do it on like yearly or like 3 years basis.
0: That's good. I just don't have a lot of, you know, things like these because firstly, I don't really buy a lot of things that I don't need. So most of my, you know, when people look at something and they go like, oh, this is cute and they buy it.
1: Mm-hmm.
0: I'm not really the type to do that.
1: Mm-hmm.
0: So, for instance, you know how I am the VIP at Hogwall restaurant?
1: Yes.
0: They gave me a lot of gifts.
1: Like merchandises, right?
0: Yeah.
1: Yeah, that becomes like a huge 잡동사니.
0: Very useless,
1: mm-hmm.
0: but very cute.
1: Yeah.
0: I gift it to a lot of people around me.
1: Mm-hmm.
0: I bring it to radio sometimes.
1: Mm-hmm.
0: I even gave it to some fans that came to visit me at Arirang.
1: That's really sweet.
0: Because I was like, you know, I get so many of this, but this is kind of Iris related. So
1: yes.
0: I signed it and gave it to some fans. So like,
1: that's sweet.
0: Those are like small things.
1: It's meaningful to someone else.
0: So for me, I don't have a lot of useless pretty things. And another tip is, if you really don't want useless pretty things, don't make storage. If you can't put it anywhere, you're end up like getting rid of
1: it's gonna be like crazy.
0: I don't have any like shelves to put useless
1: but
0: things.
1: The thing is, like, if you continue living alone for like more than like 10 years, say 10-15 years, then it keeps stacks up. The clothes and your hobbies, you know, my camping gears are kept stacking up in my parents' house and my house.
0: Yeah.
1: So like 2 days before, like I've sold like 5-6 gears and still it doesn't affect my life or my camping life. It's totally fine.
0: What is like one of the most useless things you have? Like you have it, but it's useless, but you can't throw it out.
1: Can you tell first
0: I'm
1: thinking about it?
0: For me, I have a marble, like one 구슬 marble. I got this in New York in 2007, 18 or 17. I think it was 2017. And I got
1: That's meaningful.
0: Well, I knew I was going to lose it.
1: Mm-hmm.
0: My mom knew I was going to lose it.
1: Mm-hmm.
0: Everybody that was with me in Soho that day knew I was going to lose it. But they were just like, but if you want it, get it. I got it. And surprisingly, to this day, I still have it. It's almost 10 years. But that's like the one time I bought something useless. Recently, I was at a pop-up store of Tom and Jerry.
1: Mm-hmm.
0: I love Tom and Jerry.
1: Mm-hmm.
0: My childhood friends, they're doing a Korean special pop-up.
1: Mm-hmm.
0: So it's Tom and Jerry go to Hanok.
1: Oh.
0: So they're wearing hanbok.
1: That's Korean, limited edition.
0: Yeah, like Korean traditional clothing.
1: That's nice.
0: And like they're posing in front of like Gyeongbokgung Palace and stuff. And they had merch.
1: Mm-hmm.
0: It was so cute. But I didn't buy it because I knew that it was useless.
1: It was useless.
0: Yeah. I took pictures though.
1: My useless things could be datas.
0: Like?
1: In my small hard drive. Because I just can't delete it. You know, say I've got a bunch of data.
0: Yeah.
1: 2024, July, desktop, all dragged, never categorized. It's huge.
0: I understand.
1: 2005, Jo Hyung album, Jo Hyung movies, Jo Hyung live clips, Jo Hyung photographs, Jo Hyung iPod playlist.
0: But you're going to need that. Because later, if they make like a movie about you, they're going to need all of this data.
1: It's like my album data or my movie data are necessary.
0: Yeah.
1: But the thing is, I've got too many unnecessary data.
0: They call this something like digital trash or something.
1: Yeah, digital trashes. Yeah. I've got too many of them, too much of them.
0: Formatting is just so hard.
1: Oh, I just can't do it.
0: I did format.
1: Never coming back.
0: I format my laptop a while ago. And
1: it could feel so good.
0: It felt good until I couldn't find things.
1: Couldn't finding things.
0: But yeah, digital trash, digital cleaning is also another topic we should do someday.
1: I think so.
0: Because there's a lot of files.
1: I really need to buy more like hard drives.
0: Yeah.
1: And my wife's like, why do you need them? Because she doesn't understand because she's
0: True.
1: A writer.
0: True.
1: You know, she only has text, right? But we've got medias.
0: Logic Pro X.
1: And WAV files.
0: Logic Pro X, excuse me.
1: Just one song's data is like 5 gigabyte, 3 gigabytes,
0: etc. Yeah, my laptop dies in the middle of
1: it's
0: working.
1: It's crazy.
0: I have to get a new laptop.
1: I've got so many computers too. I've got desktop. I've got desktop Mac.
0: Yeah.
1: I've got laptop Mac.
0: I'm trying to buy the new one if it comes out this year. You know how they might come up with a new the thingy we were talking about. We'll see. What is our last music pill of today?
1: This is a message to me too.
0: Okay.
1: As well, it's because it's my song.
0: Mm-hmm.
1: It's my song called Cheongso Cleaning.
0: Oh,
1: it's a love song.
0: Uh-huh.
1: Originally, this is about, you know, this guy is waiting for someone special to visit his place or his wherever.
0: Okay.
1: And he starts to cleaning out, you know, some dust out, wiping some dust out and things like that. But, you know, this is about cleaning, so we should listen to the song to use it to chuck things away.
0: So mission of the day, listen to the song while you get rid of one thing today.
1: Yeah.
0: Okay, so the last song for today is Cheongso by Jo Hyung. Tomorrow is Open Heart. We have an interview. And remember, we talked about traditional music recently, guys, with Professor Kim Yoo-seok. We're actually going on with that theme once more. So tomorrow we have a haegeum performer, Shin Nalse, in the studio. It is one of the traditional instruments of Korea. We also have a live performance ready for you in the studio. So I hope you're ready for tomorrow's fun day. With all my heart, this has been Heart Attack, made by producer Jung Hae-won, engineer Kim Jae-in, Park Jong-mok, writers Kim Ae-rim and Yu Ga-ryung. I've been your DJ, Pretty Little Iris, and
1: singer-songwriter Jo Hyung-woo.
0: Arriba.
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1: Here are some safety guidelines to prevent air conditioner fires. 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Do not place objects on top of the outdoor unit or keep flammable items nearby. Also, be sure to use a dedicated power outlet for the air conditioner. 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
2: 무엇이든 말하는 대로 만드는 AI의 세상. 하지만 AI로 이 소리를 대신할 수 있을까요? 이토록 푸른 자연의 소리. 우리의 행동으로 대한민국의 푸른 자연을 지켜주세요. 공익광고협의회.
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4: 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I'm Jian Kim. A special police investigation unit handling cases transferred from Korea's three special counsel investigations has ended its 8-month operation and will shift to a dedicated investigation team. The unit was launched in December to investigate remaining cases related to the death of a Marine, the martial law investigation, and allegations related to former First Lady Kim Gun-hee. It received 192 cases and reorganized them into 136.

seven investigations after combining overlapping cases. Of those, 121 have been concluded. During its operation, the unit questioned 46 suspects and 209 witnesses and carried out 16 searches and seizures. The remaining 16 cases will be handled by a 23-member dedicated team under the National Police Agency's Investigation Bureau. President Lee Jae-myung held a summit with Brazilian President Luiz Inácio Lula da Silva during his state visit to Brazil. The two leaders adopted a joint statement and agreed to strengthen cooperation as strategic partners connecting Asia and Latin America. They also agreed that advancing negotiations on a trade agreement between Korea and Mercosur would provide a key foundation for stronger economic ties. Mercosur is a South American trade bloc made up of Argentina, Brazil, Paraguay, and Uruguay. The two countries plan to establish a bilateral working group and aim to announce the resumption of trade negotiations at the Mercosur summit in December. In local news, the Ministry of Oceans and Fisheries will hold a joint emergency response drill near Oryukto Island tomorrow. The exercise will simulate an accident involving a vessel equipped with e-navigation, a maritime safety system that provides collision and grounding warnings, real-time traffic information, and weather updates. During the drill, a crew member will be assumed to have been injured while the vessel is at sea. An emergency SOS signal will be sent through an e-navigation device and mobile app, prompting rescue agencies to respond and provide first aid. This will be the first drill since the e-navigation control center moved from Sejong to Busan's Donggu district. The number of emergency patients transferred from Busan to hospitals in other regions has declined following improvements to the city's emergency care system. The Busan Fire and Disaster Headquarters says 821 emergency patients were transferred outside the city during the first half of this year. That is a 21% decrease from 1,043 cases during the same period last year. The time needed to find hospitals for poisoning patients has also been reduced by 41.5% from an average of 29 minutes to 17 minutes. Since early this year, Busan has expanded cooperation with local medical institutions and introduced new patient acceptance systems. In international news, a Republican lawmaker has introduced a bill that would restrict entry to the United States for foreign government officials accused of discriminating against American companies. Republican Representative Michael Baumgartner introduced the measure. The bill would amend U.S. immigration law to deny entry to or allow the deportation of foreign officials who lead discriminatory investigations or impose fines or taxes on American companies. Baumgartner cited Korea's regulations of Kupang as a key example. And now for today's weather. It will be partly cloudy and very hot. Heatwave alerts remain in effect across all areas, while tropical night advisories have also been issued for most of the region. The temperature in Busan is currently 34 degrees Celsius. And that wraps up this hour's news. Thank you for joining us. 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

We embrace change, we fear change, and sometimes we even resist change. But refusing change does not stop it from happening. Good to know. Because time moves on, and with it, everything changes. So are you ready to embrace change? Hello, everyone. I'm Casey McKeever. Welcome to For My Busan.

All right, welcome back. Good afternoon, everybody. I'm Casey. This is For My Busan. I'm very happy to be with you again here today. And I just wanted to say thank you for all the warm welcomes I got yesterday. I really appreciated that. It made me feel so welcome. Thank you. And I'm only with you for a couple of days. I appreciate it while I'm filling in for Laura here. And I wanted to ask you this. How are you doing these days? You know, sometimes you might feel that question has no meaning. It's just kind of like saying hi. But this is not just a meaningless greeting these days, right? It's actually become a meaningful question because the weather is so hot. So, you know, when somebody asks how you're doing, it's hard not to say, struggling, right? It feels like everyone is struggling, just trying to survive the heat. Have you ever heard the term the new normal? Sometimes that term bothers me because it means something has changed drastically, right? It literally kind of means like a new standard or even maybe a new way of everyday life. It was originally an economic term, actually, which I didn't know that. But after the COVID-19 pandemic, people began using it for many different aspects of life. The new normal. I remember hearing that all the time suddenly. For example, before the pandemic, all right, here's an example of what used to be normal, right? It was normal to go to school or work in person, which I'm still doing right now today and seeing people there. Hey, hello, everybody. But after the pandemic, it became normal to kind of work from home, to even take online classes. That all became a normal part of life. You know, for a lot of us, maybe that was an easy adjustment because like, ooh, working at home, I kind of enjoy this. But it became a new normal for a lot of people. And here's another example. Think about it. In the past, when you used to travel, you might have to actually ask people for directions or for help, or actually have to look up words in a physical book dictionary to communicate. And I did a lot of that in my early 20s, let's say,

not long ago, I promise, not that long ago, mayhap. So yeah, we had to actually used to like, you know, communicate with people. But today, you know, even when you're traveling, you can just use the internet. You use your phone for almost everything. And it kind of like cut that interaction that you relied upon before when you traveled. And I kind of missed that, to be honest, because that was a big part of traveling for me, was trying to kind of branch out and communicate with people I would never have the chance to meet otherwise. And a lot of times I met, you know, great people that I just had made these really strong connections with who I might see again in the future. You never know. So in other words, things that were once unusual have actually now become completely normal, whether it's traveling, whether it's the way we work, whether it's the way we learn. But what about the weather? You know, even the meaning of summer is changing. You know, the heat waves, the tropical nights, they're starting earlier and ending later than before. And I just had this conversation with a friend maybe a couple weeks ago, and he was like, "I do you remember last summer? It was not this hot at this time, and I really recall this." And I was like, "Really?" I can't remember from year to year. But a lot of people have been telling me this, so I trust their judgment. Their memory must be better than mine. But summer feels like now it's like from, you know, June to September, not just for like 3 months. It's definitely like noticeably getting longer. Summer's becoming longer every year, it seems like, right? So as the weather continues to change, we all need to think about our own ways to stay healthy, get through the heat without, you know, hurting ourselves. You know, I see people out, I live close to a pretty big park in the city, and I see people out even today, on my way to work today. There were people out running and, you know, riding bikes, and I was like, wow, how are you doing that? I mean, it's great that they can keep that motivation to do that, but you have to find a way to do it safely, right? Because we don't want to be out there causing trouble for ourselves. We want to stay healthy, but also at the same time, you don't want to feel like stuck inside every day just sitting under an air conditioner. Do you? Actually, I do kind of enjoy that. We've had the air conditioner running like nonstop at my house for, it seems like, almost an entire month now. Is that too long? It seems like when I get the electricity bill next month, I will discover that's way too long. But let's talk about seasons today while we're talking about summer. Perhaps summer is not your favorite season. I think it actually used to be my favorite season long, long ago. I always look forward to it. I grew up in the United States, and summertime meant like a long break from school. Here it's a little bit shorter. My kids are going through that right now. Their summer vacation's not as long as it was for me, but I always used to look forward to summer. It's not my favorite season anymore. What's your favorite season? And tell me why you like that season. 여러분이 가장 좋아하는 계절과 그 이유를 보내주세요. 신청곡도 보내주세요. So not just, you know, don't just tell me what your favorite season is and why you like that season, but send me like a song that you enjoy during that season. And in the second half of the show, in our second hour of the show, we're going to play some of these requested songs. So I definitely look forward to hearing what kinds of song choices you guys send. And if you want to contact us here, of course, you can send us a text message at #9050 or #9050. That only costs you 100 won. And you can also message us for free on KakaoTalk or the YouTube live chat, which I see going there. I got some messages already. Cool. I think, just to give you an idea, I think my favorite season now, and it has been for a while, I think it's spring, because spring is always kind of this like feeling of renewal. And I'll let you in on a little secret. My least favorite season is winter. I do not enjoy winter at all. We had guests in the studio yesterday, and I, you know, just out of like, you know, it's a habit, I just go to shake hands and I'm like, sorry, my hands are frozen just from sitting in the air conditioning in this room. I get, you know, cold hands. Imagine that for 3 months. That's what winter's like for me. For 3 months, I wake up like cold hands and feet every day. I'm like, ugh. I don't know how my ancestors survived in Ireland or wherever they were. You know, the winter there can't be that fun, right? But yes, winter is not my favorite. So I think spring is the one for me. And if there's a spring song that always kind of comes to mind for me, it's okay. This is a deep dive. This is probably a song you maybe never heard of, but I really came to love spring when I was living in a country called Moldova, because the winter was the brutalest winter I ever lived through. And springtime, I remember somebody introduced me to this song by a band called Zdobshi Zdub. It's a Moldovan band. And the song was called Primavara, which means spring. And I still, when spring rolls around, I love listening to that song. It's just like really upbeat, and it's just like celebrating what happens in spring. So yeah, tell me about your favorite season. Tell me about what song you like to enjoy thinking about your favorite season or during.

0: during that season. Tell me why you like the season. Tell me all the things you want to tell me. Guess what? You do that, you might be a prize winner for today. Pretty cool, right? So yeah, keep your messages coming. I see quite a bit already. Sangmin Nim is asking about me and the weather. Yeah, I walked through that today. You're saying 38 degrees? Is that here in Busan, Sangmin Nim? Wow, up to 38 in some places, huh? Oh my goodness. Well, we've got a lot coming up for you on the show today. We're going to do On the Mic coming up in a moment. And of course, we've got Haley coming in today, which I'm looking forward to this. I know Haley quite well. We're going to talk a lot together, I'm sure. We're going to have Haley in for Try the Trend today. We've also got our weekly PT segment coming up in the second hour. We've got the Busan playlist we're going to put together with you guys. So there's a whole lot coming up. But first, let's next get to On the Mic.
1: System check complete. Destination set. Busan.
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3: Ladies and gentlemen, this is your captain speaking. We're now making our approach to Busan. Cabin crew, prepare for landing. We've just landed. Welcome to For My Busan.

All right, welcome back. This is the news feed. This is not on the mic. That'll be coming up in a moment, but we're going to do the news feed first. In news feed, we take a moment to catch up on what's happening around Busan and in Korea and in the entire world, which is a lot to keep up with, right? So let's take a look what made it onto my news feed today. Let's see here. Scrolling. First up, more than just a retirement job. Busan is getting national recognition for its senior employment programs. 20 local organizations were named top performers in an evaluation by the Ministry of Health and Welfare. That's the highest number Busan has ever recorded. The city did especially well in programs that make use of senior citizen skills and experience, which they have plenty of, and there are 14 organizations that are recognized in that category. One standout of those was the Crisis Household Discovery Team run by the Namgu Senior Club. Seniors in this program walk around local neighborhoods looking for signs that someone may be in trouble, such as maybe mail piling up or a resident who has suddenly stopped coming outside. Then they connect that person with a nearby welfare center. Really important work. So this is not just about giving seniors part-time work. It's also about helping them protect vulnerable people in their own communities, which we can never have enough assistance with that. So Busan has created other local programs as well, including senior travel guides, unused medicine collection teams, which I've got plenty of my house. I should contact somebody. And also helpers in elementary school classrooms, which we appreciate that too. Thank you very much. The 20 winning organizations will receive a total of 128 million won in national funding. So there is a reward for that as well. And you know what? There's a lot to take away from this. For many seniors, having a job isn't only about making money. It can also give them a reason to get out of the house, which, to be honest, you know what? I'm thankful. Thank you, BEFM, for getting me out of the house today. I could imagine myself just sitting at home right now being like, I don't want to go outside. But they also get the chance when you go out, you can meet people, feel like you're still an active part of the community, which I love this part of this job as well. I've been meeting all kinds of people this week, which is a lot of fun. And you know what? When the work helps someone else, that kind of gives you that extra feeling that, I'm actually doing something really meaningful. So thank you for all your kind messages, because it makes me feel like I'm doing something meaningful for you guys as well. Next. A doctor after dark. Next, parents in the Busan Jingu and Bukku will have more options when their children get sick at night or on weekends, which is a really crucial time, difficult time for parents. Two pediatric clinics have been selected to offer extra evening and holiday care, one in Busan Jingu and the other in Bukku. And the Busan Jingu Clinic started actually on July 27th this week, and the Bukku Clinic will begin on August 3rd coming up. So each clinic will provide at least 20 hours of pediatric care during evenings, weekends, and public holidays every week. And that brings the total number of clinics in this program to 4 across Busan, which is great to expand that kind of program. The idea of this program is basically designed for areas without a Dalbit Oreni Byeongwon, or Moonlight Children's Hospital, which sounds interesting in English. It's an interesting translation. It's designated by local governments to give outpatient care for children. That's the meaning of this program. It gives parents somewhere to go when a child is sick, but may not need the emergency room, which is often the choice you're faced with. And Busan has also opened new Moonlight Children's Hospitals in Suyeonggu and Gijanggun. And as a parent, I can honestly say that this would be something that's really just a relief. You know, kids never get sick at a convenient time, especially when it's in the middle of the night and somebody perhaps falls out of bed. We've had that issue. Or, you know, the kids are playing a little too rough and somebody gets hurt and you're like, oh, that doesn't look good. So having a nearby clinic open late at night or on weekends can really be a lifesaver. And actually can also help keep emergency rooms from getting too crowded. We've experienced that as well, because you're in an emergency with your child and you're like, oh, hurry. You know, everything feels like a hurry, and then you've got a long wait. So this is definitely good news for families. Next. History, myth, and nature. So finally, several major landmarks have been added to UNESCO's World Heritage List, and those decisions were made right here in Busan. Very cool. As we've been reporting throughout the week, and over the week, in fact, the UNESCO World Heritage Committee is meeting right here in our city this week to review cultural and natural sites from around the world, in fact. So this is, you know, important not just for here.
Among the newest additions are the D-Day landing beaches in Normandy, France, and also Mount Olympus in Greece. Two amazing places around the world I would love to see. Actually, for first, the French site includes five beaches. It's Omaha, Utah, Sword, Gold, and Juneau, where more than 150,000 Allied troops landed on June 6, 1944. It also includes, here's my French, Pont du Hoc. Yep, will that pass? I think that'll do. Sorry, French listeners. This is where soldiers climb steep cliffs during the operation, and the area still contains wartime remains, including German fortifications, damaged landscapes, harbor structures, and sunken ships, which is like all amazing that that's still there. Experts say the sites will need careful protection from tourism, climate change, rising sea levels, and also nearby development. And the second on the list, Mount Olympus, which, yes, it's a real place. This is also added after a 12-year campaign by Greece. The history of the mount by itself, probably much longer than that. It's best known as the mythical home of Zeus and the other Olympian gods, I believe Zeus in Korean pronunciation, right? But it's also valued for its forests, wildlife, and rich biodiversity. And that's not all on the list. One more, Japan's ancient capitals of Asuka and Fujiwara were added as well. The sites include the remains of palaces, government buildings, temples, and tombs from the period when Japan formed its first centralized state. Also, South Sudan made the list as well, also celebrating its first World Heritage listing. The migratory landscape is home to an estimated 6 million antelopes and gazelles moving across wetlands, grasslands, and savannas. It also supports elephants, lions, cheetahs, and local communities that have lived there for generations. So yeah, this is completely different areas, very different, and it's amazing that these things have been talked about here, right here in Busan. So that's going to do it for today's news feed. We're going to take a quick song break. We're going to listen to Look at Me by All Day Project, and we'll be right back.

0: This is an emergency broadcast from BEFM. The Ministry of the Interior and Safety has issued this PSA in the Busan Namgu, Haeundaegu, Suyeong-gu, Gijang-gun, Gyeongnam, Gojaesi, and other areas at 3:57 p.m. on July 28, 2026. A heat wave warning will be issued over Gangwon, Chuncheon, flatland of Sokcho, flatland of Gosung, flatland of Yangyang, Gyeonggi, Goyang, Namyangju, Pyeongtaek, Hanam, Gyeongnam, Goje, Busan, eastern part of Busan, Seoul, southern eastern region of Seoul, northeastern region of Seoul, Jeju, northern part of Jeju-si, Chungnam, Cheongyang, Chungbuk, western part of Cheongju, area at 11 a.m. on July 29th, 2026. Refrain from outdoor activities during the hottest hours. 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This was a message from the Ministry of the Interior and Safety. 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The Ministry of the Interior and Safety has issued this PSA in the Gyeongnam, Gimhae-si, and other areas at 3:57 p.m. on July 28, 2026. A heat wave warning has been issued over Gyeongnam, Gimhae, Miryang, central part of Hamcheon, Jeonnam, Gwangyang, area at 4 p.m. on July 28, 2026. Refrain from outdoor activities during the hottest hours. 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This was a message from the Ministry of the Interior and Safety. And you're listening to us here on For My Busan. The time is now 4:29, and we're going to go right into On the Mic.
1: Welcome to On the Mic, Made in Busan. I'm Kadra, here with a local musician today. 부산의 기반으로 활동하고 있는 뮤지션 박성규님을 모셨습니다. 안녕하세요.
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0: All right, this theme song means it must be time for, is it TTT?
1: It is TTT, yes. And you gotta do the...
0: What do I get? I gotta do like this?
1: Yeah, TTT, TTT.
0: I have to attach it to my eyes?
1: If you want to.
0: Ah, in my head?
1: TTT, yes. So what is TTT?
0: Yes, try the trend.
1: Try the trend.
0: And what do we do here? So our trend follow, that's you, Haley.
1: That's me.
0: And you go out there, you experience for yourself something that's trending. And you decide whether it's worth the hype or not, right?
1: Exactly. I don't get to set the trends, but I get to follow them. And I am the trend decider.
0: Oh.
1: Yeah.
0: Okay. I feel suddenly a little bit of pressure.
1: The trend judger.
0: Okay.
1: The
0: but you're not going to judge me.
1: Well, I already am. We're all that, good.
0: Yes.
1: I've been. Anyway, let's dive right into it because unfortunately we don't have too much time.
0: Yes.
1: But we are currently getting towards the end of the 48th session of the UNESCO World Heritage Committee. Following our heritage, we are going to museums.
0: Oh.
1: And then you might be wondering, you're like, Haley, we know you're old and kind of boring.
0: I would never.
1: Oh, well, thank you. But then you're like, you know, museums are the opposite of trends, right? But then I would be telling you, but you're wrong. Oh, unnamed stranger, how wrong you are.
0: Yeah, it's not me saying that.
1: Yeah.
0: Whoever is out there with those evil thoughts.
1: Exactly. Because in Korea, going to museums and exhibitions, that's been a hot trend in the recent year. Yeah. All the influencers are doing it. It's all over
0: the gram. Well, if they're doing it, then it must be good.
1: And the talk and the whatever.
0: Really?
1: So, yeah. And actually, there are open runs for museums, for which I've been in lines. That is actually me at the National Museum of Korea.
0: When was this?
1: 국립중앙박물관 국중박. Okay, this was actually last Chuseok.
0: Wow, that is a line.
1: So it was like smack in the middle of the holiday. Early morning, like the museum opened at 9:30, let's say 9:30. I was there at 8:30, and that's the line.
0: Wow.
1: And this is me choking up.
0: And yeah, so I mean, I'm getting choked up looking at that
1: right.
0: too. Because like I one of the things I really do not enjoy in life is waiting in a line. So how did you make yourself do that? Like
1: See,
0: how did you?
1: I don't mind because the thing is, if I'm in a different city, I might as well.
0: Okay.
1: And then I usually bring a book or headphones, or I'm with family and friends, and like we would be sitting at a cafe chatting. So why not just wait? And if you kind of please don't zoom in because privacy. But then if you just look. There are fewer kids. There are more adults.
0: Yeah, I don't see any children
1: not
0: there, in fact,
1: really.
0: Which is not my reality.
1: I'm assuming they're going to come later in the day. So these are fully grown adults who are lining up at museums.
0: That's kind of surprising. Yeah, I didn't think about that. But you usually maybe expect to see children there because, it's a museum. Families bring their kids there.
1: It's family.
0: Yeah, but...
1: But then there is also the BEXCO UNESCO Exhibition on Korean Heritage. I hear that has a long line. I also went to the Busan Museum over the weekend, which is, I was by you.
0: I know where that
1: towards
0: is.
1: Towards your direction. Because they have a special exhibition, 조선의 기록과 문화.
0: Should I go check it out?
1: You should. 전하노니. Because Joseon was really famous for leaving detailed records and scribes who are trained to write down everything. So this is how detailed the records were. So I have a video. If you're not on our NotTube, please come join us.
0: Yes,
1: it has no sound. So you're just going to enjoy all the records, all the scrolls, and
0: we'll be your sound. Ta-da! Wow, so this is everything that you saw in this recent exhibit, and the title was so long. Can you say that again?
1: 조선의 기록과 문화. So 조선's records and culture.
0: Okay.
1: 만세 전하노니. Announcing this to the whole world.
0: Very cool.
1: So because records, we think of them as writing, right? And we saw plenty of writing, but then like the scrolls that you see,
0: is
1: like
0: that
1: the
0: flowers?
1: Pyeongpung, those are flowers. The pyeongpung that you see, they are... drawn records of like parades, processions, feasts. So they basically tell you where each person has to go.
0: And do you like roughly have an idea like how long, like that one picture right next to the flower pot over there, like do you have an idea like how old these would be? These are like original artifacts,
1: yeah,
0: right?
1: They are original artifacts. So they would be from, Joseon Dynasty lasted for about 500 years. They're towards the later years of Joseon. So they are in very good, well preserved.
0: Yeah.
1: So at least 100 to a couple hundred years old at least.
0: I hope I'm like, that decent when I get close to 100.
1: I hope I'm, resting.
0: Those are in very good condition.
1: They are in very good condition, but then, I don't know, you and I aren't going to be preserved behind closed doors.
0: That's true.
1: That's true.
0: And I don't want to be, like, kept behind a frame or anything
1: probably
0: either, right?
1: Not.
0: No, we don't want that.
1: Probably not. So, that's Busan Museums. Highly, highly recommend that you check it out. But go, and I'll tell you the hours, but maybe don't go during a weekend because I spent a good 20 minutes in my car waiting for a parking spot.
0: Just for parking only?
1: Yeah.
0: Because the parking there is very limited.
1: Parking there is very limited, and then everybody was there.
0: Right.
1: So, yeah. And then also, the National Museum, 국중박. That's a hot spot. How hot? Last year, the National Museum of Korea brought in 6.5 million visitors.
0: Wow.
1: That makes it the top three museum in the world in terms
0: of... Oh, in the world?
1: Yeah, in the world. So we are just behind the Louvre, that Louvre, with the Mona Lisa, the Vatican.
0: No kidding.
1: With
0: Check us out.
1: Michelangelo. And then it is the National Museum, then the British Museum.
0: And I've been to... three out of those, have I been to the National Museum of Korea? Where is that?
1: It's in Yongsan, in Seoul.
0: I have been there, I think.
1: No, so you've been to all four of them. Me
0: is
1: too.
0: Is it close to Itaewon? Is kind of close?
1: Ish, right? Yeah, kind of close.
0: Yeah, well, okay.
1: Like adjacent.
0: Yeah, right, I know where that is. Okay, so I've been there as well. Look at me. I'm like a...
1: Look at you, trendsetter.
0: Yeah.
1: And that record is set to be broken this year because just in the first half alone, 3.79 million visitors came to the National Museum. That's a 40% increase from the same period last year. And just to show you how trending it's been, 2 years ago, 3.79 was not even the entire year's worth of visitors.
0: Wow. So
1: it's basically
0: just
1: been doubling.
0: I wonder what's the secret to their success. It must be like the things they have on display, right?
1: Well, there we go. So Gen Zs and millennials.
0: Uh-huh.
1: So social media, because going to exhibitions, going to these art shows, museums, that's become a key way to showcase how sophisticated.
0: Are you doing that right now?
1: How cultured I am.
0: Is this what this whole segment is? You're showing me how sophisticated you are.
1: Guys, look at me, sophisticated and trendy.
0: It's working.
1: Thank you. But these museums have also revamped themselves to be sophisticated, beautiful, curated. Because do you remember when you and I went to museums back in our day?
0: I was a little lucky.
1: Were you?
0: I was living in the New York area back then.
1: Ooh,
0: so I got to see like
1: to the
0: world
1: Met
0: class.
1: And MoMA. Okay.
0: Yeah.
1: But then, all right, so when I went to like the Gyeongju Museum, for example, there were just, I don't know, clay pots behind, just like lines and lines and rows of them. And they're just like, cool, clay. Like, oh.
0: With no real kind of presentation.
1: Right,
0: or,
1: exactly.
0: Yeah,
1: and they're just like, all right, cool, old stuff. I'm assuming that's old stuff because my teacher told me to. But
0: right.
1: Now these are curated.
0: Right.
1: They kind of, even the same clay pots, the way that they're curated at the Gyeongju Museum, for example, I can't say the brand, but it looks like a really expensive furniture shop. The Barn of Pottery.
0: One. Okay, I was like, my mind went to another place. Yeah,
1: the Harbor of Restoration.
0: Uh-huh.
1: Yeah, it looks like super fancy department store. Like, oh, should I be shopping?
0: So they're kind of like, in other words, the whole layout is kind of asking for social media to participate.
1: Exactly.
0: Because you're going to look good
1: right. In
0: your video or your picture there, right?
1: Absolutely. Mm. And then you just feel like you're immersed in it. Speaking of immersion, so it's substance. I mean, it's viral, but then first viral social media content at the National Museum that I've noticed was 사유의 방.
0: Yeah?
1: Yeah. So it's a room of 사유, which is like this thoughtfulness, this meditation. All right, so exhibit A.
0: Okay.
1: Literal exhibition.
0: So it's like the idea is to have like kind of a space where you can have enough room to kind of contemplate what you're looking at?
1: Exactly.
0: Is that the idea?
1: Because these two are the famous 반가 사유상. So these are the bodhisattvas, so like Buddhist...
0: relics? Is that
1: relics,
0: what they call it? Right?
1: Basically, relics. And then, these are like kind of godlike figures in Buddhism, and they are sitting in deep meditation.
0: And the space I don't want to say imitate, but it kind of gives you that feeling that
1: exactly.
0: You should go there and just kind
1: yes.
0: of stare straight ahead
1: yes.
0: for a little bit.
1: Actually, that room is dark, but then when you go, so it's just like an empty, like rectangular door.
0: Right.
1: You go up a slight slope. So there's like a hallway that leads you to it. It's also dark. There's this very calming, ambient music playing.
0: So it's not like a haunted house dark.
1: No. It's just like, it's just
0: whoa, somebody's
1: ambient.
0: Gonna come out.
1: It's moody.
0: Right.
1: And then you come face to face with the two statues. And then you kind of enter this trance as well.
0: Like
1: you're
0: that.
1: Forced to meditate. You're also forced to reflect, think, and 사유.
0: Nice.
1: Yeah.
0: 사유. So, I'm going to have to remember that.
1: 사유. So this is a whole experience.
0: Cool.
1: Right? So after you've kind of done that, and you know, there are also other museums, and it's been the trend with the museum curation market. So dedicating an entire room to one like key signature artifact.
0: Like
1: or relic.
0: The Mona Lisa would be one that comes to mind, like something like that?
1: Exactly. But then the Mona Lisa is actually next to, it's like there's another painting, large painting across from it. And it's actually in a very crowded room.
0: You've been as well?
1: I've been as well.
0: Hard to even get close to it.
1: Exactly. So that's kind of the opposite of the Mona Lisa.
0: It's the antidote to that.
1: Exactly. You have this large, vast space. and spotlighting one artifact. So my
0: favorite... Which takes space.
1: Exactly. Right. And then they're really dedicating it because my favorite, 백제금동 대향로 at the National 부여 Museum, and I'll show you later,
0: cool.
1: also has a dedicated room to make this... gold-plated bronze burner shine.
0: Oh.
1: 신윤복's 미인도, the beauty of Joseon, also sits in its own room to make it really stand out. So it becomes an experience in and of itself.
0: Right. And that's kind of what you want when you go to a museum. You want to be able to experience something, not just like, you know, try to peek over other people's shoulders.
1: Absolutely. Right? Or like peek over other people's phones, really,
0: oh,
1: truly,
0: true.
1: In this age.
0: As they're mm-hmm. making videos.
1: Mm-hmm.
0: All right. So what about, all right, so you're there looking at things, mm-hmm. right? What about like if you're into like buying stuff?
1: Exactly. Can you shop at a museum? You absolutely can. And you
0: really?
1: Better save money for it because they got good stuff. They
0: okay.
1: got the goods. So these are mutsu or museum goods. Museum goods. So when I went to the National Museum last year, so you go past that huge line and then you have to get into another long line to get to the museum gift shop.
0: Because it's that busy.
1: It's that busy and the stuff is good.
0: Really?
1: I'm not talking like umbrellas with the Starry Night on it. There's nothing wrong with that.
0: Sure.
1: Do with it, you will.
0: I've seen a few.
1: They're whimsical. They're practical. Mm. They just look super cool. So we're talking about like beach towels, but with like Joseon King's emblems, like the golden
0: like
1: thread stuff on the back. So you can, you too right. can look like, you know, his majesty or her majesty.
0: I feel
1: majesty.
0: Weird about like using it though.
1: I don't know. But then you're the king.
0: Can you get my back?
1: Bask in it. And then the miniature bangasayusang, the miniature statues, key caps, like the clicky key things.
0: We've got
1: but
0: like
1: then
0: 20
1: they have
0: at my
1: like,
0: house.
1: Oh, I know. But then they have the tanchong, like the Korean traditional roof design or the king's like seal design. So we're going to throw you some pictures. Or they have collaborations with the characters and this cute little stuff. I actually...
0: Oh, what you got over there? You got a bag over here.
1: I do. I have a bag. So, for example, not all of these are from Mutes, but they're from various different museums. So, for example, there's this cute
0: beautiful.
1: Little lantern.
0: That is so... Yeah.
1: Lights up.
0: That is so cool.
1: The light bulb might be dying. But yeah, it's beautiful. Look how pretty. Look how pretty and how, you know...
0: Do you mind sharing how much?
1: I actually don't remember. This was years and years and years ago. I think though it wasn't too. It was like for sure under 5,000 won. For sure. I mean, I'm thinking like 2,000 won something. I actually do not remember.
0: Wow.
1: But then, and then speaking of 백제금동 대향로, I bought this. Okay, these were really expensive, so I bought the smallest. Excuse the ruffles. I bought the smallest one. It's
0: oh, that's
1: the
0: so sparkly. I wonder if, can you see that on the camera? It's like really like bling bling.
1: Mm-hmm. It was really bling bling. Look how pretty she is. So she sits in my, you know, our little display case.
0: Would that
1: and
0: be
1: then,
0: wrong to put that on top of my head?
1: Please. Go for it. I mean, it's not real
0: this
1: gold.
0: It's not going to offend any. Oh, it's heavier than I expected.
1: It is kind of heavy, right? And then there's also practical stuff. So this is 고려 청자. But it's like a little you know, coaster for or the pot holder thing. Yeah. This is.
0: Oh, that looks like it's ceramic, is it?
1: It is ceramic.
0: Oh, man. So this is like high quality stuff.
1: It
0: this
1: is high quality. This was like roughly 2,000 won, I think, I want to say.
0: That's not too bad.
1: Yeah.
0: Okay, for ceramic, okay, that's not too bad.
1: But then I have seen like a glass, like an alcohol, like a drink glass that was like 6,000 won, but it was like really fancy glass.
0: I'm not giving you this back. I'm going to keep
1: it. Oh, okay. That's fine. That's
0: you don't mind, right?
1: I know where you live.
0: She does know. She does.
1: I do know. So yeah, basically, I mean, because I do, everybody loves going to the museum shop and then they just have really good stuff.
0: All right. As a father. So one of the things about the museum shops is we spent January
1: mm-hmm.
0: going to a couple of museums in the United States, and the museum shops there are very expensive as well.
1: Ooh, yeah.
0: If you got kids, are they going to be, is it going to take like an hour to get to the museum shop? Because they're going to be like, I want this, I want this, I want that, I want this,
1: oh,
0: I want
1: yeah.
0: this. Yeah.
1: Set a budget.
0: Be ready
1: Definitely
0: for that.
1: Set a budget. And, you know, it's the value though, because these are all made in Korea.
0: Right.
1: These are all manufactured in Korea. And there's like the limited edition aspect to it. And it's just well made.
0: Yeah.
1: Speaking of kids though, to that end, the National Museum, because it's so popular, they've extended their hours for the summer. So they're going from 9 to 6. Keep that in mind. And they also have like the late night exhibitions on Wednesdays and Saturdays.
0: Okay.
1: Busan Museum also opens until 9 p.m. on Saturdays. So go
0: till 9?
1: After sundown, till 9. Because it's, guys, it's so crowded. It is so, so crowded during the daytime. And you really want to, like, revel. You really want to, like, bask and take your time.
0: Yeah.
1: And read the descriptions and really look at it. And it is a little dark. So if your kids are kind of afraid of that, like, make sure they know ahead of time. So my verdict, Absolutely. 10 out of 20 out of 10, because I want you to go twice. Also, they're free. Also,
0: yeah, I mean, right. That's
1: and then they have practical stuff. Like, look at this. It's like a little file folder. Man. Yeah, actually, this is for you.
0: Oh, for me?
1: Yeah, I got you a gift.
0: This is what happens when you become a host suddenly,
1: yeah,
0: right?
1: Yeah.
0: Yes.
1: So, and that's only like
0: swag?
1: It's swag. And that's actually pretty affordable. So set your budget for it, because I got one for you too. No worries.
0: 샀어요?
1: Yeah, 샀어요. 내 돈 내산이에요.
0: 감사합니다. Mm,
1: mm. Yeah, so go pick some things up, support your local artists, support your local art. And that is the trend.
0: And you know what? This, I don't know if I showed that already, but on the camera, yeah, this is the cutest. I believe that's a rabbit.
1: It is a rabbit.
0: My daughter's going to love this.
1: Yeah.
0: Thank you, Haley.
1: You're welcome.
0: Thank you so much. And this has been TTT or
1: Try the Trend.
0: And we say yes today. It was worth the hype. Thank you guys so much for staying with us. You know, we got to wrap up. It's already the end of the first hour. Thank you again, Haley. And we're going to be back for our second hour. So hang in there a bit. We'll see you at 5 p.m.

like with it. I was thinking, you know, summertime, I still have a soft spot. It's maybe not my favorite season anymore. It's a little too hot for me, but there's still like a lot of like cool music that I enjoy listening to in the summertime. Some of it's like really old too. I don't know if I'm showing my age here, but Sly and the Family Stone, Hot Fun in the Summertime. I don't know why, like just that kind of music. When the summer season hits, I'm like, yeah, it's just kind of like chill. I'm sure you probably like music more recent than that. Feel free to share. What is your favorite season? Why do you like it? What kind of music do you like to listen to? 여러분이 가장 좋아하는 계절과 이유를 보내주세요. 신청곡도 보내주세요. And we would love to see what you got. I've seen plenty of answers. I'm looking forward to sharing. Somebody called out a Moldovan song. I'm so excited about that. There's a Moldovan group that's been mentioned. So if you want to reach us, of course, you can message us here at shop9050 or #9050. That'll cost you 101. Just so you know. But you can also reach us for free here at KakaoTalk. If you do that, 친구 추가, 그거 하면...

All right, it is now time for Casey's Quick Dive, and this is where we're going to jump into a topic that I want to share my opinion on. And this is something, I'm curious if you've got this skill as well. I think this is something I'm really good at, and I've tried to tell people this that I know, and they're like, no, they don't believe me. All right, imagine this as a skill. Do you think you are actually good at recognizing people's faces? So I will admit, I have a problem with names. Names, that's like not my superpower. So I feel like I have to hear names quite a few times before I get them. But faces, like I can see somebody one time and then I actually find myself finding people who look very similar to them. All right, let me explain this a second. So here's one of the weirdest ones. My aunt, she's an Italian-American from Long Island. And I found her clone living here in Busan. Like, I can't tell you exactly why, but their facial similarity was so similar. Oh, that's my Aunt Patty. This is my Korean version of Aunt Patty. So this is something like I feel like I'm good at, is recognizing like facial features and how people look similar to other people. Do you have this skill as well, or am I just completely bananas, like making things up in my own mind? So, okay, that's one skill. But think about this. If you're good at that, can you tell the difference between like a real face and a fake face? You know what I'm talking about? So these days, this is something you actually probably should become good at, because when you're looking at advertisements or when you're looking at social media, it turns out a lot of the faces you're seeing now are maybe not real people. They're actually AI-generated faces. And this, I'll admit it, it kind of creeps me out a little bit. I don't know how I feel about that. Especially, sometimes they look so realistic that it's kind of hard to tell the difference. Where, okay, I'm going to give you an example. We were talking off the air a moment ago. I was asking about Loji. Maybe you know Rosie. She's like one of the first Korean versions of a virtual influencer. And oh, yeah, there's her picture up there on the NowTube. And to me, like the first time I saw Rosie, I was like, oh, that's cool. But it was obvious to me, like, nah, that's not real. I started looking through a list, and there are some names. There's a couple ones I'll share here. Yua Han looks like a real person to me. Yua Han, I would not even guess. I don't know what she's particularly used for. I think maybe the modeling industry. She just looks like a really... not normal. She's beautiful. Okay. So it's not like she's like any person. She does look beautiful, but she looks like a real person. That kind of frightens me a little bit. Another one I saw was Navis, I believe is how you pronounce it. N-A-E-V-I-S. And I was like, oh, wow. She looks like somebody I've seen before. So this is getting really good. And it's not just me thinking so. Researchers from the United Kingdom and the United States actually did some research on this and to see if this is working, if people are being fooled. They showed a bunch of participants in a survey a mix of real human faces and artificial intelligence generated faces. And then they were like, okay, which ones do you think are real? Take a guess. And the result.

results were surprising. People got the correct answer only apparently about 58% of the time, which means like nearly half of the time they were getting fooled by AI-generated faces. And let's see, San from YouTube, San Nim says, 우리 같은 일반인이 영어하면 케이시가 한국말 할 때처럼 귀엽게 느껴질까요? Oh, thank you. 한국말 잘 하시는데 귀여우시네요. Oh, thank you. That just took me so long to read that sentence, right? Yes, reading is hard. But basically that means you are cute while you're speaking Korean. Oh, 감사합니다. Do I look like I'm AI when I'm speaking Korean? Does that look like my mouth has been, you know, artificially generated? Because sometimes it feels like it. I'm like, oh. Speaking Korean and reading Korean are two very different skills, as you may have noticed. So yeah, okay, so back to the survey here. So basically, there was a reason for this. So the researchers were like, okay, why are people being tricked almost half of the time? Why are they being fooled? The researchers said it wasn't because the AI faces were more attractive. The two that I mentioned, actually Rosie too. Rosie's very beautiful. They're all very beautiful. Are there any men virtual influencers? I don't see any on there. Hey, wait a minute. What's going on with that? Is that a not good thing? It seems to be only women that are on this list I'm seeing here. There's only female virtual influencers. All right, I'm going to put myself up there for the first male virtual influencer. You can go ahead, take my... No, don't do that. Please don't do that. I would hate to see myself on an advertisement when it's like not me. Oh, that would be weird. But okay, so they said the reason people were being fooled is not because they were more attractive, which they clearly do pick attractive faces. They actually said it's because they looked more ordinary. Really? More familiar and more friendly. And if I said... the one earlier correctly, Navis, I believe it's how it's pronounced. She does look like familiar. She looks like a person I've seen before. And I think that's part of the key. And I guess the reason they said is that people tend to trust faces that look familiar. So I mentioned before, like, when I've seen people that, you know, maybe it's a family member that I kind of see in somebody that's a complete stranger or a friend who looks like somebody I've seen before, I am kind of drawn to that person, whether I know them or not. And so I guess familiarity for us as a human species, that's kind of like a way that we feel maybe more comfortable or maybe more secure, more safe. So this could be part of why people are being tricked. And the scary thing about this now to me is that these days, anyone can create a realistic face with AI in just a few minutes. Like AI is getting like very affordable, right? There's a lot of free apps out there that are really good. And that means it's really becoming harder and harder to tell what's real just by looking at a picture. So, you know, they talk about, what's the term? Critical thinking, where you kind of have to be, media literacy. That's the term I was trying to think of. You know, media literacy is very important. You need to be able to understand the media sources that you're looking at, you're listening to, and be like, are they telling me the truth right now? I think AI literacy is going to have to be a thing where we just have to be able to be like, oh, is this real or is this AI? And I think it's going to become harder and harder. I mean, take a look at me right now. If you're watching the stream, take a look at my face. Am I real? Am I AI? How do you know? Can you prove it? I mean, I think I look pretty real. Yeah, I can't imagine AI going for this look. Who knows? Like, if they want familiarity, maybe I have that kind of familiar face. Do I look like anybody you know? I don't know. Let me know. I'm curious what you think. Do you have the skill? Can you tell very easily the difference between real and AI? I challenge you to go look up some of these names I mentioned. Take a look at Navis. Take a look at Yuahan and tell me, do they not look real? Because if I had not known and I had just seen these pictures, I'd be, I think I've seen her before. Scary. So that's Casey's quick dive for today, right? Let's take a quick song break. We're going to listen. Ooh, nice. Summer theme. Here we go. We're going to listen to a song called Honey in the Summer by Public. And we'll be back.

Can you hear it? Feel the sound of Busan. Your city, your story, your vibe. Tune in to For My Busan

All right, welcome back to For My Busan. And now it is time for our first part of the Busan playlist. I do want to let you know that we have a summer special going on here. This summer, we got a special summer show next Friday. That'll be August 7th. Keep that on your calendar. And I want to know, not just me, we all here want to know, what kinds of songs remind you of summer? I told you, let's see, Hot Fun in the Summertime reminds me of summer. In the Summertime by Mungo Jerry, I think the name is. There's a bunch of those. And all my songs seems to be from like the 1960s. So I'm sure you've got something more recent. Create your own summer song. Ooh, check this out. You can create your own summer song using AI and send it to us. We were just talking about AI a moment ago, right? So make your own song. No matter what style of song you make, we're going to choose 5 winners to receive a special prize. Now, what can that be? That's going to be interesting. Even if you're not confident about making a song, don't worry. You know, we care about the effort. Just, you can also, if you want to, you can send us your love story. Ooh, that's a good backup. Would you like to hear my love story in less than 10 seconds? No, I can't do that. But yes, send us your love story. We're also going to choose from this category 5 winners from those entries to receive a prize as well. So, I mean, there's a good chance. Send something in. You might win. I mean, that's like 10 winners, according to my math. 5 plus 5, I'm pretty sure. That sounds like 10 winners to me. So if you want to participate, you can email us your song. If you're going to make the song,

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If you want to send us your love story, you can send us your love story to the number 4. So this is 4 My Busan, number 4, plus My Busan, no space, no underscore, whatever you call those things, no hash. So 4mybusan@gmail.com by Wednesday, August 5th, because, you know, we need time to sort through everything. We got a quick turnaround. In fact, 2 days later, you're going to know who the winners are. Very cool. It's the hardworking staff right here at 4 My Busan. And they are hardworking. You know, you see, I'm doing my job. They make it look so easy because of all the support I got here. Thank you, guys. They're so cool here. So today we are talking about favorite seasons. I got some texts I would like to share on the subject. We've got Gongi Palsamnim, who says, my favorite season is spring because the weather is warm and comfortable. This is what I'm talking about. I love seeing colorful flowers everywhere, and it's a great time to go outside for a walk with my family or friends. And the song request that goes along with this is Flowers by Miley Cyrus. Cool. You know what? Gongi Palsamnim, I totally agree with your answer. Also, we've got Gu Chil Sa Onim, who says, my favorite season is winter. I know somebody was going to do it. My favorite season is winter because I love snow. Mm-hmm. Christmas is also one of my favorite holidays, so winter is always special to me. The song that goes along with winter for Gu Chil Sa Onim is, let's see, Christmas Without You by Ava Max. Okay, cool. So we got one vote for winter there. Can I do one more? I got time for one more. Okay, here we go. This is from Ji Young Nim, who says, 저는 겨울이 제일 좋아요. 겨울엔 추울 때 옷을 겨 입을 수 있잖아요. 여름에는 더우면 방법이 없어요. 맞습니다. I totally agree with that. And Ji Young Nim's request is 겨울 이야기 by DJ DOC. So another vote for winter. Oh man, I'm outnumbered. The winter votes are coming in strong. Come on, get my back a little bit. You know, I'm getting outnumbered by winter here. But sorry, winter. We're going to take a song request for, we're going to listen to Flowers by Miley Cyrus first for spring. So let's take a listen. Oh, and we'll do a second song as well. Check this out. Two back to back. We got Flowers by Miley Cyrus. And then after that, we're going to listen to Christmas Without You by Ava Max. How diplomatic. Enjoy.

Welcome back. You're listening to For My Busan, and now it is time for our part two of the Busan playlist. So we just heard two cool songs right there, right? We got another song coming up. So let's hear a couple of texts from our listeners sharing their favorite seasons and why. I'm curious about the why part especially. I've got too many votes for winter for my tastes. Let's see. Slender Nim says, I love autumn because the weather is cool and the air feels fresh. The colorful leaves are beautiful, and I enjoy going hiking or taking pictures with my friends. And song request for that would be Photograph by Ed Sheeran. Cool. You know what? Maybe I'm going to change my answer to fall. Fall is kind of cool, like the colorful leaves aspect, right? And then after like the hot summer, kind of like just enjoying being outdoors again. Yeah, right? That's a good vote. Jin Nim says, 아무리 더워도 여름이 좋아요. 제가 여름에 태어났거든요. 바닷가에서 노는 것도 좋아해서

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Uh-huh. And the I like this. The request for this is Summertime by DJ Jazzy Jeff and the French Prince. Oh, take me back a little bit. Oh, cool, take me back. We got one more message I want to share. Let's see. 8274님 says, another vote for autumn. Autumn is my favorite season because it's not too hot or too cold, and I really hate summer. Oh, 8274님, 힘내세요. When will this summer end? Good question. And the request for that is 가을이 오면 by 이문세. Man, so many to pick from here, huh? So two votes for autumn. You guys got me convinced. That sounds like a great season. But I think, shall we announce the winner? Here we go. Drum roll, please. Today's prize winner is... Jin-nim. Jin-nim. Oh, 축하합니다. All right. Thank you, Jin-nim, so much for sending your message. That means we get to play your song request. Oh, I haven't heard this song in so long. This is something I hope you thoroughly enjoy, help you get through the summertime. We're going to take a listen to Summertime by DJ Jazzy Jeff and the Fresh Prince.

You are now listening to Dr. McKeever on the air. Thank you. I feel like I should have an Irish accent. Dr. McKeever. This is Dr. McKeever. I'll spare you from that. This is Dr. McKeever's segment. This is where you're going to witness something fantastic. You're going to see me randomly flip through this amazing phone dictionary because I was looking for a paper dictionary at my house. I don't have one. Do you have a paper dictionary? I don't. So actually, the dictionary I usually use is right here on the phone. So I'm going to take a little flip here. I'm going to pick one word or phrase because sometimes they're words together. Oh, I got to log in. Are you serious? It's me. I changed to Dr. McKeever. My phone doesn't recognize me. So I'm going to pick this one word or phrase, and I'm going to talk about everything related to that word, everything that I know, which is a lot because I'm a doctor. I am a trained professional in words. So yes, don't consult me about medical practices or anything like that. But if you do want to consult me about anything related to this word, feel free to send me a message. How do you relate to this word or phrase? I'm curious. So, are you ready? Here we go. Let me grab my dictionary. All right, this is my face. Oh, thank you. It's me. It's really me. Okay, here we go. I'm going to zoop. Okay, and there it goes. Oh, stop. Okay, here we go. Ready? I'm going to reveal. Here's the word for today. Alone time. That's what comes up today. Alone time. Okay. I can do this. All right. Let's see. I'm going to see if I can find alone time in Korean. And I assume, yeah, it's alone time. Let's see. 혼자 시간. That sounds weird to me. 혼자 시간 아닌 것 같은데요. 혼자 시간. I've never heard anybody say that, but alone time is something I've heard a lot. And actually, you know what? I had some alone time recently. Let me think about this. This was maybe last Thursday. I was here. Actually, I was here at this station on this very show with Laura on Thursday. We were with Hae-yun as well. And Thursday and Friday, my family actually left Busan. So that's my wife and my two children. They went to Goyangshi, and it was for a speed skating competition. And so I had to work here. So I worked here Thursday afternoon, and I work here Friday in the morning, early morning wave, 7:30 a.m. And so I had two whole days to myself, and this was like the first time I had alone time in like, I can't even remember. And I kind of was like, I knew it was going to happen. So I was like looking forward to it. And I was like, yeah, okay, cool. I've got some alone time. I got 2 days by myself. I've got some work to catch up on. Ooh, boo. That was my first thought. Is that alone time? That's not alone time. That is not what should happen for alone time. But catching up on work. Ooh. But that's honestly like a lot of what I had to do. And there were moments though. So I had to go from this radio station to my home. That takes a little bit of time. And I found myself kind of thinking like, I can do whatever I want right now. Have you ever had that feeling? Park PD님, this is something, do you experience this a lot? 좋겠어요. 저는 그렇게, 그런 시간 없어요. So suddenly I was like, I guess I don't have to go home right now. Like I had, you know, work I should do and things that I should do. Dishes probably to wash as well. Ugh. But okay, there was a moment where I was like, I can do anything I want. And I think we all need that. That's to me, that's alone time. I had this kind of like sudden rush of thoughts like, all right, what if I could do anything right now, what would I want to do? What should I go to a restaurant? Go eat something? Go treat myself? The cinema center's like not far from here. Should I go see a movie? And I had this weird feeling. I was like, I don't think I can do that. I was like, by myself? Like suddenly I was like, I don't know, can I do that? Can I go eat in a restaurant by myself? Or can I go see a movie by myself? These are things I used to enjoy. These are, I would say, at least up until my 30s, whenever that was. These are things I used to do. Like I would be like, oh, I want to try this restaurant. I'm going to go try it by myself. I never cared about it. I'm going to go see this movie. It just came out. I'm not going to wait till like my friends are available. I'm going to go do this by myself. And I used to enjoy those things. And that's when it hit me. I haven't had alone time in a long time. And that is dangerous, my friends. The doctor advises you, I prescribe alone time. If this is something you do not get the chance to do, you need to make this part of your routine. Myself, I'm talking to myself, actually. I'm really lecturing myself.
this shouldn't be something that's scary. This shouldn't be something where it's like, am I wasting my time? No, this like alone time is, we need this. This is time to recharge. This is time where you can kind of take a mental break and just like enjoy things. So I'm actually going to talk to my wife about this. We're going to schedule some alone time for myself and for her. I think she deserves that as well. So thank you for listening to Dr. McKeever ramble on about alone time. Schedule some for yourself and the doctor will be back to advise you more tomorrow as well. So we're going to close up the show already. Is it that time? Oh, dear. Well, you know what? Today's been a whole lot of fun. Thank you again so much for all your messages. I'm sorry I couldn't get to them all. So busy here today. But I do want to thank you for your participation. I'll be back tomorrow. You can message me tomorrow as well. You know, for my Busan, we're running 4 to 6, right? So come join us tomorrow, 4 p.m. I do want to let you know this show was produced by Park Bo Sung Nim, who's right over there doing all the hard work for me, helping me out. Thank you so much. Also written by Hong Kyung Hwa, who's out there doing that hard work for me. Thank you so much. You guys have been so wonderful. I have been your lucky host, Casey McKeever. I've enjoyed it thoroughly. We'll see you tomorrow. Our last song for today, we're going to listen to She Is by Jonghyun. Have a great day.

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1: 네. 짜증 내면서 말해야 돼요. 누가 아무리 찾아도 없네. Right? Who talks like that, right? Minji Sam, thank you so much for another fun episode today. We'll see you back here next week.
0: Okay, thank you.
1: All right. Let's see. Time for a quick song break. This is Panic at the Disco, Into the Unknown.

0: All right, listeners, time for 영화할 결심. Now, Melissa is enjoying a well-deserved vacation this week. So, while the time, for the time when she's away, we have joining us once again here in the studio, Jordan, who will be filling in for her. 네, welcome back. Good to see you again, Jordan.
1: Hi, it's good to be here, Minsoo.
0: Right, how are you?
1: Hello, listeners. I'm really good.

0: Good. What a nice studio. Last time we met, we were in a different studio.
1: By the way, we're on the fourth floor, and now I don't want to say we've come down, right? Because we're always working ourselves up. But yeah, we're in the new studio now. I think this is your first time in the new digs.
0: Well, I've been here with a different show, but
1: That
0: not with
1: doesn't
0: your
1: count.
0: company.
1: Yeah, that doesn't count. Now, I don't know what show you were on before, but welcome to the new studio.
0: Yeah, it's so good to be here.
1: Right? So for some of our listeners, Jordan's been with us a couple times. You first, were here for the All-Star Theater Presents segment where we get to act out.
0: Yeah, I got
1: scenes
0: to see
1: from famous
0: you do
1: movies.
0: A really good impression of 맞아, Shrek.
1: 맞아요. Donkey!
0: Yeah, right. Scottish accent.
1: Those good times. But now you are with us in a different capacity, filling in for Melissa for this segment, 영어 할 결심. And in this segment, we get to explore trends from around the world to help you not only understand English better, but also the culture behind it, right?
0: That's right.
1: 좋아요. I'm really curious what we're going to get into today. So 오늘은 그럼 어떤 이야기입니까? 문화, 뭐 트렌드, what do you got for us today?
0: Well, the best trends are the ones that have been around forever.
1: Kucho.
0: And what I brought with me today is a trend that has been around forever since we learned how to walk.
1: Oh.
0: Humans maybe 40,000 years ago.
1: 네. A trend that has been that long.
0: But it
1: baggy
0: wasn't.
1: Jeans.
0: Oh. Well, baggy jeans didn't come around until maybe 80 years
1: 맞아,
0: ago.
1: 맞아, 맞아. Sorry. Yeah. But something that's been here with, just been with mankind for that long.
0: Well, it's been repurposed. It's a thing that we've always done, but now it's repurposed in a modern light.
1: Okay.
0: And that keyword is silent walking.
1: Silent walking?
0: Yes.
1: You're walking, but you're silent?
0: Not necessarily.
1: Oh. Because, when I imagine silent walking, we're walking. I mean, we do it all the time, don't we? I don't think I make noise or talk when I'm walking. Unless I'm walking with somebody, yeah, then I'm pretty loud. Yeah.
0: Yeah. Well, despite its name, this isn't necessarily means we have to be silent. And it doesn't mean that our surroundings have to be silent. It means our devices need to be silent.
1: I see. Because, when a lot of people, on their way to the subway station, in the subway or maybe in the bus, and then they get off and they start walking to their work, they are either looking at their phones or, I'm guilty of it every day. I have my headphones / earbuds in my ears. Yep. So I am not silent walking when I'm doing that.
0: Right. Even though you are not making a sound and even though maybe you're on an empty street with no other sounds, you're not silent walking because you're consuming media and you are paying attention to your device. So your brain activity is being controlled by this input coming from our phone. So we're not really present in the moment.
1: Oh, I see. Isn't it funny that we have, because that's what walking was for a lot of us, right?
0: That's why I think this is fun, yeah.
1: And I mean, I'm from that era when usually when I walked, I didn't have anything in my ear. I basically grew into it when technology came about.
0: Right.
1: But it's funny that we have to put a specific adjective in front of walking to let people know. I'm talking about the walking where, you didn't have a phone in your hand, you weren't looking down and listening to music, right?
0: Well, I mean, it just goes to show that humans are very adaptable to their surroundings, and now our surroundings are controlled by these phones.
1: 맞아요.
0: And so our brain activity is also controlled by these phones. And
1: 맞아요.
0: So now we need to redefine something that we thought was already defined.
1: 맞아요. So
0: walking.
1: Let's define for our listener what exactly silent walking is.
0: Okay,
1: please.
0: Well, the definition I came prepared with today, silent walking means going for a walk without music, podcasts, YouTube videos, phone calls, or scrolling on your phone.
1: That sounds something that sounds so hard to do.
0: And it's done intentionally.
1: 일부러.
0: Yeah. And so when you're silent walking, you're choosing to do silent walking.
1: 네.
0: And the goal isn't to exercise.
1: Uh-huh.
0: The goal is to simply walk while paying attention to what's around you, being 100% present.
1: Okay.
0: And allowing your brain a chance to just exist without needing to do anything.
1: Okay. That sounds so foreign to me right now.
0: Yeah.

0: I tried to think about maybe a Korean translation. I came up with a couple of close ones, yeah. But maybe 멍 때리기, 바람 쐬러 가기,
1: 네.
0: 마음을 비우기.
1: Ooh, I think the second and third one probably yeah. makes a little bit more sense.
0: Yeah.
1: 바람 쐬러 가다. Because yeah. when you're like 바람 쐬러 갈 때, a lot of people do choose to have like, you know, take a walk, enjoy the fresh air with right. music in their ears.
0: Right.
1: But you're doing it on purpose, not right. having your earbuds. You're going outside mm-hmm. with basically not a phone in your hand. Maybe in your bag, maybe, but you're not like using it actively.
0: Yeah. The goal is to get away from life for a second and refresh.
1: 맞아요.
0: Regroup.
1: 네.
0: And I, you know, recently I was out on the beach in Gwangalli,
1: 네.
0: my favorite place to be.
1: Mm-hmm.
0: And one of my friends had just finished running,
1: uh-huh.
0: and I met them randomly.
1: Was it taken by chance?
0: It wasn't Tegan.
1: I always think if it's, you know, if it's somebody that's been running, right? And well, I know you and you know Tegan, right?
0: I do. Yeah. And she does run at Gwangalli.
1: They're walking and they're running on Gwangalli. I think, oh, Tegan.
0: Yeah, no, for sure. Well, there's lots of runners, and one yeah. of them is one of my Korean friends, and
1: oh.
0: they were speaking Korean to me, and they said, oh, I'm running without earbuds today. And they had a name for it.
1: Oh.
0: And I couldn't get a hold of them to figure out what their name was. But I think it was something along the lines of like, no earphone.
1: No
0: earphone.
1: Something
0: like that. But it was like an even more trendy word.
1: Oh.
0: It was like a thing they were doing. Yeah, I'm running without my earphones today.
1: Yeah, well, Jordan, here on All Star English, we have something more powerful than the internet. Our listeners.
0: That's why I wanted to say something, because I was like, maybe we can crowdsource the answer.
1: 네.
0: Does anyone have the Korean lingo
1: 네.
0: for running without earbuds?
1: 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Wait, we're going to get tons of messages letting you know what it is.
0: I'm really excited. And I have another question a little
1: 네.
0: bit later. We'll see. So yeah, our brains now have been rewired for constant stimulation.
1: Mm-hmm.
0: And that is one of our vocabulary words for today.
1: Constant stimulation,
0: yeah.
1: right? What does that mean?
0: 계속되는 자극.
1: 아, 계속되는 자극. 맞아요. Because we need that dopamine, man.
0: Yeah, and so our brains are getting rewired to always need that input to feel at ease, to feel stasis.
1: 난데? That's me.
0: Yeah?
1: My life is boring without it. That constant stimulation.
0: You know, I can't blame you because before I came to the studio today,
1: yeah.
0: there was a bunch of things I wanted to do.
1: Mm.
0: Guess what I did?
1: What'd you do?
0: I just laid in bed and looked at my social media feed.
1: Yeah. 나도 그런 삶 한번 살아보고 싶다. What I would give to have a whole day to just lay in bed and just watch, just look up, you know, just go through my, you know, social media feed, right?
0: Well, it doesn't feel very good. Let me tell you, I got out of bed feeling slightly nauseous, like motion sickness from all the scrolling. And I felt like inadequate, like I'm not doing enough with my life.
1: Because, 그럴 때 있죠. That
0: yeah.
1: guilty feeling that you get for not doing anything,
0: yeah,
1: right?
0: 네. Yeah.
1: But sometimes we do need it, but I guess the whole day in bed, doom scrolling, you might be doing, you know, a bad number on yourself. But
0: yeah.
1: back to silent walking, I'm curious then, when did this trend begin? I mean, did somebody just wake up one morning and say, oh, headphones are not healthy. I'm going to not use them when I go for my walk.
0: Well, as we previously discussed, it's obviously a concept that's been around forever.
1: Right.
0: But it's been reclaimed. The idea became popular after an American podcaster named Maddie Mao shared that her nutritionist challenged her to take 30-minute walks without any distractions.
1: Oh, okay.
0: Mm-hmm. At first, she hated it.
1: I would too.
0: She said her mind felt incredibly noisy.
1: Oh.
0: She kept thinking about work, things she forgot to do, awkward conversations. Basically, all these negative thoughts started coming into her head.
1: I feel like that's me. Yeah, if I am not, you know, if I'm not stimulated by something, right, by video, music, a podcast, or even the radio, I feel like, you know, bad thoughts come into my mind, right?
0: Me too. Nah. I think, but that's a normal thing that brains do when we reset.
1: Yeah.
0: And we've been doing that for centuries, right?
1: Yeah.
0: Well, longer than that.
1: Mm.
0: And so part of the being unplugged, 디지털 기기에서 잠시 벗어나는 거.
1: Unplugged.
0: Is to experience the good and bad thoughts that come when your brain is at ease.
1: Oh.
0: And we need time to filter those negative thoughts as well.
1: Yeah.
0: And put them into boxes and understand them so that we can healthily move forward in our life.
1: Yeah.
0: But if we don't take care of them, they're still there.
1: Yeah.
0: They just kind of linger.
1: 맞아요. So if you are silent walking, like you know, Jordan said, he used a good word, unplugged.
0: Yes.
1: Right? You give your brain a chance to really look at the things that maybe you've been pushing away because you are so plugged in.
0: Right.
1: Right?
0: Right. We have all these needs.
1: Mm.
0: We have needs to freely organize our thoughts.
1: Mm.
0: We have needs to have human interaction. We have needs. And if by having constant stimulation,
1: yeah,
0: consuming content, content을 소비하다,
1: 네.
0: We are ignoring some of our personal needs.
1: Yeah.
0: And those things don't just disappear because we ignore
1: 맞아요.
0: Them.
1: 네. They're going to be there unless you take care of it, right?
0: They pile up like
1: 네.
0: like boxes in an apartment.
1: 네.
0: So much that they block all the windows and you can't see the light anymore.
1: Oh, 그 정도. I don't want that. Nobody wants that. 네.
0: Yeah.
1: Well, some of our listeners chiming in. Username cool. saying, 근데 저도 산책할 때 아무것도 안 들어요. 어차피 하루 종일 휴대폰하고 뭐 들으니까 피로하더라고요. 네. So username, whenever you know, username goes out for maybe a walk, because I'm gonna look at the phone when I get to work, right, or doing stuff anyway. Might as well just have some time without it, right? Wow, I'm very jealous of that. Yeah. You know, that mindset that you have.
0: Yeah, yeah. And that's why this trend is catching on, because I think a lot of us want that time.
1: Mm.
0: We want to be username.
1: Yeah.
0: So thank you, username, for setting a good example. I also have been practicing this. I do mine. Mine's more of a jog,
1: yeah.
0: like a silent jog.
1: Yeah.
0: But I like to leave my phone at home and run to the mountain and come back.
1: Oh.
0: And it's true. It really, really changes the way I'm thinking, the way I feel. When I go up to the mountain without my phone, I feel...
1: Wait, did you say you run up the mountain?
0: Well, it's a small mountain. It's a 금년산.
1: 금년산 is not a small mountain, my friend. Right?
0: Yeah, nah. Well, I do enjoy, but so I run, and at first I feel, for lack of a better word, a little bit naked, vulnerable.
1: Mm,
0: I don't have my phone.
1: Yeah.
0: I can't even buy anything if I need a snack,
1: because
0: my phone has my wallet on it as well.
1: Yeah.
0: And so I feel a little bit nervous being away from my phone, but once I get into the woods without my phone, I have nothing to do besides listen to the birds around me, to smell the leaves.
1: You know, what I wouldn't give, you know, to have maybe a part of my day, maybe for like 10 to 30 minutes of that, right? But we live in Busan, and Busan's second largest city, you know, in Korea.
0: Yes.
1: So it's really, if you live like in the thick of it, like maybe in the downtown area or maybe here in Centum, it's really hard, because even though you're not using your earbuds or using your headphones or like walking with your phone, we're so surrounded by screens still and music, speakers blasting, you know, music and advertisements and stuff. So I feel like when you're in the city, silent walking is still kind of difficult to do, no?
0: Yeah, I would say that even if we put our, to you know, add to what you said, if we put our devices away, there's still devices on every street corner and every window.
1: Nah.
0: And so we end up consuming other people's devices.
1: 맞아요.
0: But I will say, if we're intentional about it and we really find good places to do this, there are plenty of mountains around Busan, and there are plenty of beaches in Busan as well.
1: Mm-hmm.
0: And both of those places are great places where you can feel nature and have a little bit of rejuvenating thought.
1: Oh, that sounds lovely.
0: Yeah.
1: That sounds lovely.
0: And yeah, that time ends up being creative thinking time.
1: Oh, so... silent walking brought on by actually influencer you mentioned, right?
0: Yes, yeah.
1: But this is something that we've been, you know, doing since man first started walking, right? When man first started walking, that was silent walking since then.
0: Mm-hmm.
1: But we have listeners chiming in. Ooh. Who, you know, they brought.

0: up a really, it's a very fresh take or a fresh perspective on just the concept of silent walking. One of our listeners saying, 퇴근길에 아무것도 안 듣고 휴대폰 안 보는 사람 진짜 무서운 사람이라던데 라고 하는데. So basically, people that are on the subway and, you know, they're on their way home, right? It's like going back home commute, but they're not looking at their phones. They're not listening to music. They're just standing there, kind of just staring out into the window.
1: Yeah, that's an interesting observation because I do try to challenge myself to put my phone away a lot. And so
0: you are one of those 무서운 사람들 that people that, you know, boost our listeners are looking.
1: And so when I do it, you know, of course I just kind of like put my arms behind my back. And then I just kind of, you know, start looking around, obviously, because I have nothing to do.
0: Probably people in the subway, he's going to do something.
1: Yeah. And then, so sometimes I feel the nunchi.
0: Yeah.
1: And I feel compelled to look at my phone just to make other people feel comfortable. Because they're like, oh my gosh, this person's fully alive.
0: Oh, right? I mean, how weird does that sound? You have to look at your phone just to feel like you're part of the crowd.
1: Wow. But then if you look at your phone, you can't interact with the crowd. So it's like you're part of the crowd, but the crowd isn't interacting with each other.
0: Yeah. So but we have also people chiming in. 우리 희수님 saying, phone addiction may make me forgetful. Mm-hmm. We learn a couple phrases when we forget things these days with our guest right before you. And it was something so a lot of people, you know, could understand and empathize with is because technology has made us really kind of depend on it so much that these ways, we don't have to remember things. Mm-hmm. Remember back then, and I don't want to assume your age, but for me, like back then, I had to memorize phone numbers.
1: Yeah, there was a day when I memorized phone numbers.
0: Yeah, but these days, 여러분, how many phone numbers have you memorized? I memorized two, and one of them is my own phone number, right? And the other phone number I've memorized, of course, it's my wife.
1: Yeah.
0: But the way I memorized my wife's phone number, I'll be honest. Yeah. I think even before we got married, when we were dating, I would have a hard time memorizing her phone number.
1: Uh-huh.
0: Now that we got married and we visit like the same supermarket and like department store, could point to 정리팔대잖아요, right? You know, when you're giving the membership, when they have to look up your phone number, 그것 때문에 와이프 전화번호 외우게 됐어요.
1: Oh,
0: that's the way.
1: 유용하죠.
0: 네. Yeah. But those, I'm sorry, but if you ask me, what's your daughter's phone number?
1: Yeah.
0: Like, I have to think. Yeah. It's really similar to my wife's phone number, but man, I can't remember.
1: We digress a little bit, but since you need help remembering things, I think I'll give you a little tip.
0: Man, please.
1: Yeah, yeah. Well, you know, my sister gave this to me, this idea, and it works really well for me. It's to kind of take some numbers and sing it into a little ditty.
0: A ditty is like a little song. Just make a song out of it.
1: Yeah.
0: Oh.
1: And so give me any three number, any five numbers, I'll memorize it right away.
0: 84-11-9.
1: And then you can walk out of the room. 84-11-9. You'll be singing that all the way home. Just make yourself a little ditty, everybody. So if you're going to the mart, the 장보다,
0: 네.
1: You say, okay, I need eggs. I need bacon.
0: Okay, eggs, bacon.
1: Let's get a couple more
0: things. Eggs, bacon, cheese, broccoli, and potato.
1: Eggs, bacon, cheese, broccoli, potatoes. Eggs, bacon, cheese, broccoli, potatoes.
0: That's not making a ditty. That's traumatizing yourself so that you'll never forget, right? But still, 네. 근데 우리 our listeners saying, wow, 신박한 방법이네요. That's a very interesting method.
1: Yeah, we're going to walk around Busan tomorrow, 네. And we're going to have just hundreds of people around us singing ditties about what they need to remember.
0: 네, 여러분, 혹시 방법 도움되면, 네, give thanks to Jordan.
1: Yes,
0: okay.
1: I'll take credit for it.
0: This is something, once again, for today's topic, we do have to wrap up. Oh. Silent walking. It's so weird that, you know, we took the concept as something that we, like you said, man's been doing since the since the dawn of man.
1: And woman.
0: Right, and women, right? Man as in like humans, right? That we've been doing already, but it's just now because we're in such a technology-dependent world that we're living in right now, we have to harken back and we have to put an adjective in front of the original walking now.
1: Yeah, but you know what? It's okay. Whatever it takes to get healthy, and if that's what people need to get excited about taking times away from their phone and looking around and smiling at the person next to you and admiring that nice little chamsae bird on the street.
0: 맞아.

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0: call 119 for rescue. 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
1: Hi, my name is Margaret Chow, and I'm an adoptee from Busan. As I got older, I felt the urge to find my birth family, and that's what brought me to Korea. I moved to Busan last September to begin my journey in earnest to find my birth family. Along the way, I've met an array of people here. My first outing in Busan was to a cat's birthday party. Despite it being an odd way of meeting people, I met a lot of Busan expats that night. They are from all around the world, and I would say they have something in common. They love this city and now call Busan their home. Busan likely won't be my final stop. However, it will always be a lasting part of who I am because, just like many of my friends, Busan has become a new home to me. Global City Busan, we're in it together. This campaign was brought to you by BEFM, Busan Yeonga Bongsang.
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4: Please be informed that all the programs you hear now are reruns that were aired. 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

Good morning and welcome to Busan Worldwide. Toyako Ususan, a UNESCO Global Geopark in Japan, sits on land shaped by constant volcanic eruptions. But instead of erasing the ash and the scars left behind, the people there chose to keep them, turning it all into a living record of the earth. And a place to learn from nature as well. Rather than trying to control nature, they chose to respect the time it's lived through. And honestly, Busan isn't so different. The cliffs of Taejongdae, the coastline of Igide, the rocks of Kumjongsan, all the way to the mouth of the Nakdong River. These are places we pass by every day, but they're actually part of a massive geological record stretching back tens of millions of years. So shift your perspective just a little, and an ordinary landscape becomes a piece of heritage. An old rock becomes a record of nature, telling a story tens of millions of years in making. 네, 시선을 조금만 바꾸면 평범한 풍경은 유산이 되고 오래된 바위는 수천만 년의 이야기를 들려주는 자연의 기록이 됩니다. Well, this is Busan Worldwide, and I'm your host, Stephanie Yoon.

0: 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Right now, at the center of the stories you want to know. 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
1: 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Hope you're having a wonderful, wonderful day so far. Now, the city of Busan is recruiting companies to develop new products by combining AI technology with local waste resources like coffee grounds and oyster

0: shelves as well. Companies interested in taking part can submit the relevant documents by email by August 7th. Meanwhile, at the 48th UNESCO World Heritage Committee session, Gyeongbol, Korean tidal flats, was expanded to include the tidal flats of Seosan, Yeosu, Gohung, and Muan, adding them to the World Natural Heritage List. Beautiful. Well, Busan, too, has already become the first single city in Korea to be designated a national geopark and is now working toward UNESCO Global Geopark certification, continuing its effort to share the value of its natural heritage with the world. 네, 부산 역시 국내 단일 도시로는 최초의 국가 지질 공원으로 지정된 데 이어서 이제는 세계 지질 공원 인증을 준비하면서 세계 자연 유산의 가치를 세계에 알리기 위한 노력을 이어가고 있는데요. So coming up on today's interview, we'll be joined by the president of the Busan National Geopark Interpreters Association to talk about why Busan's nature is drawing global attention and the hidden stories of geological heritage tucked into these everyday landscapes. But before that, let's talk about today's listener question. What's your favorite natural scenery in Busan? There are just so many personally, but maybe it's the wide open blue sea at Haeundae or Gwangalli, or maybe it's the towering cliffs of Taejongdae and the coastal trail at Igide, or the beautiful sunset at the mouth of the Nakdong River. I'm guessing everyone has at least one Busan landscape that they maybe carry close to their heart. Maybe it's a place that you would love to check out in person, you saw on TV or on your phone. So what's the natural scenery in Busan you love the most? Send us your messages with your answer and also reason why, and we'll share your story on air. 네, 오늘의 문자 주제 알려드릴게요. 여러분이 가장 사랑하는 부산의 자연 풍경은 어디인가요? And you can send us messages to #9050 for 101 or reach us for free through KakaoTalk or YouTube live chat. We have some messages coming in. We have Benny님 saying, good morning, Stephanie and everyone. Happy Tuesday. Happy Tuesday to you as well. Hope you're having a cool day so far. And we also have 사랑대요님 saying, hello and everyone, happy Tuesday. Now, 사랑대요님, you reminded me, on Sunday, I went to Gimhae area, and I know you're from Gimhae, and I went to Dongsangsijang, and it is one of my favorite markets, and I had the best Turkish kebabs, and also some Uzbekistan food as well, so it reminded me of you since you're from Gimhae. Thank you so much for messaging in today. We also have Jeremy님 saying, Stephanie, 저 얼마 전에 가덕도 다녀왔어요. 별도 보이고 조용하고 정말 최고였습니다. Wow, so you went to Gadeokdo and you were able to see the stars. It was so quiet. It was the best. I actually only drove through Gadeokdo, never really enjoyed Gadeokdo, so I would love to enjoy it as well. Thank you so much. So just like Jeremy, tell me, what's your favorite natural scenery here in Busan? Let me know.
1: 이 프로그램은 방송미디어통신위원회의 방송통신발전기금을 지원받아 제작하였습니다.
0: With that, let's jump into today's The Interview.

the time is now 11:11, which means it's time for the interview. This past May, the Korea Heritage Service announced the KGA Korea Declaration. Beyond nature that simply needs protection, geological heritage is now gaining global attention as a vital value to be preserved collectively by the international community. Back in 2013, Busan became the first single city in South Korea to be certified as a national geopark. Today, it is pursuing UNESCO Global Geopark certification, preparing to leap forward as a world-class city of nature. So we are joined by Mr. Choi Tu-yong here in the studio, president of the Busan National Geopark Interpreters Association, and we're going to talk to him about everything today. 네, 오늘 디지털 인터뷰에선 최두용 부산 국가지질공

And that was Westlife with Nothing's Going to Change My Love for You. That reminds me of 응답하라, when all of the teenagers, they only know the lyrics for I love you. And that was very cute. One of my favorite Korean dramas. Now we have a lot of messages coming in about today's listener question. What's your favorite natural scenery in Busan? 네, 오늘은 문자 주제 알려드릴게요. 여러분이 가장 사랑하는 부산의 자연 풍경은 어디인가요? 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I like that, 고수님. You are so funny. Now, I do love, and I think something about seeing nature, green nature, and also just the sea, blue, I think that gives us peace and comfort as well. I like that. Thank you so much. And Jerry님 saying, I think that's a flirting comment. I think so too, and I'll accept it. Why not? We also have 사랑대요님 saying, 태종대 is one of my favorite places in Busan. And I love sitting on the rocks, gazing at the sea for hours in peace. And that theme of peace and comfort, I think it's going back to nature. And I love Taejongdae as well. Beautiful, especially with the little trains you can take. I don't know if they're trains or little like carts that you can take. And they're nice as well, right? I don't know if you've taken that. We

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I appreciate you, Jerry님. Thank you so much for all your messages. And for other listeners, if you have a favorite natural scenery in Busan, let me know and we'll read those out to you. With that, let's jump into Busan Update.

0: it's time for Busan Update. The city of Busan is holding a Silver Hero Contest to help spread a more positive image of older adults as the city moves further into a super-age society. 네, 부산시가 초고령 사회를 맞아 노인에 대한 긍정적인 인식을 확산하기 위해서 실버 히어로 노인 인식 개선 공모전을 개최합니다. Now hosted by the Busan Comprehensive Support Center for Elderly Living Alone, the contest runs through August 31st under the theme Heroes Beside Us. 우리 곁에 영웅 in Korean, inviting entries about a moment a grandparent felt like a hero or what kind of older person you hope to become yourself one day. Any Busan resident can take part in one of four categories: drawing, photography, writing, or a six-line acrostic poem. A total of 67 winning entries will receive awards, including prizes from Mayor of Busan, the Superintendent of Education, and the Chair of the Busan Metropolitan Council, along with cash prizes. And the city hopes the contest will help shift the way we see older adults from people who need care to respected elders and heroes who've helped hold up our society while building more understanding between generations. And that's it for today's Busan Update.
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0: And the time is now 11:45, which means it's time for Correspondent Reports. Let's turn to Myanmar for the latest updates. Our correspondent Chun Ki-hong is joining us from Myanmar and is on the line. 네, 오늘은 미얀마 소식 들어보겠습니다. 미얀마의 Chun Ki-hong 통신원, 안녕하십니까?
2: 네, 안녕하세요. 성경입니다.
0: All right, this is Mr. Chun Ki-hong based in Myanmar, giving us all the latest updates. Let's jump into our first topic. The ASEAN Foreign Ministers meeting was held this time, and the Myanmar issue is said to have been raised as a key agenda item at the plenary session. So could you tell us how significantly it was addressed? 네, 첫 소식 볼게요. 이번에 아세안 외무장관 회의가 열렸는데요. 특히 본회의에서 미얀마 사태가 핵심 안건으로 다뤄졌다고 합니다. 어느 정도 비중으로 논의되었는지 전해주시죠.
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3: So the 59th ASEAN Foreign Ministers meeting was held in Manila, Philippines from July 20th to 24th. At this meeting, the prolonged civil war and bloodshed in Myanmar, as well as the implementation status of the five-point consensus adopted at the ASEAN Special Summit held in Indonesia right after the 2021 Myanmar coup, were tabled as core agenda items. Member states once again strongly urged an immediate cessation of violence and the initiation of dialogue among all parties for the stability of Myanmar. Well, were there also any specific measures

0: well. So 10 male and 10 females advanced to the final preliminary stage to engage in fierce competition. It is said that this evaluation did not just judge outward appearance, but comprehensively assess star quality, character, and foreign language capabilities to communicate on global stages, including Korea. Well, what kind of opportunities are given to the final winners selected through this competition? 그럼 이번 대회를 통해 최종 선발된 우승자들에게는 어떤 기회가 주어지나요?
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0: How interesting. So the finally selected male and female winners will participate as Myanmar's representatives in the final main stage of Face of Asia, held in Korea this coming autumn, competing with models from around 20 Asian countries. And going beyond a simple fashion show, this event is set to provide an opportunity to leap toward the global stage for their dreams. And that's going to do it for today's Correspondent Reports, connecting with our reporter based in Myanmar. 미얀마 소식은 여기까지 듣겠습니다. 고맙습니다.
1: 네, 감사합니다.
0: All right, and that was Mr. Chun Ki-hong, based in Myanmar, giving us all the latest updates. And listeners, final song for today is by Lenka with Free. I'll see you tomorrow. Bye-bye.

0: and air conditioner fires. To prevent air conditioner fires, please keep ventilation windows open where the outdoor unit is stored and to regularly check for any damage to the wiring. Do not place objects on top of the outdoor unit or keep flammable items nearby. Also, be sure to use a dedicated power outlet for the air conditioner. With thorough inspections and safe usage, we hope you enjoy a cool and accident-free summer. This was brought to you by the Ministry of the Interior and Safety and the National Fire Agency.
1: Hi, I'm Roberto Fernandez from Mallorca, Spain. I have been living here in Busan for more than 5 years with my Korean wife and twin boys. Back in 2020, I was invited to a game by a friend of mine. Since in Spain, football is the most beloved sport, baseball really drew my attention. In Sajic Baseball Stadium, everyone was singing the chants loudly, and that space was filled with the vibes of Busan. Everyone could truly become one body and one mind, sharing all the feelings of joy and sorrow. When I first visited here in Busan, I didn't have a family. But now, I have the whole Giants family as well as my own family. Once Busan Galmegi, you are forever Busan Galmegi. Global City Busan, we're in it together. This campaign was brought to you by BEFM Busan Yongo Bangsong.
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0: 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BEFM would like to share important safety tips to help you stay safe and prevent heat-related incidents. As high temperatures continue across the country, the risk of heat-related illnesses and accidents remains high. To protect yourself and others during this extreme heat, please follow these health and safety guidelines. First, check weather updates regularly and avoid outdoor activities between 12 p.m. and 5 p.m. when the temperature is typically at its highest. If outdoor activity is unavoidable, especially in places such as fields, roads, or construction sites where ground heat can significantly increase body temperature, be sure to wear lightweight, breathable clothing, stay hydrated by drinking water frequently, and take regular breaks in shaded areas. When going outside, remember to dress lightly, wear a wide-brimmed hat, and carry a water bottle. These simple steps are key to preventing heat-related illnesses such as heat exhaustion or heat stroke. Second, extreme heat is especially dangerous for seniors, young children, and people with chronic health conditions. If you live apart from your parents or older family members, make sure to check in on them regularly. And if there is a senior living alone in your neighborhood, even a brief visit or a phone call can make a significant difference. A small act of kindness can go a long way in keeping someone safe. Third, if you or someone you know does not have proper air conditioning or is suffering from heat-related fatigue, please visit a local cooling shelter. Local community centers, libraries, and welfare centers offer cool and safe environments for those in need. Fourth, for those working outdoors, remember these three

key words: water, shade, and rest. These are not mere suggestions. 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

holidays may return every year, but their impact can be reduced through small but meaningful actions. Please drink plenty of water, avoid strenuous activity, and look out for those around you. 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This is brought to you by BFM Busan 영어 방송. Stay safe and stay cool.

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2: Please be informed that all the programs you hear now are reruns that were aired. Time in hours, minutes, and seconds mentioned in the program do not reflect the current time.
3: Hello, lovely sweeties. Happy Tuesday, and welcome to Sweet Date. So when we plan a trip, we usually think about the value for money, right? And more travelers are now focusing on value for time, looking for ways to enjoy plenty of fun, relaxation, and new experiences even on a short trip. And you may not need a long vacation or a flight to the other side of the world. Sometimes one free weekend in a nearby city are enough to make us feel completely refreshed. So today we're going to talk about that traveling well, even with limited time. So welcome to today's Sweet Date.
4: Is he here again? You gotta just go for it. Think about what comes after a week.

And that was Be Your Side by Lee Jin-hyuk. And some listeners may be discovering him for the first time today. So Lee Jin-hyuk began his career as a member of the boy group named UpTension and later built his own path as a solo artist while also taking on acting and also variety shows. And he helped write and compose the song to mark 2,000 days since his solo debut. And although it may sound like a romantic love song at first, it is actually a heartfelt message to the fans who have stayed by his side throughout his journey. So isn't that sweet? Aww. And hello, sweeties. We're live from our studio in Busan this Tuesday afternoon. And welcome to Sweet Date. Hello, everyone. 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And it's me, Hyunjae. All right. I sound very squeaky this morning or this afternoon. And how's our lovely sweeties doing? We have Benny saying hello, Hyunjae, and fellow sweeties. Hello, Benny. How are you doing? I remember you yesterday before we ended our show. He's like, tune into another radio program on the chat room. But still, we love you. Thank you so much for being here. Also, we have Kainim saying 안녕하세요, Hyunjae, and everyone. Hello, Kainim. How's the weather over there, guys? Ooh, it's burning hot here. Yesterday I was talking about how on my way here, everyone was fanning in their own way, right? And I did that too today because I was waiting for the subway train for about 6 minutes, but then I felt the sweat kind of like, I know it sounds yucky, but it was like super steamy inside the subway station. So if you guys are listening to the radio on the subway station, maybe try to like bring that little mini fan or electric fans with you, okay? Because it is steamy. It's like sauna. Like seriously, you gotta have like an ice bag or something. I think so. I'm gonna carry that tomorrow. I'm gonna think about that. All right. So anyway, guys, hope you guys are having a wonderful day. Thank you so much for checking in early today, as always. And for a long time, we talked about travel today, right? A good value in travel mainly meant spending less money. But now, another kind of value is becoming just as important. How much satisfaction we can get from the limited time we have. And this in Korean is known as 시성비. So it's a combined word of 시간, which means time, right? And 가성비, which is cost effectiveness. So altogether, it means good value for time, which is 시간 대비 만족도. So instead of taking several days off for that one long journey, more travelers are choosing that short, well-planned getaways. And some explore a nearby Korean city for one night and 2 days, while others use the weekend to make a quick trip to nearby countries such as Japan or China. And the goal is to spend less time getting around and more time enjoying that local food, beautiful views, and new experiences. So perhaps the best trip is not always the longest or the farthest. It may simply be the one that makes a short amount of time feel full and rewarding. So now we're going to reveal today's question of the day. I know some of you who have actually visited our official Instagram have may noticed already, but here it goes. If you could spend this weekend in another city, where would you like to go? If you could spend this weekend in another city, where would you like to go? 이번 주말을 다른 도시에서 보낼 수 있다면 어디로 가고 싶으신가요? So this is our question for today. And for our sweeties, I would like to reveal my top three

list for you, okay? So this kind of considers that 시성비, which I talked about, the time and cost effectiveness. So here's my number three. Danang, Vietnam. So this is my top three, and Danang from here takes about 4 to 5 hours via plane. And for beach vacation and ocean cafes, our massages, if you like to get those, this is the place you want to visit. And for those of you wondering how much this place is, from Busan, it takes about, like, you know, 250,000 won to up to 600,000 won round trip. So it's relatively cheap, right? And it doesn't take that long for a quick getaway. And also, there is this place named Hoi An, and I have actually been to both of these places, and it takes about like 40 to 50 minute ride. So yeah, you might want to visit there. There's this lantern lit old town there where it's very romantic and you can enjoy the scenery there. And here goes number two. Kaohsiung in Taiwan. So obviously, like, these are the places that are not, like, mostly visited places. I wanted to reveal those, you know, underrated places. I know it's still famous. And this place takes about 2.5 to 3 hours. And the cost for the plane ticket would be around 200,000 to 450,000 won. So it's relatively cheap compared to Danang, right? And many people go to Taipei when they think about Taiwan, right? But this place has a more slower pace, and you can visit that night market if you're interested in that. And then you can enjoy that waterfront cafes and explore the island by bicycle. And here's our first on the list. Fukuoka and nearby areas in Japan. So the price range for the round trip would be about 100,000 won to 300,000 won. So it takes about like 1 hour to an hour and a half, right, from Busan. So it doesn't take that long to get to this place. And it's much calmer than Tokyo or Kyoto or Osaka, one of the most famous regions, right? I mean, Fukuoka is still famous, but not as famous as those, you know, regions. But still, they have this specialty. If you're interested in having that ramyun, they have this Hakata ramyun. And they have wonderful parks, and I know it sounds really hot, but a hot spring is very famous in this region. And if you like shopping, you can go shopping spree without huge crowds in this region. So that was my top three on the list. So now we want to hear from you guys. So you can reach us four different ways. First, you can DM us or send in your answer by replying to the story on our official Instagram, which we opened the other day at sweetdate.befm. Or send in your answer through text message at #9050-9050. And also on KakaoTalk app, you can search BEFM or Busan Yeongo Bangsong, add us as a friend. And you can send in your answers there. And we're live on YouTube. So come take a peek inside the studio if you like. And type in the same thing, BEFM or Busan Yeongo Bangsong on YouTube. And come join us in the live chat. I'm dying to know your answers, guys. All right, so while we wait for your answers to come in, we're going to move on to our next K-pop segment. And now it's time for K-pop Dispatch. And now it's time to check out those today's selection of K-pop fresh sounds. First song, we have Less Than a Lover by Jennie. So for anyone who may not know her yet, Jennie first became a global star as a member of Blackpink, and she has since built a strong solo career with her distinctive voice, confident style, and that powerful stage
presents. And this new song, Less Than a Lover, shows us a softer and more relaxed side of her. With that lo-fi guitar sounds, vintage electric keyboard sounds, and subdued a more relaxed vocals, it captures that bittersweet feeling of a relationship that is somewhere between friendship and love. And Jennie also helped write the song and directed its cinematic music video, which was actually filmed in Spain. And her ability to move naturally between K-pop, fashion, and global pop culture is one reason she continues to attract her fans both in Korea and around the world. And as a result, this song was only released 4 days ago, but the song already hit 13 million plays on YouTube music streaming platform, with hitting number one on iTunes top songs chart in at least 27 different regions around the world, showing who she is to the world. And next up, we have Animal by Cat's Eye. So the group Cat's Eye is a global girl group formed through an international audition project by HYBE and Geffen Records. And the members come from different cultural backgrounds, and their music combines the detailed training and performance style of K-pop with the sound and image of modern Western pop. And the song, Animal, is about accepting the wild and honest side of yourself that may appear when no one else is watching. And a fun detail here is that Ed Sheeran, one of the most popular singer, right, took part in writing this song. And its music video also features Hollywood actress Demi Moore as a strict mentor, judging the group during a dramatic audition. And the group Cat's Eye's multicultural identity, strong choreography, and easy-to-share pop songs have helped them connect with those young listeners worldwide. And their two Grammy nominations also show how quickly they have grown into a major global act. So on that note, we're going to go enjoy these two songs back to back. First, we have Less Than a Lover by Jennie, followed by Animal by Cat's Eye.

Welcome back, everyone. That was Less Than a Lover by Jenny, followed by Animal by Cat's Eye. Hope you guys enjoy the song. What did you guys think about this? I mean, like, when I first heard this song of Jenny's, I thought it kind of showed a different side of her, right? Because she's, like, known for that powerful performance, right? And the songs, too. But this was a big stylistic shift from her previous releases. So I thought this was very good. And like you could kind of feel that summer romance vibe. And she also like is known to have unveiled these songs like at several international festivals at US or Denmark, Spain, and Poland. So I guess this wasn't at all a surprise for her fans out there, right? And her songs reached like number one on the music worldwide list of top trending music videos as well. So if you guys haven't checked that out, you should definitely do that. And for Cat's Eye, they debuted even at number 4 on Spotify Daily Top Songs USA and also number 9 globally. So that means, that's a big, you know, thing for their group, I think, right? So yeah, you guys should definitely check their songs out because it feels closer to that Western pop and dance pop. And those members come from multiple like Asian and American backgrounds, so you should definitely check that out as well. So now it's time to check out today's question of the day once again. If you could spend this weekend in another city, where would you like to go? 이번 주말을 다른 도시에서 보낼 수 있다면 행복하다. 어디로 가고 싶으신가요? So this is our question, guys. So 4 ways to reach us. You can DM us on Instagram at sweetdate.befm or send in your message through #9050. That's #9050. And remember, each message costs 101. Also, we have Kakao Talk. So on the app, type in BEFM or Busan Yeonghwa Bangsong and say hello there. And you can see what's happening here in the studio by typing in the same name on YouTube, BEFM or Busan Yeonghwa Bangsong, and hit the live stream button and you can come join us in the live chat as well. So let's see what our sweeties are saying. We've been getting, actually, like, we've posted this up on our Instagram yesterday and we've been getting lots of great answers and I want to share some of it with you. We have Cool K Name saying, I want to go to Miryang Eureumgol. Oh, I heard it is incredibly cooler inside the rocks in summer. Wow, I've actually heard of this place and it's famous for its sagwa, which is apple, right? And it's very crispy and juicy on the inside. Oh yes. And my grandpa, I think he's from Miryang, I'm not sure. Oh, maybe Geochang, sorry. It's a totally different region. Okay, I don't know why I was confused. Okay, anyway, Miryang is famous for its 얼음골 and yeah, I want to try that sagwa. If you guys are on a diet, this apple from this region is like absolutely amazing. You should definitely try it. And also we have Benny's answer saying, I like to go to LA. I mean, LA is just wonderful, right? It's one of the most entertaining and it has that beach vibe city, right? Oh yes. And one of our guests who's coming in today is from LA, right? Indeed. And I'm gonna ask him more, but I mean, one of the greatest thing about LA, I think it's Hollywood, right? Yes, I've always wanted to go to that place where there's like a big logo sign and there were lots of like movie scenes that were linked to it. And so I just wanted to feel what it's like to be up there. I know, is it illegal to get up there? I'm not sure. Okay, I might check that out. And also like food-wise, LA is also known for its authentic Mexican food. And of course, Korean barbecue is super famous there, right? And with the Korean, you know, like, I don't know, lots of K-pop culture, I think Koreatown is now just, you know, on the rise. Yes, and it takes about like 15 to 18 hours here from Busan, but unluckily, we don't have like a direct flight, so we might have to get layover, but still, I think that's awesome, right? And also, we have Jinli Nim checking in, saying, hi, Yunji, happy Tuesday. Hello, Jinli Nim, hope you're having a great Tuesday. And also, Benny is adding on to his answer, saying, I would go to Baguio City in the Philippines and sign for the
the country, that side, and the city has pine trees and cold temperatures, much better experience to go within November till March. Ooh, this is a nice information for our listeners out there, right? And it's the mountain city in the northern Philippines, 250 kilometers north of Manila City. So the temperatures are ranging around like 15 to 25 degrees, which are relatively cold, not cold, but cool, let's say. So yeah, this would be a great place to visit if you're in the Philippines, right? And PK님 is checking in, saying hi, Yunji, saying 요즘 너무 더워서 시원한 곳 가고 싶어요. 제주도도 좋을 것 같아요. I mean, Jeju Island. Yeah, that's a great place to visit. It's only like around an hour-long flight from Busan. So yeah, that would be nice. And Benny has a song request and saying, hope you're doing well today, Yunji. Isn't he so sweet? Aw, that's so sweet of you. Thank you so much. And now we are going to get into our next segment. But before we bring in our lovely guest from LA, let's go listen to the song 고백 by 양다일.

0: Welcome back to Love Psychology 101. And for this, we have our Dr. Love, Jimmy.
1: Yay, yay. Dr. Love, Jimmy right here.
0: How's our Dr. Love doing?
1: Doing great.
0: Yeah?
1: Yes.
0: I'm so glad that you're wearing something related to LA.
1: Yeah, LA represent.
0: Yeah, because he's from LA, right?
1: Yeah.
0: So what would be the beauty of LA city?
1: I cannot name it. It's just, yeah, everything is perfect. Yeah, the vibe, you know, Santa Monica, Hollywood sign. Yeah, everything. Mm. The Griffith.
0: Yeah?
1: Yeah.
0: Ooh, okay, yeah. What would be the, like, must-go place? Like, if you had to pick one in LA.
1: All right. I highly recommend you guys to go to the Venice Beach.
0: Oh,
1: yeah.
0: Venice Beach.
1: Yeah, and then go grab like a brunch there and feel the vibe.
0: Where's
1: yeah.
0: the burger? You were always talking about the burger.
1: Oh, yeah.
0: Gosh.
1: Yeah, that too. Of course. Yeah. No, you must stop by.
0: Oh, okay.
1: Yeah.
0: The brunch place and then the burger place.
1: Right.
0: With that hat.
1: Yeah.
0: Tippy hat.
1: Yeah, for sure.
0: All right. So how's Jimmy doing on this Tuesday? I forgot to ask you. Sorry.
1: Tuesday, I mean, I'm going to go to the tennis lesson after this. I'm so excited. Yeah. I'm a little hyped up. Mm. And
0: he doesn't feel excited.
1: I am.
0: Okay, good. So we want to get your take on today's question of the day.
1: Yeah.
0: If you were to travel for the weekend, where would you? Which city would you like to go to?
1: In Korea?
0: Oh, it doesn't matter.
1: Well, I went to what was the place that Korean beef village
0: in Hanu? It's Haengseong.
1: No, not there. Not it was too far. I forgot. I forgot the name of the
0: Cheongdo.
1: City. No, not Cheongdo. It's. Okay. I'm sorry. I didn't mean to do this, but I just. It's near. It's Gyeongnam, I think. It's somewhere
0: is it
1: near.
0: Cheongma?
1: It's like 2 hours away from here. I watched this variety show from TV, and then I'm like, oh, and like the show that Chun Hyun-moo is in it. So I was like, oh, that
0: only
1: place.
0: Only a 2 hour ride from Busan.
1: Yeah, yeah.
0: Wow.
1: So it was really good.
0: Yeah.
1: I liked it. Right.
0: Okay, so he wants to have his beef.
1: Yeah, Korean beef.
0: Okay.
1: Hanu is the best.
0: Oh, Hanu.
1: Yeah.
0: Okay. All right. So anyway, we're going to get into today's segment, Love Psychology 101.
1: Oh, it is Hapcheon. Yeah, PD님 told me. Yeah, it is Hapcheon. Yeah.
0: Isn't it
1: Thank
0: famous
1: you.
0: For 돼지국밥 though?
1: No? That too, I think. Yeah, Hapcheon Dejigubab is also popular. But
0: I don't know why I know this stuff.
1: Because you probably visited Hapcheon.
0: Okay, this is the reason why I can't lose my fatty belly here, guys.
1: Don't say that in front of me.
0: Okay,
1: I gained like more than 10 kilos. Hello.
0: Oh my gosh, I can't tell though.
1: Yeah.
0: Okay.
1: That's my magic.
0: All right. So anyway, we're talking about something interesting about love. So tell us what we're talking about.
1: Yeah. Today we are talking about unspoken disappointment. And it is not always a big fight. Mm-hmm. Sometimes it is a small hurt that you swallow because you do not want to make things awkward.
0: Man, this already feels very familiar, I'm sure, for our listeners too, right?
1: Exactly. In love, people do not always say, I'm hurt.
0: True.
1: Or disappointed. Sometimes they just say, I'm fine, right? Even
0: I'm
1: though they're
0: fine.
1: Not. Actually, I wish you had noticed, but because, I mean, that meaning is kind of hidden inside of like saying fine.
0: Yeah, and to be honest, like it reminded me of that scene from Friends.
1: Oh, yeah.
0: They say like, I'm fine, but then Ross wasn't fine.
1: It's not at all.
0: So now, out of curiosity, what exactly is this unspoken disappointment? Can you tell us?
1: Yeah, it means when you feel hurt or let down or ignored, but you do not express it like directly. And maybe you just expected a message or a small promise or a little attention or emotional support.
0: Yes.
1: But when it does not happen, you just say, I'm okay. But because you do not want to start an argument. You just don't want to go there.
0: Yeah. And in Korean, like, the way to express 서운함을 말하지 못하는 심리. So that would be like a little hurt, a little disappointment.
1: Yeah.
0: Okay, you can add on to my answer. Feeling left out.
1: Yeah.
0: And sad.
1: Yeah.
0: Right?
1: We all have felt this kind of emotional feelings towards, like, not only the relationship, but to your parents or teachers or friends.
0: yeah, feeling for, a little silky. 서운해, right?
1: If I made you that way, I'm sorry in advance.
0: You never make people's holiday. Oh, okay. So I gotta ask you a personal question. Ready?
1: Okay.
0: All right, so we all have those little moments of feeling sulky or 서운해.
1: Yeah.
0: So when do you think you felt hurt or disappointed by someone you care about? Okay, I'm going to give you, I'm going to be pretty generous.
1: Okay.
0: Give you five options, okay?
1: Oh, five.
0: Number one, when they forget something important, aka Jimmy's birthday.
1: Oh, that, okay.
0: No?
1: I don't even need
0: no?
1: to. Okay,
0: oh, come
1: okay.
0: On.
1: Okay. Go, let's go.
0: Number two. When they don't notice your effort.
1: Oh, yeah.
0: Number
1: that matters
0: three,
1: too.
0: When they cancel your plans for their friends or being too busy to reply but active on social media. Number four, when they're physically there but not there mentally.
1: I get that.
0: And last but not the least, when they don't apologize. They always wait for you to reach out first. We've talked about this before.
1: Yeah.
0: Okay, out of these five, which would be the worst on the list?
1: Well, number one to three already makes me mad, but I'm going to go with number four this time.
0: Number four.
1: Because number five, we already talked about
0: Yeah. it. So when they're physically there, but not there emotionally.
1: Yeah. That's why, I mean, I felt that before. That's why whenever I get a chance to meet up with someone, I try not to check on my emails or phones. I just want to be like maintained and then 100% focused. Yeah.
0: Maybe this is why he is so loved by the cafe owner here.
1: Oh, yeah.
0: He
1: always, of course.
0: This is just TMI, guys, but like the cafe owner, every time I walk in, he's like, how's Jimmy doing? I'm like, is he your second wife or something? He's a guy, by the way. Yes.
1: Yeah.
0: Okay. So he wants his partner to be physically and mentally there, right? To not make him feel sulky.
1: You're right. All that is important.
0: Oh, that makes sense. All right.
1: Yeah.
0: So now, Jimmy, we're going to get into our part one. Mm-hmm. Why do people say that I'm fine when they're not actually fine?
1: I mean, there are like hundreds of reasons. Some people are afraid of sounding too sensitive, or some do not want to seem demanding, or some are scared the conversation will turn into those confliction fight. And some people learn to hide their feelings because in the past, expressing hurt did not feel safe.
0: Are you good at hiding your feelings?
1: Not really. It just immediately shows.
0: Oh, really?
1: That's why don't make me angry.
0: On your facial expression or your action?
1: As time goes by, it doesn't... I don't try to hide it, but I think I know, like my skills kind of, you know...
0: Improved?
1: Yeah, improved.
0: Oh.
1: I kind of know how to, you know...
0: He's like chameleon. Okay.
1: Because I've gone through those kind of ups and downs with like showing my emotions.
0: Yeah.
1: Especially when we were younger and immature.
0: I mean, we can't hide it, right?
1: No.
0: But I think we're good at hiding our true feelings.
1: True.
0: In the beginning of the stage.
1: Yeah.
0: Of relationship.
1: Oh, that too, of course. Yeah.
0: But then later on, you're like revealing your true color.
1: That's the reason why. I mean, you cannot really fake it.
0: No.
1: So later it's just gonna show anyway. Yeah. So
0: why bother? Just try to be yourself beginning, right?
1: Just try to be true to yourself.
0: Yeah. So now we are going to get into the next part.
1: Yeah.
0: Why can those small disappointments become such a big issue though?
1: Oh, because feelings do not disappear just because we do not say them.
0: Mm-hmm.
1: If someone keeps swallowing their disappointment, it may turn into distance. And they stop expecting, or they stop asking, they stop sharing as much, and then other person may wonder, why did you suddenly change?
0: Yeah.
1: But it was not sudden. It's just, it was a slowly building. Wow, this just reminds me of like those typical K-dramas.
0: Yeah.
1: You know how boyfriend and girlfriend at first, they're like in love, and as time goes by, kind of girlfriends that gets disappointment and then
0: from those small things.
1: Yes, from the small things, and it builds up, and then later on the boyfriend thinks like nothing matters. We're just like perfectly fine.
0: But
1: one day, you know what? I just want to break up with you. And then the boy goes like, What did I do wrong?
0: Yeah, why all of a sudden, right?
1: Right. Oh, but it's not all of a sudden.
0: So it's like slowly building up. So I guess, you know, communicating with each other is as relevant as keeping the relationship, right?
1: Yeah.
0: And
1: communication
0: that is,
1: matters.
0: Yeah, that's so true. And sometimes like the quietest person, as you said, in the relationship has been hurting for the longest.
1: Right.
0: Oh.
1: So do not take that as an advantage.
0: Oh,
1: so you always have to like check up on that person, you know, ask.
0: And just let them feel like you're open to their answers, right? So silence is not always peace.
1: And let them feel always secure.
0: So true. Now, guys, we are going to act it out playing a couple, all right, who's going through that phase in their relationship. So let's get it going. Jimmy, I can kind of tell. Is everything okay?
1: Yes, I'm fine.
0: That sounded not very fine.
1: No, really, I'm fine.
0: You said fine like my boss.
1: I just thought you forgot our plan.
0: I did forget, and I'm sorry.
1: I didn't want to make it a big deal.
0: But it mattered to you, right?
1: A little.
0: Then you should tell me, at least.
1: Okay, I was really hurt.
0: All right. Now that you admit it, thank you for saying it to me.
1: Wow, that was scary but useful. Hey, I think I'm getting better and better as time goes by.
0: He was hiding his feelings. That's kind of scary. Oh my gosh. He was like, I'm fine, right?
1: But I'm not fine at all.
0: No, he wasn't. Oh my gosh. Okay. So I guess, you know, like if you guys are in love, you can definitely feel that if that person is fine or not fine.
1: For sure.
0: Right?
1: Yeah.
0: What is a good hint that we can take a hint on? Because there are some people who can take a hint and who can't take a hint, right?
1: So true.
0: So how can, as a man, how can our other men listeners take a hint about that?
1: Wow, that's really tough though, because it differentiates with their like person's characteristics. And the way how they express their, you know, happiness or anger. So the timing matters.
0: Oh, but one thing I can tell for sure is that if your partner, if she's a lady and she used to be very talkative, but then she's very quiet, awfully quiet.
1: Yeah, that's the signal.
0: Yeah, that's the signal.
1: Right. Oh, that's a good one.
0: AKA me.
1: AKA me.
0: I'm very talkative, but then I become very silent.
1: Really?
0: I'm like, yeah, I'm fine.
1: I'll keep that in my mind. Yeah.
0: I'm going to be awfully quiet today. Okay. Yeah. So I guess, you know, through this skit, we can kind of take a hint that this would be a very good example of solving this kind of situation, right?
1: Yeah. That's why you guys always have to check up on each other's, you know, emotions.
0: Yeah.
1: And if Yunji's quiet, guys, that's a red flag.
0: Oh,
1: red alert.
0: Right. So I guess, you know, why does the other person often not notice those signs though, moving on?
1: I mean, because people are not mind readers, and sometimes we just think if they really cared, they would know. But even caring people can miss emotional signals, and especially when those signals are hidden. And if we say it's okay with our words, but hope they understand it, it is not okay.
0: Yeah.
1: But that can become confusing too.
0: That's true. I mean, that is hard, right? And we have Madokdo Yongo님 saying, 안녕하세요. 요즘은 무슨 일이 이렇게 많은지 갈수록 우리 지미님은 잘생겨지시는 것 같아요. Oh, this is not related to today's topic.
1: I know.
0: But still, I wanted
1: 감사합니다.
0: To. Oh, yes. Oh, maybe he's in love. Who knows, right? But I want to ask you guys, though, like, when do you guys feel a little bit upset or feel that disappointment towards your partners? When do you feel 서운해? Okay, so share with us while we are talking. All right. So I guess, you know, we want the other person to notice without being told, right?
1: Right. So, yeah, I mean, that's, of course, I mean, that wish is very human. And we all want to feel understood. But healthy love needs communication. Not guessing.
0: Yeah.
1: Sometimes guessing is definitely needed.
0: It is.
1: You know what I mean?
0: Yeah.
1: But you cannot just guess it all the time without really thinking about
0: it. Yeah, you gotta think thoroughly, guys, right. And try to take a hint from those little actions or words that they, you know, do.
1: Don't just like, I think I got you. No, yeah, not like that. No.
0: Okay, don't take that word straightforward, okay?
1: No.
0: So I guess, you know, expressing disappointment is just not being needy here.
1: Exactly. I mean, there is a difference between blaming and expressing. Mm-hmm. Blaming says, you always disappoint me. Mm-hmm. And expressing says, I felt hurt when this happened.
0: Yeah.
1: And that difference matters a lot.
0: Yes. And we have Siwon Yunim saying, sometimes I say I'm fine and later think it was probably better than being completely honest.
1: Oh.
0: Ooh. So I think Siwon Yunim is very thoughtful in that sense.
1: Yeah.
0: What do you think?
1: Yeah, I totally agree.
0: Yeah. I think like guys are more like this.
1: Yes, I think so.
0: I'm not trying to divide the line
1: right,
0: but still. Guys tend to be more thoughtful in their emotions.
1: Yeah.
0: And reveal... why are you laughing?
1: Because if we start to... Oh, no, I don't want to go there.
0: Pick a fight? Yeah. If you start to pick a fight, what happens?
1: Yeah, then in the end, we're the one who's getting all the blames and... Yeah. So why go there?
0: Pointing fingers, right? All right. So now for our listeners out there who have no idea how to fix this stuff, how can we express our disappointment without turning it into a fight?
1: First, you have to be very specific. Mm-hmm. And instead of saying you never care or I felt hurt when you forgot our plan.
0: Mm.
1: Second, use L language, right?
0: I language.
1: Yeah, I felt disappointed and not you made me feel stupid. Mm. Third, say what you need next time. Mm. For example, next time, could you please let me know earlier?
0: Oh,
1: yeah.
0: These would be good. Okay, so be specific, everyone.
1: Yeah.
0: And use the I language. I felt disappointed would work better than you made me feel stupid and like an idiot, right?
1: Yeah.
0: Okay, and third, say what you need next time.
1: Mm.
0: Oh, okay, so this feels very easier to receive to the other person, right?
1: But in a reality, sometimes it's...
0: Stick to the script. Just kidding. Yeah, just kidding.
1: Yeah.
0: Okay. No, go ahead.
1: Yeah, in a reality, it's somewhat really hard to follow this I language.
0: Yeah,
1: you know what
0: it
1: I mean?
0: Is, right?
1: Yeah.
0: You make me feel offended, right?
1: You're right. Because we are, I mean, one of them is already, you know, hurt or smashed at some point.
0: Yeah.
1: So if I try to like start that I language and if the other person just interrupts, then we just...
0: Then it's hard to finish that. Yeah, just flash right away. I mean, if like someone else says like, why are you making this a big deal?
1: I know.
0: Then it just upsets you even more.
1: And if you get to hear that, that's the time when you just decide to just...
0: Zip it.
1: Yeah, zip it.
0: Oh, man. Okay. So you're leaving us to disappointment here. Come on. That's why you gotta stick to the script. Just kidding.
1: Yeah, we never stick to the script.
0: We never do. Yeah. So anyway, for our listeners out there, what would be our final takeaway for today's topic?
1: I mean, yeah, unspoken disappointment reminds us that saying I'm fine does not always protect a relationship.
0: Mm.
1: Sometimes it only hides the hurt until it grows bigger.
0: Mm.
1: And small disappointments are normal in love.
0: Yeah.
1: But when we do not express them, they can become distance and resentment or quiet sadness.
0: Mm-hmm.
1: Healthy relationships need room for gentle honesty.
0: Yes. And before you go, I'm going to read this message. Ice Teenium is saying, it's better for me to say I'm fine. I'm guessing Ice Teenium is a man.
1: Right.
0: Yeah, okay.
1: Yeah.
0: So anyway, before we let you go, any one last word for our listeners?
1: Yeah, I mean, we always say this and talk about this all the time.
0: Mm-hmm.
1: When you guys go through these ups and downs, like one of us, I mean, I should be a good listener, you know? Don't take it granted.
0: Mm.
1: Just try to listen and to see how others are feeling. You know?
0: See, this is why we need you on Tuesdays. Okay, that was
1: Thanks
0: our Dr. Love.
1: Me.
0: Woohoo!
1: Yeah.
0: All right. So anyway, thank you so much, Jimmy, for sharing this wonderful topic.
1: Yeah, it was really fun.
0: Yeah,
1: I look forward to come back
0: All
1: next
0: right.
1: Tuesday.
0: All right. So we'll see you next Tuesday.
1: All right. See you. Have a good one.
0: All right. And we're going to go listen to the song, guys. 난 괜찮아 by Luna, Sola, Ailee, and 정은지. And we'll be back at 1 p.m.

0: and I'm from Malaysia. Back in 2017, when I was looking for a place to escape the harsh reality of life, I took a solo trip to Busan and immediately fell in love with the city. I love the food, the mild weather, the serene view of the mountains and the sea, and just how beautiful and peaceful the city is. I returned home a week later, only to find that I was homesick in my own home. And then I realized that deep in my heart, Busan was now my new home. I moved to Busan the following year, and I'm now working at the Tourism Promotion Organization for Asia Pacific Cities, TPO Secretariat in Busan. My future lies in Busan, and Busan is the future for us all. Global City Busan, we are in it together. This campaign is brought to you by BEFM, Busan Yongo Bangsong.
1: 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Feeling a little guilty? 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This campaign is brought to you by Morning Wave in Busan on BEFM. Oh, by the way, tune in to Morning Wave in Busan to get real-time traffic updates. 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

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BEFM would like to share important safety tips to help you stay safe and prevent heat-related incidents. As high temperatures continue across the country, the risk of heat-related illnesses and accidents remains high. To protect yourself and others during this extreme heat, please follow these health and safety guidelines. First, check weather updates regularly and avoid outdoor activities between 12 p.m. and 5 p.m. when the temperature is typically at its highest. If outdoor activity is unavoidable, especially in places such as fields, roads, or construction sites where ground heat can significantly increase body temperature, be sure to wear lightweight, breathable clothing, stay hydrated by drinking water frequently, and take regular breaks in shaded areas. When going outside, remember to dress lightly, wear a wide-brimmed hat, and carry a water bottle. These simple steps are key to preventing heat-related illnesses such as heat exhaustion or heat stroke. Second, extreme heat is especially dangerous for seniors, young children, and people with chronic health conditions. If you live apart from your parents or older family members, make sure to check in on them regularly. And if there's a senior living alone in your neighborhood, even a brief visit or a phone call can make a significant difference. A small act of kindness can go a long way in keeping someone safe. Third, if you or someone you know does not have proper air conditioning or is suffering from heat-related fatigue, please visit a local cooling shelter. Local community centers, libraries, and welfare centers offer cool and safe environments for those in need. Fourth, for those working outdoors, remember these three keywords: water, shade, and rest. These are not mere suggestions, they're essential rules to protect your health in extreme heat. Employers and workers are encouraged to follow the heat break during peak heat hours. Fifth, individuals involved in livestock farming and aquaculture should also take precautions. Ensure adequate ventilation, apply water spraying systems, and maintain a proper stocking density in livestock facilities. For aquaculture, monitor water quality and maintain sufficient oxygen levels. Heat waves may return every year, but their impact can be reduced through small but meaningful actions. Please drink plenty of water, avoid strenuous activity, and look out for those around you. A simple act

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1: 10:00

Hi, hi. That was higher by 50-50. My pitch couldn't go that high. All right. So the song is the title track of the group's 2022 debut EP, released several months before the song Cupid introduced them to a global audience. And rather than relying on a powerful beat, the song Higher blends smooth R&B and city pop touches with that soft strings and layered vocal harmonies. And its chorus seems to gently open up and lift the whole song, which fits the title perfectly. And looking back, it was an early sign of the dreamy, easy listening sound that would later become one of 5050's most recognizable strength. And in the second hour of today's Sweet Day, we're going to begin with Bite-Sized Banter, where Andrew joins us with another

0: their everyday question. Plenty of honest reactions there in one of our fun little skits. Then we're going to learn that useful English expressions through Screen Bites segment from scenes in movies and TV shows. And later on, flashback segment, we'll bring back the Korean dance songs of the 90s and 2000s, familiar melodies and the strong rhythms and plenty of nostalgic energy. And today's song is going to be a very summery vibe. So I hope you guys enjoy that segment as well. And before that, let's check out today's question of the day once again, guys. If you could spend this weekend in another city, where would you like to go or fly off to?
1: 이번 주말을 다시 다른 도시에서 보낼 수 있다면 어디로 가고 싶으신가요?
0: So you can send in your answers through our official Instagram. 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And we're also live on YouTube, so if you want to take a peek inside the studio, you can do that by searching the same name, BEFM or Busan 영어 방송. Hit the live stream button, which is in red color. Hit on that and you can see the live chat, and there are so many messages today. It's like exploding. I don't know where to start from. Okay, so anyway, you can join us there as well. So scrolling up to where I've left off. Okay, Benny is saying, where would I travel while in Korea? Probably Gangwon, Yangyangsi, for the love of the beach. Ooh, Yangyang. That would be a nice place. It's like known as the surfing capital here in Korea. Seriously. My friend has told me that in Yangyang, there are so many surfing places and academies that you can just enjoy. You can make friends there. So if you guys are that people person, then you should definitely make your visit here. Yes, and the beaches are so beautiful. There's like Jukdo Beach, right? Inggu Beach. There are so many like trendy cafes as well. So yeah, if you want that relaxed vibe while surfing, and you know, there are lots of surfing beaches, as I mentioned. So yeah, you should definitely check that out. And he's saying surviving the heat, however, the thunderstorms can drop by 2 in the Philippines. I see. Wow, guys, you should definitely watch out for that and try to stay safe wherever you guys are listening from, okay? And also, Kainim is saying, for the question of the day, it is really hot recently. To escape the heat, I want to go to the northern city like Toronto or to a city in the southern hemisphere like Sydney. Oh, that would be a nice place because, you know, like in Sydney, Australia, it's like the winter season, right? Yeah, that's why one of our guests here coming in is saying, oh, I'm so excited to go to Australia because of the weather, right? And with the humidity here in Busan and Korea, it's, I don't know, with the heat index, it's becoming even more hot nowadays, right? Yeah, so that would be really nice. And Toronto would be so nice. I haven't been there, but my dad's dream, like his bucket list, would be to live in Toronto. And my friends have actually like studied there abroad for a year or two, and they're like, I want to stay here forever. Not because they don't love Korea or anything. They just said, oh, it's like half city, half country kind of vibe. So they absolutely loved it. That would be a great place. And Mahakdeonim is saying, 아, 요즘은 스위트데이 트랙 꾸준히 듣기가 힘드네요. 아, 무슨 일이 이렇게 많은지. Ah, I see. But still, it's good that you're keeping yourself busy, right? She's always on the go. That's good. And she's also saying, 예전에 TV 광고에 나오던 말하지 않아도 알아요는 완전히 틀린 말이라고 생각합니다. 말하지 않으면 아무도 몰라요. 특히 저의 남편은요. 저는 9세대라 상대방을 배려해서 참는 것이 너무 익숙해서 솔직하게 말하는 것이 더 어색해요. So she's saying that there used to be a TV commercial back in the days. People know, even without you telling them. But I think that's totally wrong saying. For my husband, we are more of a old school, so we tend to think and we try to be thoughtful by not saying anything. So being

totally honest to each other would be a little awkward for them. That's what she's saying. I guess so. You know, like, people are more used to, like, holding it in rather than being more outspoken, right? So, yeah, I think, like, there used to be, like, lots of couples out there, like, who were more of a grandma, grandpa generation who are used to this, right? Yeah, I don't know, but, like, I think you should tell them. What do you think, guys? Sometimes being straightforward might help in relationship, but, yeah, if you hold it in too much, I think it's gonna explode one day. I personally think, right? But anyway, oh, thank you for sharing your story, though, Manakdeonganim. I know that you guys are, but you guys are a wonderful human being, right? You guys love each other and try to be patient with each other. I think that matters the most. And C1Dunim is saying, sometimes I'm fine. Oh, I read that before. Okay. So being completely honest is not good, right, with others. Yeah, but I think it depends on who we're talking to, right? And IceTinim is saying, hello, Yunjinin. Good afternoon. Hello, hello. And the person saying, if I answer I'm not fine or I'm not doing well, I would have to explain why I'm not fine to the other person. It's kind of private matter. This is so true, right? I mean, for guys out there, like, don't be too scared to be, you know, upfront with your partner, because sometimes being honest goes a long way, right? And also, Benny is saying, yeah, it's okay not to share. Yes. So anyway, guys, thank you so much for all your messages. And we've been getting lots of answers, so I'm going to read it throughout our show. So keep it coming, guys. And now let's go listen to this song, 우리의 밤은 당신의 낮보다 아름답다 by Chu.

0: everyone. It's Bite Size Banter time. And for this, we have Andrew here in the studio.
1: I'm searching for you. There we go.
0: What was that for?
1: That was my perfect timing.
0: Oh, okay. Which we're going to be talking about today, guys. So
1: yes.
0: Let's get into mini skit and talk about it more. Okay?
1: Sounds great.
0: All right. I mean, speaking of perfect timing, it could be useful, you know?
1: Very useful. I could arrive exactly when the food comes out.
0: That's your first example, Andy?
1: It's an important life skill.
0: What about, you know, those perfect memory? You would never forget those names, dates, or appointments that you have?
1: True, but I would also remember every bad haircut, every awkward text, every wrong answer.
0: That does sound heavy.
1: Yeah, like perfect timing feels lighter. You say the right thing, arrive at the right moment, leave before things get awkward. I've had that issue before.
0: So here goes question for today's bite-sized banter, guys. Would you rather have perfect timing or perfect memory? 완벽한 타이밍과 완벽한 기억력 중 무엇을 갖고 싶나요? So this is our question. Yes. I mean, like, if you have the perfect timing, it would be so great, like, in relationships, I think.
1: Yeah.
0: But if you have, like, the perfect memory, I think that would be too much trouble for me because you would remember every single thing that has happened to you, right?
1: Yeah, but it's also, I think, that the memory thing, you would be remembering things for other people as well and things that they did right or did wrong where you would just hopefully, you know, forget about them, you know, or things like little things that you shouldn't hold on to, right? So I think in that sense, maybe I would probably, I think the perfect timing thing, because a lot of people, when they hear perfect timing, they think just, you know, on time, like 2 o'clock, they're 2 minutes before something like that. But perfect timing is a whole different element as well as, you know, knowing when to say the right thing, you know. I know we all have friends, and I probably, you also have done this, where you've said things the wrong time, or just like, you lack the noonchi. Like, you know, like, oh, what was wrong with what I said? Like, well, his father passed away last week, and you were just saying about people dying.
0: It's
1: like, oh, no. Not again, you know, like something like that.
0: Yeah.
1: You know, or, you know, it's perfect timing in the sense of, you know, not just when to arrive, not when just to say the right thing, but also it's, you know, in life, being in the right place at the right time. I mean, that also might help out as well.
0: Yeah, exactly. I mean, you know, sometimes timing is everything, as you've said, right? And good things kind of come to those, you know, who wait, I personally think.
1: I would agree with you on that one, but also the people that wait sometimes miss out on things.
0: So true.
1: Yeah.
0: So
1: like, I had a good friend. This is not me, I promise. All right. In university, there was somebody who he was very interested in, a female. And he was like, I'm shy, you know, like, go talk to her. And he was going to. And she was interested in him as well. But then, you know, another guy just stepped forward and went and talked to her. And it came out later that she was interested in my friend and wanted him to come and talk to her. And he didn't. And then she ended up dating the other guy.
0: No.
1: Yeah.
0: That's sad.
1: So don't miss your chance, people.
0: Yeah, so true. Yeah. I mean, you know, you got to step up.
1: Yeah, I would agree.
0: Yeah, in that case.
1: For the perfect memory, though, if we want to look on the positive side of it, when would this be so beneficial?
0: Nothing comes to mind at the moment.
1: Well, I think, you know, if you're in a relationship, it would be great for anniversaries, birthdays, special events, or remembering, like, if there's always times where, you know, your significant other, whether a man or a woman, they

0: will drop little hints.
1: Oh, yeah.
0: Like, you know, like their favorite chocolate or favorite thing. And if you could remember that for, you know, an anniversary or something, you showed up with that. And they'd be like, how did you remember this?
1: Yeah.
0: Like, not a problem.
1: Oh, I mean, that would be perfect, right, in relationships. Yeah. So I want us to kind of quickly talk about, I should have done this kind of thing, okay,
0: in our okay.
1: lives, all right?
0: Can you go first? Do you have something?
1: Yeah. I shouldn't have given advice to my friend when she came to me and talked about her husband.
0: Was the advice good or bad? Like, what,
1: bad for her.
0: Bad for her.
1: I just told her to love him more.
0: Okay.
1: Yes, and that's what.
0: But I think that's a very honest thing to say. You know, it didn't work out for them.
1: Oh, maybe she just wanted me to just nod along and be like, yeah, I know.
0: Yeah, sometimes.
1: I see what you're saying.
0: They just want an ear.
1: Yeah.
0: Yeah. I guess I shouldn't have maybe. When my wife asked me, you know, does this outfit make me look a certain way? And I just said, yes. Yes, it does.
1: Was it a good thing or bad?
0: No, it was a bad thing. Okay. And then it was like, like game over, right?
1: Man. So does this look like me in a Shrek outfit? And he's like, yeah.
0: Yeah. Do I look fat? Kind of. No, that wasn't what it was.
1: Okay, all right? Okay.
0: But I mean, like, but also my wife knows now, like, we don't really go shopping with each other too much anymore. But I told her, I said, listen, I'm going to give you my honest opinion. You know, so if you're asking me, is this okay for this event? I'll be like, well, no, I don't think so. Maybe it's a bit too much, or maybe it's not enough or something like
1: very
0: that.
1: Very detailed right there.
0: Yeah, but it's also, I feel, I hope people would say things to me. If I ask for an opinion, I'm not just looking for a yes man or yes woman. I want some answers, right? So, but again, sometimes I don't listen to people a lot either. So even if they tell me something, I'd be like,
1: okay, whatever.
0: Whatever.
1: Right.
0: I'm good.
1: Go with the flow.
0: Exactly.
1: All right. So coming back to today's question, which would you rather have, perfect timing or perfect memory for you?
0: I'm going to go with the perfect timing.
1: Perfect timing.
0: My memory's pretty good as it is.
1: Yeah. He is. He is good. All right. For me too, I would go with the same answer. Perfect timing. Okay. What about you guys? Would you rather have perfect timing or perfect memory in your life?
0: Let us know.
1: Yes, let us know. And we'll see you tomorrow, guys.
0: Bye-bye, everyone.
1: Okie doke. That was today's Bite Size Banter segment. Let me clear my throat here. Sorry. So here's today's topic once again. Would you rather have perfect timing or perfect memory? 완벽한 타이밍과 완벽한 기억력 중 무엇을 갖고 싶으신가요? So let me give you guys an example. If you would want a perfect memory, if you read like 1,000 long page long book, you would just flip it once and you remember everything that's on the book. Ooh, that's going to make you very smart, right? And that's going to expand your knowledge, for example. Or if we were to talk about traveling, as we were talking about before, let's say that you suppose you visit Tokyo once and years later you are to travel to Tokyo once again. But then if you have a great memory, then you would remember the exact places that you have visited and the exact food that you have had in that place. So that might kind of lead you to a better plan in the second trip, right? So that would be really nice. Now, coming to perfect timing this time, let's say that you guys are a sports player. You're playing baseball, and if you guys are hitting on the right timing every time you swing your bat, ooh, that's gonna make you like Ideho, right? One of our greatest baseball player here in Busan. So yeah, that would be nice. And for instance, if you guys were to be a businessman, you're an entrepreneur and you launched a new product, okay? And the perfect timing, and people would just, you know, come to your product and use it, and just, you know, it would be on the rise. So that would be just perfect, right, in that sense. So let's see what our sweeties are saying about today's topic for bite-sized banter. We have Benny saying, for me, I want to say I like to have a perfect timing, and I love to pair with a good explanation. I see. And another person with the perfect timing would be Bob

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Ah, that's so true. I mean, you can set your alarm, you can write it down on your notepad, right? And there are so many ways you can remember that. It's true. Unless you lose your phone or, you know, your tablet or such things. I mean, that would be the worst, right? That's why you have to always keep your phone or your tablet to yourself when you're like going somewhere, right? And we have Siwon Dunim saying having a great memory has its advantages, but it can also be mentally exhausting. So I'd rather have the ability to always get the timing right. Everyone's more of a perfect timing kind of person, huh? Interesting. Okay. Yeah. Like if you remember single little thing about that person, it would be sometimes annoying. But the good thing about that would be that you would be considered as the thoughtful person, right? Like you remember what she liked, what her taste is, what her fashion sense is, or those small little things can help you make a good relationship, right? Because that happens for me. Like sometimes I forget someone's name and it's considered rude, right? It's not because I want to forget their names. It's because I have a bad memory. I turn around, I'm like, oh, hey, nice to meet you. What's your name? And she's like, oh, my name is blah, blah, blah. And I'm like, what was your name again? I know, this is like, you know, more of a disease. So yeah, I gotta improve my memory by reading. Okay. And Kylie was saying, when I was a student, I wish I had a perfect memory because I wanted to remember everything and get better grades. However, reality was different. Says a lot, right? Same here. I mean, like, who wouldn't want a perfect memory if you are a student? Seriously, right? You would remember every single thing that your teacher said and you would just ace it every time. Oh, you would be like straight A student. Oh, that'd be super nice, right? But that didn't happen for me either. There used to be this person on TV once. Like this person just flipped the book really quickly, just like in 10 seconds, and the person remembered what the book was about. So I thought that was just incredible. Isn't that amazing, guys? I wish I had that talent. Anyway, guys, thank you so much for all your messages on all your creative answers. And we're gonna go listen to the song, and here is Kung Dari Shabara by Park Eun-bin.

0: it's time for Screen Bites, where we learn that everyday useful English expressions through scenes from movies and TVs. And this week we're watching Luca. Yesterday we met this character named Luca, a young sea monster who spends his days looking after a flock of fish beneath the sea. And we also learned that although he tries to be responsible, part of him is curious about that mysterious world above the surface. And in today's scene, Luca leads the fish to an underwater pasture and checks that the area is safe. But then Giuseppe, this fish, discovers something strange lying on the ocean floor. So we're going to listen to today's scene, and this is Luca talking. Okay, all clear. Let me know if you need anything. Anyone? No? Okay. Giuseppe? What is this? Tring! Ah! So with this, here goes today's expression. All clear. All clear means that there's no danger, no problem, or nothing blocking the way. In Korean, it can mean 이상 없어, 안전해, 문제 없어. Or maybe 이제 가도 돼. So we often use this expression after taking a place or situation. For example, imagine that you look both ways before crossing a road. When no cars are coming, you might say, all clear, let's go. 이상 없어, 가자. So coming back to today's scene, Luca brings the fish to a pasture and checks the area around them. And in the scene, the alarm clock is there. So when he hears the sound, he is very surprised. But when he first saw that there's no danger, he said, okay, all clear, which meant 좋아. 주변에 아무 위험도 없어. So this is a short expression, but it's commonly used in movies and everyday situation and team activities. And now we're going to practice with a few example dialogues. And here's our first one. Are any cars coming?
1: Nope.
0: All clear. Let's cross. Here's our second example. Is anyone still inside? No, the room is all clear. Here's our last example.
1: Can I bring the table through the hallway?
0: Yes, it's all clear. So as you see in these examples, we use all clear after checking there's no danger, obstacle, or problem. So with that, we're going to wrap up today's Screen Bites, everyone, and we'll continue with Luca and see how this mysterious object from the human world begins to awaken his curiosity about the life beyond the sea. For now, let's take a short break, and here is Lucky One by EXO.

Welcome back, everyone, to Flashback Segment. And it's now time to revisit the Korean dance songs that kept the 90s and 2000s moving. First up, we have Sea of Love by Fly to the Sky. So the group Fly to the Sky began as a young pop duo, but this song, Sea of Love, helped many listeners see them as a serious R&B vocalist. And the song was released back in 2002, and the song stood out because it was emotional without being too slow, combining a smooth groove with the very different voices of Hwan Hee and Brian, those two members. And years later, fans still praise the moment when the chorus opens up and the two voices come together. And Hwan Hee's husky voice and Brian's smooth voice come together in a great shape. And the music video has also become a nostalgic favorite, and especially for its very early 2000s summer scenes. And next song, we have Champion by Psy. So the singer Psy released the song Champion in 2002, capturing that excitement that filled Korea during that year's World Cup. And the instantly recognizable melody comes from XLF, the theme from the movie Beverly Hills Cop. But Psy turned it into something louder, wilder, and completely his own. And even decades later, online listeners describe it less like an ordinary pop song and

like a signal telling everyone to jump, shout, and join in. And the song became so popular for its chant, and people sang together, champion, during, you know, those festive moods like sporting events, festivals, and concerts, or maybe a afternoon like this. So make sure to turn up the volume. Everyone jump from their chairs and shout this word, champion, as you listen to these songs back to back. Sea of Love by Fly to the Sky, followed by Champion by Psy.

Welcome back, everyone. We just played two songs from flashback segment, Sea of Love by Fly to the Sky, followed by Champion by Psy. Hope you guys enjoy the song, and that kind of brought up the energy in this afternoon, guys. And I mean, like, Fly to the Sky used to be my favorite group of all time, seriously. Like, one of their songs would be Missing You, which made them a legendary group. But this song that we played for you today, Sea of Love, kind of changed their image. From those R&B iconic group to more of a young vibe, right? So hope you guys enjoy that summer vibe song. And Benny is saying Brian is still a radio DJ at the K World Service. Oh, I didn't know that. I mean, he's Korean American, right? As far as I know. And yes, he's a radio DJ. Oh, that's awesome. All right. Thank you for sharing that. And also today's song, Champion, guys, did you like that song? What do you guys think? Psy is all like already known for Gangnam Style, which like made him world famous with that song. But Champion would be like considered as a song which made him famous in Korea, right? And this was released in 2002, where the World Cup happened here in Korea and Japan. And yeah, that song just made everybody just jump up from their seats and just dance to the tune all together. So still nowadays, when people need that energy and that vibe, people blast this tune, I think, right? And today we kind of discussed about, you know, how it's hard to express those upset feelings or disappointment in relationship, and Love Psychology 101 with Jimmy today. And to this, we had lots of messages that I didn't get to read, so I'm going to read some of it for you. We have Mark Doyle on you saying, 만약 제 아들 결혼식에서 제가 독담을

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So she's saying that if she gets the opportunity to share some pearls of wisdom at her son's wedding, the very first thing that she wants to tell her son's couple is this. Always be a husband and a wife who can be completely honest with each other and talk openly about just anything. All right. So I guess she has her words ready for her sons. Oh, that's so sweet of you. I mean, it truly means a lot for your parents to like tell good advice and pearls of wisdom and pass those on to their next generation, right? So I'm sure your son will just burst into tears. Just hearing about it makes me so sad. Okay. And also, we have Benny saying it's better that you and the other person share what is in your feelings. Because, yeah, that boosts your, I don't know, relationship, he's saying. I think this is so true, right? Yeah, you got to share your feelings, or unless later on you show your true colors and the other person will be like, what's in you? What got you, right? They're going to be like, whoa, this is not you, but that is actually you, right? So you got to be open about your feelings from the beginning, right? And Ice Teen even saying, if I could spend this weekend in another city, I would like to go to Wellington, New Zealand, because it's a winter right now and I can avoid the heat of Korea and enjoy cold weather in New Zealand. Yes. And the person saying, I heard the winter weather of New Zealand is not so cold compared to one of Korea's cities. I see. And as of 1 p.m. Korean time, guys, the weather there in New Zealand, Auckland, for example, is about 7 degrees Celsius. It's like winter. And Wellington, the capital, is about 13 degrees Celsius. That must be so awesome. Oh my gosh. And lastly, we're going to share some examples from our listeners from Scream Bite segment. Today, we learned about all clear, 이상 없어, 안전해. And Benny is saying, hey, Yoonji, it's all clear. Mom won't see you eating that food that she made. Ooh, 윤지 씨 안전합니다. I like this. Oh my gosh, that's hilarious. And also kind of saying, Mom, what was your test score? Kid, your age? Mom, 40? No, 18. Because I want you to stay young forever. It's all clear now. Get better grades next time. This is a great example, guys. Oh my gosh, you guys rock my world, seriously. How can you think of it like so quickly? Oh, you guys should be the teacher. We should have you here as a guest. Oh my gosh, thank you guys so much for all your messages. And that's going to do it for today's Sweet Date, everyone. Hope you guys enjoyed today's show as much as I enjoyed it with you guys. And for the last song, we're going to go listen to the song 내 안에 머물러요 by 박예담 and Huyen. So enjoy your afternoon, guys. And we'll see you again tomorrow at what time? 12:05. Shine your light. Bye.

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1: Stuck in traffic again. No parking spaces anywhere. All I've done is drive. And I'm already completely drained. Maybe I'll skip the drive today. Instead of driving, every ride is my time. Put on my headphones, catch a quick nap, or simply gaze out the window without a thought. A morning that used to rush by, finally, feels like my time. Less driving, more living. 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
2: My name is Gina. I'm from China and the champion of the 2021 Wannies Festival. I've always been interested in Hanyu culture, like K-pop and K-dramas, since I was in high school, and that's why I came to Busan as an exchange student. Actually, when I first came to Korea, it wasn't easy for me to live here. Things weren't the same as in a drama series. My Korean was limited and everything was still new to me. However, there was one Korean friend from Busan who helped me when I was having difficulty adjusting to life here. I still remember the hearty breakfast that her family made for me. Her family always treated me as part of the family, and that's when my love for Busan people began. Of all the great things about Korea, like K-pop and K-culture, the warmth of Busan people are the best things about living here. I came to Busan to look for Hanyu, and I found true Hanyu in Busan people. Global City Busan, we're in it together. This campaign was brought to you by BEFM 부산 영어 방송.
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4: 12:00

Please be informed that all the programs you hear now are reruns that were aired yesterday. Time in hours, minutes, and seconds mentioned in the program do not reflect the current time.

All right, welcome back. Good afternoon, everybody. I'm Casey. This is For My Busan. I'm very happy to be with you again here today. And I just wanted to say thank you for all the warm welcomes I got yesterday. I really appreciated that. It made me feel so welcome. Thank you. And I'm only with you for a couple of days. I appreciate it while I'm filling in for Laura here. And I wanted to ask you this. How are you doing these days? You know, sometimes you might feel that question has no meaning. It's just kind of like saying hi. But this is not just a meaningless greeting these days, right? It's actually become a meaningful question because the weather is so hot. So, you know, when somebody asks how you're doing, it's hard not to say, struggling, right? It feels like everyone is struggling, just trying to survive the heat. Have you ever heard the term the new normal? Sometimes that term bothers me because it means something has changed drastically, right? It literally kind of means like a new standard or even maybe a new way of everyday life. It was originally an economic term, actually, which I didn't know that. But after the COVID-19 pandemic, people began using it for many different aspects of life. The new normal. I remember hearing that all the time suddenly. For example, before the pandemic, all right, here's an example of what used to be normal, right? It was normal to go to school or work in person, which I'm still doing right now today and seeing people there. Hey, hello, everybody. But after the pandemic, it became normal to kind of work from home, to even take online classes. That all became a normal part of life. You know, for a lot of us, maybe that was an easy adjustment because, like, ooh, working at home, I kind of enjoy this. But it became a new normal for a lot of people. And here's another example. Think about it. In the past, when you used to travel, you might have to actually ask people for directions or for help, or actually have to look up words in a physical

old book dictionary to communicate. And I did a lot of that in my early 20s, let's say. Not long ago, I promise. Not that long ago. Mayhap. So yeah, we had to actually use to, like, you know, communicate with people. But today, you know, even when you're traveling, you can just use the internet. You use your phone for almost everything. And it kind of like cut that interaction that you relied upon before when you traveled. And I kind of missed that, to be honest, because that was a big part of traveling for me, was trying to kind of branch out and communicate with people I would never have the chance to meet otherwise. And a lot of times I met, you know, great people that I just had made these really strong connections with, who I might see again in the future. You never know. So in other words, things that were once unusual have actually now become completely normal, whether it's traveling, whether it's the way we work, whether it's the way we learn. But what about the weather? You know, even the meaning of summer is changing. You know, the heat waves, the tropical nights, they're starting earlier and ending later than before. And I just had this conversation with a friend maybe a couple weeks ago, and he was like, "I do you remember last summer? It was not this hot at this time." And I really recall this. And I was like, "Really?" I can't remember from year to year. But a lot of people have been telling me this, so I trust their judgment. Their memory must be better than mine. But summer feels like now it's like from, you know, June to September, not just for like 3 months. It's definitely like noticeably getting longer. Summer's becoming longer every year, it seems like, right? So as the weather continues to change, we all need to think about our own ways to stay healthy, get through the heat without, you know, hurting ourselves. You know, I see people out, I live close to a pretty big park in the city, and I see people out even today, on my way to work today. There were people out running and, you know, riding bikes, and I was like, wow, how are you doing that? I mean, it's great that they can keep that motivation to do that, but you have to find a way to do it safely, right? Because we don't want to be out there causing trouble for ourselves. We want to stay healthy, but also at the same time, you don't want to feel like stuck inside every day just sitting under an air conditioner. Do you? Actually, I do kind of enjoy that. We've had the air conditioner running like nonstop at my house for, it seems like, almost an entire month now. Is that too long? It seems like when I get the electricity bill next month, I will discover that's way too long. But let's talk about seasons today while we're talking about summer. Perhaps summer is not your favorite season. I think it actually used to be my favorite season long, long ago. I always look forward to it. I grew up in the United States, and summertime meant like a long break from school. Here it's a little bit shorter. My kids are going through that right now. Their summer vacation's not as long as it was for me, but I always used to look forward to summer. It's not my favorite season anymore. What's your favorite season? And tell me why you like that season. 여러분이 가장 좋아하는 계절과 그 이유를 보내주세요. 신청곡도 보내주세요. So not just, you know, don't just tell me what your favorite season is and why you like that season, but send me like a song that you enjoy during that season. And in the second half of the show, in our second hour of the show, we're going to play some of these requested songs. So I definitely look forward to hearing what kinds of song choices you guys send. And if you want to contact us here, of course, you can send us a text message at #9050 or #9050. That only costs you 100 won. And you can also message us for free on KakaoTalk or the YouTube live chat, which I see going there. I got some messages already. Cool. I think, just to give you an idea, I think my favorite season now, and it has been for a while, I think it's spring. Because spring is always kind of this like feeling of renewal. And I'll let you in on a little secret. My least favorite season is winter. I do not enjoy winter at all. We had guests in the studio yesterday, and I, you know, just out of like, you know, it's a habit, I just go to shake hands and I'm like, sorry, my hands are frozen just from sitting in the air conditioning in this room. I get, you know, cold hands. Imagine that for 3 months. That's what winter's like for me. For 3 months, I wake up like cold hands and feet every day. I'm like, I don't know how my ancestors survived in Ireland or wherever they were. You know, the winter there can't be that fun, right? But yes, winter is not my favorite. So I think spring is the one for me. And if there's a spring song that always kind of comes to mind for me, it's okay. This is a deep dive. This is probably a song you maybe never heard of, but I really came to love spring when I was living in a country called Moldova, because the winter was the brutalest winter I ever lived through. And springtime, I remember somebody introduced me to this song by a band called Zdobshi Zdub. It's a Moldovan band. And the song was called Primavara, which means spring. And I still, when spring rolls around, I love listening to that song. It's just like really upbeat, and it's just like celebrating what happens in spring.

0: So, yeah, tell me about your favorite season. Tell me about what song you like to enjoy thinking about your favorite season or during that season. Tell me why you like the season. Tell me all the things you want to tell me. Guess what? You do that, you might be a prize winner for today. Pretty cool, right? So, yeah, keep your messages coming. I see quite a bit already. Sangmin Nim is asking about me and the weather. Yeah, I walked through that today. You're saying 38 degrees? Is that here in Busan, Sangmin Nim? Wow, up to 38 in some places, huh? Oh, my goodness. Well, we've got a lot coming up for you on the show today. We're going to do On the Mic coming up in a moment. And, of course, we've got Haley coming in today, which I'm looking forward to this. I know Haley quite well. We're going to talk a lot together, I'm sure. We're going to have Haley in for Try the Trend today. We've also got our weekly PT segment coming up in the second hour. We've got the Busan playlist we're going to put together with you guys. So there's a whole lot coming up. But first, let's next get to On the Mic.
1: System check complete. Destination set. Busan.
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3: Ladies and gentlemen, this is your captain speaking. We're now making our approach to Busan. Cabin crew, prepare for landing. We've just landed. Welcome to For My Busan.

All right, welcome back. This is the news feed. This is not on the mic. That'll be coming up in a moment, but we're going to do the news feed first. In news feed, we take a moment to catch up on what's happening around Busan and in Korea and in the entire world, which is a lot to keep up with, right? So let's take a look what made it onto my news feed today. Let's see here. Scrolling. First up, more than just a retirement job. Busan is getting national recognition for its senior employment programs. 20 local organizations were named top performers in an evaluation by the Ministry of Health and Welfare. That's the highest number Busan has ever recorded. The city did especially well in programs that make use of senior citizen skills and experience, which they have plenty of, and there are 14 organizations that are recognized in that category. One standout of those was the Crisis Household Discovery Team run by the Namgu Senior Club. Seniors in this program walk around local neighborhoods looking for signs that someone may be in trouble, such as maybe mail piling up or a resident who has suddenly stopped coming outside. Then they connect that person with a nearby welfare center. Really important work. So this is not just about giving seniors part-time work. It's also about helping them protect vulnerable people in their own communities, which we can never have enough assistance with that. So Busan has created other local programs as well, including senior travel guides, unused medicine collection teams, which I've got plenty of my house. I should contact somebody. And also helpers in elementary school classrooms, which we appreciate that too. Thank you very much. The 20 winning organizations will receive a total of 128 million won in national funding. So there is a reward for that as well. And you know what? There's a lot to take away from this. For many seniors, having a job isn't only about making money. It can also give them a reason to get out of the house, which, to be honest, you know what? I'm thankful. Thank you, BEFM, for getting me out of the house today. I could imagine myself just sitting at home right now being like, I don't want to go outside. But they also get the chance when you go out, you can meet people, feel like you're still an active part of the community, which I love this part of this job as well. I've been meeting all kinds of people this week, which is a lot of fun. And you know what? When the work helps someone else, that kind of gives you that extra feeling that, I'm actually doing something really meaningful. So thank you for all your kind messages, because it makes me feel like I'm doing something meaningful for you guys as well. Next. A doctor after dark. Next, parents in the Busan Jingu and Bukku will have more options when their children get sick at night or on weekends, which is a really crucial time, difficult time for parents. Two pediatric clinics have been selected to offer extra evening and holiday care, one in Busan Jingu and the other in Bukku. And the Busan Jingu clinic started actually on July 27th this week, and the Bukku clinic will begin on August 3rd coming up. So each clinic will provide at least 20 hours of pediatric care during evenings, weekends,

weekends and public holidays every week. And that brings the total number of clinics in this program to 4 across Busan, which is great to expand that kind of program. The idea of this program is basically designed for areas without a Dalbit Oreni Byeongwon, or Moonlight Children's Hospital, which sounds interesting in English. It's an interesting translation. It's designated by local governments to give outpatient care for children. That's the meaning of this program. It gives parents somewhere to go when a child is sick, but may not need the emergency room, which is often the choice you're faced with. And Busan has also opened new Moonlight Children's Hospitals in Suyeonggu and Gijanggun. And as a parent, I can honestly say that this would be something that's really just a relief. You know, kids never get sick at a convenient time, especially when it's in the middle of the night and somebody perhaps falls out of bed. We've had that issue. Or, you know, the kids are playing a little too rough and somebody gets hurt and you're like, oh, that doesn't look good. So having a nearby clinic open late at night or on weekends can really be a lifesaver. And actually can also help keep emergency rooms from getting too crowded. We've experienced that as well because you're in an emergency with your child and you're like, oh, hurry, hurry, hurry. You know, everything feels like a hurry and then you've got a long wait. So this is definitely good news for families. Next. History, myth, and nature. So finally, several major landmarks have been added to UNESCO's World Heritage List. And those decisions were made right here in Busan. Very cool. As we've been reporting throughout the week, and over the week, in fact, the UNESCO World Heritage Committee is meeting right here in our city this week to review cultural and natural sites from around the world, in fact. So this is, you know, important not just for here. Among the newest additions are the D-Day landing beaches in Normandy, France, and also Mount Olympus in Greece, two amazing places around the world I would love to see. Actually, for first, the French site includes 5 beaches. It's Omaha, Utah, Sword, Gold, and Juneau, where more than 150,000 Allied troops landed on June 6, 1944. It also includes, here's my French, Pont du Hoc. Will that pass? I think that'll do. Sorry, French listeners. This is where soldiers climb steep cliffs during the operation, and the area still contains wartime remains, including German fortifications, damaged landscapes, harbor structures, and sunken ships, which is like all amazing that that's still there. Experts say the sites will need careful protection from tourism, climate change, rising sea levels, and also nearby development. And the second on the list, Mount Olympus, which, yes, it's a real place. This is also added after a 12-year campaign by Greece. The history of the mount by itself, probably much longer than that. It's best known as the mythical home of Zeus and the other Olympian gods, I believe Zeus in Korean pronunciation, right? But it's also valued for its forests, wildlife, and rich biodiversity. And that's not all on the list. One more, Japan's ancient capitals of Asuka and Fujiwara were added as well. The sites include the remains of palaces, government buildings, temples, and tombs from the period when Japan formed its first centralized state. Also, South Sudan made the list as well, also celebrating its first World Heritage listing. The Migratory landscape is home to an estimated 6 million antelopes and gazelles moving across wetlands, grasslands, and savannas. It also supports elephants, lions, cheetahs, and local communities that have lived there for generations. So yeah, this is completely different areas, very different, and it's amazing that these things have been talked about here, right here in Busan. So that's going to do it for today's news feed. We're going to take a quick song break. We're going to listen to Look at Me by All Day Project, and we'll be right back.

0: This is an emergency broadcast from BEFM. The Ministry of the Interior and Safety has issued this PSA in the Busan Namgu, Haeundaegu, Suyeong-gu, Gijang-gun, Gyeongnam, Gojaesi, and other areas at 3:57 p.m. on July 28, 2026. A heat wave warning will be issued over Gangwon, Chuncheon, flatland of Sokcho, flatland of Gosung, flatland of Yangyang, Gyeonggi, Goyang, Namyangju, Pyeongtaek, Hanam, Gyeongnam, Goje, Busan, eastern part of Busan, Seoul, southern eastern region of Seoul, northeastern region of Seoul, Jeju, northern part of Jeju-si, Chungnam, Cheongyang, Chungbuk, western part of Cheongju, area at 11 a.m. on July 29th, 2026. Refrain from outdoor activities during the hottest hours. 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The Ministry of the Interior and Safety has issued this PSA in the Gyeongnam, Gimhae-si, and other areas at 3:57 p.m. on July 28, 2026. A heat wave warning has been issued over Gyeongnam, Gimhae, Miryang, central part of Hamcheon, Jeonnam, Gwangyang, area at 4 p.m. on July 28, 2026. Refrain from outdoor activities during the hottest hours. 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This was a message from the Ministry of the Interior and Safety. 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
1: Welcome to On the Mic, Made in Busan. I'm Kadra, here with a local musician today. 부산의 기반으로 활동하고 있는 뮤지션 박성규님을 모셨습니다. 안녕하세요.
2: 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I'm playing guitar, writing songs in my hometown Busan. Nice to meet you.
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0: All right, this theme song means it must be time for, is it TTT?
1: It is TTT, yes. And you got to do the...
0: What do I get? I got to do like this?
1: Yeah, TTT, TTT.
0: I have to attach it to my eyes?
1: If you want to.
0: Ah, in my head.
1: TTT, yes. So what is TTT?
0: Yes, try the trend.
1: Try the trend.
0: When, what do we do here? So our trend follow, that's you, Haley.
1: That's me.
0: And you go out there, you experience for yourself something that's trending.
1: Mm-hmm.
0: And you decide whether it's worth the hype or not,
1: exactly.
0: Right?
1: Exactly. I don't get to set the trends, but I get to follow them. And I am the trend decider.
0: Oh.
1: Yeah.
0: Oh, okay. I feel suddenly a little bit of pressure.
1: It's a trend judger.
0: Okay, but you're not going to judge me.
1: Well, I already am. We're all good.
0: Yes.
1: I've been. Anyway, let's dive right into it because unfortunately we don't have

0: too much time.
1: Yes.
0: But we are currently getting towards the end of the 48th session of the UNESCO World Heritage Committee. Following our heritage, we are going to museums. Oh. And then you might be wondering, you're like, Haley, we know you're old and kind of boring.
1: I would never.
0: Oh, well, thank you. But then you're like, you know, museums are the opposite of trends, right? But then I would be telling you, but you're wrong. Oh, unnamed stranger, how wrong you are.
1: Yeah, it's not me saying that.
0: Yeah.
1: Whoever is out there with those evil thoughts.
0: Exactly. Because in Korea, going to museums and exhibitions, that's been a hot trend in the recent year. Yeah. All the influencers are doing it. It's all over
1: the gram. Well, if they're doing it, then it must be good.
0: And the talk and the whatever.
1: Really?
0: So, yeah. And actually, like, there are open runs for museums for which I've been in lines. That is actually me at the National Museum of Korea.
1: When was this?
0: 국립중앙박물관 국중박. Okay, this was actually last Chuseok.
1: Wow, so it was like smack
0: in the middle of the holiday. Early morning, like the museum opened at 9 or 9:30, let's say 9:30. I was there at 8:30, and that's the line.
1: Wow.
0: And this is me choking up.
1: And yeah, so I mean, I'm getting choked up looking at that too. Because like I one of the things I really do not enjoy in life is waiting in a line. So how did you make yourself do that? Like,
0: see,
1: how did you?
0: I don't mind, because the thing is, if I'm in a different city, I might as well.
1: Okay.
0: And then I usually bring a book or headphones, or I'm with family and friends, and like we would be sitting at a cafe chatting. So why not just wait? And if you kind of, please don't zoom in because privacy. But then if you just look, there are fewer kids. There are more adults.
1: Yeah, I don't see any children there, in fact, which is not my reality.
0: I'm assuming they're going to come later in the day. So these are fully grown adults who are lining up at museums.
1: That's kind of surprising. Yeah, I didn't think about that. But you usually maybe expect to see children there because, oh, it's a museum. Mm. Families bring their kids there.
0: It's kids, family.
1: Yeah, but...
0: But then there is also the BEXCO UNESCO Exhibition on Korean Heritage. I hear that has a long line. I also went to the Busan Museum over the weekend, which is, I was by you.
1: I know where that
0: towards
1: is.
0: Towards your direction. Because they have a special exhibition, 조선의 기록과 문화.
1: Should I go check it out?
0: You should. 전하노니. Because Joseon was really famous for leaving detailed records and scribes who are trained to write down everything. So this is how detailed the records were. So I have a video. If you're not on our NutTube, please come join us.
1: Yes,
0: it has no sound. So you're just going to enjoy all the records, all the scrolls, and yeah.
1: We'll be your sound. Ta-da!
0: Ta-da!
1: Wow, so this is everything that you saw in this recent exhibit, and the title was so long. Can you say that again?
0: 조선의 기록과 문화. So 조선's records and culture.
1: Okay.
0: 만세 전하노니. Announcing this to the whole world.
1: Very cool.
0: So, because records, we think of them as writing, right? And we saw plenty of writing, but then, like, the scrolls that you see,
1: is
0: like
1: that
0: the
1: flowers?
0: Pengfeng, those are flowers. The pengfeng that you see, they are drawn records of like parades, processions, feasts. So they basically tell you where each person has to go.
1: And do you like roughly have an idea like how long, like that one picture right next to the flower pot over there, like do you have an idea like how old these would be? These are like original artifacts,
0: yeah,
1: right?
0: They are original artifacts. So they would be from, I mean, Joseon Dynasty lasted for about 500 years. They're towards the later years of Joseon. So they are in very good, well preserved.
1: Yeah.
0: So at least 100 to a couple hundred years old at least.
1: I hope I'm like, you know, that decent when I get close to 100. You know,
0: I hope I'm, you know, resting.
1: Those are in very good condition.
0: They are in very good condition, but then I don't know. You and I aren't going to be preserved behind closed doors.
1: That's true.
0: That's true.
1: And I don't want to be like kept behind a frame or anything
0: probably
1: either, right?
0: Not.
1: No, we don't want that.
0: Probably not. So that's Busan Museums. Highly, highly recommend that you check it out. But go, and well, I'll tell you the hours, but maybe don't go during a weekend because I spent a good 20 minutes in my car waiting for a parking spot.
1: Just for parking only?
0: Yeah.
1: Because the parking,
0: like,
1: there is very limited.
0: Parking there is very limited, and then everybody was there.
1: Right.
0: So, yeah. And then also, the National Museum, 국중박, that's the hot spot. How hot? Last year, the National Museum of Korea brought in 6.5 million visitors.
1: Wow.
0: That makes it the top three museum in the world in terms
1: in the world?
0: Yeah, in the world. So we are just behind the Louvre, with the Mona Lisa, the Vatican.
1: No kidding.
0: With
1: check us out.
0: Michelangelo. And then it is the National Museum, then the British Museum.
1: And I've been to three out of those. Have I been to the National Museum of Korea? Where is that?
0: It's in Yongsan, in Seoul.
1: I have been there, I think.
0: No, so you've been to all four of them. Me
1: too. Is it close to Itaewon? Is kind of close?
0: Ish,
1: right?
0: Yeah, kind of close.
1: Yeah, okay.
0: Like adjacent.
1: Yeah, I know where that is. Okay, so I've been there as well. Look at me. I'm like a...
0: Look at you, transcender.

0: Yeah.
1: And that record is set to be broken this year because just in the first half alone, 3.79 million visitors came to the National Museum. That's a 40% increase from the same period last year. And just to show you how trending it's been, 2 years ago, 3.79 was not even the entire year's worth of visitors.
2: Wow.
1: So it's basically been doubling.
2: I wonder what's the secret to their success. It must be like the things they have on display, right?
1: Well, there we go. So Gen Zs and millennials.
2: Uh-huh.
1: So social media, because going to exhibitions, going to these art shows, museums, that's become a key way to showcase how sophisticated.
2: Are you doing that right now?
1: How cultured I am.
2: Is this what this whole segment is? You're showing me how sophisticated you are.
1: Guys, look at me, sophisticated and trendy.
2: It's working.
1: Thank you. But these museums have also revamped themselves to be sophisticated, beautiful, curated. Because do you remember when you and I went to museums back in our day?
2: I was a little lucky.
1: Were you?
2: I was living in the New York area back then.
1: Ooh,
2: so I got to see like
1: to the
2: world
1: Met
2: class.
1: And MoMA. Okay.
2: Yeah.
1: But then, all right. So when I went to like the Gyeongju Museum, for example, there were just, I don't know, clay pots behind, just like lines and lines and rows of them. And they're just like, cool, clay. Like, oh.
2: With no real kind of presentation.
1: Right,
2: or,
1: exactly.
2: Yeah,
1: and they're just like, all right, cool, old stuff. I'm assuming that's old stuff because my teacher told me to. But now these are curated.
2: Right.
1: They kind of, even the same clay pots, the way that they're curated at the Gyeongju Museum, for example, I can't say the brand, but it looks like a really expensive furniture shop. The Barn of Pottery.
2: That one. Okay, I was like, my mind went to another place. Yeah.
1: The Hardware of Restoration.
2: Uh-huh.
1: Yeah, it looks like super fancy department store. Like, oh, should I be shopping?
2: So they're kind of like, in other words, the whole layout is kind of asking for social media to participate.
1: Exactly.
2: Because you're going to look good in your video or your picture there, right?
1: Absolutely. Mm. And then you just feel like you're immersed in it. Speaking of immersion, so it's substance. I mean, it's viral, but then first viral social media content at the National Museum that I've noticed was 사유의 방.
2: Yeah?
1: Yeah. Yeah. So it's a room of 사유, which is like this thoughtfulness, this meditation. All right, so exhibit A.
2: Okay.
1: Literal exhibition.
2: So it's like the idea is to have like kind of a space where you can have enough room to kind of contemplate what you're looking at?
1: Exactly.
2: Is that the idea?
1: Because these two are the famous 반가 사유상. So these are the Bodhisattvas, so like Buddhist spirits.
2: Relics? Is that
1: relics,
2: what they call it?
1: Basically, relics. And then so these are like kind of godlike figures in Buddhism. And they are sitting in deep meditation.
2: And the space I don't know, I don't want to say imitate, but it kind of gives you that feeling that you should go there and just kind of stare straight ahead for a little bit.
1: Actually, that room is dark, but then when you go, so it's just like an empty, like rectangular door.
2: Right.
1: You go up a slight slope. So there's like a hallway that leads you to it. It's also dark. There's this very calming ambient music playing.
2: So it's not like a haunted house dark.
1: No. It's just like, it's just
2: whoa, somebody's
1: ambient.
2: Gonna come out.
1: It's moody. Right. And then you come face to face with the two statues. And then you kind of enter this trance as well.
2: Like
1: you're
2: that.
1: Forced to meditate. You're also forced to reflect, think, and 사유.
2: Nice.
1: Yeah.
2: 사유. So, I'm going to have to remember that.
1: 사유. So this is a whole experience.
2: Cool.
1: Right? So after you've kind of done that, and you know, there are also other museums, and it's been the trend with the museum curation market. So dedicating an entire room to one like key signature artifact.
2: Like
1: or relic.
2: The Mona Lisa would be one that comes to mind, like something like that?
1: Exactly. But then the Mona Lisa is actually next to, it's like there's another painting, large painting across from it. And it's actually in a very crowded room.
2: You've been as well?
1: I've been as well.
2: Hard to even get close to it.
1: Exactly. So that's kind of the opposite of the Mona Lisa.
2: It's the antidote to that.
1: Exactly. You have this large, vast space and spotlighting one artifact. So my
2: favorite.
1: Exactly.
2: Right.
1: And then they're really dedicating it because my favorite, 백제금동 대향로 at the National 부여 Museum, and I'll show you later, also has a dedicated room to make this gold-plated bronze burner shine.
2: Oh.
1: 신윤복's 미인도, the beauty of Joseon, also sits in its own room to make it really stand out. So it becomes an experience in and of itself.
2: Right. And that's kind of what you want when you go to a museum. You want to be able to experience something, not just like, you know, try to peek over other people's shoulders.
1: Absolutely. Right? Or like peek over other people's phones. Really,
2: true.
1: In this age.
2: As they're making videos.
1: Mm-hmm.
2: All right. So what about, so you're there looking at things, right? What about like if you're into like buying stuff?
1: Exactly. Can you shop at a museum? You absolutely can. And you better save money for it because they got good stuff. They got the goods. So these are mutsu or museum goods.
2: Museum goods.
1: Museum goods.

0: suits. So when I went to the National Museum last year, so you go past that huge line. And then you have to get into another long line to get to the museum gift shop.
1: Because it's that busy.
0: It's that busy, and the stuff is good.
1: Really?
0: I'm not talking like umbrellas with the Starry Night on it. There's nothing wrong with that.
1: Sure.
0: Do with it, you will.
1: I've seen a few.
0: They're whimsical. They're practical. Mm. They just look super cool. So we're talking about like beach towels, but with like Joseon King's emblems, like
1: golden
0: thread stuff on the back. So you can, you too, can look like, you know, his majesty or her majesty.
1: I feel weird about like using it though.
0: I don't know. But then you're the king.
1: Can you get my back?
0: Bask in it. Okay. And then the miniature panga sayusang, the miniature statues, keycaps, like the clicky key things.
1: We've got
0: But then they have the tanchong, like the Korean traditional roof design, or the king's like seal design. So we're going to throw you some pictures, or they have collaborations with the characters and these cute little stuff.
1: Oh, what you got over there? You got a bag over here.
0: I do. I have a bag. So, for example, not all of these are from Mutes, but they're from various different museums. So, for example, there's this cute little lantern.
1: That is so, yeah.
0: Lights up.
1: That is so cool.
0: The light bulb might be dying. But yeah, it's beautiful. Look how pretty. Look how pretty and how bad the battery is.
1: Do you mind sharing how much?
0: I actually don't remember. This was years and years and years ago. I think, though, it was like for sure under 5,000 won. For sure. I'm thinking like 2,000 won or something. I actually do not remember.
1: Wow.
0: But then, and then speaking of 백제 금동 대향로, I bought this. Okay, these were really expensive, so I bought the smallest, I bought the smallest one. It's
1: oh, that's
0: the
1: so sparkly. I wonder if, yeah, can you see that on the camera? It's like really like bling bling.
0: It is really bling bling. Look how pretty she is. So she sits in my, you know, our little display case.
1: Would that be wrong to put that on top of my head?
0: Please. Go for it. Wait, I mean, it's not real gold.
1: It's not going to offend anyone. Oh, it's heavier than I expected.
0: It is kind of heavy, right? And then there's also practical stuff. So this is 고려 청자. But it's like a little coaster or the pot holder thing. Yeah.
1: It looks like it's ceramic, is it?
0: It is ceramic.
1: Oh, man. So this is like high quality stuff.
0: This is high quality. This was like roughly 2,000 won, I think, I want to say.
1: That's not too bad.
0: Yeah.
1: Okay, for ceramic, okay, that's not too bad.
0: But then I have seen like a glass, like an alcohol, like a drink glass that was like 6,000 won, but it was like really fancy glass.
1: I'm not giving you this back. I'm going to keep it.
0: Oh, okay, that's fine. That's
1: you don't mind, right?
0: I know where you live.
1: She does know. She does.
0: I do know. So yeah, basically, I mean, because I do, everybody loves going to the museum shop, and then they just have really good stuff.
1: All right. As a father, so one of the things about the museum shops is we spent January going to a couple of museums in the United States, and the museum shops there are very expensive as well.
0: Ooh, yeah.
1: If you got kids, are they going to be, is it going to take like an hour to get to the museum shop? Because they're going to be like, I want this, I want this, I want that, I want this,
0: oh,
1: I want this. Yeah.
0: Set a budget.
1: Be ready
0: Definitely
1: for that.
0: Set a budget. And, you know, it's the value though, because these are all made in Korea.
1: Right.
0: These are all manufactured in Korea. And there's like the limited edition aspect to it. And it's just well made.
1: Yeah.
0: Speaking of kids though, to that end, the National Museum, because it's so popular, they've extended their hours for the summer. So they're going from 9 to 6. Keep that in mind. And they also have like the late night exhibitions on Wednesdays and Saturdays.
1: Okay.
0: Joseon Museum also opens until 9 p.m. on Saturday. So go
1: till 9?
0: After sundown, till 9. Because it's, guys, it's so crowded. It is so, so crowded during the daytime. And you really want to, like, revel. You really want to, like, bask and take your time.
1: Yeah.
0: And read the descriptions and really look at it. And it is a little dark. So if your kids are kind of afraid of that, like, make sure they know ahead of time. So my verdict, absolutely. 20 out of 10, because I want you to go twice. Also, they're free. Also,
1: yeah, I mean, right. That's
0: and then they have practical stuff. Like, look at this. It's like a little file folder.
1: Man?
0: Yeah, actually, this is for you.
1: Oh, for me?
0: Yeah, I got you a gift.
1: This is what happens when you become a host suddenly,
0: right?
1: Yeah. Yes.
0: So, and that's only like
1: swag?
0: It's swag. And that's actually pretty affordable. So set your budget for it, because I got one for you too. No worries.
1: 샀어요?
0: Yeah, 샀어요. 내 돈 내산이에요.
1: 감사합니다.
0: Yeah, so go pick some things up, support your local artists, support your local art, and that is the trend.
1: And you know what? This, I don't know if I showed that already, but on the camera, yeah, this is the cutest. I believe that's a rabbit.
0: It is a rabbit.
1: My daughter's going to love this.
0: Yeah.
1: Thank you, Haley.
0: You're welcome.
1: Thank you so much. And this has been TTT or
0: Try the trend.
1: And we say yes today. It was worth the hype. Thank you guys so much for staying with us. You know, we got to wrap up. It's already the end of the first hour. Thank you again, Haley. And we're going to be back.

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7: Hola, I am Rafael Salardi, a Peruvian living in Busan for 20 years now. After living in Peru, I fell in love with Korean culture, so I decided to move to Busan. I like feeling the warm sunrise at the beaches in Busan on sunny days. A cup of coffee while looking at the sea in the coffee city Busan reminds me of the Andes Mountains, a famous coffee producer in Peru. The reason why I like Busan more than anything else is the people. Even though I was not good at Korean, everyone treated me with kindness and friendliness. I really appreciate those who are so nice to me. I want to live happily ever after in Busan for a long, long time. Gracias, Busan. Global City Busan, we are all in it together. 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

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BEFM would like to share important safety tips to help you stay safe and prevent heat-related incidents. As high temperatures continue across the country, the risk of heat-related illnesses and accidents remains high. To protect yourself and others during this extreme heat, please follow these health and safety guidelines. First, check weather updates regularly and avoid outdoor activities between 12 p.m. and 5 p.m. when the temperature is typically at its highest. If outdoor activity is unavoidable, especially in places such as fields, roads, or construction sites where ground heat can significantly increase body temperature, be sure to wear lightweight, breathable clothing, stay hydrated by drinking water frequently, and take regular breaks in shaded areas. When going outside, remember to dress lightly, wear a wide-brimmed hat, and carry a water bottle. These simple steps are key to preventing heat-related illnesses such as heat exhaustion or heat stroke. Second, extreme heat is especially dangerous for seniors, young children, and people with chronic health conditions. If you live apart from your parents or older family members, make sure to check in on them regularly. And if there's a senior living alone in your neighborhood, even a brief visit or a phone call can make a significant difference. A small act of kindness can go a long way in keeping someone safe. Third, if you or someone you know does not have proper air conditioning or is suffering from heat-related fatigue, please visit a local cooling shelter. Local community centers, libraries, and welfare centers offer cool and safe environments for those in need. Fourth, for those working outdoors, remember these three keywords: water, shade, and rest. These are not mere suggestions, they're essential rules to protect your health in extreme heat. Employers and workers are encouraged to follow the heat break during peak heat hours. Fifth, individuals involved in livestock farming and aquaculture should also take precautions. Ensure adequate ventilation, apply water spraying systems, and maintain a proper stocking density in livestock facilities. For aquaculture, monitor water quality and maintain sufficient oxygen levels. Heat waves may return every year, but their impact can be reduced through small but meaningful actions. Please drink plenty of water, avoid strenuous activity, and look out for those around you. A simple act of concern can be the first step in preventing a heat-related accident. This is brought to you by BEFM Busan 영어 방송. Stay safe and stay cool.

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1: All right, welcome back to For My Busan. This is your host, Casey McKeever. You're joining us at 5.

like a soft spot. It's maybe not my favorite season anymore. It's a little too hot for me. But there's still like a lot of like cool music that I enjoy listening to in the summertime. Some of it's like really old too. I don't know if I'm showing my age here, but Sly and the Family Stone, Hot Fun in the Summertime. I don't know why, like just that kind of music. When the summer season hits, I'm like, yeah, it's just kind of like chill. I'm sure you probably like music more recent than that. Feel free to share. What is your favorite season? Why do you like it? What kind of music do you like to listen to? 여러분이 가장 좋아하는 계절과 이유를 보내주세요. 신청곡도 보내주세요. And we would love to see what you got. I've seen plenty of answers. I'm looking forward to sharing. Somebody called out a Moldovan song. I'm so excited about that. There's a Moldovan group that's been mentioned. So if you want to reach us, of course, you can message us here at shopgugongogong or #9050. That'll cost you 101, just so you know. But you can also reach us for free here at KakaoTalk if you do that 친구 추가. 그거 하면 좋죠요. And also, you can reach us on the BEFM app. We can message us right there by that as well. And you probably maybe already know this, but we're on the YouTube channel as well. If you look up Busan Yonghwa Bangsong, we have our own channel there, and I see some people chatting away. Hi. Thanks for joining us there. And yeah, just send us a message. Let us know what your favorite season is, why you like it, what song you like to listen to. I'm sure somebody can make the case for winter. A lot of friends of mine, a lot of people I know, they're like, yeah, winter's my favorite. I don't understand. Maybe you can help me understand. I'm sure there's like a lot of like cool like wintertime tunes that you can enjoy, right? I guess, yeah. Like Christmas music as well, I assume, is part of that. But not just Christmas music, right? Like, is there like wintertime classics that you listen to? Let me know. I would be happy to hear about all that. And I tell you what. It is time for, we're going to do this. This is the weekly segment we do. This is Weekly PD. So let's take a listen to this. Oh, sorry.

0: All right, guys, it's your boy, Yusu. Today, we've got a special episode. And as a history buff, I'm just so excited because we are here at the Busan Modern and Contemporary History Museum. The heart of Korea's wartime capital. And now Busan, which has sustained the nation during the war, is now hosting the 48th World Heritage Committee. As the world turns its eyes to Busan's history, now how much do you know about Busan's heritage? Let's find out with me on Busan Kids on the Street. Let's go.
1: My name is Jaehyung Lee, and I live in Indonesia, but I'm Korean.
2: I'm Sophia Lee, and I'm this guy's sister. Uh-huh.
0: Busan is now hosting the 48th World Heritage Committee. Did you know that?
1: No, yep. I didn't.
0: Did you know that? Wow.
2: Like at the
0: Jiachol. You saw in the subway, right?
2: Yeah.
0: All right. Bookies 준비됐나?
3: 준비됐다.
0: Okay. 좋아요. 자, 질문 드리겠습니다. 부산은 한국 전쟁 당시에 며칠 동안 대한민국의 피란 수도였을까요? 자, 제가 보기를 드릴게요. 1번 365일, 2번 1023일, 3번 1500일.
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4: 네. Hello, my name is Mark Bardell. I live in London and I'm here on my summer vacation here in Korea. So I'm a practicing lawyer back in the UK. Today, we're seeing some of the sites, so I wanted to stop at the museum to, you know, get a better sense of the history of the place.
0: Did you know that Busan is now hosting the 48th World Heritage Committee? Did you know that?
4: I didn't know that.
0: You so didn't know that.
4: That's great to hear.
0: The UK also fought in Korean War, right? Did you also know about that?
4: I did know about that.
0: Okay.
4: Yeah.
0: What do you?
4: So I know a little bit, or I read a little bit.

0: about the history, particularly of the Royal Gloucester Regiment and the battle for the hills outside of Seoul.
1: Oh yeah.
0: So I'm familiar with that bit.
1: Great, great. I mean, as a Korean, I should thank you for that. Thank you so much.
0: Well, that's very kind.
1: Yes.
0: Thank you.
1: Now we're moving on to a quiz time. It's called Book Quiz. Book Quiz 준비됐나?
0: 부치 중요.
1: No,
0: hopeless.
1: Okay, it's all right. 부키즈 준비됐나?
0: 준비됐나? 준비됐다.
1: Okay!
0: Fifth time lucky.
1: Yes, it's all right. You saved our country, so it's all right. The annex of the Busan Modern and Contemporary History Museum is part of Busan's wartime capital heritage. What was it used to for in the past? Number one,
2: the temporary presidential residence.
1: Number two,
2: the Korea Meteorological Administration.
1: And number three, the U.S. Embassy and U.S. Information Service.
0: I'm going to go with number one.
1: Number one?
0: Yeah.
1: Number one, okay. I'm looking at this, maybe, you know. I don't know why.
0: That's a good clue.
1: I just want to look at this.
0: I think my family gave me the wrong information off screen. Then.
1: Did they? Yeah. So what's going to be? Number one?
0: I'm going to go with the U.S. Embassy and U.S.
1: So that's number three, right?
0: Yeah, number three.
1: Wow, I don't know. I just want to look at this. Anyway, the answer is... Number three is correct! Yes! He got it right! Nice!
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2: Alright guys, that's it for another episode of Bookies here at the Busan Modern and Contemporary History Museum. The wartime capital Busan heritage is not just about the past. It's a living record of hope and survival. As Busan hosts the 48th World Heritage Committee, we hope these incredible stories inspire the whole world. So next time you visit, remember, this is not just a museum. It's where Busan helped protect the nation.
1: Oh my God, I'm gonna cry. Can't. All right, see you next time. Bye.
4: Well, that was a lot of fun, was it not? So that was our weekly segment, Weekly PD. And this week, that was put together by Go Eun-bi PD, who I know very well. We work together on school reporters as well. And this week, it was Busan Quiz on the Street. And if you notice, that was Yunsu. I was with Yunsu yesterday. He's popping up everywhere. So the reporter for that segment was Yunsu. And the idea was they were covering the UNESCO World Heritage Special. You know, this is all part of this. We've had for the past week, talking about the UNESCO World Heritage Committee meeting here in Busan. And basically, there was a quiz to be had, right? So there was people put on the spot there. I thought they did very well. I don't know would I be able to do that well under pressure like that. You know, Yunsu comes up to you out of nowhere. Hey, can you answer some questions for me? But he's so charming that I guess I would do my best. I would try. So the first question he asked was, 부산은 한국 전쟁 당시 며칠 동안 대한민국에 피란 수도였을까요? Oh, man. Okay, this is a tough question. Okay. In English, how many days did Busan serve as South Korea's wartime capital during the Korean War? And the

correct answer was, which you might have been hearing this throughout the week, 1,023 days, because Busan was serving as the temporary capital of Korea because it was an emergency situation, right? So during the Korean War, Busan became the temporary capital, and that's a big part of the cultural heritage here that you can see in the city. And there's a lot of like different spots around the city where you'll see signs related to that. The second question he asked was, oh man, I think I'm going to go to the English version. It's a long question. Can I do that? The annex of the Busan Modern and Contemporary History Museum is part of Busan's wartime capital heritage. What was it used for in the past was the question that he asked there. There was a couple of choices. There was one I think I would definitely not guess. But the correct answer I was surprised was the U.S. Embassy and U.S. Information Service, or 미국 대사관 겸 미국 공보원, which is, that's not what I expected at all. That actually, the museum annex was used as the U.S. Embassy and U.S. Information Service. So it supported international aid and relief efforts during the Korean War. So really important space there as well. And the final question, I mean, come on. We all got that one, didn't we? I think we know, but it was well worth asking just to check. The question was, which UN organization is the World Heritage Committee part of? Not UNICEF, not the WHO. Indeed, it was. UNESCO was the correct answer. And what's the mission of UNESCO? Very important mission. The idea is they help protect cultural and natural heritage around the world. And, that's so important to so many places, just so that they can kind of continue to tell their story. You know, history is something, all right, as you saw, Haley and I, we enjoy our history. But history is not something that's easy to kind of pass down. You know, we often don't take time to appreciate the past as much, perhaps, as we used to with social media throwing us the new things all the time. So I'm happy to hear that, as Haley said during the first hour, that actually history museums are trending on social media. I was like, what? But cool. I wish there were more of that. And UNESCO is kind of our protection against just being inundated with all this kind of newness all the time. We do need to take time to kind of remember where things come from and why they're so important. So well done, UNESCO. So speaking of history, the history of the show today, we've been talking about the seasons a lot, right? And I've seen plenty of answers here I can't wait to get to. Benny Nim talking about where Laura is. Speculation. I will not comment, but we're talking about the seasons in the chat there as well. I want to know what's your favorite season and why you like it. If you want to make the case for winter, which I don't think I've seen winter that much, not mentioned that much. I understand, but I do have friends who tell me winter is their favorite season. Students even, like young kids. You know, I've taught young kids quite a bit in the past. They're like, I love winter. And my first thought is, why? So yeah, tell me why. And also tell me what song you happen to enjoy during your favorite season. 여러분이 가장 좋아하는 계절과 그 이유를 보내주세요. 문자 보내면 샵9050 or #905. You can send us a message that way for only 101. Or also you can reach us on Kakao Talk. You can reach us on the NoTube channel over there where people are chatting away. You can also reach us on our messenger app for BEFM as well. And any way you'd like to contact us, I would be happy to read your answers. And you tell me which season's your favorite. I already put mine up. I'm voting for spring. I'm pretty sure that's my favorite. There's a good case to be made for this fall, or if you prefer autumn as well. You know, it's up to you. I'm not pushing you either way. I'm sure there's some summertime people out there as well. And we'll probably get to some summertime-related songs, I imagine, in the near future as well, right? Shall we take a song break now, in fact? Let's go to... this is a cool one. We're going to listen to World by 17, and then we'll be back.

All right, it is now time for Casey's Quick Dive, and this is where we're going to jump into a topic that I want to share my opinion on. And this is something, I'm curious if you've got this skill as well. I think this is something I'm really good at, and I've tried to tell people this that I know, and they're like, no, they don't believe me. All right, imagine this as a skill. Do you think you are actually good at recognizing people's faces? So I will admit, I have a problem with names. Names, that's like not my superpower. So I feel like I have to hear names quite a few times before I get them. But faces, like I can see somebody one time and then I actually find myself finding people who look very similar to them. All right, let me explain this a second. So here's one of the weirdest ones. My aunt, she's an Italian-American from Long Island. And I found her clone living here in Busan. Like, I can't tell you exactly why, but their facial similarity was so similar. Oh, that's my Aunt Patty. This is my Korean version of Aunt Patty. So this is something like I feel like I'm good at, is recognizing like facial features and how people look similar to other people. Do you have this skill as well, or am I just completely bananas, like making things up in my own mind? So, okay, that's one skill. But think about this. If you're good at that, can you tell the difference between like a real face and a fake face? You know what I'm talking about? So these days, this is something you actually probably should become good at, because when you're looking at advertisements or when you're looking at social media, it turns out a lot of the faces you're seeing now are maybe not real people. They're actually AI-generated faces. And this, I'll admit it, it kind of creeps me out a little bit. I don't know how I feel about that. Especially, sometimes they look so realistic that it's kind of hard to tell the difference. Where, okay, I'm going to give you an example. We were talking off the air a moment ago. I was asking about Loji. Maybe you know Rosie. She's like one of the first Korean versions of a virtual influencer. And oh yeah, there's her picture up there on the NauTube. And to me, like the first time I saw Rosie, I was like, oh, that's cool. But it was obvious to me like, nah, that's not real. I started looking through a list and there are some names. There's a couple ones I'll share here. Yua Han looks like a real person to me. Yua Han, I would not even guess. I don't know what she's particularly used for. I think maybe the modeling industry. She just looks like a really, not normal, she's beautiful. Okay. So.

It's not like she's like any person. She does look beautiful, but she looks like a real person. That kind of frightens me a little bit. Another one I saw was Navis, I believe is how you pronounce this. N-A-E-V-I-S. And I was like, oh, wow. She looks like somebody I've seen before. So this is getting really good. And it's not just me thinking so. Researchers from the United Kingdom and the United States actually did some research on this and to see if this is working, if people are being fooled. They showed a bunch of participants in a survey a mix of real human faces and artificial intelligence generated faces. And then they were like, okay, which ones do you think are real? Take a guess. And the results were surprising. People got the correct answer only apparently about 58% of the time, which means like nearly half of the time they were getting fooled by AI-generated faces. And let's see, San from YouTube, San Nim says, 우리 같은 일반인이 영어하면 케이시가 한국말 할 때처럼 귀엽게 느껴질까요? Oh, thank you. 한국말 잘 하시는데 귀여우시네요. Oh, thank you. That just took me so long to read that sentence, right? Yes, reading is hard. But basically that means you are cute while you're speaking Korean. Oh, 감사합니다. Do I look like I'm AI when I'm speaking Korean? Does that look like my mouth has been, you know, artificially generated? Because sometimes it feels like it. I'm like, oh. Speaking Korean and reading Korean are two very different skills, as you may have noticed. So yeah, okay, so back to the survey here. So basically, there was a reason for this. So the researchers were like, okay, why are people being tricked almost half of the time? Why are they being fooled? The researchers said it wasn't because the AI faces were more attractive. The two that I mentioned, actually Rosie too. Rosie's very beautiful. They're all very beautiful. Are there any men virtual influencers? I don't see any on there. Hey, wait a minute. What's going on with that? Is that a not good thing? It seems to be only women that are on this list I'm seeing here. There's only female virtual influencers. All right, I'm going to put myself up there for the first male virtual influencer. You can go ahead, take my... No, don't do that. Please don't do that. I would hate to see myself on an advertisement when it's like not me. Oh, that would be weird. But okay, so they said the reason people were being fooled is not because they were more attractive, which they clearly do pick attractive faces. They actually said it's because they looked more ordinary. Really? More familiar and more friendly. And if I said... the one earlier correctly, Navis, I believe it's how it's pronounced. She does look like familiar. She looks like a person I've seen before. And I think that's part of the key. And I guess the reason they said is that people tend to trust faces that look familiar. So I mentioned before, like, when I've seen people that, you know, maybe it's a family member that I kind of see in somebody that's a complete stranger or a friend who looks like somebody I've seen before, I am kind of drawn to that person, whether I know them or not. And so I guess familiarity for us as a human species, that's kind of like a way that we feel maybe more comfortable or maybe more secure, more safe. So this could be part of why people are being tricked. And the scary thing about this now to me is that these days, anyone can create a realistic face with AI in just a few minutes. Like AI is getting like very affordable, right? There's a lot of free apps out there that are really good. And that means it's really becoming harder and harder to tell what's real just by looking at a picture. So, you know, they talk about, what's the term? Critical thinking, where you kind of have to be, media literacy. That's the term I was trying to think of. You know, media literacy is very important. You need to be able to understand the media sources that you're looking at, you're listening to, and be like, oh, okay, are they telling me the truth right now? I think AI literacy is going to have to be a thing where we just have to be able to be like, oh, is this real or is this AI? And I think it's going to become harder and harder. I mean, take a look at me right now. If you're watching the stream, take a look at my face. Am I real? Am I AI? How do you know? Can you prove it? I mean, I think I look pretty real. Yeah, I can't imagine AI going for this look. Who knows? Like, if they want familiarity, maybe I have that kind of familiar face. Do I look like anybody you know? I don't know. Let me know. I'm curious what you think. Do you have this skill? Can you tell very easily the difference between real and AI? I challenge you to go look up some of these names I mentioned. Take a look at Navis. Take a look at Yua Han and tell me, do they not look real? Because if I had not known and I had just seen these pictures, I'd be, oh, I think I've seen her before.
scary.

So that's Casey's quick dive for today, right? Let's take a quick song break. We're going to listen. Ooh, nice. Summer theme. Here we go. We're going to listen to a song called Honey in the Summer by Public, and we'll be back.

Can you hear it? Feel the sound of Busan. Your city, your story, your vibe. Tune in to For My Busan.

All right, welcome back to For My Busan. And now it is time for our first part of the Busan playlist. I do want to let you know we have a summer special going on here. This summer, we got a special summer show next Friday. That'll be August 7th. Keep that on your calendar. And I want to know, not just me, we all here want to know, what kinds of songs remind you of summer? I told you, let's see, Hot Fun in the Summertime reminds me of summer. In the Summertime by Mungo Jerry, I think the name is. There's a bunch of those. And all my songs seems to be from like the 1960s. So I'm sure you've got something more recent. Create your own summer song. Ooh, check this out. You can create your own summer song using AI and send it to us. We were just talking about AI a moment ago, right? So make your own song. No matter what style of song you make, we're going to choose five winners to receive a special prize. Now, what can that be? That's going to be interesting. Even if you're not confident about making a song, don't worry. You know, we care about the effort. Just, you can also, if you want to, you can send us your love story. Ooh, that's a good backup. Would you like to hear my love story in less than 10 seconds? No, I can't do that. But yeah, send us your love story. We're also going to choose from this category five winners from those entries to receive a prize as well. So, I mean, there's a good chance. Send something in. You might win. I mean, that's like 10 winners, according to my math. 5 plus 5, I'm pretty sure. That sounds like 10 winners to me. So if you want to participate, you can email us your song. If you're going to make the song, you can send us your song file. If you want to send us your love story, you can send us your love story to the number 4. So this is For My Busan, number 4, plus My Busan, no space, no underscore, whatever you call those things, no hash. So formybusan@gmail.com by Wednesday, August 5th, because, you know, we need time to sort through everything. We got a quick turnaround. In fact, 2 days later, you're going to know who the winners are. Very cool. It's the hardworking staff right here at For My Busan. And they are hardworking. You know, you see, I'm doing my job. They make it look so easy because of all the support I got here. Thank you, guys. They're so cool here. So today we are talking about favorite seasons. I got some texts I would like to share on the subject. We've got Gongi Palsamnim, who says, my favorite season is spring because the weather is warm and comfortable. This is what I'm talking about. I love seeing colorful flowers everywhere, and it's a great time to go outside for a walk with my family or friends. And the song request that goes along with this is Flowers by Miley Cyrus. Cool. You know what? Gongi Palsamnim, I totally agree with your answer. Also, we've got Gu Chil Sa Onim, who says, my favorite season is winter. I know somebody was going to do it. My favorite season is winter because I love snow. Mm-hmm. Christmas is also one of my favorite holidays, so winter is always special to me. The song that goes along with winter for Gu Chil Sa Onim is, let's see, Christmas Without You by Ava Max. Okay, cool. So we got one vote for winter there. Can I do one more? I got time for one more. Okay, here we go. This is from Ji Young Nim, who says, 저는 겨울이 제일 좋아요. 겨울엔 추울 때 옷을 겨 입을 수 있잖아요. 여름에는 더우면 방법이 없어요. 맞습니다. I totally agree with that. And Ji Young Nim's request is 겨울 이야기 by DJ DOC. So another vote for winter. Oh man, I'm outnumbered. The winter votes are coming in strong. Come on, get my back a little bit. You know, I'm getting outnumbered by winter here. But sorry, winter. We're going to take a song request for, we're going to listen to Flowers by Miley Cyrus first for spring. So let's take a listen. Oh, and we'll do a second song as well. Check this out. Two back to back. We got Flowers by Miley Cyrus. And then after that, we're going to listen to Christmas Without You by Ava Max. How diplomatic. Enjoy.

Welcome back. You're listening to For My Busan, and now it is time for our part two of the Busan playlist. So we just heard two cool songs right there, right? We got another song coming up. So let's hear a couple of texts from our listeners.

0: sharing their favorite seasons and why. I'm curious about the why part especially. I've got too many votes for winter for my taste. Let's see. Slender Nim says, I love autumn because the weather is cool and the air feels fresh. The colorful leaves are beautiful and I enjoy going hiking or taking pictures with my friends. And song request for that would be Photograph by Ed Sheeran. Cool. You know what? Maybe I'm going to change my answer to fall. Fall is kind of cool, like the colorful leaves aspect, right? And then after like the hot summer, kind of like just enjoying being outdoors again. Yeah, right? That's a good vote. Jin Nim says, 아무리 더워도 여름이 좋아요. 제가 여름에 태어났거든요. 바닷가에서 노는 것도 좋아해서 저는 여름을 가장 좋아합니다. Uh-huh. And I like this. The request for this is Summertime by DJ Jazzy Jeff and the French Prince. Oh, take me back a little bit. Oh, cool, take me back. We got one more message I want to share. Let's see. Paul E. Chil Sanim says, another vote for autumn. Autumn is my favorite season because it's not too hot or too cold, and I really hate summer. Oh, Paul E. Chil Sanim, 힘내세요. When will this summer end? Good question. And the request for that is 가을이 오면 by 이문세. Man, so many to pick from here, huh? So two votes for autumn. You guys got me convinced. That sounds like a great season. But I think, shall we announce the winner? Here we go. Drum roll, please. Today's prize winner is... Jin-nim. Jin-nim. Oh, 축하합니다. All right. Thank you, Jin-nim, so much for sending your message. That means we get to play your song request. Oh, I haven't heard this song in so long. This is something I hope you thoroughly enjoy, help you get through this summertime. We're going to take a listen to Summertime by DJ Jazzy Jeff and the Fresh Prince.
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You are now listening to Dr. McKeever on the air. Thank you. I feel like I should have an Irish accent. Dr. McKeever. This is Dr. McKeever. I'll spare you from that. This is Dr. McKeever's segment. This is where you're going to witness something fantastic. You're going to see me randomly flip through this amazing phone dictionary because I don't have a... I was looking for a paper dictionary at my house. I don't have one. Do you have a paper dictionary? I don't. So actually, the dictionary I usually use is right here on the phone. So I'm going to take a little flip here. I'm going to pick one word or phrase because sometimes they're words together. Oh, I got to log in. Are you serious? It's me. I changed to Dr. McKeever. My phone doesn't recognize me. So I'm going to pick this one word or phrase, and I'm going to talk about everything related to that word, everything that I know, which is a lot because I'm a doctor. I am a trained professional in words. So yes, don't consult me about medical practices or anything like that. But if you do want to consult me about anything related to this word, feel free to send me a message. How do you relate to this word or phrase? I'm curious. So, are you ready? Here we go. Let me grab my dictionary. All right, this is my face. Thank you. It's me. It's really me. Okay, here we go. I'm going to zoop. Okay, and there it goes. Oh, stop. Okay, here we go. You ready? I'm going to reveal. Here's the word for today. Alone time. That's what comes up today. Alone time. Okay. I can do this. All right. Let's see. I'm going to see if I can find alone time in Korean. And I assume, yeah, it's alone time. Let's see. 혼자 시간. That sounds weird to me. 혼자 시간 아닐 것 같은데요. 혼자 시간. I've never heard anybody say that, but alone time is something I've heard a lot. And actually, you know what? I had some alone time recently. Let me think about this. This was maybe last Thursday. I was here. Actually, I was here at this station on this very show with Laura on Thursday. We were with Haeyun as well. And Thursday and Friday, my family actually left Busan. So that's my wife and my two children. They went to Goyangshi, and it was for a speed skating competition. And so I had to work here. So I worked here Thursday afternoon, and I work here Friday in the morning, early morning wave, 7:30 a.m. And so I had two whole days to myself, and this was like the first time I had alone time in like, I can't even remember. And I kind of was like, I knew it was going to happen. So I was like looking forward to it. And I was like, yeah, okay, cool. I've got some alone time. I got 2 days by myself. I've got some work to catch up on. Ooh, boo. That was my first thought. Is that alone time? That's not alone time. That is not what should happen for alone time. But catching up on work. Ooh. But that's honestly like a lot of what I had to do. And there were moments though. So I had to go from this radio station to my home. That takes a little bit of time. And I found myself kind of thinking like, I can do whatever I want right now. Have you ever had that feeling? Park PD님, this is something, do you experience this a lot? 좋겠어요. 저는 그렇게, 그런 시간 없어요. So suddenly I was like, I guess I don't have to go home right now. Like I had, you know, work I should do and things that I should do. Dishes probably to wash as well. Ugh. But okay, there was a moment where I was like, I can do anything I want. And I think we all need that. That's to me, that's alone time. I had this kind of like sudden rush of thoughts like, all right, what if I could do anything right now, what would I want to do? What should I go to a restaurant? Go eat something? Go treat myself? The cinema center's like not far from here. Should I go see a movie? And I had this weird feeling. I was like, I don't think I can do that. Right? I was like, by myself? Like suddenly I was like, I don't know is that, can I do that? Can I go eat in a restaurant by myself? Or can I go see a movie by myself? These are things I used to enjoy. These are, I would say, at least up until my 30s, whenever that was. These are things I used to do. Like I would be like, oh, I want to try this restaurant. I'm going to go try it by myself. I never cared about it. I'm going to go see this movie. It just came out. I'm not going to wait till like my friends are available. I'm going to go do this by myself. And I used to enjoy those things. And that's when it hit me. I haven't had alone time in a long time. And that is dangerous, my friends. The doctor advises you, I prescribe alone time. If this is something you do not get the chance to do, you need to make this part of your routine. Myself, I'm talking to myself, actually. I'm really lecturing myself.
this shouldn't be something that's scary. This shouldn't be something where it's like, am I wasting my time? No, this like alone time is, we need this. This is time to recharge. This is time where you can kind of take a mental break and just like enjoy things. So I'm actually going to talk to my wife about this. We're going to schedule some alone time for myself and for her. I think she deserves that as well. So thank you for listening to Dr. McKeever ramble on about alone time. Schedule some for yourself and the doctor will be back to advise you more tomorrow as well. So we're going to close up the show already. Is it that time? Oh, dear. Well, you know what? Today's been a whole lot of fun. Thank you again so much for all your messages. I'm sorry I couldn't get to them all. So busy here today. But I do want to thank you for your participation. I'll be back tomorrow. You can message me tomorrow as well. You know, for my Busan, we're running 4 to 6, right? So come join us tomorrow, 4 p.m. I do want to let you know this show was produced by Park Bo Sung Nim, who's right over there doing all the hard work for me, helping me out. Thank you so much. Also written by Hong Kyung Hwa, who's out there doing that hard work for me. Thank you so much. You guys have been so wonderful. I have been your lucky host, Casey McKeever. I've enjoyed it thoroughly. We'll see you tomorrow. Our last song for today, we're going to listen to She Is by Jonghyun. Have a great day.

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1: Hi everyone, I'm Marissa from Indonesia. It's my fourth year living here in Busan as an undergraduate student at Gyeongsang University. Let me first describe what my hometown looks like. Jakarta, Indonesia is surrounded by beautiful oceans, exotic temples, and strong dialects. Does any of this ring a bell? Yes! The descriptions also fit very well with Busan. Seven beaches, attractive temples like Haedong Yeongguncha, and we can't forget the famous dialect, Busan Jatturi. And that's when I knew Busan was going to be my second home. I grew up so much in Busan that I even mentor other students from Indonesia to help them with their Korean and life in Busan. When I teach them Korean, I sometimes see myself using Jatturi. Looking back, I remember struggling to understand what my professors were saying because they were using Jin Busan Jatturi, you know, the real Busan dialect. But I think that's what makes Busan more of my home. Through the dialect, I feel the warm jeong that no other city can mimic. Global City Busan, we are in it together. This campaign is brought to you by BEFM Busan 영어 방송.
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I'm your DJ Jihee, and this is Culture Crunch. We cross paths with countless people in life. But when we're tired and struggling, the ones who truly have our backs are often our family. And isn't it strange? They're the ones we love and treasure most, and yet, they're also the ones we take for granted. Today on Culture Crunch, Kevin from VOI joins us to talk about the unique Korean family culture. Join us after we listen to our first song. Here is 현관을 열면, When I Open the Door by 배치기.

0: This is Unspoken Korea, a deep dive match where we unpack Korean culture, the familiar yet hard to explain stories. And as always, we're joined by Kevin from Void. Hi, Kevin.
1: Hi, Chihi.
0: How are you?
2: I'm well. How are you?
0: Good, good. I love your jacket, the jean jacket today.
1: Yeah, thanks.
0: So hip. And it suits you well.
2: I like this piece a lot.
0: Yeah?
2: Your dress is very nice.
0: Thank you.
2: I mean, I already said this earlier, but I'm going to say it again. I was telling her how the embroidery is very intricate.
0: Is it?
2: Yeah, I feel like the details are like amazing. Also, like the color.
0: Kind yeah.
2: of, I'm darker, but like...
0: We're matching.
2: Kind of, yeah.
0: Yeah, like blue, yeah, light blue.
2: Shades Yay. Of blue.
0: Shades of blue, yeah.
2: Yes.
0: Ooh, okay. I like that. I like the blue vibe today.
2: Me too.
0: All right, well, how was your week, Kevin?
2: It was, just got lots to practice and do, but yeah.

0: looking forward to the upcoming schedules. Right. So yeah, gotta practice hard.
1: So I booked the ticket for the cast pool.
0: Oh, really?
1: Yeah, I did.
0: Oh my gosh.
1: Looking forward
0: to it. How exciting.
1: Yay! Yeah, yeah.
0: All right, I'm gonna... Oh, what if I like mess up in front of...
1: No.
0: That'd be embarrassing.
1: You'll do like so well, I'm sure. I'll give you all the power and the energy and pray for you.
0: Thank you. Much appreciated. Excited.
1: All right. I mean, it's been so hot lately and people usually get really exhausted, you know, in this humid weather.
0: I bet. Yeah. It's very draining weather.
1: Very,
0: for sure.
1: very draining. And you could look sort of exhausted too, like tired, but you're looking very good as always.
0: Thanks. You too.
1: Very
0: thank
1: like
0: you. Thank you.
1: Refreshing. How would I say it? Like 상큼?
0: Oh, well, that's the power of makeup, everyone.
1: Power of makeup. Yeah.
0: Maybe that was too honest, maybe. But
1: I do my
0: best.
1: We all rely on our makeups.
0: Yeah.
1: But no, the pompan is good for you.
0: Thank you.
1: Okay, stop with the compliments. Now, when you're working hard, like in this heat, you know, you sometimes start craving home-cooked food too.
0: Oh my gosh.
1: Right? If you're even eating out all the time, you want to have those nicely cooked...
0: Nice, cozy, homemade meal.
1: Yeah. And you also like think about your parents too. Reminds you of...
0: Of course.
1: Mom, dad. Do you usually keep in touch with your family often? I mean, I know that they're living in the States, right?
0: Yeah.
1: Do you check in each other?
0: We do, yeah. I mean, I feel like I should do more often, but I still feel like we talk like at least once a week.
1: Oh.
0: Yeah, I talked with them pretty recently, a couple of days ago.
1: Oh, okay.
0: So, yeah, had a nice long chat.
1: Oh, that's good. What'd you talk about? Just like how life is?
0: Yeah, yeah. Talk about how life and how things back home. Uh-huh. And like, you know, talk to my brother too.
1: Mm.
0: And, you know, they always ask. They're always so worried, right?
1: Yeah.
0: Because they're parents, so... Yeah.
1: When they're worried, like, do you tell them everything? Like how you feel, how you're, you know, or do you sort of stay
0: like
1: cool?
0: Like purposely, like...
1: Yeah, keep it to yourself.
0: It's hard to say. I feel like... I mean, they're probably watching right now. So. No, I feel like I'm pretty open with them.
1: Okay.
0: So honestly. So I feel like we have a really, really close relationship. So I can just be honest with like how I am. And, So I feel like we have pretty good communication.
1: That's good.
0: I feel like comfortable telling them like, you know, if I'm really going through something.
1: Uh-huh.
0: Yeah. Obviously, like, you know, I don't want to like give them burden or anything. So... But I feel like if it's like something that's really weighing on me, they're definitely like my rocks who I can like know that they're always there for me. And so, yeah, I feel like we have a really healthy relationship.
1: Oh, that's good.
0: So it's very thankful for that.
1: I think it's really important that you can open up to your family members, like when you're going through something, struggling, because if not, who are you going to tell your struggles to?
0: Yeah, for sure. So, I'm so thankful like people I can like go to.
1: That's good. And you mentioned your brother. I mean, I know this, but like, can you share your sibling situation with our crunchers?
0: Oh, yeah. So I have a younger brother.
1: Younger brother, yes. Yeah, one younger brother.
0: He is hard at work, studying. Yeah. So future doctor, maybe?
1: Oh, didn't he recently graduate?
0: He did. Yeah, he recently graduated.
1: Uni.
0: So he's prepping for med school. So.
1: Ah, okay.
0: Yeah. Instead of me, you know, we got to have one, you know, one person's the, you know, artist with big dreams. And the one other person's the, you know, hope, you know, accomplished and successful, you know, like.
1: Wow.
0: Yeah, so.
1: I love that combination. What a talented family.
0: Thanks.
1: Yeah.
0: No, he's very, very gifted. So, Yeah. Good
1: 대단하다.
0: Luck.
1: Yeah. Good luck.
0: Study hard.
1: Study hard. Your brother's watching.
0: Study hard.
1: Oh, gosh. All right. Well, you have a younger brother. In my case, we're both like the oldest members, the eldest members.
0: Yeah, yeah.
1: Like K 장남, K 장녀, I guess. I have two younger siblings, one brother.
0: Twins.
1: Yeah, they're twins.
0: Fun fact,
1: you remember?
0: Everyone.
1: Yeah. So, yeah, I'm happy to have two siblings.
0: Must be fun.
1: It's fun. It's
0: always a party.
1: Yeah, like when we gather together, it's always so loud and we never listen to each other because we're busy like saying what we want to say.
0: So chaotic.
1: Yeah, very chaotic. It could be draining at times, but...

0: Anyhow, in Korea, there are some pretty unique stereotypes about siblings as well as birth orders.
1: Oh, yeah.
0: Right? Yep. Yeah. If you're like the eldest, you're like that, blah, blah, blah. For example, if someone seems a little selfish or even inconsiderate, people might ask, are you an only child?
1: That's such like an insulting question.
0: It is.
1: I feel
0: it
1: like.
0: Is. Yeah. Oh, have you ever received this before? Are you an only child?
1: No.
0: Oh. Okay, that's good.
1: Why do I seem like one?
0: No, you don't, of course. No, you don't. And if someone is always giving in and putting others first, people might say, you must be the eldest daughter or the eldest son in a Korean family.
1: I've heard that a lot. Not to toot my own horn, but I've heard that a lot.
0: I'm sure you did. Well, are there any stereotypes like this in the States, I wonder?
1: Okay, I feel like it's not the same.
0: Uh-huh.
1: I feel like there are stereotypes about like siblings and like
0: what?
1: Oh, like, oh, are you the middle child? You know, like, I feel like it's like a middle child like thing where like,
0: what's the middle child like?
1: I feel like the stereotype is like they're kind of like more like neglected, which is like honestly like, really sad. It's like the first, like the eldest and like the youngest kind of get more attention, like that type of thing. And like, I mean, maybe it's similar. Like, for the youngest, you can kind of tell, you know?
0: Yeah.
1: You know, kind of like...
0: A little spoiled.
1: Baby. Yeah, a little spoiled. Yeah. Eldest is, like, kind of, like, most responsible. Mm. But I don't know if it's as pronounced as, like, Korean stereotypes. I'm not sure, actually.
0: Okay.
1: Yeah.
0: Middle child. Yeah. I think it could be partially universal.
1: I feel like this is a pretty universal thing, though. Yeah. But maybe Korea is like more, like emphasizes it more maybe.
0: Yeah.
1: Yeah. But I do like know that in Korea, like the firstborn like definitely has a culture of like, like a pretty significant culture there and like role maybe, responsibility. I am aware of that. You know?
0: Yeah.
1: I, like when growing up too, like, I always heard like, oh, because you're the eldest, like, you know, you need to like take more responsibility or like. Yeah, there was definitely some of that.
0: And like there are memes about the eldest child too.
1: Oh yeah.
0: Yeah, how you should never mess with the eldest child or children.
1: Yeah,
0: in Korea.
1: Don't mess with me.
0: Oh, you never know how they will, how crazy they will go.
1: No, I'm just kidding. I'm a nice older brother.
0: Yeah, I'm sure you are. We both
1: I
0: are.
1: I am.
0: Yeah, you
1: no,
0: are.
1: I think
0: you
1: we
0: are.
1: We're nice.
0: Yeah.
1: We're the nice older siblings.
0: Exactly. We are. All right. Well, today we received a story from a cruncher who says they've actually been deeply hurt within the closest and sometimes heaviest circle of all.
1: Oh, yeah.
0: Family.
1: Mm-hmm.
0: Let's hear the story first. Eldest of three siblings, a classic K eldest daughter. Not long ago, I went back to my parents' house after hearing that my younger brother was getting married. But years of resentment finally exploded, and I ended up cutting contact with my family. It all started with something my father casually said over dinner.
2: You've been working for about 5 years now, right? I know you've saved quite a bit. Your younger brother's getting married, but he's short on money for his jeonse deposit. Since you're his older sister, could you contribute about 30 million won towards his marriage expenses?
0: What? Dad, that money is for my own marriage and independence. I saved every bit of it by cutting back on everything. Oh, why should I give my hard-earned money for my brother's housing? He should earn it himself.
2: But your brother's getting married. How can you ignore him as his older sister? That's what family is for. We help each other when things get tough. When you were in college and struggling to pay the interest on your student loans, your mother and I cut back on your brother's academy fees to support you. You're the eldest. In times like this, you should make sacrifices and give in a little.
0: When did I ever benefit at my brother's expense? I studied all night to earn scholarships in college, and I worked 2 part-time jobs. When my brother went to college, you even bought him a car. So why am I always the one being told about the duty of the eldest and the responsibility of the eldest daughter? You didn't contribute a single one when I moved out and needed a housing deposit.
2: How dare you raise your voice at your parents? If your brother does well, it reflects well on you and on our whole family. Can't you lend him even 30 million won so your younger brother can start his life properly? When did you become so selfish and cold? People say raising children is pointless. I guess they're right. You're the eldest daughter, and you can't even help your brother once?
0: So I threw down my spoon, packed my things, and left the house. Since then, my mother has been texting me every day saying, how can you cut off your family for 30 million won? Your brother says he'll pay you back with interest once he earns enough. Just because we're family and just because I'm the eldest daughter, am I really supposed to sacrifice my own future to fund my younger brother's marriage? Am I truly cold and unreasonable for refusing and drawing a boundary with my family?
1: Oh boy.
0: Yeah, I got a little emotional there. Kevin, what did you think of this cruncher's story?
1: I don't like these type of stories,
0: right?
1: Because it's like family plus like money, like that's not a fun combo. So
0: no.
1: Yeah, I mean, I feel like it's a really like heavy topic. And also I really feel for the country who had to like carry such a burden, like,
0: right?
1: Responsibility, like 2 part-time jobs and like studying all the time and like working, like that's like not easy. It's so difficult. So
0: gosh.
1: And like when like if it's like a family conflict over like something like money, I feel like that's just like asking for a disaster to happen. So
0: true.
1: Yeah.
0: Whenever like money gets involved within family or even close friends.
1: Yeah, just like people that you care about in general, like it's messy for sure.
0: Well, when adult children get married or even buy a home, is it common in other countries like in the States to borrow like such a large amount from parents or even siblings or ask for like financial support with no strings attached?
1: I feel like in the States, no. I feel like there is like an expectation like, oh, like once you're like 18, like you're an adult, you're kind of on your own. That is like a pretty common thing in general. Obviously, that depends on like your like circumstances and like own like, you know, your own family. But I think in general, that is like a pretty big thing. And I think you're expected to be independent.
0: Yeah.
1: Usually, especially in America.
0: Okay. So you have to save up for yourself, right? Mostly.
1: Yeah. And I feel like in Korea, there's like, you know, there's like a culture more of like, it's like okay to like be with your parents and like live with your parents even until like you're older.
0: Yeah.
1: But in America, I feel like it's a lot less common. So you're kind of expected to just be on your own and like provide for yourself. So, yeah, I feel like asking for money or like from your family is not like a thing.
0: Okay. And even like when you go to college, you would get student loans, right? And you pay them.
1: Yeah, there's a
0: like
1: big
0: later.
1: Like loan culture for sure. Yeah.
0: Okay. All right. Well, now let's go deeper into the question of sacrifice and boundaries within families through our first topic. Now, our first topic is this. When it comes to financial support and sacrifice for family, what should come first? My own future or the family?
1: Oh no.
0: So hard. Well, side A argues that no one should be expected to sacrifice simply because of the word family. You can only protect your family when your own life and future are stable, which makes sense. Giving up your hard-earned savings or money set aside for independence just because your family isn't necessarily chong or love. On the other hand, side B says this isn't just anyone, it's your own flesh and blood, the family you'll have for life. In life, some family members move ahead while others fall behind. If someone is in a better position, becoming a stepping stone for a struggling family member and supporting one another is part of the true meaning and responsibility of family. Well, it is a complicated issue precisely because it's about family,
1: right,
0: you know?
1: Right, yeah.
0: So it's really hard to just simply walk away. But which side would you choose, Kevin?
1: Oh, boy.
0: Yeah.
1: You know what? I can totally see both sides to an extent. But I'm going to go with...
0: Okay. B.
1: Yeah. I don't know. I feel like especially for me, it's like I can't like imagine like just if

0: I knew my family was struggling, mm-hmm. I don't think I could leave them that. It would, like, break my heart. So. Yeah. More than, like, out of, like filial duty, uh-huh. I feel like it's just, like, I don't know. Is it the same thing? I don't know. I just don't want to see them struggle. And, like, I know how much they sacrificed for me. So, like, it would just hurt a lot. Okay. And I don't think I could, like, just leave it like that, you know?
1: Okay.
0: Yeah, so I'm going to go with B.
1: So basically your heart will like respond and you'll feel bad and you can't, I guess, ignore that.
0: Yeah. Right? I think that's probably a big factor.
1: Okay.
0: How about you, Chihi?
1: It really is a hard choice to make. But I think when I was explaining the two sides, side A, I believe you can only protect your family when you are stable in mm-hmm. life, you know? If you are struggling as well, you should look after yourself first, is what I think. But if you're better off than some of the other family members, then of course you should support and help them, lend them a hand. But because I think you have to be stable yourself first, I go with A.
0: Okay.
1: Yeah, I'm not being selfish. I have, you know, lended money to my sister before.
0: Oh, baby sister.
1: Yes, baby sister. Yeah. Can't tell you how much, but.
0: You know, anyway. Yeah, I feel like there's not so much nuance for sure.
1: Yeah, but it's complicated.
0: Yeah.
1: But, I mean, the shelter of family can become a bottomless pit. Once people start crossing boundaries by saying, oh, we're family, so understand, or like, don't be stingy with money, you know, that's when things can get really messy.
0: Oh,
1: so,
0: boy, yeah.
1: The sacrifice may never end after just one time, like giving more than you can afford. And the other person may just think, oh, you can just afford that money all the time uh-huh. and take it for granted.
0: Right.
1: You know, it could become a habit.
0: That's not, that's a no-no. I feel like that's true. If you're using, I feel like it's like this. Mm. If you know someone is like genuinely doing their best and, but like they're just in like a really unfortunate situation, like I would gladly help them if I had like the means to do so. But if it's like, you know, they're just like trying to take advantage of you because like using the excuse of like family and you can see through that. Yeah, I feel like I'd be much less willing to help, especially if it's like a thing they can like, if they just like, I don't know, like work harder or like, you know, just work on themselves and they'd be better than like, then like, I feel like I'd be less, my heart would not be as in it. But especially if I can see they're trying to take advantage of it. But, it's not. I feel like you just have to, like, really look at the nuances of the situation and be able to make the best decision.
1: Yeah.
0: I don't know.
1: And, like, if you don't pay back, for example, you've lent it, but they don't pay back, that's going to be a problem, too. Like, just because family,
0: never-ending issue then.
1: Exactly.
0: Yeah. Oh, such a headache.
1: Yeah.
0: But I don't know. Just, like, for me, it's just this. It's, like, family is family. Mm. Maybe not, like, distant, but, like, especially if it's an immediate family. And they're, like, the most important people in your life, right? So, if they're ever in a place where they've, like, hit rock bottom or something like that, like, I really do feel like it is like a big responsibility, not my sole responsibility, but I feel like I do have an obligation to help them. They're people I care the most about, right? So, and I would like trust that because it's my immediate family that, you know, we love each other and it's like, you know, I don't know. It's like a question of like, does like unconditional love really exist between like, you know, like other human to human, like, is that really possible? Like, I feel like we strive for that, hopefully, and it's like our family, so hopefully it's not as conditional. But yeah, I feel like I would give the benefit of the doubt, especially because it's a family I love and care about, and just want to help them out.
1: Yeah. I mean, if they're struggling, if they've hit rock bottom, everybody will do their best, you know, gather all the money they have, I guess, to help the person out, the member out. But yeah, if they're just constantly out of habit asking for money, then that's a different issue, I think.
0: Yeah.
1: Yeah. And depending on the situation, your decision may change. And because it's family, it's often quite complicated, is what I think. I wonder what our

0: This is Unspoken Korea, and we're joined by Kevin from VOI. Now, we've been talking about this very complicated and difficult issue about money and family. So we heard the story from this cruncher, right? The eldest daughter was asked by their dad to help support their younger brother's marriage by giving them 30 million Korean won, which is about 25,000 US dollars.
1: Yeah,
0: so
2: it's a lot of money.
0: It's a lot of money, you know, and she saved it up for her own independence and marriage. But yeah, I really feel her. And we said, well, I chose A though, because I think your own future comes first. You have to be stable to help your family. But Kevin said, family still comes first. Yeah.
2: Yeah, so much nuance there, but. Yeah, not easy.
0: Not easy. And we've been talking about how, like, if one of the members has hit rock bottom, then I guess everybody has to do something to help them out. But if the member is asking for money, like, out of habit, then that's a different issue, is what we said.
2: Right.
0: Yeah, but I think, you know what, like, healthy families, if you have, like, a really healthy family relationship, you wouldn't put burden on each other and bring up this money issue.
2: That is very true, I think. That's an important point. Yeah. I feel like if you act first out of, like, love and, like, you, like, care for that person, that's fine, right? Like, that's good. But if you're, like, deliberately putting pressure on the other person by bringing it up first yourself, that just makes it so awkward, I feel like.
0: I know.
2: And that's, like, a situation that no one wants to be in.
0: Right.
2: Let's not do that.
0: Yeah, let's not. And, like, even though family is, like, your closest sort of people around you, you still have to have mutual respect, right?
2: Right.
0: And if you do respect them, bringing up money issues, it's something you'd be really careful and cautious about, is what I think.
2: Yeah, I know. Money's, like, the most sensitive topic, so.
0: Yeah, it really is.
2: Then, yeah.
0: Okay, well, I won't change my answer. Would you change your answer?
2: No.
0: Okay.
2: Like I said, there's so much nuance there. This is, like, probably, like, this is one of the hardest topics, honestly, so.
0: It really is.
2: Yeah. But I totally get your point of, like, also, I know, like, my family wants me to be, like, doing, like, they want me to do well. That's, like, they put so much sacrifice for me to, like, you know, do well, and, like, they want me to be happy, and I know that. But it's also because of that, like, selfless heart of theirs that I would also want to, like, you know, like, I want to pay that back, you know? So,
0: yeah. I mean, like,
2: I don't know. Yeah, it's, I don't know where that lands me, but I'm going to just stick with my answer.
0: Yeah. I mean, family is, I guess, a little more unique than the other relationships that you build with other people. Yeah, but still, when it comes to money, you should pay them back if you've borrowed money from them. Just to share my story a little bit more, I did lend my sister, like, 19 million Korean won before. She's been paying back. She's paid half of it back. But the rest is still ongoing, and I'm still going to wait for her to pay me back the rest. I haven't forgotten it, and yeah, that's how you...
2: This is a warning.
0: It is a warning. I hope you're watching. You probably are, but anyhow. Okay, so we've taken both sides to the extreme, and I guess we both feel the same way about our answers. And I wonder what our crunchers think. So do share lots of comments and your thoughts through our YouTube comments or our Instagram as well. All right, well, earlier we talked about the sacrifices expected within families. This time we have another story from another cruncher who now seriously avoids family gatherings because of all the nagging disguised as concern and encouragement. Huh. Well, let's hear it right away.
2: Hello, I'm a cruncher in my 20s, and whenever a family gathering is coming up, my heart starts racing and I break out in a cold sweat. Not long ago, our entire extended family gathered at a restaurant for my grandmother's birthday. I went feeling happy to see everyone after such a long time. But the moment I sat down, the gathering stopped feeling warm and welcoming. Instead, it turned into a brutal evaluation of my life.
1: Ian, it's been a while since you graduated, hasn't it? But you still haven't found a job? I heard your older sister got into a major company and even sent your parents on an overseas trip. Aren't your standards a little too high? Just get a job somewhere and build some experience. I'm only saying this because I'm worried and want what's best for you.
2: Yes, Auntie. I'm still looking and doing my best.
1: Come on. I don't think you're trying your best. You're not doing hard enough. You're already 28. Forget the job for a second. When are you planning to get married? The older you get, the harder it is to meet someone. I'm giving you advice as someone with more life experience. Don't take it personally. Listen carefully. It's all for your own good.
2: That phrase again. It's all for your own good. I'm only saying this because I'm worried. But every time I heard those words, it felt like someone was hammering nails straight into my chest. It didn't feel like a family dinner. Like, I felt like I'd walked into an acupuncture clinic and I was being stabbed with sharp needles all over my body. Eventually, I got so overwhelmed that I started crying. I was already emotionally sensitive because I was in the middle of job hunting. But the real problem was that when my relatives saw me crying, they decided that I was the one with the problem.
1: Look at you. Did I insult you? Did I hit you? I haven't seen you in ages. I was happy to see you. So I said a few words because I was worried. Is that really something to cry about during dinner? Oh, honestly, young people these days. Get

0: defensive the moment they hear anything unpleasant. How are you doing, or how are you going to survive this harsh world with such a weak mentality like that? I'm really worried about you.
1: So I decided that, for my own sake, I would stop attending family gatherings. But now I keep wondering, like my aunt said, am I really just narrow-minded and mentally weak? Someone who interprets concern as nagging? Should I have just endured it?
0: Wow, I was really surprised at your acting. Didn't you get teary?
1: Did I?
0: You did.
1: Yes, it was all definitely part of what I was intending to do. It's not that I have dry eyes. 100%.
0: Yeah. I thought you were really about to cry. Oh my gosh.
1: I just exposed myself. No.
0: Oh, well, Crunchers, what did you think of this story? Well, Kevin and I discuss it. Please send your thoughts through our YouTube comments or our Instagram as well. And Kevin, what did you think of this story? Do you also get nagged by your family, like cousins, from time to time when you meet them after a while?
1: Yeah, of course. Yeah, I feel
0: really?
1: Like...
0: Oh.
1: I feel like it's a common thing, right?
0: Oh.
1: It's like they're doing it out of worry for you.
0: Mm.
1: But yeah, it does like come across as like nagging.
0: Yeah.
1: And you know, I'm human. I get annoyed sometimes. But I do know at the end of the day, like it's coming from like a genuine place of concern and worry for me.
0: Okay.
1: But it's, yeah, it's just, you know, family. It's family.
0: Yeah, like I feel like all these things... actions and the words that won't be accepted in like social life is accepted within the family boundary, you know?
1: That's true. Yeah, that's very true actually.
0: Yeah, mm-hmm. I mean, things could be, you know, come across as very offensive, you know, and rude to ask, but within family, you're just like, oh, we're family. It's okay to bring it up. Like, it's okay to say it.
1: If not them, who is like, I feel like kind of the thing about it, like if your family's not going to tell you, who else is going to tell you? You know, they're the most worried about you. They care about you the most.
0: Okay. So. All right. So do you really think they bring it up because they're really worried about you?
1: I feel like in my case, yeah.
0: Okay,
1: but
0: okay.
1: I also know that like, you know, every family is different and everyone has their own circumstances. So.
0: Mm.
1: But yeah, it's definitely not easy.
0: Yeah. I mean, if they do have good intentions, I guess they'll understand if you feel sensitive about it and end up crying too, you know? They'll be understanding.
1: Right.
0: Oh, I'm sorry, maybe I was a little too harsh on you, whatnot, but not all families are like that. And we see that on like drama content, movies as well.
1: Right, yeah.
0: Yeah, so where should we draw the line then? Is harsh interference from family really well-meaning concern that helps us grow? Or is it simply rude invasion of privacy disguised as concern? Let's dive deeper through our second topic. Now, we're talking about one of the biggest sources of stress for young people, nagging disguised as concern, which is why many young people these days in Korea, they avoid family gatherings on like national holidays.
1: Oh, wow.
0: Yeah, because they don't want to hear this and that.
1: Oh, I see.
0: Yeah, so side A says it's simply crossing the line. If you truly care about someone, you shouldn't dig into their most vulnerable insecurities and compare them to others. Real consideration means quietly supporting them and giving them space, just trusting them and letting them be, you know, trusting that they will do whatever they have to do on their own well. On the other hand, side B says this kind of concern comes from family. These days, people are quick to label any advice as unwanted interference. But from an older relative's perspective, they may simply feel concerned after seeing a niece or even nephew they haven't seen in a long time. So even if the delivery is clumsy and old-fashioned, it may still be a rough expression of affection as well as genuine interest. So Kevin, in the States, you said you do receive this, but do relatives like bombard you with questions about college, jobs, and even marriage, like dating, all these sensitive issues?
1: I mean, I can speak from my experience. I don't know about everyone else.
0: Yeah.
1: I mean, I feel like, yeah, we have like these conversations for sure. Especially, I remember, like, in high school, like, college is obviously, like, a big topic.
0: Yeah.
1: So, And I think it's very like, I mean, it's like makes sense, like, you know, like obviously your family's like worried about you and your future, and they should be. And but I don't know, I feel like I had a more chill. I'm not sure, actually. It's hard to compare and gauge because I just know my situation. But yeah, I feel like in the States, though, in general, it's probably not as like extreme as like Korea. I think that's a safe assumption. I might be wrong, but I know in Korea, like, I feel like there is like a culture of like nagging. And you know, I feel like if you do go to a family gathering, I do know, I've seen it in Korean dramas and stuff, you know, it's like, oh, when are you going to get married? You're getting old, you know, you're not getting younger. Or like, you know, when are you going to switch jobs? Or when are you going to get a job? When are you going to do this and that and this and that? And yeah, I feel like that's definitely more pronounced in Korea for sure. Yeah, I don't think it's like that in America. I might be wrong, but I think it's a little more lax is what I'm trying to say.
0: No, I think there is a clear difference between the two cultures. And I feel like it's not the immediate families that often talk about this. It's always like the cousins and the relatives who bring these sensitive issues up. You know, so that is when I start to question their real intention. Are they really worried, or are they just, you know, being nosy or interfering is what I think.
1: Nosy.
0: It is something difficult to really choose. But nevertheless, what side would you stand on? Side A or side B?
1: Naive little Kevin, gonna pick B again.
0: Okay. You're being pretty consistent.
1: I feel like I have been pretty pretty consistent the past few years. I want to, like, also, it's coming from my experience. Like, yes, no one enjoys being nagged at or, like, you know, being asked all these questions and being bombarded and blah, blah, blah. But at the end of the day, I do know with my family, it's coming from, like, a genuine place. So, I'm going to go with B. And because I know where they're coming from. And, like, I can reframe the questions they ask. It can be sometimes I can get sensitive too, right? Like, cause, you know, we all do. But I can reframe it because, like, from, like, I know what they're really trying to say. And I feel like we can have, like, good, honest conversations about that. So,
0: okay. Yeah. All right.
1: What about
0: good.
1: You?
0: I'm choosing A.
1: Okay. I've had a feeling.
0: I'm being consistent here, too. So I think it's intrusive and disrespectful. If they continuously say that, oh, I'm saying this out of concern, or it's all for you, then I would be like, are you sure? Like, if I say I'm hurt and I don't want to hear that, then you have to avoid saying it, whatever your intention is what I think. You know?
1: I mean, yeah, if you've expressed that you're, like, bothered or, like, it's like you don't feel comfortable or something, but they keep pressing that same button, then that crosses the boundary of respect, and, like, that does become intrusive and disrespectful.
0: Right.
1: Completely agree with you there.
0: Yeah, like that story, like the auntie was saying, why are you crying, blah, blah, blah. She was basically trying to gaslight you.
1: Let's not do that. Yeah.
0: Yeah, I mean, that's what I think. And if you truly love and truly care about your niece or nephew or any other family member, you shouldn't poke at the exact wounds they have.
1: That's true. Yeah. I feel like that can come off the wrong way, right? Like, you're taking advantage of, like, what they're most insecure about. Yeah, that's a no-no.
0: Yeah, that is a no-no.
1: Yeah.
0: Like, I mean, you clearly know that they're struggling with jobs, whatnot.
1: Yeah.
0: Right?
1: Yeah.
0: Yeah.
1: Oh, this is so hard.
0: It is.
1: So sensitive. And especially if, like, people, like, put a guard up, you know, because it is, like, If you're pushing like something they're most sensitive about or most insecure about, obviously the other person's gonna be more defensive, right?
0: Yeah. And
1: can you really have, like, a productive conversation from that?
0: Uh-huh.
1: I don't know. I feel like it becomes a lot harder when the barriers come up. So I feel like you just gotta find a way to, like, show your concern and worry for them without making the other person feel like small.
0: Yeah.
1: Jinx. Yeah.
0: Yeah. Yeah, exactly.
1: Not planned. Yeah.
0: Not planned.
1: Yeah, so.
0: I truly agree.
1: Yeah, I think we're coming from the same place, but yeah, I think, Yeah, Kevin.

0: Kevin is just being a little more hopeful and optimistic as always.
1: Yeah. I'm being a little more, what should I say, cynical.
0: Yeah, you know, I feel like that's kind of like who we're that's a consistent thing about us.
1: Yeah, but, cynical. Yeah.
0: But I think deep down we both like think similarly.
1: Yeah.
0: Yeah.
1: It's like a matter of like to what extent and like in which situation. I mean, because like it's half-half in most situations. Depending on which situation you are, you may be leaning toward this side, you may be leaning toward that side. It's a matter of balance, which we always say, right?
0: Right, right.
1: Yeah.
0: Yeah, I just feel like if people like didn't care though, they wouldn't say anything, you know?
1: Mm.
0: If they were indifferent to it, like who cares? It's like, oh, like how has your week been? Or like, you know, long time no see. Like, so I feel like them asking about like certain things does show at least a certain degree of care, unless they're just trying to make you feel bad.
1: Okay.
0: But I feel like usually you can tell though.
1: Mm.
0: Yeah. Unless they're really like deceptive, then like that's like boo.
1: Oh. But, okay. Yeah.
0: Yeah. Like, I think at least I can be thankful that they're trying to show concern. And hopefully like there can be like just enough balance where like it doesn't get to like you're insulting the other person or like making them feel small, like we said.
1: Okay. I mean, now that you mention it, like if they didn't care, they wouldn't bring anything up at all.
0: Mm-hmm.
1: That would be quite annoying too. If you're at a family gathering and they're not asking you any questions, making any comments about your life, then it'll be like, oh, they really don't care about me.
0: Right? Yeah.
1: Yeah. Yeah.
0: Yeah.
1: I guess. But if they're nagging me with like questions like, oh, when you're gonna get a job, when you got married, when you're gonna have kids, and that's also annoying. So
0: yeah, also I feel like to your point, there are times where people purposely ask those questions knowing already like what situation you're in.
1: Yeah.
0: Just to insult you.
1: Or exactly.
0: Like, maybe they have like, I don't know, a sibling or like a partner or like son, like
1: who's better.
0: Yeah, who's better off. And like they're purposely like poking you.
1: Yeah.
0: To make it hurt.
1: Mm.
0: Yeah, it feels like the acupuncture clinic.
1: Yeah, that was a nice sort of metaphor.
0: So I feel like for our countries, I want to tell them, you have to develop enough sense and awareness of like what they're trying, what their intention is.
1: Mm-hmm.
0: So you can read through the line, you can read the lines.
1: Yeah.
0: Read between the lines and and know whether they're doing it out of care or whether they're just trying to make you feel bad.
1: That's a good message. Yeah. Read between the lines. Mm-hmm. I mean, it is quite heartbreaking to listen to all these situations and stories from our countries today because it's involving family, people you trust and love the most, usually. Mm-hmm. Yeah, but like Kevin said, I think you wrapped it up pretty nicely. Read between the lines and like you should sort of interpret whether it comes from a good intention or not. Right.
0: And also don't take it too personally.
1: Ah, okay.
0: Because at the end of the day, everyone cares. It can't be helped. Mm. Everyone cares about themselves the most. So
1: True. We're
0: all struggling with our own things. We all have our own issues and you know, we're all busy with our own lives. So if someone is like, you know, like trying to like bring you down or anything, you know, bringing negative energy.
1: Yeah.
0: Just know that like it's probably coming from place of insecurity for them. Mm. So don't feel too bad and you're doing your best, right? That's what matters. And Chihi and I are always rooting for you.
1: Yes.
0: We believe in you.
1: Fighting.
0: You know, I'm sure people do it out of concern for you as well. So, you know, just take it as it is.
1: Mm.
0: Don't be too bothered, hopefully. And just hopefully you can trust that they're doing it out of the good, like worry for you.
1: Yeah.
0: But if not, then just it is what it is.
1: Yeah,
0: who cares? Yeah, you know, as long as you're doing your best, that's what matters.
1: Yeah, yeah. I mean, don't let those acupuncture needles like puncture you. Just be the shields and let's be the bigger people here then.
0: Yeah.
1: Yeah, with bigger hearts.
0: Yes.
1: All right. Well, that nicely wraps up today's discussion on the family matters here in Korea. And I hope you found yourself agreeing with either of the sides that we did share through our discussion today. But if you have any sort of stories or topics that you think are quite universal and you want us to share them on Unspoken Korea, do share them through our Culture Crunch email and we'll hopefully be sharing them back with you. We'll have to say goodbye with our final song here. It is Luna by Void. Shall we say goodbye together?
0: Yes, as always.

0: into는 원래 어디 어디 안으로 라는 뜻이지만 여기서는 무엇을 좋아하다, 무엇에 푹 빠져있다 라는 의미로 사용됩니다. 이 질문에 대한 대답은 I'm into 무엇 무엇이라고 하면 됩니다. I'm into running these days. I'm into cooking these days.
1: 부산 아지매가 알려주는 오늘의 영어 표현. 요즘 어떤 것에 관심 있어요? What are you into these days?
0: What are you into these days?
1: 내일도 부산 영어 방송에서 만나요.
0: See you tomorrow.
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3: The beautiful landscapes, the beach, the delicious food, I love Tojikupap, are some of the many things that make Busan a great city to live in. But it is the multicultural society and the warmth of its people that make Busan a really dynamic city. Hola amigos, my name is Jonathan Vadillo and I am from Mexico. I arrived to Korea 3 years ago with a one-way ticket and now I study my master's degree at Busan National University. I fell in love with Busan way before even moving here. It all began with a weekend trip for me to realize this was the city where I wanted to live in. I moved here and I realized it was the right decision. From the moment I arrived to Busan, I felt very welcome and as if I was a Busan Saram already. Busan Saram, I got? There is so much going on in this dynamic city that it is so easy to get involved in one of the many activities to promote cultural exchange in Busan. I firmly believe that the greatness of a city lies within its people, which is what makes Busan the greatest city to live in. Global City Busan, we are in it together. This campaign was brought to you by BFM Busan Yeongeo Bangsong.
4: Now, 방송 광고라는 부메랑을 던져보세요. 소비자를 향해 정확히 날아가는 광고. 힘차게 돌아가는 경제. 부메랑처럼 다시 기업의 이익으로 되돌아오니까요. 방송광고, 경제에 큰 힘이 됩니다. 부산 방송광고발전협의회.
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1: Welcome to K-Pop in here on Arirang Radio. I'm your host, Isak, and it is the 28th of July. The last Tuesday of July. Hi, fam. Just we start us off today with 나의 여름 설명서, my summer manual, which is a direct translation of that Korean title. Hello to all of our K-pop and fam. How are you? Did y'all see in the camera, for those of you who are not watching the playback, I will explain what I was doing. During the song, the camera was open, and it just so happens I have green as a common color today. I have a little bit of green in my hat. I have a green shirt on, and my water tumbler is green. And it does not contain water. It contains coffee. Is your girl a little hyper? Yes! Yes, I am very hyper. Because I might have put a little bit too much sugar in my coffee this morning. It's been a minute since I made a sweet latte at home. And so because of that, I might have miscalculated the ratio that I needed. She's a little sweet today, which is fine. It's fine. I have an early morning this morning, so I kind of need it. Kind of need the sugar boost, kind of need the caffeine boost as well. So I'm not going to argue. We have our K-pop and fam dropping by, and I need to say hello. We've got Erin here, Penny's here, Crash is here. Yes, thanks, 11 to all the dropping by to say hello and says, I love green. Yay! I'm glad I could be here for the color. You know what? This is maybe it's because of my birthstone, but I love a good like emerald forest green. Like if it's a dark green, I love the color. It's not my all-time favorite color. The reason why my all-time favorite color is blue is because I feel that blue cannot be done wrong, right? Like in my personal opinion, no matter how dark or how light the blue is, it is always an appealing color to me. Whereas other colors that I find appealing, like let's say for instance, green. I love a deep forest or like an emerald green. I like a lighter green too, like teals, mints, stuff like that. That I love those too. But every once in a while, like, you know, when we get into like the khakis and like the other types of greens, it can go really weird and it just, it can be like a hit or miss sometimes. So even though I do love green, when I say my favorite color is blue, I normally try to choose that color because I feel that the color could not do me wrong, if that makes any sense. So like if I look at like the whole spectrum of the color, then I feel that, yeah, that would be the color that I would choose. But yes, it's love to. I agree with you. Green is healing. It is. Science backs this up. A lot of moms like in the Daejeon area, they paint their kids' rooms green because apparently it's supposed to help with concentration. Don't quote me on this, but I do remember somebody saying something like this. Like they grew up in the Daejeon area and the tiger moms of that era found out that there was like a study that said that green is healing, but it also helps concentration. So a lot of kids' rooms are painted like dark green so that they can concentrate more. I've heard this before. I've heard this. Today's 대나무 숲 day. We got Taeyeon and Junhyuk joining us in the studio. What story do we have this week? What stories did our listeners send our way? We are very curious about that, and I'm very excited to see the messages. Yesterday's interview with Y has been posted. His interview and also his performance has been posted, so if you want to go check that out, you can. If you would love to stay tuned later this week, we have our monthly cafe coming up this week, so get ready for that as well. We do have our algorithm music that is up too, which I totally

forgotten. I have to double check. Train, as in choo-choo, the choo-choo train. Train, and birthday is going to be the tracks, or the two keywords. And 82 Major's birthday is the song and the artist. So our boys were here for quite a long time. I think when it comes to the longest weekly guest, I would have to say that they hold the title up there. Quite, yeah. They were here for, I think, the longest out of all of our weekly guests. We love show and support. And, of course, they have a fabulous song of birthday. So you can base it off the song. There's actually a lot of birthday songs in Korea. We do have a lot of songs that have birthday-related themes, or it is a birthday song somehow, like it's dedicated to somebody or whatnot, or it was made to dedicate to somebody. So you could do that too. Aaron says, train could also be used for training, like for training the Olympics. That is true. You could use it for like exercise training. Like, I'm training to run a marathon. I want to train today to work on my glutes, or, you know, I want to do arms today. I want to train my arms today. That is a very good point. So for our K-pop and fam, if train, choo-choo train does not bring anything to mind, the physical training or to train your mind to do something, you can also use that as well. Good thinking, Aaron. This is why we have our K-pop and fam, because I can't think out of the box sometimes. Next Monday, we're going to be having Hanisa joining us in the studio. She's going to be back with us. So if you want to send in messages in advance, you can do that too. My show is between 12 to 2 p.m. KST every day. The rerun is 3 to 5 a.m. For those of you who like to check us out on Jeju Island, it is 88.7 megahertz in Jeju City. So you put us 80.1. The Daejeon rate is 101.9. 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Stories for what if, weekend participation segments, all of those. We ask you to send them through our message board, through our application, or through our email address and our IG account, which is on the screen at the moment. So email is k-pop-ayn@naver.com, and then our IG account is kpop_arirang. So yeah. Aaron says, a playlist for physical training and then puppy training as well. Genius. That is also a genius idea too. So if y'all need like a personal, like a physical training playlist, give it to us this Friday. Hey, if you are puppy training too, you can do that too. Whatever it may be. So what we're going to do is jump into some NMIX for you with Kiss. Wanna says after that with Life is Beautiful, and more of the shows coming up next.

In the first hour of K-Poppin' Monday through Friday, we get a chance to look at some of the happening headlines coming out of South Korea. And we have some good news. So, more comeback news. Which, yeah, my bathtub is already filled with, I don't even know anymore. Because we are wallowing away in all of our sorrows because we have no money for these comebacks. But what can we do? There's more comebacks. So, B2B's Hongguang is going to be making a solo comeback as he is going to be giving us August comeback news. So, we've got an album to look forward to, and I'll tell you a little bit more about it. Also, drama news is starting to drop about next year. So, we do a lot of pre-productions in Korea these days, thanks to the popularity of a lot of the OTT platforms. It looks like a lot of our mainstream dramas are also doing this as well, and we're already getting news of next year drama casts because they're casting now to shoot and whatnot. So we have a new drama to look forward to. Nam Ji-hyuk and Lee Dam are going to be the lead, so I'll tell you all about that and more coming up next.

All right, so we continue on with the first hour of K-pop in here on Arirang Radio. Could a bridge just help us ease into that track with Attu? We have Jenga dropping by just in time, and Michael is rushing home to slide in. A little joke in the chat. Jenga's asking, didn't break any speed limits, I hope. Nah, good. I love how all of y'all like love to try to come in time and like whatnot. Do not break the law. To be with me. And we have an application, you know what I mean? And these days, a lot of our cars, you know, connect with Bluetooth. If not, we have something to connect our phones to our cars. So, you know, download the app and you can have me in your ear by being safe, right? Okay. Or you can just have YouTube on the background, but don't watch while you're driving. Do not watch. Listen. Only listen.

All right. So Seonggwang is having a comeback. When I look for comeback news and just Korean news in general, a lot of times I like to see if any of our Korean news sites get a chance to translate it into English, whether it is used with AI or whatever. But I was really excited to see that nobody's covered it yet in English. So I'm happy to tell you that BTOB Seonggwang is going to be making a comeback with a coming soon teaser. It's announced that he's going to be dropping music for us on the 6th of August. Now, fam, I know that that feels like so far away. It's next Thursday. So next Thursday is going to be the 6th of August, because time is going by way too quickly. So we only have to wait a little over a week until we get a chance to have Seonggwang in our ears. It's a single album. Actually, it's quite a cute picture, too, because the poster is, it looks like kind of a scrapbook type of an ordeal. There's a lot of little scraps and pictures and ripped paper and what seems like different leaves and stuff like that. And it says, "Our Youth Coming Soon," and then the date. And it's, oh, it's in green. Oh, there's a lot of greens kind of matching like me. So if you guys are waiting for some more Seonggwang, because we know we love him in his personality, but we also love when he sings. So very excited to have him jump in and bring us some more music, solo stuff as well. We have a new drama that we need to get ready for. And it looks like that Lee Dam is going to be our female lead. Nam Joo-hyuk is going to be our male lead. There's going to be a new mystery crime drama called Code. And this is going to be a Disney Plus production. And we are going to be seeing this get into being released sometime next year. So it looks like that they're working on it now to get ready for the release. Nam Joo-hyuk is going to be playing a lawyer, and Lee Dam is going to be a prosecutor. You gotta love our legal ordeals. Now, fun thing is, for those of you who watched Weak Hero, if you loved that series, the director is the same director. So I feel that we're going to be getting gold with this new series. One thing I've loved about, I feel that there might be a little bit of romance in the series, but there's one thing that Korea has been doing as of late, especially with some of our more OTT platformer channel or like cable channel related dramas. They're taking the love scenes or like the love connection out of a lot of our more serious drama genres. I have a feeling we might have an underlining one, because Nam Joo-hyuk is pretty, I mean, you have Nam Joo-hyuk, why would you not put a little bit of romance in there? But we never know. We're just gonna have to wait and see. Production for this is going to be starting soon, and they are planning to have this out by next year. So I will give you guys an update about as well. Michael's saying, "I'm still waiting for season 3 of Uncanny Counters." You know what, though? I'm surprised that we even got a season 2, to be honest with you. Korea's not good with seasons. Even with Hospital Playlist, 슬기로운 의사 생활, like, they didn't plan on having a season 2, but then the popularity of it was so high, and not only Korea, but other, like, not only domestic, but overseas fans were constantly asking for a season 2, that they were able to ask the actors to come back. Korea's not good at seasons. So I would love to see a season 3 too, but I don't know if we're ever going to get one. I will give you an update if we ever do. To celebrate Eungwang's solo release, we got BTOB's track of 나의 바람 or Wind and Wish. Then we have Moon Soojin after that, Won Stein's featured on it with Love Me Not. And we have more of the show coming up next.

time for the ultimate battle of the day. It is Phoebe time, balance battle time, ladies and gentlemen, where we ask you some of the most ridiculously hard questions in the first hour of K-pop and Monday through Friday. Why are they hard? Because they're ridiculous. So we're going to be putting you in a very EO situation. So imagine you have a romantic partner, okay? What would you rather? Would you rather have that partner cheat on you, but be transparent and confess? Or would you rather have a partner who never physically cheats, but has secret feelings for somebody for the entire time you are together? So like for the rest of your lives, assuming that you are married. So would you rather have transparency with a partner? They've cheated, but they confess to it. Or would you rather have a partner who never physically cheats, but they have feelings for somebody for the entire time they are with you, presuming that is the rest of your life? This is a very sticky situation, and Young K is going to try to help us figure this out with Shut the Door.

All right, so Young K's recent release of Shut the Door, which has topped the charts, congratulations to him on that, is a song that was trying to help us figure out what would you rather in the situation for this. So you have a partner, and with the second ordeal, like the choice, it feels like, you know, because it says for life, we're assuming that you guys are married and you made a vow. So would you rather have a partner that was transparent, that they've cheated, but they confessed, like they're open about it, or live with a partner for the rest of your life with them never physically cheating, but to have feelings for somebody else? So what would you rather? Very sticky situation. One has been chosen. Aaron says, secretly has feelings. One can't help their feelings, but they can help their actions. Choosing to be someone and then choosing to cheat, you can help that. I don't care if you drank, you have control. That is a very true statement. It is. Michael says, well, has experience the first one. Okay, big time with my ex-wife, hence why I am remarried now. We'll go with the second one because having good communication with one another is key. Okay, so you would rather them choose having feelings for somebody else. Okay, got it. Adrian, who's dropping by, transparency. I'm going to go with one. Transparency equals accountability. Yes, thanks to the Ventola says, yes, I agree. The PNU has the best taste in music. Yeah. And I was also saying, can I choose the verses? Because I don't want to choose either of them. Jenga says, I want to do with number two, especially if they continue to cheat. Nope. Okay. Griffin says, yikes. Secretly, I think that way, at least they never went beyond that. It said feelings for them, not specifically love them. So you can still be happy together. Okay. You know what? I agree with both parties for our K-pop and fam. I do. But I think that for me, I'm going to go with Aaron and the fact that, yeah, if they cheated, there's going to be no more relationship. But the thing is for me, I feel that emotional cheating is also cheating as well. And I do agree that physical cheating is 100% a choice. I don't care if you are drunk or not or under whatever influence or whatever. Yeah, it doesn't excuse it. But there's no choice for me in the second one. If I don't know that my partner is secretly having feelings or loves somebody else during our relationship, and if I ever found that out, I feel that that would be really heartbreaking to know. Whereas for the first one, if they cheated and they were transparent with it, I'm going to end the relationship, probably, knowing me. But the ball has been tossed into my side of the court. It's in my hands now. It is up to me to figure it out. What we're going to do is jump into some more music so we can continue on with our On This Day, as we are in 97. Stacey's on the track with Bebe, and we have our On This Day coming up next.

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1: Welcome to our On This Day, where we take you back to the yesteryear charts that were trending in the week that we are in now. So we're in the last week of July, and we're taking you back to 97 this week, and we are looking at what songs were hot in the top 30 that were trending in the summer of 97. For those of you who watched the Reply 1997 drama, then you probably recognize a few of the songs that are going to be on the playlist this week. So I left you guys off at number 25 yesterday, and we have a number 24, Emerald Castle, and their track of 발걸음, Footsteps, which was, again, extremely popular to guys when they were going to singing at the singing rooms. Then we have at number 23, a very big step for this artist. So, 놀라 was a big co-ed group in the 90s. And by the time 97 rolled around, we got a chance to see that one of the main female leads of 놀라, which was Kim Ji-yeon, well, she wanted to do something different. She wanted to release some solo music. Diva was already doing their own thing as well, because under the same producer. So 놀라 never like disbanded. It was all under the same producer. But Kim Ji-yeon was doing her own as a solo artist. And we had like Eum Jung-ha at the time, and we had a lot of these other divas. And she decided that she wanted to spice it up a little bit too. So gaining a lot of influence from Catwoman, Cat's Eye was released, and she does go like the whole nine yards with like the leather attire and whatnot. Despite him making his debut years prior, Cho Yong-pil was still in the charts with his 16th album. 바람의 노래 was at number 22. At number 21, Lee Ki-chan's track of 관심 밖에 나 그래도 널 off of his debut album was at number 21, proving he was popular from the start. K2, Kim Sung-myeon's track of 재회 was at number 20. Number 19, we have So Chun-hee's track of 현명한 선택, or A Wise Choice, another song other than Tears that is super popular. And we don't have a ranking 18, we have a ranking 17. We have Kim Jong-seo's track of 아름다운 구석 at number 17. So I wanted to introduce another track of So Chun-hee just in case you only know Tears. So we've got 현명한 선택, A Wise Choice. Then we have another sexy diva of that era, Kim Ji-yeon, with a track of Cat's Eye, and more of the shows coming up next.

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2: And I forgot to announce the 16th ranking because that's how far we were going to go today. So tomorrow I have the top 15 for you. And we landed at number 16. Lee Do, who was a part of Juice, one of the main producers, was brave enough to continue on despite the fact that his member had a really sudden passing. And this was after his member had passed. And so we have his track of Sarangye, I Love You. Do not touch that dial though, because Hour 2 of K-Pop is coming up next.

0: Hello, my name is Naomi from Tanzania. I came to Busan 5 years ago on a university professor scholarship. When I first came, I was impressed by the variety of tourist attractions, ranging from a number of downtowns, beaches, museums, and Busan has it all. Also, there are some beaches in Tanzania, like Busan, but the beaches here in Busan have more diversity. In Tanzania, the beaches always look the same, but here you can enjoy the charm of each season of beaches and seas throughout the year, which I liked. I also had a chance to introduce Tanzanian food to Busan citizens at one of the Busan's big experts event, Global Gathering. Especially, I found out the similarity between Tanzanian snack, mandazi, which is a deep-fried bun, and Busan hot dog. So, I wish I could bring the whole city of Busan to my hometown once I return to my hometown. Global City Busan, we are in it together. This campaign was brought to you by BEFM Busan Yongo Bangsong.
1: A직 어렵게 느껴지는 영어. 아이들 영어는 어떻게 챙기시나요? 부산 영어 방송이 준비한 어린이 영어 콘텐츠 세상. 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
4: 您现在正在收听的是每天晚间11点至12点为您带来的中文节目《釜山华语之音》。这里是2026年7月28号星期二，由 BFM 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
1: Hello, I'm Mona Farouk from Egypt. When I moved to Busan in 2014, my daughter was only 12. She came with me and her brother because I started my work as a professor of Arabic language in Busan University of Foreign Studies. I remember how excited my kids were when seeing the first snow in Busan. That year, my daughter started special training for figure skating. In Busan, she was lucky to be able to take serious steps in achieving the dream of becoming a professional ice skater. Many foreigners come to Busan carrying their love for the Korean culture. I was one of those who were fond with Busan's culture, society, history, and all aspects of Korean life. Busan, the city of opportunities. Global City Busan, we are in it together. This campaign is brought to you by BEFM Busan 영어 방송.

0: 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The station's output is 1 kilowatt. 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Thank you for starting your day with BEFM, Busan 영어 방송.
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3: All-Star
4: English!
3: Do you know what elementary school kids in Korea say they want to be these days?
4: Well, 10 years ago, the answer was usually a teacher. But today, the list looks very different. Sports star, doctor, and even YouTube creators are now at the top of that list. Dream jobs may change over time, but one thing stays the same.
3: Maybe the best job isn't just the most popular one. Maybe it's the one that lets you enjoy both your work and your life. Maybe that's why it's so hard to find. 여러분의 이브닝 영어 친구
4: All-Star English 지금 출발합니다.

0: as their top dream jobs.
1: Ooh, so like an influencer.
0: Hmm, good job.
1: Middle school students also picked athlete and doctor, while high school students chose nurse, 간호사, and life scientist, 생명과학자.
0: What's a life scientist? Isn't like all scientists?

0: because, you know, many kids have seen teachers, these days, 이거 진짜 슬픈 소식이지만, kids even see teachers under a lot of stress and dealing with complaints from parents.
1: Yeah.
0: Like their own parents sometimes too, maybe, right? That's so sad, isn't it?
1: And also today's children also think differently about careers. Mm. They don't just ask, can I make good money? Mm. They also care about work-life balance, job security, enjoying what they do, and having a meaningful career. 요즘 아이들은 워라벨, 직업의 안정성, 내가 좋아하는 일인지, 그리고 보람을 느낄 수 있는지도 중요하게 생각한다고 해요.
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1: I feel like this is more high school or university. I feel like up until high school, you're so 네. focused on getting into university. And then once you get into university,
0: 그쵸.
1: yeah.
0: 집에서 하루야, 너 워라벨 뭔 줄 알아? 한번 물어봐야겠다. You never know, right? So for many young people today, you know, being happy at work, I guess, matters just as much as being successful.
1: Yeah.
0: Right? So Asia, as far as I know, you've been working since you were really young.
1: I would say how I maybe 8, 9.
0: 뭐지 그 not 최근 네. but I think before when we started to like you when you were on this show when you started on this show, Asia 이 경력이 얼마나 많은지 한번 봐야겠다 하고 딱 노트북 들어가서 Asia Campbell 치잖아요. I forget what program it was. But you were super small, yeah. super little.
1: Yeah.
0: 그때 한복 입고 있고요.
1: Yeah, that was like every single one I did, but okay.
0: 노래 부르고 있었어요.
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1: 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That was 부르의 something something.
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0: 그쵸.
1: Because I did a lot of history-related 네. things. But yeah, 저 이래 봐도 10년 차.
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1: Yeah.
0: And you probably, you know, that probably wasn't your first time on TV.
1: Yeah, my first time was through this like genius 발굴단. I was like a 6.25 전쟁.
0: 맞아요.
1: Something. That was my first time, I think.
0: 맞아요.
1: Was that my first time? I think that was, yeah, probably.
0: Because it was so long ago.
1: Maybe, but yeah.
0: 여러분, 저보다 에이자가 오히려 선배예요. 이 방송 이 세계의 선배. 네. 근데 그렇게 어렸을 때 하기 시작했을 때부터, right? Since then.
1: Yeah.
0: Did you enjoy, did you feel happy doing what you were doing?
1: Well, I think that it was, I didn't really 방송을 처음부터 하려고 했던 것보다는 like, I was like, I'm really interested in the Korean War veterans.
0: Yeah.
1: And then 참전용사님들의 이야기를 알리려고 하다 보니까 I had to be on like the news and TV to share their stories. Mm-hmm. And I definitely enjoyed meeting new people.
0: Yeah.
1: I tend to like forget the camera. Like, 카메라 까먹어서. So, yeah.
0: 진짜 이게 방송인이네, 그 정도면. 네.
1: But I feel like since I've done it for like the past 10 years, I think I'd like to try something new too.
0: 그래도 지금까지.
1: But like, I love this show. Like, 네. I love coming and I love talking. I'm much more comfortable in this show.
0: 맞아요. 특히 this show.
1: Yeah.
0: All Star English.
1: Yes.
0: 저랑 할 때, 그쵸?
1: 네.
0: You heard it here, folks.
1: 슬프지만 사실이라서.
0: 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So, question for maybe our listeners. 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
0: 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Right?
1: Cool.
0: And I think they looked at me weird. 네. So maybe question for our listeners, what did you want to become when you, your dream job when you were a kid, right? I'm really curious. Real quick. 자, 요즘은 바로 이게 장래 희망을 묻기보다 좋아하는 것을 묻는 사람들이 좀 늘고 있대요. 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
0: 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Yes. Person that's laid back.
1: Who do you think you are?
0: Me?
1: Are you like a laid back person? Are you like, or are you like always on top of things?
0: 저는요, I plan everything.
1: Me too.
0: 네,
1: me too, queen.
0: Don't call me queen. King. 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
0: 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I'm in charge of all the planning.
1: Oh, okay.
0: From plane tickets to hotel to what we're going to do.
1: Oh, wow.
0: It's all on me.
1: Uh-huh.
0: But 근데 그 정도 planning, but my planning is this. Okay, we get into the city. That's the plan.
1: Oh, boy. That's not the plan.
0: That's the plan. And then when we get into the city, we just, you know,
1: we just
0: wing it.
1: For me, I think my first alone trip was 수학여행. Mm. Back in elementary school, we went to like an amusement park.
0: 잠깐, 수학여행. 수학여행으로 혼자 갔다고요?
1: No, like with my friends, but like no parents.
0: 아,
1: you know?
0: okay.
1: You got that? This was right before COVID.
0: Uh-huh.
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0: How old were you again?
1: 12
0: years old and already printing the map out as well as the routes, right?
1: Because for me, I always worked and studied a lot. Mm. So 노는 기회가, it was 너무 소중한 기회. So I had to make the most out of it.
0: Oh, I understand. Yeah, yeah. I mean, with that kind of schedule, you would want to take advantage of that situation, right?
1: Yeah.
0: Where you can have fun, right?
1: Mm.
0: Now, a travel platform recently revealed the top 4 worst travel buddies.
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1: I think when I was younger, like when I went to like a family trip or something, my number one complaint is, when are we there yet?
0: When are we there yet? 아직 몇 분 남았어.
1: Or like, I'm hungry.
0: That's my daughter.
1: There's a Canadian thing we say.
0: 네.
1: It's like, do you want a knuckle sandwich? 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
1: 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So like they plan every minute of the trip. Like for me, I guess I do plan every minute of the trip, but like I know that a lot of things aren't going to change.
0: Yeah.
1: And I have plan B and C and D. And
0: 그쵸.
1: Yeah.
0: Backup이라고 하죠. 그 backup plans.
1: Yeah. Like even if you're tired, they're already saying, come on, we've got 3 more places. 이거 난데? 아니 그래야죠. 아니 여행 왔으면
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1: Yeah.
0: I'm not saying I agree with you. 네. I understand.
1: Like my family was the type of family if we went to like a water park, like we would not eat all day, and we would just 오픈 수영장 오픈 시간부터 가서 we would leave when it's like closing.
0: 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The photo obsessive. 3위는요, 인생샷 집착형.
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0: 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Like,
1: yeah.
0: photos last, videos last, right? So, I'm the one that says, 하루하루, 저 엄마 옆에, 엄마 옆에서. 자, 이제 엄마 빠지고 하루 혼자. Right? Like every
1: Smile.
0: Like every block we have to go,
1: yeah.
0: right? So, basically, these people act that, like, you're, like, they're the professional, like personal photographer. 네. And hundreds of photos later, they're not happy still. 난데? 네.
1: And number 4, the picky eater. 난데?
0: 하루인데?
1: 4위는 음식 까다로운 친구. I don't eat that. Nothing spicy. Can we just get burgers? Suddenly, 아 저는 근데 그건 아니다. Anyway, finding a restaurant becomes the hardest part of the trip.
0: 네.
1: Which type of, like, which type would you least like to travel with? 어떤 유형이랑 가장 travel 안 하고 싶나요? I think for me it would be the complainer.
0: 맞아요. 왜냐면, 100%.

0: FM 부산 영어 방송.
1: We are the Zero Waste Rangers.
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4: Hello everyone, I'm James from India. Ever since I was a young boy in India, I have been surrounded by different Korean products, and this instilled a dream in me to explore Korea one day. This chance came for me in 2014 when I began attending Busan National University as a graduate student in computer engineering. I have lived in Korea for over 7 years, and I even run my own business now, a company that is developing a platform based on artificial intelligence and blockchain technology. From my experience, I can say with an absolutely certainty that Busan was the best place for me to start my business, thanks to the specialized blockchain zone. In the past 7 years, Busan has become my second home, and I obviously love it here. Global City Busan, we are in it together. This campaign was brought to you by BFM, Busan Yeongo Bangsong.
5: 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Oh, by the way, tune in to Morning Wave in Busan to get real-time traffic updates. 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

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School reporters are bringing you the latest news from their campus. 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
2: 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BEFM would like to share important safety tips to help you stay safe and prevent heat-related incidents. As high temperatures continue across the country, the risk of heat-related illnesses and accidents remains high. To protect yourself and others during this extreme heat, please follow these health and safety guidelines. First, check weather updates regularly and avoid outdoor activities between 12 p.m. and 5 p.m. when the temperature is typically at its highest. If outdoor activity is unavoidable, especially in places such as fields, roads, or construction sites where ground heat can significantly increase body temperature, be sure to wear lightweight, breathable clothing, stay hydrated by drinking water frequently, and take regular breaks in shaded areas. When going outside, remember to dress lightly, wear a wide-brimmed hat, and carry a water bottle. These simple steps are key to preventing heat-related illnesses such as heat exhaustion or heat stroke. Second, extreme heat is especially dangerous for seniors, young children, and people with chronic health conditions. If you live apart from your parents or older family members, make sure to check in on them regularly. And if there's a senior living alone in your neighborhood, even a brief visit or a phone call can make a significant difference. A small act of kindness can go a long way in keeping someone safe. Third, if you or someone you know does not have proper air conditioning or is suffering from heat-related fatigue, please visit a local cooling shelter. Local community centers, libraries, and welfare centers offer cool and safe environments for those in need. Fourth, for those working outdoors, remember these three key words: water, shade, and rest. These are not mere suggestions, they're essential rules to protect your health in extreme heat. Employers and workers are encouraged to follow the heat break during peak heat hours. Fifth, individuals involved in livestock farming and aquaculture should also take precautions. Ensure adequate ventilation, apply water spraying systems, and maintain a proper stocking density in livestock facilities. For aquaculture, monitor water quality and

0: sufficient oxygen levels. Heat waves may return every year, but their impact can be reduced through small but meaningful actions. Please drink plenty of water, avoid strenuous activity, and look out for those around you. A simple act of concern can be the first step in preventing a heat-related accident. This is brought to you by BFM Busan 영어 방송. 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
1: Your best choice. 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

0: listeners, time for 영어 할 결심. Now, Melissa is enjoying a well-deserved vacation this week. So, while the time, for the time when she's away, we have joining us once again here in the studio, Jordan, who will be filling in for her. 네, welcome back. Good to see you again, Jordan.
1: Hi, it's good to be here, Minsu.
0: Hi, how are you?
1: Hello, listeners. I'm really good. What a nice studio. Last time we met, we were in a different studio.
0: Oh, yeah, we were on the fourth floor. And now, I don't want to say we've come down, right? Because we're always working ourselves up. Nah. But yeah, we're in the new studio now. I think this is your first time in the new digs?
1: Well, I've been here with a different show, but not with
0: count.
1: Your company.
0: Yeah. Yeah. That doesn't count. Now, I don't know what show you were on before, but welcome to the new studio.
1: Yeah, it's so good to be here.
0: Right? So for some of our listeners, you know, Jordan's been with us a couple times. You first, you know, were here for the All-Star Theater Presents segment where we get to act out.
1: Yeah, you know, I got to see you do movies. A really good impression of
0: 맞아,
1: Shrek.
0: 맞아요. Donkey!
1: Yeah, right. Scottish accent.
0: Those good times. But now you are with us in a different capacity, filling in for Melissa for this segment, 영어 할 결심. Mm-hmm. And in this segment, we get to explore trends from around the world to help you not only understand English better, but also the culture behind mm-hmm. it, right?
1: That's yeah. right.
0: 좋아요. I'm really curious what we're going to get into today. So 오늘은 그럼 어떤 이야기입니까? 뭐 문화, 뭐 트렌드, what do you got for us today?
1: Well, you know, the best trends are the ones that have been around forever.
0: Mm, 그쵸.
1: And what I brought with me today is a trend that has been around forever since we learned how to walk.
0: Oh.
1: Humans maybe 40,000 years ago.
0: 네. A trend that has been that long.
1: But it
0: baggy
1: wasn't
0: jeans.
1: Oh. Well, baggy jeans didn't come around until maybe 80 years
0: 맞아,
1: ago.
0: 맞아, 맞아. Sorry. Yeah. But something that's been here with, it's been with mankind for that long.
1: Well, it's been repurposed. Mm. It's a thing that we've always done, but okay. now it's repurposed in a modern light.
0: Okay.
1: And that keyword is silent walking.
0: Silent walking?
1: Yes.
0: You're walking, but you're silent?
1: Not necessarily.
0: Oh.

0: Because, you know, when I imagine silent walking, we're walking. I mean, we do it all the time, don't we? I don't think I make noise or talk when I'm walking. Well, unless I'm walking with somebody, yeah, then I'm pretty loud. Yeah.
1: Yeah. Well, you know, despite its name, this isn't a necessarily means we have to be silent. And it doesn't mean that our surroundings have to be silent. It means our devices need to be silent.
0: I see. Because, okay, when a lot of people, you know, on their way to the subway station, in the subway or maybe in the bus, and then they get off and they start walking to their work, they are either looking at their phones, or, I mean, me, I'm guilty of it every day. I have my headphones / earbuds in my ears. Yep. So I am not silent walking when I'm doing that.
1: Right. Even though you are not making a sound, and even though maybe you're on an empty street with no other sounds, you're not silent walking because you're consuming media and you are paying attention to your device. So your brain activity is being controlled by this input coming from our phone. So we're not really present in the moment.
0: Oh, I see. Isn't it funny that we have, because that's what walking was for a lot of us, right?
1: That's why I think this is fun,
0: And I mean, I'm from that era when usually when I walked, I didn't have anything in my ear. I grew, you know, I basically grew into it when technology came about.
1: Right.
0: But it's funny that we have to put, like, we have to put a specific adjective in front of walking to let people know. I'm talking about the walking where, you know, you didn't have a phone in your hand. You weren't looking down and listening to music, right?
1: Well, I mean, it just goes to show that humans are very adaptable to their surroundings, and now our surroundings are controlled by these phones.
0: 맞아요.
1: And so our brain activity is also controlled by these phones. And
0: 맞아요.
1: So now we need to redefine something that we thought was already defined.
0: 맞아요. So
1: walking.
0: Let's define for our listener what exactly silent walking is.
1: Okay,
0: please.
1: Well, the definition I came prepared with today, silent walking means going for a walk without music, podcasts, YouTube videos, phone calls, or scrolling on your phone.
0: That sounds something that sounds so hard to do.
1: And it's done intentionally.
0: 일부러.
1: Yeah. And so when you're silent walking, you're choosing to do silent walking.
0: 네.
1: And it's, the goal isn't to exercise. The goal is to simply walk while paying attention to what's around you, being 100% present.
0: Okay.
1: And allowing your brain a chance to just exist without needing to do anything.
0: Okay. That sounds so foreign to me right now.
1: Yeah. I tried to think about maybe a Korean translation. I came up with a couple of close ones, but maybe 멍때리기.
0: 멍때리기.
1: 바람 쐬러 가기.
0: 네.
1: 마음을 비우기.
0: Ooh, I think the second and third one probably makes a little bit more sense.
1: Yeah.
0: 바람 쐬러 가다. Because when you're like 바람 쐬러 갈 때, a lot of people do choose to have, like, you know, take a walk, enjoy the fresh air with music in their ears.
1: Right.
0: But you're doing it on purpose, not having your earbuds. You're going outside with basically not a phone in your hand. Maybe in your bag, maybe, but you're not like using it actively.
1: Yeah. The goal is to get away from life for a second and refresh.
0: 맞아요.
1: Regroup.
0: 네.
1: And I, you know, recently I was out on the beach in Gwangalli, my favorite place to be. And one of my friends had just finished running, and I met them randomly.
0: Was it Tegan by chance?
1: It wasn't Tegan.
0: She does run. I always think if it's, you know, if it's somebody that's been running, right? And well, I know you and you know Tegan, right?
1: I do. Yeah. And she does run at Gwangalli.
0: And they're walking and they're running on Gwangalli. I think, oh, Tegan.
1: Yeah, no, for sure. Well, there's lots of runners. And one of them is one of my Korean friends. And they were speaking Korean to me and they said, oh, I'm running without earbuds today. And they had a name for it. And I couldn't get a hold of them to figure out what their name was. But I think it was something along the lines of like, no earphone.
0: No
1: earphone. Like that. But it was like an even more trendy word.
0: Oh.
1: It was like a thing they were doing. Yeah, I'm running without my earphones today.
0: Yeah, well, Jordan, here on All Star English, we have something more powerful than the internet. Our listeners.
1: That's why I wanted to say something, because I was like, maybe we can crowdsource the answer. Does anyone have the Korean lingo for running without earbuds?
0: 여러분, silent walking. 일단 이 개념을 설명했으니까 그 뛰면서 이제 원래 러닝 좀 유행하잖아요. 러닝 할 때 이어폰 없이 러닝 하는 거 이 유행 트렌드 혹시 이 이름이 있습니까? let us know. Pound 9050.

0: 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Wait, we're going to get tons of messages letting you know what it is.
1: I'm really excited. And I have another question a little bit later. We'll see. So yeah, our brains now have been rewired for constant stimulation. And that is one of our vocabulary words for today.
0: Constant stimulation, right? What does that mean?
1: 계속되는 자극.
0: 아, 계속되는 자극. 맞아요, because we need that dopamine, man.
1: Yeah, and so our brains are getting rewired to always need that input to feel at ease, to feel stasis.
0: 난데? That's me.
1: Yeah?
0: My life is boring without it, that and constant stimulation.
1: You know, I can't blame you because before I came to the studio today, there was a bunch of things I wanted to do. Mm. Guess what I did?
0: What'd you do?
1: I just laid in bed and looked at my social media feed.
0: Yeah. 나도 그런 삶 한번 살아보고 싶다. What I would give to have a whole day to just lay in bed and just watch, just look up, you know, just go through my, you know, social media feed, right?
1: Well, it doesn't feel very good. Let me tell you, I got out of bed feeling slightly nauseous, like motion sickness from all the scrolling. And I felt like inadequate, like I'm not doing enough with my life.
0: Because, 그럴 때 있죠. That guilty feeling that you get for not doing anything, right? 네. Yeah. But sometimes we do need it, but I guess the whole day in bed, doom scrolling, you might be doing, you know, a bad number on yourself. But back to silent walking, I'm curious then, when did this trend begin? I mean, did somebody just wake up one morning and say, oh, headphones are not healthy, I'm going to not use them when I go for my walk?
1: Well, as we previously discussed, it's obviously a concept that's been around forever.
0: Right.
1: But it's been reclaimed. Mm. The idea became popular after an American podcaster named Maddie Mao shared that her nutritionist challenged her to take 30-minute walks without any distractions.
0: Oh, okay.
1: Mm-hmm. At first, she hated it.
0: Oh, I would too.
1: She said her mind felt incredibly noisy. She kept thinking about work, things she forgot to do, awkward conversations. Basically, all these negative thoughts started coming into her head.
0: I feel like that's me. Yeah, if I am not, you know, if I'm not stimulated by something, right, by video, music, a podcast, or even the radio, I feel like, you know, bad thoughts come into my mind, right?
1: Me too. Nah. I think, but that's a normal thing that brains do when we reset.
0: Yeah.
1: And we've been doing that for centuries, right?
0: Yeah.
1: Well, longer than that. Mm. And so part of the being unplugged, 디지털 기기에서 잠시 벗어나는 거,
0: unplugged,
1: is to experience the good and bad thoughts that come when your brain is at ease.
0: Oh.
1: And we need time to filter those negative thoughts as well and put them into boxes and understand them so that we can healthily move forward in our life.
0: Yeah.
1: But if we don't take care of them, they're still there.
0: Yeah.
1: They just kind of linger.
0: 맞아요. So if you are silent walking, like you know, Jordan said, he used a good word, unplugged, right? You give your brain a chance to really look at the things that maybe you've been pushing away because you are so plugged in.
1: Right.
0: Right?
1: Right. We have all these needs. Mm. We have needs to freely organize our thoughts. Mm. We have needs to have human interaction. We have needs. And if by having constant stimulation, consuming content, we are ignoring some of our personal needs.
0: Yeah.
1: And those things don't just disappear because we ignore
0: 맞아요.
1: them.
0: 네. They're going to be there unless you take care of it, right?
1: They pile up like boxes in an apartment.
0: 네.
1: So much that they block all the windows and you can't see the light anymore.
0: Oh, 그 정도. I don't want that. Nobody wants that. 네. Yeah. Well, some of our listeners chiming in. Username cool. saying, 근데 저도 산책할 때 아무것도 안 들어요. 어차피 하루 종일 휴대폰하고 뭐 들으니까 피로하더라고요. 네. So username, whenever you know, username goes out for maybe a walk, because I'm gonna look at the phone when I get to work, right, or doing stuff anyway. Might as well just have some time without it, right? Wow, I'm very jealous of that. You know, that mindset that you have.
1: Yeah, yeah. And that's why this trend is catching on, because I think a lot of us want that time.
0: Mm.
1: We want to be username.
0: Yeah.
1: So thank you, username.

0: for setting a good example. I also have been practicing this. I do mine. Mine's more of a jog, like a silent jog.
1: Yeah.
0: But I like to leave my phone at home and run to the mountain and come back.
1: Oh.
0: And it's true. It really, really changes the way I'm thinking, the way I feel. When I go up to the mountain without my phone, I feel...
1: Wait, did you say you run up the mountain?
0: Well, it's a small mountain. It's a Kumnyansan.
1: Kumnyansan is not a small mountain, my friend. Right?
0: Yeah, well, I do enjoy. But so I run, and at first I feel, for lack of a better word, a little bit naked, vulnerable.
1: Mm,
0: I don't have my phone.
1: Yeah.
0: I can't even make, like, I can't even buy anything if I need a snack.
1: Because
0: my phone has my wallet on it as well.
1: Yeah.
0: And so I feel a little bit nervous being away from my phone.
1: Mm.
0: But once I get into the woods without my phone, I have nothing to do besides listen to the birds around me, to smell the leaves.
1: You know, what I wouldn't give, you know, to have maybe a part of my day, maybe for like 10 to 30 minutes of that, right? But we live in Busan, and Busan's second largest city, you know, in Korea.
0: Yes.
1: So it's really, if you live like in the thick of it, like maybe in the downtown area or maybe here in Centum, it's really hard because even though you're not using your earbuds or using your headphones or like walking with a phone, we're so surrounded by screens still and music, speakers blasting, you know, music and advertisements and stuff. So it's, I feel like when you're in the city, silent walking is still kind of difficult to do, no?
0: Yeah, I would say that even if we put our, to add to what you said, if we put our devices away, there's still devices on every street corner and every window.
1: Nah.
0: And so we end up consuming other people's devices.
1: 맞아요.
0: But I will say, if we're intentional about it and we really find good places to do this, there are plenty of mountains around Busan and there are plenty of beaches in Busan as well.
1: Mm-hmm.
0: And both of those places are great places where you can feel nature and have a little bit of rejuvenating thought.
1: Oh, that sounds lovely.
0: Yeah.
1: That sounds lovely.
0: And yeah, that time ends up being creative thinking time.
1: Oh, so... silent walking brought on by actually influencer you mentioned, right?
0: Yes,
1: but this is something that we've been doing since man first started walking, right? When man first started walking, that was silent walking since then. But we have listeners chiming in who they bring up a really, it's a very fresh take or a fresh perspective on just the concept of silent walking. One of our listeners saying, 퇴근길에 아무것도 안 듣고 휴대폰 안 보는 사람 진짜 무서운 사람이라던데 라고 하는데 So basically, people that are on the subway and, you know, they're on their way home, right? It's like going back home commute, but they're not looking at their phones, they're not listening to music, they're just standing there, kind of just staring out into the window.
0: Yeah, that's an interesting observation because I do try to challenge myself to put my phone away a lot. And so
1: you are one of those 무서운 사람 there that people that, you know, boost our listeners are looking.
0: And so when I do it, you know, of course I just kind of like put my arms behind my back.
1: Yeah.
0: What's a 뒤짐
1: 거리다.
0: And then I just kind of, you'll start looking around, obviously, because I have nothing to do.
1: Probably people in the subway, he's going to do something.
0: Yeah. And then, so sometimes I feel the nunchi.
1: Yeah.
0: And I feel compelled to look at my phone just to make other people feel comfortable. Because they're like, oh my gosh, this person's fully alive.
1: Oh, right? I mean, how weird does that sound? You have to look at your phone just to feel like you're part of the crowd.
0: Wow. But then if you look at your phone, you can't interact with the crowd. So it's like you're part of the crowd, but the crowd isn't interacting with each other.
1: Yeah. So but we have also people chiming in. 우리 희수님 saying, phone addiction may make me forgetful.
0: Mm-hmm.
1: We learned a couple phrases when we forget things these days with our guest right before you. And it was something so a lot of people, you know, could understand and empathize with is because technology has made us really kind of depend on it so much that these ways, you don't have to remember things.
0: Mm-hmm.
1: Remember back then, and I don't want to assume your age, but for me, like back then, I had to memorize phone numbers.
0: Yeah, I there was a day when I memorized phone numbers.
1: Yeah, but these days, how many phone numbers have you memorized? I memorized two. And one of them is my own phone number, right? And the other phone number I've memorized, of

0: course, it's my wife.
1: Yeah.
0: But the only, I think the way I memorized my wife's phone number, I'll be honest, yeah. I think even before we got married, when we were dating, I would have a hard time memorizing her phone number.
1: Uh-huh.
0: Now that we got married and we visit like the same supermarket and like department store, right. Could point to Tony Pakdeitanayo, right? You know, when you're giving your the membership, when they have to look yeah. up your like, you know, phone number, 그것 때문에 와이프 전화번호 외우게 됐어요.
1: Oh.
0: That's the way.
1: 유용하죠.
0: 네. Yeah. But those, I'm sorry, but if you ask me, what's your daughter's phone number?
1: Yeah.
0: Like, I have to think. Yeah. It's really similar to my wife's phone number, but man, I can't remember.
1: We digress a little bit, but since you need help remembering things, I think I'll give you a little tip.
0: Man, please.
1: Yeah, yeah. Well, you know, my sister gave this to me, this idea, and it works really well for me. It's to kind of take some numbers and sing it into a little ditty. A ditty is
0: just
1: like
0: make a
1: song
0: out of it.
1: Yeah.
0: Oh.
1: And so give me any three number, any five numbers, I'll memorize it right away.
0: 84, 11, 9.
1: 84, 11, 9, 84, 11, 9, 80. And then you can walk out of the room. 84, 11, 9. You'll be singing that all the way home. Just make yourself a little ditty, everybody. So if you're going to the mart, the 장보다,
0: 네.
1: You say, okay, I need eggs. Mm. I need bacon.
0: Okay, eggs, bacon.
1: Let's get a couple
0: eggs,
1: more things.
0: Eggs, bacon, cheese, broccoli, and potato.
1: Eggs, bacon, cheese, broccoli, potatoes. Eggs, bacon, cheese, broccoli, potatoes.
0: That's not making a ditty. That's traumatizing yourself so that you'll never forget, right? But still, 네. 근데 우리 our listeners saying, wow, 신박한 방법이네요. That's yeah. a very interesting method.
1: Yeah, we're going to walk around Busan tomorrow 네. and we're going to have just hundreds of people around us singing ditties about what they need to remember.
0: 네, 여러분, 혹시 방법 도움되면, 네, give thanks to Jordan.
1: Yes,
0: okay.
1: I'll take credit for it.
0: Now, this is something, once again, for today's topic, we do have to wrap up. Oh. Silent walking. It's so weird that, you know, we took the concept of something that we, like you said, man's been doing since the since the dawn of man.
1: And woman.
0: Right, and women, right? Man as in like humans, right? That we've been doing already, but it's just now because we're in such a technology-dependent world mm-hmm. that we're living in right now, we have to harken back and we have to put an adjective in front of the original walking now.
1: Yeah, but you know what? It's okay. Whatever it takes to get healthy, and if that's what people need to get excited
0: 네.
1: about taking times away from their phone
0: 네.
1: and looking around and smiling at the person next
0: 네.
1: to you
0: 네.
1: and admiring that nice little chamse bird Aww. On the street,
0: 맞아요.
1: On the tree next to you. I'll take it. So I Aww. Like the idea of silent walking. Let's silent lots of things. Let's silent walk. Let's silent jog. Let's silent communicate with our friends over dinner.
0: 맞아요. 여러분, be silent. Okay? Jordan, thank you so much for coming in today for today's 영화할 결심. We'll see you around, okay?
1: Thank you, Minsu.
0: 감사합니다.
1: Thank you.
0: 우리 부스터분 물어보네요. 민수 올스타 넘버는 외우나요? 라고 하는데 하, 이 정도는 외우죠. 0574466... 660... 6601! 맞죠? 맞죠? yes. 네. 땡입니다고 하는데 우리 부장님이 아 맞아요 맞아요 여러분 thank you so much tune in tomorrow 김조한 will be in the house meantime 오 부장님 이런 밴드도 아세요 Cirrus 네 밴드 와 이거 고등학교 때 들은 밴드인데 Hip Hop People라 이거 오랜만에 듣는 노래입니다 여러분 enjoy we'll see you back here tomorrow

0: The time is now 7 o'clock.
1: Well, Korea,

everybody. I apologize for the technical difficulties. So let's begin this morning together. It is Wednesday, and Korea is largely known as a homogeneous society. What does that mean? It means a community where most people share the same ethnic background, language, and cultural beliefs. However, for the first time ever, the share of foreign residents here in Korea's population exceeded 4% in 2025. That's according to government data yesterday. So while the number of Korean nationals actually fell, the growth in the foreign population kept the country's total population from shrinking. All right, so I don't know if you got any of that, so I'm going to go back and repeat what I said, talking about how Korea is largely a homogeneous society. It's a community where most people share the same ethnic background, language, and cultural beliefs. And from government data yesterday, the share of foreign residents went up, exceeded 4% once again last year. And while the number of Korean nationals went down, the growth in the foreign population kept the total population here in Korea from shrinking. So, Wavers, do you feel that Korea is embracing this diversity? Is the question I want to pose to you on this Wednesday morning. I'm Catherine. This is Morning Wave in Busan on Wednesday, July 29th on BEFM, Busan Yonghe Bangsong.

Good morning, waivers. I apologize on behalf of BFM. We had some technical issues at the beginning of our program, but it seems we are back. We're good as ever. So I do want to apologize. So the numbers and information I shared with you were released by the Ministry of Data and Statistics. That's according to the census from 2025. Specifically, 2.11 million foreign nationals as of November 2025. All right, so leaving that there, and I do want to get your thoughts on that, about how you feel about the fact that Korea is changing. Is Korea embracing this diversity? So I want to hear from you on that. However, our text topic, it's a little different. Are you ready? Here we go. Whether it's the ocean, river, mountains, or something else, what is your favorite natural scenery? 자, 바다, 강. 산, 평지. 내가 좋아하는 자연 경관은 뭘까요? Okay, I'll be honest. When I was younger, it was all about the ocean and the beach. I lived on the beach, not literally, but like every spare moment, my friends and I, we would go to the beach, lay out, you know, go swimming a little. But it was more about like just laying on the beach. However, as I have gotten a little older, I am really appreciating the mountains. But my favorite thing is just green grass these days. Anyhow, you can send in your thoughts, your opinions to BFM's live stream live chat on YouTube. 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You can also reach me for free on KakaoTalk. 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So you can enter BEFM, Busan Yonghwa Bangsong. 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Like I said, we're on YouTube. You can also check us out on the radio. That's 90.5 or 103.3 FM. That's if you're in the Busan area. 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So here is the lineup for today. We have GN for Now in Busan. That's our local news segment. We also have

0: So with that being said, let's turn to Tian for now in Busan. Good morning.
1: Good morning.
0: Yes, yes. So let's get your take on this. Mm-hmm. What is it?
1: I have to say mountain, I guess.
0: Oh, really? Mm-hmm. Is there a particular reason?
1: I used to live in an apartment where it's very close to the mountain. Uh-huh. And I can still remember that I go up to the hills with my dad,
0: yes,
1: and my younger brother.
0: Ooh.
1: And my mom stays at home and wave her hands towards us. Hey.
0: Love it, love it.
1: So I still miss the mountain view. I don't have it anymore, though, yes.
0: Right, right. Well, thank you for sharing.
1: Of course.
0: We're going to jump into our local news. As mm-hmm. I just mentioned, the World Heritage Committee for UNESCO is wrapping up today.
1: That's right.
0: What were some of the major results?
1: Today is the last day of the World Heritage Committee meeting in Busan.
0: Mm.
1: The committee has completed its review of World Heritage nominations. A total of 25 sites were newly added to the World Heritage list, while two existing sites, including Korea's tidal flats, Gyetbeol, had their boundaries expanded.
0: That's right. So that does sound like there were a lot of new additions. Mm-hmm. What kinds of sites were recognized?
1: The newly listed sites include cultural, natural, and mixed heritage sites from around the world.
0: Mm.
1: Some notable examples are Mount Olympus in Greece and Normandy Landing beaches in France, and the ancient capitals of Asuka and Fujiwara in Japan.
0: Mm. Well, I hear that some sites were added because they are facing urgent threats.
1: That's correct. Three sites were given emergency status and were also added to the list of World Heritage in danger.
0: Mm.
1: They include sites in South Sudan, Palestine, and Lebanon.
0: Yes. And what happens today, do we know? Because today is the final day, as we mentioned, right?
1: Right. The committee will review issues related to international support, funding, and future meetings before officially closing the event.
0: Mm.
1: It's the final day of a major international gathering that brought World Heritage experts and delegates from around the world to Busan.
0: That's right. So we're, of course, hoping for a successful closing. Moving on, though, a new survey has asked local experts what Busan's ninth elected administration should focus on first. And what did they say?
1: According to a survey of 110 local experts, the city's top priorities should be creating decent jobs, helping young people settle in Busan, and shifting local industries toward AI and other advanced technologies.
0: Yes, and what did the experts see as Busan's biggest challenges?
1: They were most concerned about low birth rates and young people leaving the city.
0: Mm.
1: They also pointed to the challenges of an aging population, weaker manufacturing competitiveness, and a lack of strong AI and digital infrastructure.
0: Yes, and what are they expecting from the new city administration?
1: Many said they expect closer cooperation with the central government, which could help Busan secure more national funding. They also hope the city can strengthen its marine and port industries and grow into a global maritime hub.
0: Yes, and in the meantime, there was also a major development at the Busan Council, correct?
1: That's right. People Power Party member Yoon Tae-han was elected as the council's second vice chair. With his election, the party now holds all of the council's top leadership positions, including the chair and committee leadership posts.
0: Yes, and why did the position remain vacant until now? Can you explain?
1: Of course, the PPP had initially offered the position to the Democratic Party, but the party declined, saying the role was mostly ceremonial.
0: Mm.
1: With Yoon's election, the council has now completed its leadership lineup.
0: All right. Moving on to our next topic. Parents often have trouble finding medical care for their children at night or during holidays. So mm-hmm. I hear Busan is expanding these services.
1: Yes, that's right. Busan has added two more pediatric clinics for evening and holiday care.
0: Mm.
1: The two new clinics are in Busan Jingu District and Pukgu District.
0: Yes, and when will the new services begin?
1: One clinic actually already began offering extended hours, and another one will start the service on August 3rd. They will each provide at least 20 hours of pediatric outpatient care per week during nights and holidays.
0: Mm. And how will these clinics actually help the local families?
1: They will help fill gaps in areas that don't have a Moonlight Children's Hospital.
0: Mm.
1: These hospitals provide pediatric care outside regular hours, so parents don't always have to visit an emergency room when their children get sick.
0: Yes, and how many of these clinics does Busan have now?
1: So with the two new additions, Busan now has four pediatric clinics that provide nighttime and holiday

0: holiday care in underserved areas.
1: Yes, yes. And is the city also expanding its Moonlight Children's Hospitals?
0: Yes, indeed. Busan has continued to add more of those hospitals as well. Since June, new facilities have opened in Suyeonggu District and Jeongwan in Gijanggun County.
1: Yes, and is the city planning on anything else?
0: Yes, the city says it will continue expanding both Moonlight Children's Hospitals and nighttime and holiday pediatric clinics to reduce gaps in medical services between different parts of Busan.
1: All right. Thank you for letting us know about this. Moving on, Busan has received strong results in a national evaluation of senior employment programs. We need to know about this.
0: Busan had a record number of outstanding organizations selected in this year's national evaluation of senior employment and social activity programs.
1: Yes.
0: A total of 20 local organizations were recognized, making up about 10% of all outstanding organizations nationwide.
1: And in what areas did Busan perform especially well in?
0: Busan did particularly well in programs that make use of senior skills and experience. 14 organizations were recognized in that category, and the highest number of any city or province in Korea.
1: Yes, and what kinds of jobs are being created for older residents?
0: Well, Busan City has developed programs that go beyond simply providing income. Seniors are working as tourism guides, helping collect unused medicine safely, supporting elementary school care programs, and providing other services that benefit local communities.
1: I see. Well, I hear one of the programs was recognized as an outstanding project.
0: That's right. Namgu District Senior Club's at-risk household support team was selected as an outstanding project. The program was created by Busan in 2023.
1: So let's hear about what the seniors in that program do.
0: Of course, they visit neighborhoods and look for households that may be facing welfare-related difficulties. When they find signs of a possible crisis, they connect those households with local community service centers so they can receive help early.
1: Yes.
0: The 20 organizations will also receive a total of 128 million won in government incentives.
1: And so what is the city planning to do next?
0: Busan says it will continue creating more quality jobs that make use of seniors' experience and abilities while providing services that local communities need.
1: I see. Well, thank you for going over all the local news, and we'll check in with you tomorrow. Thank you, Jian.
0: Thank you.
1: And with that, we're going to take a little song break. Here it is, 대화가 필요해 by 자두.

It's time for your traffic report. It is congested on Gwanmundaero from Bangam Tunnel to Paegang Tunnel right now. There is traffic building on Nakdong Namno from Hadan intersection to Hagwon Bridge. It's also slow on Dongseo Overpass from Hwangyong Ramp to Gaegeum. Currently, it is 28 degrees already here in Busan under clear skies. It's going to go up to 35 degrees Celsius. In some areas, as high as 37. Parts of Busan are under a heat wave impact forecast, a heat wave warning, and a tropical night advisory. Across the nation, most of the country under this heat wave advisory or warning and very high UV rays. So please avoid going outdoors during the hottest times, and please also wear sunscreen. The country has hit a record for the most tropical nights ever, with Seoul at 1 week and Jeju at 3 weeks of nighttime temperatures not falling below 25 degrees. This was your traffic and weather.

0: It's time for the morning brief. President says South Korea and Brazil have significant potential for economic cooperation. President Lee Jae-myung said that South Korea and Brazil have significant potential to expand economic cooperation, citing aircraft, critical minerals, and cosmetics as areas where the countries could achieve greater collaboration. At least 100 injured in 7.1 earthquake in Japan. At least 100 people are reported injured after a magnitude 7.1 earthquake hit Kyushu Island Tuesday afternoon, yesterday afternoon, with search ongoing at a collapsed shopping mall. Shares crash over 10% on tech sell-off. The KOSPI fell by over 10% yesterday as investors sold off tech shares on intensifying doubts over the future of large-scale investment into AI infrastructure. Country's population slightly up in 2025 on immigration. South Korea's population slightly increased last year from a year earlier to 51.82 million despite low birth rates, as the number of foreign nationals reached a record high. Trump meets with Zelensky and Netanyahu. U.S. President Donald Trump held back-to-back meetings at the White House with Ukrainian President Volodymyr Zelensky and Israeli Prime Minister Benjamin Netanyahu on Tuesday local time. This was the Morning Brief. You're tuned into hour number one of Morning Wave in Busan. It's time for top stories. We have Haley in the studio. Good morning.
1: Good morning.
0: Yes, so I asked you off air if you felt the results of this. I'm referring to that 7.1 earthquake in Japan, but you and I, we didn't feel it, right?
1: We didn't. We're both kind of in the Haeundae area, but I do have friends who did,
0: exactly.
1: Apparently. But
0: yes,
1: we do have to get to what's been happening. So this quake hit the island, inland of Kyushu Island, at 4:27 p.m. local time, which is same as Korea time, with more than 300,000 people under evacuation orders. There was a brief tsunami warning, but that was lifted. Search has been ongoing at this Aeon Mall in Kumamoto City, which partially collapsed following the earthquake. And I unfortunately have to give you an update that at least two people have been found dead. Overnight, search and rescue missions have been going on. Eight people were pulled out from the rubble very early this morning. Two women, both in their 20s, were dead. One was found in a state of cardiac arrest and has been taken to the hospital. Also, injuries were reported from the high-speed train at the time the quake, and more are missing, with a chimney that collapsed at the Nippon Paper Industries factory, and this is according to local media.
0: Yes, and aftershocks have followed the main quake as well, I understand.
1: That's right. So according to the Japan Meteorological Agency, or the JMA, there have been 60 aftershocks reported so far, ranging in magnitudes from 1 to 4. And because of this and the main quake, thousands of homes have lost power, and damage to roads, bridges, and other infrastructure has been reported. Japan's Prime Minister Sanae Takaichi told reporters that authorities were still assessing the extent of the damage in the area, but this area actually was devastated by another fatal quake about a decade ago. Also, the International Atomic Energy Agency said that no damage, thankfully, has been reported at the Sendai nuclear power plant that's about 100 kilometers away from the epicenter.
0: Yes. And once again, of course, a search and rescue ongoing. So thank you for reporting on that story. And now we're going to catch up with President Lee Jae-myung's South America trip.
1: President Lee Jae-myung and Brazilian President Luiz Inácio Lula da Silva held a summit, which reported on yesterday, and we are having follow-ups to that summit. So the two leaders adopted a joint statement Here, they stressed the need to further enhance their country's cooperation as strategic partners, linking South America and Asia. That's going to both help both sides tackle various complex challenges in the international community.
0: Yes.
1: So the statement was actually released a day after the meeting, where the two presidents emphasized the importance of cooperation on critical and strategic minerals, including rare earths. The two also expressed concerns over the Strait of Hormuz and also reaffirmed their commitment to the complete denuclearization and permanent peace on the Korean Peninsula.
0: Yes, so we left off yesterday with the two presidents seeking to resume negotiations for Mercosur. Any updates on that?
1: We do. So according to Cheongwade spokesperson Kang Yu-jung, the two leaders shared the view that the South Korea-Mercosur, or the South American market, the trade agreement would provide a key foundation for expanding bilateral cooperation amidst, again, the uncertainties in the global trade market. Mercosur is a South American trade bloc that includes Argentina, Bolivia, Brazil, Paraguay, and Uruguay. This is the region's largest economic bloc, one of the world's biggest, and a strategic hub that's rich in key mineral resources like lithium and nickel. The two leaders, to be more specific, agreed to make preparations to resume these negotiations on the trade deal. Their goal is to announce a restart of talks at the upcoming Mercosur summit coming up in December.
0: I see. Well, thank you for relaying all the details of what happened. Onto this domestic story for now, though. The police prosecution joint team is looking into whether Shincheonji members attempted to gain Democratic Party membership in large numbers.
1: Right. And then that investigation is also under scrutiny. So this is a part of the bigger religious politics improper connections or links investigation.
0: Yes.
1: So already a case has been opened into allegations of attempted organized PPP or People Power Party membership drive by this religious sect Shincheonji to try to allegedly exert political influence and gain favors in church matters. However, the investigation headquarters also had acquired statements from a youth group leader of the same church in this whole Gyeonggi sector that he was registered as both Democratic Party DP and PPP member and encouraged other members of the church to do so.
0: But so far, we've only heard about the PPP-related issues.
1: That's right. So the joint investigation team, while they had acquired a statement, did not look into the DP case, focusing only on the PPP aspect of it. So as the allegation was raised and targeted on the opposition party at that time, the investigation team also explained that in the city of Goyang, where this particular religious, the regional sector was headed, they had a PPP mayor, thus had one-sided political investigation. The team said that they have also started to start investigations and booked the DP case and is working on the probe. They also explained that the scale and the nature of the operations might be different.
0: How so?
1: So they're saying that for the People Power Party membership drive, the authorities see this as an organizational top-down attempt with leader Imani allegedly coercing church members to get the party membership. And therefore, they applied the violation of Political Parties Act in this case. However, for the Democratic Party allegations, they're saying that this was more of a bottoms-up or grassroots effort upon the request of the local political camps, and that they're seeing this as a potential election law violation. So investigators are apparently wrapping up their probe, so we might hear official statements or indictments soon.
0: Yes, of course. I'm sure further details will follow on this story. Up next, let's talk about HomePlus, this retailer which is coming back as it struggles to resume its rehabilitation process.
1: So HomePlus got a lifeline injection of funding and the emergency operational funds from Emirates Group, and then its stores had suspended operations last week after Seoul Bankruptcy Court had pulled a plug on the rehabilitation case.
0: Yes.
1: However, that case is now back on, so the stores are looking to reopen. So HomePlus expects the funds to pull through between July 31st and August 3rd. The goal is to reopen stores within a week of the money coming through.
0: I see. Well, what is ahead for these HomePlus stores?
1: So 67 of the key stores had closed down temporarily, and the opening will, of course, depend on when the money comes through and the situation for the individual stores. But the latest date should be August 10th.
0: Yes.
1: HomePlus also in the mid to longer term plans on restructuring the stores to be dedicated to food and foodstuffs. So it's made the strategic decision to focus on food, its own brands, and everyday items that do have a higher turnover or sales rate, kind of benchmarking similar to the American brand Trader Joe's.
2: Ah, okay.
1: Right. So there will have to be some personnel changes because of this. The company is also looking to restart its online shopping function in time for the in-person store reopenings.
2: Yes.
1: Before the actual rehabilitation, that will be determined on September 4th.
2: Mm.
1: But what happens between whenever the stores open and September 4th will be key in terms of sales recovery, and whether suppliers come back will be a major test for that decision.
2: All right. Well, let's talk about what's happening to us everyday people. The heat wave apparently starting in full across the country after the rainy season has officially ended.
1: All right. So for those of us in Busan, that headline's puzzling because we're like, what rainy season?
2: Did it come?
1: And
2: but
1: the
2: it did.
1: Heat wave has been in effect for, well, I don't know, it seems like forever. But
2: right.
1: So in the southern area, we've been in this no rain, high heat situation pretty much all summer long. But the rainy season for the entire country has ended after some bouts of torrential pours across the central area.
2: Yes.
1: And we have unfortunately seen multiple heat wave related deaths. And if you've noticed, all of the cases in the past few days have been senior citizens.
2: Yes.
1: So as of this Monday, the Interior Ministry has raised a heat wave alert to the highest level of severe.
2: Mm-hmm.
1: And accordingly, a heat wave central disaster and safety countermeasures headquarters has launched.
2: Ah, yes. And how dangerous is the heat wave to our health?
1: So there's a study on the Journal of Environmental International by Australian and Chinese teams. They collectively analyzed 623 studies across six continents on the fatality rate and the medical cost from exposure to heat waves. Basically, for seniors, so 65 or older, for every 1 degree Celsius increase in the temperature, their fatality rate goes up by 2.2%.
2: Oh.
1: So this is more than double.
2: Mm-hmm.
1: So researchers say that extreme heat increases the fatality rate and disease, especially for the elderly. And we see meaningful increases in deaths from

0: cardiovascular, respiratory, and cerebrovascular diseases, basically heart, breathing, and brain issues.
1: Yes, and we have some domestic figures that prove this as well.
0: So under the heat-related illness monitoring system by the Korea Disease Control and Prevention Agency, or the KDCA, from May 15th, when the monitoring of ER started, to earlier this week, there have been 8 fatalities and 1,399 heat-related patients. Again, this is as of Monday. So of these total number of heat-related patients, 30% were 65 or older. Mm. When we look at the fatalities, those who have died, there was only one person, one victim in their 50s. All others were seniors.
1: And why is this?
0: So experts say that as you get older, your body physically cannot respond as effectively to the heat or climate change. Mm. And it's worse if you have pre-existing conditions.
1: Yes.
0: Because the heat, especially the humidity, they prevent evaporation of sweat from our bodies, which is key for temperature control. Mm. And that puts higher pressure on your heart and your lungs.
1: Yes.
0: So if you have pre-existing cardiovascular or pulmonary, so lung conditions, that could be tough. Kidney issues and diabetes too, because that leads to dehydration. So right. Your kidneys have harder time functioning. Mm-hmm. So this is why it's really important for you to drink water regularly, even before you feel thirsty.
1: Sure.
0: When you go outside, I mean, it's best to not go outside, but when you do, wear light, loose-fitting clothing, take frequent showers to cool off, and most importantly, please don't work outside, because a lot of the elderly cases, the deaths were found near or on fields or rice fields. So nothing is ever worth it.
1: So unfortunate. Mm. You know, the heat wave, though, has also been fatal for livestock.
0: Right. So now we're going to shift gear and talk about animals. And farms are struggling to keep their animals cool. So they have these huge fans. They have mist machines, ventilation. And owners keep spraying water on the roofs to try to keep the temperature cool. Mm. But it has been tough against this relentless heat.
1: Yes.
0: And also, it's been unfortunate because a lot of the poultry, the livestock farms are in Gyeongbuk, which is also under the most severe heat. For example, according to one poultry farmer who has 90,000 chickens in Gyeongju, about 10 chickens die on average before the heat wave. Mm. We're not even talking about summer.
1: Okay.
0: But now, this person's seeing about 300 die every day. Oh. Other farms are in similar situation. So according to Gyeongbuk Province, a total of 75,000 livestock have died as of yesterday from the heat wave, 5,400 pigs, and almost 70,000 chickens. Last year, during the heat wave, 160,000 pigs and chickens died in Gyeongbuk.
1: I hear that local governments, though, they're trying to minimize the damages.
0: They are trying to help out by providing water to cool down the roofs and providing drinking water for the animals, as well as to check to make sure that the fans and vents are working.
1: Yes. All right. For now, we're going to move on to a story that we have been following for a few weeks now. The police are under investigation for the Tang Yoon-gi murder, the controversy being his father, a police officer's alleged involvement in evidence destruction, and then some, right? Mm. So now there's been another case of a police father allegedly involved in his son's case. So this is a separate case.
0: Right, but under kind of a similar theme of how deep is police familiar involvement in criminal cases. So this is an SBS exclusive. A senior inspector in Jeonju allegedly destroyed his son's cell phone after learning that the son tried to take illegal photos or videos of a female teacher.
1: Oh.
0: And here's another thing. The father actually wrote about this on the police's internal network, saying that he destroyed the son's cell phone with his own hands, saying he was so shocked to hear about what his son tried to do.
1: Well, how did this case come to light?
0: So the case itself was filed. The teacher who was the victim in the case filed a police report against the son. Mm-hmm. This high school student has been passed on to prosecution. Before the father, this evidence destruction allegation surfaced as the police was conducting a full survey into these potential involvements following the Tang Yoon-gi case. Jeonbuk police recently raided his home and are looking into evidence destruction and interference charges.
1: But you said that the father wrote about this case on, I guess, like an internal police website?
0: Yeah, he did. So he stated that it's actually, he feels that it's unfair to compare his case to Tang Yoon-gi's case, saying that the two are different.
1: Yes.
0: However, the response within the police organization, that's been cold, with a lot of comments saying that, hey, the teacher is also a victim and is someone else's child.
1: That is true. Well, amidst all of this, the police announced its findings on how many possible family involvements have taken place across investigations.
0: So on Prince

0: principle, family members are not supposed to conduct investigation mm-hmm. into their own family. That's a major conflict of interest. But the National Police Agency survey shows that there have been 117 cases of police officers involved in their spouses or other direct members' cases, or at least within the same precinct or office. So this included one voice phishing case where the officer in charge actually directly handled their own family's case.
1: Oh.
0: So 44 of these cases were transferred to other police stations or precincts for transparency.
1: All right. We're going to move on and talk about the Trump-Netanyahu meeting at the White House.
0: So these closed-door meetings took place at the White House as two leaders, so Netanyahu and Zelensky, so are in Washington, D.C. Interestingly, no opening remarks took place, which is quite different from a lot of President Trump's diplomatic meetings. So both world leaders, Israeli Prime Minister Benjamin Netanyahu and Ukrainian President Volodymyr Zelensky, are in Washington, D.C. to attend Senator Lindsey Graham's funeral, who was a staunch supporter of both Israel and Ukraine.
1: Well, the first meeting was with the Ukrainian president.
0: Right. So President Zelensky said that the two discussed end-of-war negotiations. Of course, this is to the Russia-Ukraine or Ukraine-Russia war, and the American approval for the Patriot Interceptor missile that came earlier at the NATO summit in Turkey. Zelensky hailed this as a good meeting and thanked President Trump via social media. And we have seen their relationship thaw and improve significantly.
1: Yes, and can we see the same, though, about Israeli Prime Minister Benjamin Netanyahu?
0: Again, we don't know what happened behind closed doors, but this meeting comes as President Trump had been vocally dissatisfied with Prime Minister Benjamin Netanyahu. And this is actually their first sit-down since the launch of their collective war against Iran.
1: Yes.
0: But Netanyahu did say that he had an excellent meeting, and this meeting lasted about an hour and a half and was positive and productive, according to the White House, although we haven't heard details.
1: All right, we're going to call it a wrap on top stories, but of course, we'll check in with you in hour number two, so thank you, Haley.
0: See you in a bit.
1: Well, with that, we are ready for our next song, and this is coming from our producer that she really likes. She prefers The Ocean Over the Mountains, Pada by Yupi.

0: Welcome back, everybody. For those of you who think our producer is Gen X, she is so Gen Z. She's on the cusp of Gen Z. She's awfully young, but she really knows the vibes of our waivers. So she's very accommodating, and she's in the know of all music genres, but definitely not Gen X. Millennial도 아니에요. She's ZZZ. All right. Looking at some of your responses, basically, I was asking you whether you prefer the ocean, the river, mountains, or something else. Natural scenery. All right. So lots of people saying 바다뷰. For example, 고수님 saying, 저는 바다뷰를 좋아합니다. 망망대해를 보면. 사색을 즐기기도 하고 때론 정서를 정화시키기도 하죠. So yes, it is a thing because we live in Busan, do we not? So I think it's a very natural response. Benny says the forest, and I guess the wonderful nature of the forest is refreshing. You know, like I said, I don't know if you caught it earlier. I used to be 100%. Hands down, no questions asked. It's all about the pada. But I think this is the first time that I have lived kind of close to a mountain, and it's not bad. I love seeing the greenery every morning. 나 산 타는 거는 별로 안 좋아하고요. 보는 거는 okay. So now we are going to go to Work Smart, Live Smart. We have Jennifer here. Let's see what she thinks.
1: Good morning.
0: So what do you say about our text topic?
1: Oh, I definitely prefer the ocean because when I look at the mountains, I feel like I have to climb those mountain areas.
0: I don't feel that at all. I just seeing the lush greenery and I feel like, it's so refreshing. It looks so good.
1: Yeah.
0: 시원해요.
1: 시원해요. Do you sometimes go hiking?
0: Not up the mountain, but there's a nice path around a reservoir.
1: Flat.
0: Pyeongji. That's where I get my workout. All right. We're going to jump into our segment today. What do you have for us?
1: Oh, since we are in the middle of the summer, it got me thinking about how much our mood depends on the weather on the weekends.
0: Yes.
1: Right?
0: So true.
1: This connects perfectly with my topic today.
0: Okay.
1: Since it's summer, we get more sunny days. Very hot, though.
0: Very hot.
1: I want to talk about a common emotional trap called sunshine guilt.
0: Sunshine guilt? Yeah. I've never heard of it. What is sunshine guilt? It sounds interesting. Do I feel guilty because it's sunny?
1: It sounds funny, right?
0: Right.
1: But it's a real emotional struggle. Uh-huh. Sunshine guilt is the feeling of regret or anxiety you get when the weather outside is so perfect, so nice, but all you want to do is stay indoors. Catch up on some sleep, watch TV, or just lie down on your couch and do nothing.
0: You know, I'm not going to lie. I often feel that because I have a full work schedule, especially during summer. I'm extra, extra busy. Like sometimes when I get home, like last night, I think I got home at 9 from working. And I was just like, you know what? I'm just going to veg because I'm tired.
1: Yeah.
0: I'm entitled to it.
1: Yeah.
0: Yes.
1: That's right. That's right. Mm. We can totally relate to this, right?
0: Yes,
1: and
0: yes.
1: That is the perfect example of sunshine guilt. You know, we can relate to it, but then we feel like, oh, the weather is so nice outside. Maybe I should go out, step out and do something.
0: Sure.
1: The moment the sun comes out, we feel intense social pressure that we must go outside for a run, visit a cafe, or do something active.
0: Yes.
1: If we stay indoors instead, we feel like we are committing a crime against a beautiful day.
0: I think that is so true.
1: Yeah. Mm-hmm.
0: Like, kind of like the sun is judging me. Through the window. Like, what are you doing? Get up. Like, this past weekend, like, I just wasn't feeling well. I felt like, oh, I'm coming down with something. So I use it as an excuse to kind of just not do too much outside. Uh-huh. But every time I looked out the window, I was just like, should I go? No, I don't feel like it.
1: And when you look out the window, you can see, like, many people doing something.
0: Exactly.
1: Doing something fun. Mm. Yeah. It comes down to how modern society views productivity.
0: Yes.
1: We live in a world obsessed with always being busy.
0: Mm.
1: Sadly, this mindset has infected our free

0: time as well. We look at a sunny day not as a gift, but as a target we need to hit. We tell ourselves, the weather is perfect. Get out. Do something to maximize your day.
1: I think that is so true, though, because, like, you know, we treat a beautiful day like kind of like any corporate project. It's like we have to attack everything, even the weather, right?
0: Yeah.
1: So I must enjoy the sun before Sunday ends. Kind of that feeling.
0: Yeah, precisely. Mm. And the moment the word should or must enters your mind, your relaxing weekend turns into a stressful chore instead of listening to what your body actually wants and needs.
1: So, yes. In terms of, like, technology, though, I think it kind of may make this sunshine guilt worse, because on days like, okay, I'm going to stay home, the biggest mistake maybe is, like, opening up social media. Because, you know, eventually you do, right?
0: Yeah.
1: You got to open your up and see what people are doing.
0: Social media is the ultimate fuel for, like, the sunshine guilt. On a Saturday afternoon, you open your phone and see endless photos of your friends hiking, sitting at outdoor cafes or sunbathing, going to, like, nice places.
1: And everybody looks, like, so active, and they're, like, so well-dressed. And even though in the back of your mind, you know, they took probably, like, 50 photos to get that perfect shot.
0: Oh, yeah. They look picture perfect. I sometimes wonder how they manage this, you know?
1: Right.
0: Because, like, even I'm staying indoors, I'm sweating.
1: Yes, absolutely.
0: Yeah. And then, like, looking at these photos while sitting in your desk, living room, triggers a wave of FOMO, the fear of missing out.
1: Right.
0: You compare your quiet weekend to their sunny photos, smiling and enjoying themselves.
1: Sure.
0: And suddenly you feel like a failure who doesn't know how to enjoy life.
1: But the thing is this, it's so ironic. It's like we work so hard during the week, whatever your work week looks like, right? We spend more or less, you know, 40 hours dealing with meetings, heavy workloads, whether you have emails or students or whatever work you... And by the way, even if you work inside your home, house chores, household chores, like taking care of the kids, you know, you're
0: so exhausting.
1: It's exhausting, especially during summer. It's the worst. So why is it so difficult for us to accept that doing nothing is okay indoors?
0: Because of this guilt, because we confuse lazy time with actual recovery.
1: Yes.
0: In modern work culture, we are trained to believe that being active means being successful. But true rest means doing exactly what your body and mind need at that moment, right?
1: I think that makes so much sense. Like, normally I would do something outdoors, but this past weekend I was just like, since Friday night, I was like, I wasn't feeling not sick, but just kind of like generally malaise, just not well. So anyway, so I was just like, you know, I'm just not going to do anything. And I kind of stayed indoors and whatnot. And then Monday, it started going away. And then, like, today I feel so much better, though. So we got to listen
0: glad.
1: To our bodies,
0: I'm glad you're feeling better.
1: Yes.
0: If you spend a brutal weekend dealing with angry clients, loud offices, and staring at screens for like 10 hours a day,
1: right,
0: your brain is experiencing sensory overload. In that case, what your body really needs is to heal in a dark, quiet room, cool air, and nice, like, air-conditioned space.
1: Oh, that's so important.
0: And zero social interaction. Sometimes I don't even like people talking to me at home.
1: When I get home, because my job is all about talking. When I get home, it's like now my my significant other, my roommate knows, like, he doesn't make that much conversation with me, like, during the weekdays at night, because he knows, like, I'm just like, I've talked so much. So he lets me be.
0: He's like,
1: oh, honey, rest. And then he does his thing because he knows.
0: Yeah.
1: So a dark room in silence sometimes after a stressful day or week, I think, is really helpful.
0: Oh, it really is. But if you force that exhausted body to go to a crowded park just because the weather is nice and everybody else is doing it, you aren't actually resting. You are draining the last bit of energy you have left to satisfy a social expectation.
1: Oh, no. So I think that does really reframe the situation. Like, forcing yourself to go out isn't living life to the fullest. It could be. I'm not saying it always. It could be kind of like bad self-care even, right?
0: Yeah.
1: I mean, the fact that we want to maybe exhaust ourselves even during the weekend just to go out because It's so nice outside.
0: Yeah, it's almost like a task done, completed. We are like turning our rest days into another form of labor sometimes. Yeah, human beings aren't machines. We can't just switch from work mode to fun mode instantly without hitting a wall.
1: That's right? True. Mm.

0: So how can we break free from this sunshine guilt loop, practically speaking?
1: Yeah. The first step is psychological. We need to change how we talk to ourselves, our mindset. We have to completely drop the word should from our weekend vocabulary.
0: Drop the word should.
1: But how do we do that? It shouldn't be like obligation, right?
0: Like I should go out.
1: instead of waking up on Sunday, looking at the sun and saying, I should go out. Ask yourself a different question. What does my body actually need right now to feel happy, calm, and recovered?
0: And sometimes, you know what? Sometimes the honest answer is sitting on the couch. Sometimes it's about, you know,
1: being a couch potato.
0: And like going to the freezer and reaching for that Häagen-Dazs ice cream. Once in a while.
1: Right, we need that, right? Mm-hmm. Then staying on the couch is the most responsible use of your time in that case.
0: Okay.
1: Choosing comfort over expectations isn't being lazy. It's an investment in your health so you don't burn out next week.
0: I love that idea though. Investment in your health. I'm going to stick to that one. So what's another strategy?
1: The second strategy is a strict digital detox. We know this part so well, but it's so hard to practice it. Put your smartphone away. If you don't see what everyone else is doing, you have nothing to compare your life to.
0: That's true.
1: Your home becomes a peaceful, safe space again.
0: So if you don't basically see the comparison, then the guilt won't also creep in either, right?
1: That's right. Mm-hmm. Exactly. You are living in your own reality, not someone else's highlight reel or... and yeah.
0: That's true.
1: And then that picture doesn't always tell the truth, right?
0: Oh, so true. So before we wrap up, anything else that you want to, you know, kind of toss to our listeners today?
1: Listeners, the sun will always come back.
0: That's true.
1: But your energy levels are limited resources. You have to protect them. Don't let a blue sky make you feel bad or taking basic care of your tired body.
0: Well, thank you for making us feel better on those days where we do want to just stay in and kind of have a quiet day. It's okay.
1: Yeah, like even like these days, especially the sun is shining every day and it's so hot.
0: It's just too hot. Yeah. So we're going to end it on that note. But thank you so much for the great information and tips. We'll check in with you next week.
1: We'll do. Bye-bye.
0: Everybody, this was Jennifer. And we're going to end it on a song request from Layla. I believe she also said she's very much like a Padap kind of person. This is Pado by UN. I'll be back at 8.

for Economic Cooperation. President Lee Jae-myung said that South Korea and Brazil have significant potential to expand economic cooperation, citing aircraft, critical minerals, and cosmetics as areas where the countries could achieve greater collaboration. He made the remarks at a business roundtable in Sao Paulo, which brought together leaders of major companies from both countries to explore joint business opportunities. He is currently on a state visit to Brazil as part of his three-nation South America tour, which will take him to Chile and Argentina later this week. At least two dead, 100 injured in 7.1 earthquake in Japan. Two people were found dead at a collapsed shopping center in Kumamoto, and at least 100 people are reported injured after a magnitude 7.1 earthquake hit Kyushu Island yesterday afternoon. Japan's fire services said that many people are trapped at the shopping center with search ongoing. Two others were found in cardiac arrest and nine people still missing at a paper industry plant in the city of Yatsushiro. The earthquake was felt in parts of South Korea, including Busan, where over 170 reports of tremors came in, according to the Korea Meteorological Administration. Shares crash over 10% on tech sell-off. The KOSPI fell by over 10% yesterday as investors sold off tech shares on intensifying doubts over the future of large-scale investment in AI infrastructure. The KOSPI ended the day at 6,023 points after briefly falling under the 6,000 mark. The Korea Exchange activated a market-wide circuit breaker to halt trading for 20 minutes. The massive dumping followed an overnight sell-off on Wall Street, triggered by rising skepticism about tech giants' heavy spending on AI. The PHLX chip index, a gauge of U.S. semiconductor giants, extended its recent sell-off, falling 2.2%.

Country's population slightly up in 2025 on immigration. South Korea's population slightly increased last year from a year earlier to 51.82 million people, despite low birth rates, as the number of foreign nationals reached a record high. The Ministry of Data and Statistics census showed the number of South Korean nationals fell 0.1% to 49.71 million, whereas the number of foreigners rose 3.2% to 2.11 million, accounting for a record 4.1% of the population. South Korea's median age reached 46.8 years, up 5.7 years from 2015, reflecting the country's aging demographics. Trump meets with Zelensky and Netanyahu. U.S. President Donald Trump held back-to-back meetings at the White House with Ukrainian President Volodymyr Zelensky and Israeli Prime Minister Benjamin Netanyahu on Tuesday local time. The meeting comes as Ukraine seeks more firepower for its air defenses, and the Israeli Prime Minister tries to repair his strained relationship with the U.S. President. The White House press secretary said that Trump described the meetings as positive and productive. And this was Spotlight News. All right, waivers, you may or may not know, today is the last day, the final day of the 48th session of the UNESCO World Heritage Committee meeting being held right here in Busan. And as it is the last day, we conducted an interview with an expert in this field. So let's take a listen. Well, this is our special interview, and the 48th session of the UNESCO World Heritage Committee is coming to a close here in Busan. This 11-day meeting opened on July 19th and will officially conclude today, which is July 29th, bringing together heritage experts and representatives from around the world to have discussed the preservation and future of our shared cultural heritage. And as the first time South Korea has hosted this major UNESCO gathering, the event has put Busan in the global spotlight and highlighted the

the importance of protecting heritage for future generations. Today, we'll learn more about the significance of this meeting and why World Heritage Matters from an expert in the field. Joining us today is Professor Kim Young-jae, professor at the Korea National University.

0: key highlights and achievements of this year's session?
1: Actually, it's very important things is the adoption is by consensus of the Busan Declaration on World Heritage. Actually, in recognized the armed conflict and the development, the pressures, the climate change, digital transformation is interconnected and challenged. Which no countries can address it alone. The significant countries, it proposes collaboration. Actually, UNESCO say about this 5C, credibility, conservation, capacity buildings, and communications, and community. So another issue is outcome is adoption is world-related strategies, small island developing states for 2026 and 2034. Now, this provides a practical framework for the strengthening the climate resilience, is a professional capacity, heritage governance, and the community participation in country that faces some of the most serious environmental risk. As far as my concerns and my, in my mind, so actually, I think the Busan Declaration will be more meaningful. So only it is a translated action. So through the funding, training, the monitoring, responsible, digital, the practice in the long-term cooperation is at the site level.
0: Yes, well, thank you for explaining. One of the major outcomes of this year's committee was a phase two expansion of the boundaries of the Korea's World Heritage Listed Tidal Flats, the Gyeopbal. So why is this decision so significant?
1: Actually, this decision is very important, you say, because it was not simply an addition, it's a more territory to the map. Formerly, it was more meaningful as a boundary modification. Actually, the expanded the modification, I mean, so, and the world-related property first inscribed in 2021. Expansion is added. The title place is Yeosu, the Gohung, the Muan, the Seosan, and the reconfigures the property in six component parts. This makes its gold heritage is proper, the more representative so Korean diverse title place is ecosystem, so including estuarine, so open coast is archipelagic and semi-enclosed tidal flats.
0: Yes.
1: Actually, the committee recognized the properties under criterion 10 for its contribution, biodiversity and the protection of the threatened species, Korean tidal flats, as critical parts of the Yellow Sea ecosystem in the Eastern Asian Australasians priway.
0: Well, some people see preservation and development as conflicting goals. Is it possible for a city or a region to grow while still protecting its historical and cultural identity? What are your thoughts?
1: That's a very big issue, is conservation, preservation. And conservation does not mean it's preventing the old changes. Its meaning is managing change so that development does not destroy values, which make a place distinctive. The first step is a complete goal, so about in between the preservation and development, identify heritage attributes before the major development decision is finalized.
0: Yes.
1: And so this may include street patterns, archaeology remains, the building scale, important views, landscape relationship, and traditional uses, and the communities connected to the place. In terms of the heritage site, the important, the significant issue is, I would say, the heritage impact assessment. Heritage impact assessment should begin during the early planning stage of for the actual development. So when alternative is still be considered, the new buildings is be relocated, reduced in height, step down the near sensitive areas, the design to protect the important views. And actually, development density can be directed toward less sensitive location.
0: Yes.
1: While historic buildings, it can be adaptively reused rather than demolished.
0: Right. Mm. Well, thank you for sharing your opinion with us. And for a final question for you today, I hear that you've also researched the relationship between heritage and climate change. So today, many World Heritage sites, they face challenges from climate change, tourism or over-tourism and urban development. So what do you think are the biggest challenges in protecting that heritage today?
1: Yes, the very big issue is for the climate change. Actually, I think it's a very great change. The threats is no longer separable. The climate change, tourism, urban development, the environmental degradation and social change intensify one another.

0: climate change is into increasing the risk of the flooding, the wildfire, landslide, the typhoon, coastal erosion, and the extreme heat. Excessive tourism can place pressure on physical society and the local community.
1: Mm.
0: While power plant development can damage historic setting, the skyline, the cultural landscape. In my research, it's covering the National Heritage Site in Korea.
1: Right.
0: I found that the risk is must be assessed through three elements together: the hazard, exposure, the vulnerability. The same flood is a typhoon does not create the same level of the risk at the every heritage site.
1: Mm.
0: Actually, we therefore I think the move from the step the repairing damage after it's a disastrous event toward the preventive is adaptive risk management. This requires a systematic monitoring, climate adaptation plans, emergency preparation, so heritage impact assessment, and the community participation.
1: Mm.
0: And so another challenge, I think, is actually in the picture, is the unequal capacity. Yes, actually, you know, it's many countries, the society is facing the greatest risk. Very few is the financial support and the professional resource as well. I think that this makes the long-term international the capacity building more essential. Supported by developed country. We need to advance this more ideal into the small country, maybe.
1: Yes, indeed. Well, I want to thank you so much for your time and your expertise as we wrap up our discussion today. Thank you for joining us today, Professor. We appreciate it. Thank you.
0: Have a nice day. Bye.
1: And once again, that was Professor Kim Young-jae as we talked about the very important issues addressed during the 48th session of the UNESCO World Heritage Committee meeting. And with that, we are going to take a little song break right around now. This is a song request from Michael. This is Happy by Pharrell Williams as you enjoy your vacation.

It's time for your updated traffic report. There's an accident on the top portion of the Kwangan Bridge right at the Yongho ramp. It's causing backup. A car has flipped over on the Busan Ring Expressway going toward Changwon right inside the Geumjeongsan Tunnel. Please be aware of this area. It's congested on Bunyonglo from Wondong ramp to Suyang Tunnel. It's also slow on Gayadaero from Kaegum intersection to Jure intersection. It's currently already 29 degrees Celsius here in Busan. Clear skies. It's going to go up to 35 in most parts of Busan, but in some areas, it's going to go up to 37. Parts of Busan are under a heat wave impact forecast, a heat wave warning, and a tropical night advisory. Across the nation, most of the country is under a heat wave advisory or warning and very high UV rays. So please avoid going outdoors during the hottest times and wear sunscreen. The country has hit a record for the most tropical nights ever, with Seoul at 1 week and Jeju at 3 weeks of nighttime temperatures not falling below 25 degrees Celsius. Please keep hydrated. This was your traffic and weather.

0: It is time for Heritage Trails. Usually we have food for thought. We are joined by Haley and Leon, of course. But today is, I'm a little sad, it's the last day of Heritage Trails because we've been going on this tour with the South Korean UNESCO Heritage Sites. Has a 40th session of the UNESCO World Heritage Committee, those meetings. It's the last day today, right? Welcome. Good morning.
1: Hi.
2: Good morning. Have you guys been to the exhibition at BEXCO?
1: I hear the lines are massive.
2: That's why I'm afraid. But I feel like I have to go because I've heard so many good things.
1: Right.
2: But then the lines are massive.
0: Right.
1: I went to the Busan Museum, which has like an adjacent exhibition, but that's going on until the end of August. But I spent like 20 minutes in my car waiting to get into the parking lot.
0: So that was my weekend. Yes. Well, we're going to start with Leon today. What are we covering?
2: So last week, I covered the famous fortresses, the Suwon Hwaseong and Naman Sanseong. This week, we're leaving the mainland behind and heading to Jeju Island, which is also another UNESCO World Heritage Site.
0: Yes.
2: So we're talking about volcanoes, lava, and all the forces that shaped an entire island.
1: Let's go there.
2: Oh, so beautiful.
0: I want to go.
2: Let's go there now. So yes, of course, we're not talking, this is completely different from the, you know, the temples and fortresses. This was created by nature its own. And once you understand how Jeju came to exist, you'll realize you're looking at one of the most extraordinary geological stories that you can find anywhere in the world.
0: Yes.
2: I did not know this before I did my research today. To give us a little bit of insight into how Jeju became chosen as a UNESCO World Heritage Site, we have to kind of look at its origin, how it became one. So hundreds of thousands of years ago, molten rock from deep beneath the Earth's surface began forcing its way upward through cracks in the ocean floor. So

0: But the lava reached the cold seawater and it cooled and hardened into these layers of volcanic rock, and another eruption came after one another. And so over thousands of years, this repeated eruptions built layer upon layer until a new island formed.
1: Yes.
0: So at the center of this island stands Hallasan, the Halla Mountain, which is the highest mountain in Korea. It stands about at about 1,900 meters above sea level. Mm-hmm. Have you guys been to Hallasan?
2: Yes.
1: I've seen it.
0: You've
1: and then, but when
0: it.
1: I went to Jeju,
0: I've also seen it.
1: Right, this wasn't when I was into hiking. So we're like mountain. I was like back then. I was like mountains are to be looked at, not to be climbed.
2: Oh,
1: on.
2: I didn't climb it.
0: So you didn't.
1: I was like,
2: I've
1: you.
2: Been.
0: You've been as in like you've seen it.
2: I've seen in the and scenery. I've gone to the.
1: Oh, I've also had to like. Well, not me, but we had to drive through it because Jeju was so crowded, and we had to like make it to our flight. So
0: I
1: got my first like motion sick, car sickness ever on Hallasan. I was like, oh my, the roads are so windy.
2: Right.
0: So I've been, it's on my bucket list to do the Seosan hiking, which is the during the winter season doing the snow hike.
2: Yes.
0: But yes, it's very famous for the wildflowers in spring, the forest in the summer, and then also the snow covered trails in the winter, which is what I want to do. So we all know it as a very beautiful mountain. It doesn't, it's not too steep at the very top. It goes very gradually high. But it's much more than that. It's a it's called a shield volcano. And so it's formed by countless lava flows spreading outward over an incredibly long period of time. And it is known for its broad, gentle slopes once again, because the lava that created it flowed easily across the landscape before cooling.
2: Yes.
0: So that also raises another question.
2: Which
0: was Hallasan was the only thing that helped these, that create Jeju Island and made it special. It's actually what's called, do you guys know what's called a lava tube?
1: Lava
0: tube.
1: I mean,
0: tube.
1: I know lava.
2: Any guesses? Lava is,
1: but then
0: yes. Lava creating a tube. Basically like, underground.
1: Oh, like a tunnel?
0: Like a tunnel, yes. So this is what it also created, the Hallasan, the lava that flowed from the top of the mountain.
1: Right.
0: Sure. Created the beautiful landscape, but also underneath what's called a lava tube.
1: Oh.
0: So basically what happens is when lava flowed downhill, the outside cooled much faster than the inside because, of course, the outside is exposed to air.
2: Yes.
0: So before long, this hard shell formed around the flowing lava, almost like a crust on a loaf of bread. It's hardened, but soft in the inside. So inside that rocky shell, the lava continued moving like a river. So eventually the eruption ended and the lava drained away, but the hardened outer shell remained, leaving behind these enormous empty tunnels beneath the ground.
2: Wow.
0: And today we call these tunnels lava tubes.
1: But they're not caves?
0: They're not caves.
2: They're different, right?
0: Yeah, they're not created like caves. These are literally tubes that were created by lava flowing underground.
1: Ooh.
0: And there's actually, there was a tour that I, when I was in Hawaii, I went to a lava tube tour. I did not know that Korea, in Jeju, we could do also a tour of a lava tube as well. But so they sound like an ordinary cave,
2: yes,
0: but they're actually different because, you know, most caves that we know are formed slowly by rainwater dissolving, you know, the stone over millions of years. Again, lava tubes, instead of water carving through rock, rivers of molten lava built the tunnels.
1: It's literally the opposite. It's
0: literally
1: like fire.
0: Yeah, it's fire. It's destructive of lava. And the one of the most famous example is called the Manjanggu cave. Funny enough, we call it cave, gul in Korean, but in English it's technically lava tube.
2: Got it.
0: So it stretches for several kilometers beneath the island, and it is considered one of the finest lava tubes anywhere in the world. And the, you know, the best thing about caves and lava tubes in summer, it's what?
1: It's cool. It's
0: so cool. It's like natural AC, right? It always stands at about 11 to 15 degrees Celsius, even if the over the land temperature is over 30 degrees. That's how it is in Manjanggu. So if you guys are heading over to Jeju, please check it out. Right, so for scientists, these caves are not far more than just tourist attractions. They preserve the volcanic features with a lot of clarity. And so a lot of researchers around the world come and visit Jeju to study exactly how lava

0: behaved when it flowed beneath the surface.
1: Sure.
0: So on Jeju, the special thing about all these lava tubes is that many of them remain mostly exactly as nature left them. It's preserved to its essence.
1: Which is surreal. Because right. if you think about it, then you are looking at the shapes left by how many thousands of years
0: exactly.
1: ago?
0: Mm-hmm.
1: Tens of hundreds of thousands of years ago.
2: Right. And preservation, that's an important part of being designated, for example, as a UNESCO
0: right,
2: site, right?
0: Right. Mm. So Hallasan, we talked about Hallasan and then the lava tubes, like Manjanggul that it created.
2: But yes. And we have a visual.
0: Yes.
2: Just in case.
0: It's so beautiful.
2: Cool. It is.
0: Yes. Please check it out. It's huge. The one that I went to in Hawaii was small. I could reach the top.
1: Mm-mm-mm.
0: But this one is like gigantic, right?
1: It's kind of hilarious. Kind of, I mean, I did that too. I went to Vietnam because I wanted to see those like the rice fields that are in steps, like 계단식 논.
0: Uh-huh.
1: You know they have those in Namhae. Like it's kind of like you go to Hawaii to
0: exactly.
1: go on these tours. I'm like, oh,
0: I'm in Hawaii. You cannot see this anywhere in the world.
1: Right?
0: But I'm like,
1: lies.
0: Oh, they have it in Jeju.
3: 제주 더 큰 거 있어.
1: 심지어 더 좋은 거 있어.
0: Oh, exactly. So the funny thing, yes. you know, I actually researched this. What about the volcanic mountains in Hawaii? Are they UNESCO? They are, but they're not known for the lava tubes.
1: Mm.
0: They're known for the live action Big Island because they're still roaring.
2: Like active action.
0: Yeah, that's what they're known. That's known for their UNESCO World Heritage. For Korea, for Jeju, it's the lava tubes and the Hallasan.
1: Uh-huh.
0: And one more thing, which is the 성산 일출봉.
1: Ah.
0: And you guys have been to 성산 일출봉.
1: Again, seen it.
0: Yes. Oh, really? You guys seen it? This is that's not even too much of a hike. I recommend.
1: Now I will. But again, when I was a child, I was like, anything with a slope, like,
2: exactly.
1: hard pass.
2: It's been so long. I'm like,
0: right.
2: Been there, so, seen that.
0: Oh, I see. So in English, it's called the Sunrise Peak.
1: Mm.
0: It's a very, very famous tourist spot in Jeju Island. So visitors climb to the top mainly to watch the sunrise over the sea, which is why it's called the Sunrise Peak. Yes. So it is one of the most photographed places in the country.
1: Mm.
0: But a few people know that they are actually visiting another remarkable volcanic formation.
1: Mm.
0: So this is kind of unlike Hallasan. You know, I actually thought this was another mini volcanic spot.
1: Uh-huh.
0: It's very simple as that. But 성산 일출봉, unlike Hallasan, which grew slowly through repeated lava flows through thousands of years,
2: right?
0: 성산 일출봉 was formed during a single underwater volcanic eruption.
1: Oh.
0: Yes, just one, over 5,000 years ago.
1: Mm-hmm.
0: So as hot magma came into contact with cold seawater, the explosion threw the ash and volcanic material high into the air, and that's when everything settled, it created the dramatic crater that we visitors still see today.
2: Right.
0: So most volcanic craters gradually lose their shape over time because of wind and rain.
2: Sure.
0: 성산 일출봉, however, remains exceptionally well-preserved. Its bowl-shaped crater and steep cliffs allow scientists to study a type of volcanic eruption that is very rare to find in such excellent condition.
1: Hmm.
0: Right, so again, a beautiful tourist spot, but for scientists and geologists, it is one of the world's finest outdoor, I guess, classrooms.
1: Like,
0: almost
1: that.
0: Like a textbook of seeing.
1: Outdoor classroom.
0: Right. Yes.
2: Love it, love it. So I have a question. Because this is like the important, that's the whole point of this segment today. Why did UNESCO choose Jeju?
0: Right. So UNESCO added the Jeju Volcanic Island and lava tubes to the World Heritage List back in 2007.
1: Mm.
0: And obviously it wasn't just because it was beautiful.
2: Right.
0: Because there are a lot of beautiful islands around the world.
2: Uh-huh.
0: It recognized Jeju because it offers something very rare. Few places on Earth allow scientists to see so many different stages of volcanic activity in just one landscape.
1: Mm.
0: So Hallasan shows how a shield volcano gradually grew over hundreds of thousands of years.
1: Mm-hmm.
0: The lava tubes, on the other hand, reveal what happened beneath the flowing lava. So it tells a whole wholly different story. And then Seongsan Ilchulbong, the sunset hills,
2: the peak,
0: the sunrise peak, captures kind of just one single dramatic moment when magma met sea during an underwater eruption. So these are three different

0: I guess, outcomes of volcanic activity, but in all in different formations, right?
1: Sure.
0: So a lot of geologists come here for basically to experience this geology textbook of nature. And that is why UNESCO was basically impressed. And again, you, Catherine, you mentioned how the preservation is a very important factor for the UNESCO. And the volcanic landforms has extraordinary clarity and is in exceptional condition, which is why it became also designated you know, the heritage site.
1: Sure.
0: So scientists continue to visit Jeju from around the world because Jeju still holds countless clues about Earth's geological history. And so...
1: Yes.
0: So I guess it kind of shows we're not going to Jeju to see any volcanic activity, but also how what it does to a landscape, right?
1: Yes.
0: Yes.
1: All so right. That is, so that is I love the Earth science class, as somebody mentioned.
0: Yes.
1: People are really, really they're vibing and they're definitely commenting on what you've been saying, hanging on to every little comment that you've been making, Leon.
2: Because when you go to Jeju, you don't really, as a like lay people, tourists, we look for the cafes, we look for the bat tips. You don't really think about what, like, I mean, yeah, you go to the Songsan Yuzhubong for maybe the sunrise for a morning person, but then I never realized how, like, how that is a capture of a moment in time, like our Earth's history. That's really cool.
0: And I think a lot of, when we talk about Jeju Island, we talk about Songsan Yuzhubong, we talk about Hallasan, but the lava tubes, I don't know, that's pretty new to me.
2: Right. Yeah,
0: so this
2: is
0: something that we should really check out because it's, you know,
2: and I
0: top
2: think
0: notch.
2: Because like the shield volcano, because of what I teach, I do teach like stratovolcano and shield volcano, and that's only in theory. And then it's like, we talk about whatever islands in the middle of Pacific somewhere, but it's like, oh, a shield volcano, Hallasan. That brings it, so, like, that brings the classroom so much closer.
0: Right.
1: Yes.
2: Very cool.
1: Well, final thoughts before we wrap up.
0: Right. So, you know, when we talk about Hallasan, it is the highest mountain here in South Korea. But, you know, let's think about why it became so and the history behind it.
1: Yes.
0: And, you know, because every cliff, every cave also, and every volcanic rock on Jeju is part of this very bigger history.
1: Yes.
0: And geological lesson that we can, you know, learn from.
1: But you were a great teacher today. We appreciate it. So thank you, Leon.
2: Are you going to take your kids to Jeju now and be like, all right, this is a shield volcano.
0: Yes.
2: This is lava tube.
0: 영어로는 lava tube. 굴이라고는 하지만. I will. I definitely on my list.
1: All right. For now, though, we're going to toss it over to Haley for our final heritage trail.
2: Yeah, this is the final chapter. I'm really sad about it, but also excited to bring you these stories. So our final topic is Gaetbeol, Korea's tidal flats, or mud flats. So to quote UNESCO, we'll start with this. The property comprises a diverse system of tidal flat ecosystems along the southwestern, southern, and western coasts of Korea to the eastern Yellow Sea. So these are highly productive ecosystems. They support complex ecological communities. They have exceptionally high diversity of tidal flat invertebrates, so like crabs, critical habitats for birds, and endemic and threatened species.
1: Yes.
2: And here's the thing, though. We often think of like Gaetbeol. I think a lot of us have done like Gaetbeol Taehom when you're a kid. Did you love it?
0: Clams.
2: The clams. I was like, I mean, it was exciting, but I also always remember getting stuck.
1: Stuck and falling over.
2: Yeah, stuck and falling over, and like your flip-flop is just so like stuck to it, and you kind of lose a sandal. So we have those memories. So when we think of Gaetbeol, we're like, mud, swamps, like, eeks, yucky, sticky. But these are as complex and as unknown, and here's my hypothesis, as icebergs. Like, you know how we talk about like tip of the iceberg? But now we're only looking at the tip, or like one layer of the flats, and as diverse and crucial to the ecosystem as rainforests.
1: Okay,
0: wow,
1: very
0: I
1: interesting.
0: Did not know that.
1: Right, and then I'm getting used
2: We're
1: to seeing Gaetbeol in English.
2: So
1: because we always know it as like Gaetbeol in Korean, and then Hangul, and then the tidal flats. But seeing it in English is very interesting as well.
0: Gaetbeol tidal flat.
1: Well, let's talk about how complex these tidal flats are. We want to know more.
2: Right. So a little bit of continuing on with that geology lesson.
1: Yes.
2: How and when they were formed. Of course,

0: tidal flats. Tides, right? Mil물 썰물 pushing in and pushing out. Uh-huh. When the tides come in, the flats are submerged. When they go out, you see the muddy land. Mm. And then you do need a specific type of tides. They need to be strong. So yes. that's why we actually see them more often on the western coast as opposed to the eastern coast. Because 동해, no, we really don't have kipbars in, right. in Busan. But these Korean tidal flats go back to the Ice Age. Ooh, the last Ice Age. So that was about 8,500 years ago. Mm-hmm. So of course, Ice Age towards the end, the sea levels start to rise because the ice is melting. Mm-hmm. And because the ice is still melting and the oceans are rising, these kipbars grow about 1 millimeter every single year. Mm-hmm. It's like glacial growth.
1: Okay.
0: So the flats are evidence of how Earth's lands formed and have developed since the Holocene epoch or Holocene. So kind of like how your Jeju's, like Songsan Ilchulbong and Hallasan are snapshots of time. Mm-hmm. They also travel all the way back from the Holocene epoch. Mm-hmm. These tidal flats are kind of serendipitous. So they happened out of incredible coincidence because you have to have the tidal ranges. They have to be in and out on a certain level. Mm-hmm. The archipelago and the monsoon climate, like the Changma season too. Mm-hmm, mm-hmm. Actually, to that iceberg reference, the tidal flats are actually really deep. And I'm not just talking about my flip-flop getting stuck. These are up to 25 to 40 meters underground.
1: Oh, really?
0: Yeah, so that's about like a 13-story apartment building.
1: Wow.
0: So that's the tip of the iceberg reference.
2: Deathly.
1: Yes,
2: you'd fall
1: deep.
2: Into one.
1: Exactly. And these are homes to an incredibly diverse range of life. I'm sure we've all experienced
0: right.
1: a little bit of
0: but then
1: that,
0: we
1: right?
0: always know about like the 조개, like the clams uh-huh. that we pick and we're like, can we
2: I
0: eat
2: also
0: this?
2: Don't know about the ulchengi thing that looks like it has legs
0: oh, like
2: on.
0: Kipang, like they have legs.
2: What do you call
0: like,
2: it?
0: Yeah.
2: They're really cute.
0: They are, oh, that's ooh, interesting.
2: I think
0: you and I
2: cute.
0: Have different thoughts about wildlife.
1: Oh,
2: I went to the Yeosu Gaepbeol and saw a lot of
0: yeah,
2: it.
0: And they have like yeah. a whole little exhibition on
2: yes.
0: it. Yeah.
2: I
0: and then
2: I forgot what they're called.
0: Me neither.
2: Mangdungi.
0: Mangdungi.
2: Yes.
0: And then they eat them. And they
1: okay,
0: eat
1: she
0: eat
1: says
0: them.
1: Cute, you say?
2: I wouldn't eat them, but they're cute. They're like ulchengi with legs.
0: Mm. I think the names are cute.
1: Okay, that's
0: anyway,
1: about it.
0: So these are habitats to mangdungi, you know, to toge, but also birds, a wide range of marine life. Because it's the particles that are not just, they're not just sand. They're actually, they get wet, they get soaked in water, but they've been pushed and washed up by the sea, tides from the rivers that feed into the sea.
1: Right.
0: So they come from all over the world. Mm-hmm. Mm-hmm. So 팔개벌, where the particles are fine, here you have the little crabs, worms, and others. The larger sand tidal flats have larger clams and birds at the very top of as the predator.
1: Yes.
0: But then on the bottom of the food chain, you have the benthic diatoms.
1: What is that?
0: 저서구 조류. They're basically algae.
1: Ah, okay.
0: They absorb carbon. But they're real. We want them because they absorb carbon.
1: Oh.
0: So kind of like how the ocean absorbs CO2 and releases
2: oh, like a filter,
0: oxygen. They do that too as a crucial part of the ecosystem.
1: Mm-hmm.
0: And then you have the endangered animals too.
1: Oh, so we need to get into that. So what creatures are endangered?
0: Yeah, so I went down this rabbit hole. Okay, so we have this Korean expression.
1: Uh-huh.
0: 뱁새가 황새 쫓아가려다 다리 찢어진다. Right, so that basically means that pepse, they're kind of like the tiny little birds with short little stubby legs.
1: Okay.
0: And then hwangse are storks.
1: Uh-huh.
0: So you shouldn't like try to go too, like follow someone too much because your legs are going to split. So the storks, hwangse, are the ones that make their home sometimes on the flats.
1: Mm.
0: So in the Korean tradition, the storks bring good luck. And then in the Western tradition, they bring babies.
1: That's
0: how
1: right.
0: babies are made. They're also endangered species. Mm. Apparently under 2,500 in the entire world. So
1: really?
0: Yeah, is that why we have the low birth rate?
1: Oh no.
0: Because there are no storks.
1: Mm.
0: So the stork though, they are not only bringers of babies,
1: yes.
0: but they're actually really good spouses to each other.
1: What do you mean?
0: They mate for life.
1: Oh.
0: Yeah, isn't that so sweet?
2: I did not know that.
0: Right, and then they also come back to the same nest year after year. So they're also homeowners.
1: Okay.
0: Yeah. But just about 100 years ago, though, in Korea, these birds were common in like Hwanghae, Chungcheong, and Yeongnam regions.
1: Mm-hmm. Mm-hmm.
0: Unfortunately, after the Korean War, illegal hunting, 밀렵. Poaching of these storks became common.
1: Mm.
0: Really sad story though. Back in the 1970s, the last natural pair, so like
1: yes.
0: you know, husband and wife, of storks were spotted in Eumseong-gun County in Chungcheongbuk-do. The male was killed. And then the wife, she died of natural causes in 1994.
1: Right, right.
0: So that was the end of that whole like natural stork saga.
2: I love how you're calling them husband and wife.

0: they for life, and they have a home that they go back to.
1: I love the story,
2: by the way.
1: And so, PD님 최고예요. 또 찾았어요 이걸.
0: 귀엽지 않아요? It's like a little Pokemon almost.
1: 어디가 귀엽지? Oh, sorry. Where?
2: What?
0: Like it looks. The way it walks, you have to see it in live action.
2: It does move. It waddles. Kind of funny.
0: Yeah, it waddles a little.
2: It does waddle. Okay. That is. Yeah, that's
1: I'll take your word for it.
0: Maybe my kids brainwashed me. Oh my, 귀엽지, 귀엽지.
1: You're like, good answer.
2: But going back to the stork, okay, this is really sad because I mean the storks probably eat the mangdung all. But since then, South Korea did receive a baby male and female from Russia. So we've done a bit of artificial in captivity breeding. Mm. And they released the birds into the wild in 2015. So we do see them in the wild.
1: Okay. Mm.
2: And here's the thing though, about 5 to 10 storks come back to Korea year after year, some born in captivity, others in the wilderness.
1: Yes.
2: And they return to the Shinan flat. So this is really key why we need to preserve them, because they're very open with plenty of food sources. Mm-hmm. So yeah, there's one reason that the flats are important.
1: It's a good reason though. Mm-hmm.
0: So 5 to 10 storks only?
2: Only 5 to 10, because they're again.
0: That is like so small. Do people get to even see these storks?
2: Right.
0: So I guess the tall like birds that we see at Kepler, none of them are storks.
2: They're like wegari or like, they're different.
0: Right.
2: One more bird, snipes, 도요새. So they're characterized by long, narrow bills and very long legs too. Ah. Here's the thing though, they breed in and around the North Pole. So they're like cold weather birds, all the way up in Siberia and Alaska. But then they travel all the way down to the Southern Hemisphere, to Australia and New Zealand, to spend the winter. In Korea, they're very appropriately called 나그네새, like 나그네. They're pilgrimage birds, and they make long flights.
1: How long are we talking?
2: So one specimen in the snipes family was recorded having left Alaska, I don't know the year, but September 18th.
1: Okay.
2: This bird, non-stop flight to New Zealand. I mean, okay, a non-stop airplane flight to Alaska to New Zealand is something that I never want to take.
1: Uh-huh.
2: But then birds, that's my wing, departed on September 18th, landed on September 27th without a stop. So
0: they don't sleep?
2: They don't sleep.
0: Birds?
2: I know, crazy.
0: Did they lose like half their weight?
2: More than that, actually.
1: Did they just
0: glide?
1: More than that?
2: They just glide, fly.
0: Glide? Also, why can't they stop? Is there nothing in the middle?
2: Yeah. That's ocean? The thing. Well, it's also they're saving time. It's the ocean, so where they're going to land.
0: Right, they can't float? Then, I know nothing about birds.
2: I don't think they
0: do. So many questions. They just float and just rest a little?
2: Yeah. The estimated flight time, 224 hours.
0: These are...
2: 224.
1: Wow.
2: Which is
1: they're fierce.
2: They're fierce.
1: Oh, fierce.
0: They have special powers.
2: Exactly. So they will spend. They will.
0: Oh, the, are these the Naganese?
2: Yes, they are.
1: They look so cute.
2: Exactly.
0: It looks like it has no energy to fly.
2: Right? So they have to fly back north to have babies around March to April.
1: Yes.
2: And the flight back, they have a layover here in South Korea. So the flight to non-stop flight back layover to the tidal flat. So we are really important because that's the one break they get in the 224 hour flight. Goodness. Mm-hmm. So they will actually fly about a week non-stop to from New Zealand to the western coast of the Korean peninsula.
1: Sure.
2: So at that point, they've already lost 40% of their body weight.
1: Wow.
0: Like literally.
2: Yeah. And then like that's kind of them plump because they've like fed. So this is a crucial feeding ground for them. Mm. They'll rest here for about a month to gain that body weight back.
1: Okay.
2: At which point they'll fly back to Siberia or Alaska.
1: Oh.
2: I mean, again, so this is wild.
1: Do they have to?
2: Well, to have
1: they just chill here
2: to have babies, yes. Aww. I think they are by nature cold weather.
0: Right,
2: birds,
0: their natural habitat.
2: And then you know, if they lay eggs here, it's open to other predators. So I'm assuming they do need that.
0: Because
2: I mean, can you imagine like just with like us running or walking?
1: Uh-huh.
2: Like, what is the longest that you've ever run nonstop?
1: What is it?
0: 10K.
2: 10K, right? So about like 50 minutes to an hour.
0: Yes.
2: Like, I've done an hour and a half, and I was like, can I take a taxi home at this point? They can't. So 224 hours is wild.
1: 우리 PD님, 코미디언 today. 아, 난 그렇게 뛰어도 몸 반쪽 안 되던데. Like, none of us.
2: And here's the thing. If you think about it, we always like joke about like, it's so easy to like, give me this weekend and I'll come back like 3 kilograms heavier, but it's so hard to lose like one kilo.
1: Of course.
2: So 40% of your body weight.
0: But I can think of if

0: If you run a full marathon, you will lose so much weight.
1: I know, that's why I won't. So that's why I'm just going to stay my size.
0: 몇 킬로는 빠집니다.
1: 바로. And I think that's why nature is so amazing. Like, it is. Incredible. Like, how, what animals will do.
0: I want to see them in, like, in real life now.
1: Right?
2: Yeah, are you from Alaska, little bird?
1: Yeah. I know.
2: Like, are you going been? So far? Can I give you a little 망둥이 as dessert? There we go. 귀엽지만 먹으렴.
1: 먹어, 먹어. And you can watch them here, right? So like in the springtime.
2: Right.
1: So yeah, that is pretty incredible. And
2: yes.
1: Oh, this so is fun. This is my takeaway. So we have been looking at a lot of cultural heritage, yes. historical heritage. Mm. But by the way, these are just two examples of the vast food chain, the incredible layers upon layers upon layers of food chain of wildlife that depends on the Korean tidal flatland. Yes. So, of course, I haven't even mentioned about the economic side, like the joge and like the salt that comes from them. But we have, again, so far covered a lot of cultural heritage.
2: Yes.
1: But then even going back to the Joseon era, when we were talking about like the Seowon, these Confucian, Neo-Confucian academies, like the life of Yangban and like even the tombs kind of following that Pung Su Feng Shui, you need the water to the front, mountains to the back. Even our ancestors back in Joseon and then probably way back where, they knew that nature was important. Like living along nature was important. Mm-hmm. Even palaces kind of Changdeokgung, a reason that it is a UNESCO heritage site is because it didn't pave down a mountain or cut down trees.
2: Exactly.
1: They knew to build around because nature is a lifeline, not just for the doyose and the storks, but for humans too.
2: Yes.
1: So the people of Joseon valued living with and learning from nature. That's what made Seonbis. So I think this is a full circle of life to bring this back to the precious natural sites that we have to preserve them and to live alongside them. And, you know, big congratulations to the four sites in that were newly added to the existing Gyeokbar onto the UNESCO heritage list.
2: That's right.
1: So, yeah, that is an appropriate full circle.
2: So I actually want to take the time to thank both of you today for the tubes, the lava tubes. That was really interesting.
0: Yeah.
2: But also to Haley, not just for today, but this entire, the past week and a half, going over all these amazing
1: sites. Can I ask you, though?
2: Yes.
1: Because you've been with me for the entire
2: time. Right.
1: Yeah, you had to. Which is the site that you want to visit, like, the most?
0: Oh, that's what I wanted to ask
1: you. Yeah.
0: Because you guys have been going through all of it, right?
2: Right. I don't know, because, like, every day I feel like, oh, that's the one I want to go to. Like, every day, seriously?
0: Yeah.
2: And then, like, today, after the way you guys, like, described it as, like, this, like, real live like science class,
0: yes,
2: but also made it so real. Like, do I need to go back to the Gyeokbar? Because it's been like years upon years. But I'm actually gonna say to all the greenery that we saw in the burial mounds,
1: right.
2: I think I want to go back and also look at like kind of like the architecture, because like now that you've described it like so thoroughly, I want to go back and like look at it through a different lens.
0: Are we talking about Gyeongju?
1: Gyeongju,
2: burial ground?
1: Gobun-gun. Yes, Gobun-gun, which is like really close. We even have it in, was it like
0: tube?
1: Gyeongnam 2.
0: Oh, I see.
1: Yeah. Now I want to go to Jeju. I want to go to the tube. Mostly because of the 15 degrees Celsius underground thing, but it just looks really cool.
0: Natural AC.
2: I wish we could go on and do this like on a weekly basis, but we have to bid adieu to Heritage Trails. So thank you once again, ladies. And we'll see you next week, though.
1: Yeah, I'll see you tomorrow.
2: Yeah, tomorrow. Food for thought next
0: food
2: week.
0: Food for thought next week, yes.
2: And starting tomorrow, of course, we will have Wagyu Wagyu back to, you know, normal programming. Well, it's time to say goodbye on this beautiful Wednesday. And we're going to end it. Look at the beautiful background. Can we just use that as our background, like, all the time? Wishing you a safe and beautiful Wednesday. We're going to end it with 제주도 푸른 밤 by Taeyeon. Have a beautiful day. Bye, everybody.

Hi, it's a Wednesday, 2026, and I'm your host, Peter Bint. People in Korea are saying this about the Daecheon beach in Boryeong right now. It feels like every expat in Korea is here. Word has it that this year's Boryeong Mud Festival is packed with international visitors. Covered head to toe in mud, people are having a